16 left. Departure runway 16 right. Departure frequency 124.2. Wind 190 degrees 6 knots. Direction variable between 130 and 230 degrees. Visibility 30 kilometers. Scatter 2,000 feet cumulus. Broken heights unknown. Temperature 29. Dew point 24. QNH 1008 hectopascals 2979 inches. Advise you have information hotel. Nalitra International Airport Information Hotel. 2330. ILS Yankee Runway 16 left approach. Landing runway 16 left. Departure runway 16 right. Departure frequency 124.2. Wind 190 degrees 6 knots. Direction variable between 130 and 230 degrees. Visibility 30 kilometers. Scatter 2,000 feet cumulus. Broken heights unknown. Temperature 29. Dew point 24. QNH 1008 hectopascals 2979 inches. Advise you have information hotel. Nalitra International Airport Information India. 0000. ILS Yankee Runway 16 left approach. Landing runway 16 left. Departure runway 16 right. Departure frequency 124.2. Wind 190 degrees 6 knots. Direction variable between 150 and 250 degrees. Visibility 30 kilometers. Broken 2,000 feet cumulus. Broken heights unknown. Temperature 28. Dew point 23. QNH 1008 hectopascals 2978 inches. Advise you have information India. Nalitra International Airport Information India. 0000. ILS Yankee Runway 16 left approach. Landing runway 16 left. Departure runway 16 right. Departure frequency 124.2. Wind 190 degrees 6 knots. Direction variable between 150 and 250 degrees. Visibility 30 kilometers. Broken 2,000 feet cumulus. Broken heights unknown. Temperature 28. Dew point 23. QNH 1008 hectopascals 2978 inches. Advise you have information India. Nalitra International Airport Information India. 0000. ILS Yankee Runway 16 left approach. Landing runway 16 left. Departure runway 16 right. Departure frequency 124.2. Wind 190 degrees 6 knots. Direction variable between 150 and 250 degrees. Visibility 30 kilometers. Broken 2,000 feet cumulus. Broken heights unknown. Temperature 28. Dew point 23. QNH 1008 hectopascals 2978 inches. Advise you have information India. Nalitra International Airport Information India. 0000. ILS Yankee Runway 16 left approach. Landing runway 16 left. Departure runway 16 right. Departure frequency 124.2. Wind 190 degrees 6 knots. Direction variable between 150 and 250 degrees. Visibility 30 kilometers. Broken 2,000 feet cumulus. Broken heights unknown. Temperature 28. Dew point 23. QNH 1008 hectopascals 2978 inches. Advise you have information India. Nalitra International Airport Information India. 0000. ILS Yankee Runway 16 left approach. Landing runway.

124 decimal 2. Wind 190 degrees 6 knots. Direction variable between 150 and 250 degrees. Visibility 30 kilometers. Broken 2,000 feet cumulus. Broken heights unknown. Temperature 28. Dew point 23. QNH1008 hectopascals 2978 inches. Advise you have information India. Nalitra International Airport information India. 0000. ILS Yankee runway 16 left approach. Landing runway 16 left. Departure runway 16 right. Departure frequency 124.2. Wind 190 degrees 6 knots. Direction variable between 150 and 250 degrees. Visibility 30 kilometers. Broken 2,000 feet cumulus. Broken heights unknown. Temperature 28. Dew point 23. QNH1008 hectopascals 2978 inches. Advise you have information India. Nalitra International Airport information India. 0000. ILS Yankee runway 16 left approach. Landing runway 16 left. Departure runway 16 right. Departure frequency 124.2. Wind 190 degrees 6 knots. Direction variable between 150 and 250 degrees. Visibility 30 kilometers. Broken 2,000 feet cumulus. Broken heights unknown. Temperature 28. Dew point 23. QNH1008 hectopascals 2978 inches. Advise you have information India. Nalitra International Airport information India. 0000. ILS Yankee runway 16 left approach. Landing runway 16 left. Departure runway 16 right. Departure frequency 124.2. Wind 190 degrees 6 knots. Direction variable between 150 and 250 degrees. Visibility 30 kilometers. Broken 2,000 feet cumulus. Broken heights unknown. Temperature 28. Dew point 23. QNH1008 hectopascals 2978 inches. Advise you have information India. Nalitra International Airport information India. 0000. ILS Yankee runway 16 left approach. Landing runway 16 left. Departure runway 16 right. Departure frequency 124.2. Wind 190 degrees 6 knots. Direction variable between 150 and 250 degrees. Visibility 30 kilometers. Broken 2,000 feet cumulus. Broken heights unknown. Temperature 28. Dew point 23. QNH1008 hectopascals 2978 inches. Advise you have information India. Nalitra International Airport information India. 0000. ILS Yankee runway 16 left approach. Landing runway 16 left. Departure runway 16 right. Departure frequency 124.2. Wind 190 degrees 6 knots. Direction variable between 150 and 250 degrees. Visibility 30 kilometers. Broken 2,000 feet cumulus. Broken heights unknown. Temperature 28. Dew point 23. QNH1008 hectopascals 2978 inches. Advise you have information India. Nalitra International Airport information India. 0000. ILS Yankee runway 16 left approach. Landing runway 16 left. Runway 16 right. Departure frequency 124.2.
wind 190 degrees 6 knots. Direction variable between 150 and 250 degrees. Visibility tree 0 kilometers. Broken 2,000 feet cumulus. Broken heights unknown. Temperature 28. Dew point 23. QNH 1008 hectopascals 29078 inches. Advise you have information India. Nalitra International Airport information India. 0000. ILS Yankee runway 16 left approach. Landing runway 16 left. Departure runway 16 right. Departure frequency 124.2. Wind 190 degrees 6 knots. Direction variable between 150 and 250 degrees. Visibility tree 0 kilometers. Broken 2,000 feet cumulus. Broken heights unknown. Temperature 28. Dew point 23. QNH 1008 hectopascals 29078 inches. Advise you have information India. Nalitra International Airport information India. 0000. ILS Yankee runway 16 left approach. Landing runway 16 left. Departure runway 16 right. Departure frequency 124.2. Wind 190 degrees 6 knots. Direction variable between 150 and 250 degrees. Visibility tree 0 kilometers. Broken 2,000 feet cumulus. Broken heights unknown. Temperature 28. Dew point 23. QNH 1008 hectopascals 29078 inches. Advise you have information India. Nalitra International Airport information India. 0000. ILS Yankee runway 16 left approach. Landing runway 16 left. Departure runway 16 right. Departure frequency 124.2. Wind 190 degrees 6 knots. Direction variable between 150 and 250 degrees. Visibility tree 0 kilometers. Broken 2,000 feet cumulus. Broken heights unknown. Temperature 28. Dew point 23. QNH 1008 hectopascals 29078 inches. Advise you have information India. Nalitra International Airport information India. 0000. ILS Yankee runway 16 left approach. Landing runway 16 left. Departure runway 16 right. Departure frequency 124.2. Wind 190 degrees 6 knots. Direction variable between 150 and 250 degrees. Visibility tree 0 kilometers. Broken 2,000 feet cumulus. Broken heights unknown. Temperature 28. Dew point 23. QNH 1008 hectopascals 29078 inches. Advise you have information India. Nalitra International Airport information India. 0000. ILS Yankee runway 16 left approach. Landing runway 16 left. Departure runway 16 right. Departure frequency 124.2. Wind 190 degrees 6 knots. Direction variable between 150 and 250 degrees. Visibility tree 0 kilometers. Broken 2,000 feet cumulus. Broken heights unknown. Temperature 28. Dew point 23. QNH 1008 hectopascals 29078 inches. Advise you have information India. Nalitra International Airport information India. 0000. ILS Yankee runway 16 left approach. Landing runway 16 left. Departure runway 16 left. Departure frequency 124.2. Wind 190 degrees 6 knots.
Direction variable between 150 and 250 degrees. Visibility 30 kilometers. Broken 2,000 feet cumulus. Broken heights unknown. Temperature 28. Dew point 23. QNH1008 hectopascals 29.78 inches. Advise you have information India. Nalitra International Airport information India. 0000. ILS Yankee runway 16 left approach. Landing runway 16 left. Departure runway 16 right. Departure frequency 124.2. Wind 190 degrees 6 knots. Direction variable between 150 and 250 degrees. Visibility 30 kilometers. Broken 2,000 feet cumulus. Broken heights unknown. Temperature 28. Dew point 23. QNH1008 hectopascals 29.78 inches. Advise you have information India. Nalitra International Airport information India. 0000. ILS Yankee runway 16 left approach. Landing runway 16 left. Departure runway 16 right. Departure frequency 124.2. Wind 190 degrees 6 knots. Direction variable between 150 and 250 degrees. Visibility 30 kilometers. Broken 2,000 feet cumulus. Broken heights unknown. Temperature 28. Dew point 23. QNH1008 hectopascals 29.78 inches. Advise you have information India. Nalitra International Airport information India. 0000. ILS Yankee runway 16 left approach. Landing runway 16 left. Departure runway 16 right. Departure frequency 124.2. Wind 190 degrees 6 knots. Direction variable between 150 and 250 degrees. Visibility 30 kilometers. Broken 2,000 feet cumulus. Broken heights unknown. Temperature 28. Dew point 23. QNH1008 hectopascals 29.78 inches. Advise you have information India. Nalitra International Airport information India. 0000. ILS Yankee runway 16 left approach. Landing runway 16 left. Departure runway 16 right. Departure frequency 124.2. Wind 190 degrees 6 knots. Direction variable between 150 and 250 degrees. Visibility 30 kilometers. Broken 2,000 feet cumulus. Broken heights unknown. Temperature 28. Dew point 23. QNH1008 hectopascals 29.78 inches. Advise you have information India. Nalitra International Airport information India. 0000. ILS Yankee runway 16 left approach. Landing runway 16 left. Departure runway 16 right. Departure frequency 124.2. Wind 190 degrees 6 knots. Direction variable between 150 and 250 degrees. Visibility 30 kilometers. Broken 2,000 feet cumulus. Broken heights unknown. Temperature 28. 2.23. QNH1008 29.78 inches. Advise you have information India. Nalitra International Airport information India. 0000. ILS Yankee runway 16 left approach. Landing runway 16 left. Departure runway 16 right. Departure frequency 124.2. Wind 190 degrees 6 knots.
Direction variable between 150 and 250 degrees. Visibility 30 kilometers. Broken 2,000 feet cumulus. Broken heights unknown. Temperature 28. Dew point 23. QN81008 hectopascals 29.78 inches. Advise you have information India. Nalitra International Airport information India. 0000. ILS Yankee runway 16 left approach. Landing runway 16 left. Departure runway 16 right. Departure frequency 124.2. Wind 190 degrees 6 knots. Direction variable between 150 and 250 degrees. Visibility 30 kilometers. Broken 2,000 feet cumulus. Broken heights unknown. Temperature 28. Dew point 23. QN81008 hectopascals 29.78 inches. Advise you have information India. Nalitra International Airport information India. 0000. ILS Yankee runway 16 left approach. Landing runway 16 left. Departure runway 16 right. Departure frequency 124.2. Wind 190 degrees 6 knots. Direction variable between 150 and 250 degrees. Visibility 30 kilometers. Broken 2,000 feet cumulus. Broken heights unknown. Temperature 28. Dew point 23. QN81008 hectopascals 29.78 inches. Advise you have information India. Nalitra International Airport information India. 0000. ILS Yankee runway 16 left approach. Landing runway 16 left. Departure runway 16 right. Departure frequency 124.2. Wind 190 degrees 6 knots. Direction variable between 150 and 250 degrees. Visibility 30 kilometers. Broken 2,000 feet cumulus. Broken heights unknown. Temperature 28. Dew point 23. QN81008 hectopascals 29.78 inches. Advise you have information India. Nalitra International Airport information India. 0000. ILS Yankee runway 16 left approach. Landing runway 16 left. Departure runway 16 right. Departure frequency 124.2. Wind 190 degrees 6 knots. Direction variable between 150 and 250 degrees. Visibility 30 kilometers. Broken 2,000 feet cumulus. Broken heights unknown. Temperature 28. Dew point 23. QN81008 hectopascals 29.78 inches. Advise you have information India. Nalitra International Airport information India. 0000. ILS Yankee runway 16 left approach. Landing runway 16 left. Departure runway 16 right. Departure frequency 124.2. Wind 190 degrees 6 knots. Direction variable between 150 and 250 degrees. Visibility 30 kilometers. Broken 2,000 feet cumulus. Broken heights unknown. Temperature 28. Dew point 23. QN81008 hectopascals 29.78 inches. Advise you have information India. Nalitra International Airport information India. 0000. ILS Yankee runway 16 left approach. Landing runway 16 left. Departure runway 16 right. Departure frequency 124.2. Wind 190 degrees 6 knots.
Direction variable between 150 and 250 degrees. Visibility tree 0 kilometers. Broken 2,000 feet cumulus. Broken heights unknown. Temperature 28. Dew point 23. QNH 1008 hectopascals 29.78 inches. Advise you have information India. Nalitra International Airport information Juliet. 0030. ILS Yankee runway 16 left approach. Landing runway 16 left. Departure runway 16 right. Departure frequency 124.2. Wind 170 degrees 6 knots. Direction variable between 110 and 240 degrees. Visibility tree 0 kilometers. View 2,000 feet cumulus. Broken 3,000 feet cumulus. Broken heights unknown. Temperature 29er. Dew point 24. QNH 1008 hectopascals 29.78 inches. Advise you have information Juliet. Nalitra International Airport information Juliet. 0030. ILS Yankee runway 16 left approach. Landing runway 16 left. Departure runway 16 right. Departure frequency 124.2. Wind 170 degrees 6 knots. Direction variable between 110 and 240 degrees. Visibility tree 0 kilometers. View 2,000 feet cumulus. Broken 3,000 feet cumulus. Broken heights unknown. Temperature 29er. Dew point 24. QNH 1008 hectopascals 29.78 inches. Advise you have information Juliet. Nalitra International Airport information Juliet. 0030. ILS Yankee runway 16 left approach. Landing runway 16 left. Departure runway 16 right. Departure frequency 124.2. Wind 170 degrees 6 knots. Direction variable between 110 and 240 degrees. Visibility tree 0 kilometers. View 2,000 feet cumulus. Broken 3,000 feet cumulus. Broken heights unknown. Temperature 29er. Dew point 24. QNH 1008 hectopascals 29.78 inches. Advise you have information Juliet. Nalitra International Airport information Juliet. 0030. ILS Yankee runway 16 left approach. Landing runway 16 left. Departure runway 16 right. Departure frequency 124.2. Wind 170 degrees 6 knots. Direction variable between 110 and 240 degrees. Visibility tree 0 kilometers. View 2,000 feet cumulus. Broken 3,000 feet cumulus. Broken heights unknown. Temperature 29er. Dew point 24. QNH 1008 hectopascals 29.78 inches. Advise you have information Juliet. Nalitra International Airport information Juliet. 0030. ILS Yankee runway 16 left approach. Landing runway 16 left. Departure runway 16 right. Departure frequency 124.2. Wind 170 degrees 6 knots. Direction variable between 110 and 240 degrees. Visibility tree 0 kilometers. View 2,000 feet cumulus. Broken 3,000 feet cumulus. Broken heights unknown. Temperature 29er. Dew point 24. QNH 1008 hectopascals 29.78 inches. Advise you have information Juliet. Nalitra International Airport information Juliet. 0030. ILS Yankee runway 16 left approach.
Landing runway 16 left. Departure runway 16 right. Departure frequency 124.2. Wind 170 degrees 6 knots. Direction variable between 110 and 240 degrees. Visibility 30 kilometers. View 2,000 feet cumulus. Broken 3,000 feet cumulus. Broken heights unknown. Temperature 29. Dew point 24. QNH 1008 hectopascals 29.78 inches. Advise you have information, Juliet. Nalitra International Airport information, Juliet. 0030. ILS Yankee runway 16 left approach. Landing runway 16 left. Departure runway 16 right. Departure frequency 124.2. Wind 170 degrees 6 knots. Direction variable between 110 and 240 degrees. Visibility 30 kilometers. View 2,000 feet cumulus. Broken 3,000 feet cumulus. Broken heights unknown. Temperature 29. Dew point 24. QNH 1008 hectopascals 29.78 inches. Advise you have information, Juliet. Nalitra International Airport information, Juliet. 0030. ILS Yankee runway 16 left approach. Landing runway 16 left. Departure runway 16 right. Departure frequency 124.2. Wind 170 degrees 6 knots. Direction variable between 110 and 240 degrees. Visibility 30 kilometers. View 2,000 feet cumulus. Broken 3,000 feet cumulus. Broken heights unknown. Temperature 29. Dew point 24. QNH 1008 hectopascals 29.78 inches. Advise you have information, Juliet. Nalitra International Airport information, Juliet. 0030. ILS Yankee runway 16 left approach. Landing runway 16 left. Departure runway 16 right. Departure frequency 124.2. Wind 170 degrees 6 knots. Direction variable between 110 and 240 degrees. Visibility 30 kilometers. View 2,000 feet cumulus. Broken 3,000 feet cumulus. Broken heights unknown. Temperature 29. 2.24. QNH 1008 hectopascals 29.78 inches. Advise you have information, Juliet. Nalitra International Airport information, Juliet. 0030. ILS Yankee runway 16 left approach. Landing runway 16 left. Departure runway 16 right. Departure frequency 124.2. Wind 170 degrees 6 knots. Direction variable between 190 and 240 degrees. Visibility 30 kilometers. View 2,000 feet cumulus. Broken 3,000 feet cumulus. Broken heights unknown. Temperature 29. Dew point 24. QNH 1008 hectopascals 29.78 inches. Advise you have information, Juliet. Nalitra International Airport information, Juliet. 0030. ILS Yankee runway 16 left approach. Landing runway 16 left. Departure runway 16 right. Departure frequency 124.2. Wind 170 degrees 6 knots. Direction variable between 110 and 240 degrees. Visibility 30 kilometers. View 2,000 feet cumulus. Broken 3,000 feet cumulus. Broken heights unknown. Temperature 29. Dew point 24. QNH 1008 hectopascals 29.78 inches.
advise you have information Juliet. Nalitra International Airport information Juliet. 0030. ILS Yankee runway 16 left approach. Landing runway 16 left. Departure runway 16 right. Departure frequency 124.2. Wind 170 degrees 6 knots. Direction variable between 110 and 240 degrees. Visibility 30 kilometers. View 2000 feet cumulus. Broken tree 1000 feet cumulus. Broken heights unknown. Temperature 29er. Dew point 24. QNH1008 hectopascals 29.78 inches. Advise you have information Juliet. Nalitra International Airport information Juliet. 0030. ILS Yankee runway 16 left approach. Landing runway 16 left. Departure runway 16 right. Departure frequency 124.2. Wind 170 degrees 6 knots. Direction variable between 110 and 240 degrees. Visibility 30 kilometers. View 2000 feet cumulus. Broken tree 1000 feet cumulus. Broken heights unknown. Temperature 29er. Dew point 24. QNH1008 hectopascals 29.78 inches. Advise you have information Juliet. Nalitra International Airport information Juliet. 0030. ILS Yankee runway 16 left approach. Landing runway 16 left. Departure runway 16 right. Departure frequency 124.2. Wind 170 degrees 6 knots. Direction variable between 110 and 240 degrees. Visibility 30 kilometers. View 2000 feet cumulus. Broken tree 1000 feet cumulus. Broken heights unknown. Temperature 29er. Dew point 24. QNH1008 hectopascals 29.78 inches. Advise you have information Juliet. Nalitra International Airport information Juliet. 0030. ILS Yankee runway 16 left approach. Landing runway 16 left. Departure runway 16 right. Departure frequency 124.2. Wind 170 degrees 6 knots. Direction variable between 110 and 240 degrees. Visibility 30 kilometers. View 2000 feet cumulus. Broken tree 1000 feet cumulus. Broken heights unknown. Temperature 29er. Dew point 24. QNH1008 hectopascals 29.78 inches. Advise you have information Juliet. Nalitra International Airport information Juliet. 0030. ILS Yankee runway 16 left approach. Landing runway 16 left. Departure runway 16 right. Departure frequency 124.2. Wind 170 degrees 6 knots. Direction variable between 110 and 240 degrees. Visibility 30 kilometers. View 2000 feet cumulus. Broken tree 1000 feet cumulus. Broken heights unknown. Temperature 29er. Dew point 24. QNH1008 hectopascals 29.78 inches. Advise you have information Juliet. Nalitra International Airport information Juliet. 0030. ILS Yankee runway 16 left approach. Landing runway 16 left. Departure runway 16 right. Departure frequency 124.2. Wind 170 degrees 6 knots. Direction variable between 110 and 240 degrees. Visibility 30 kilometers. View 2000 feet cumulus.
Broken tree 1,000 feet cumulus. Broken height unknown. Temperature 29. Dew point 24. QNH1008 hectopascals 29.78 inches. Advise you have information, Juliet. Nalitra International Airport information, Juliet. 0030. ILS Yankee runway 16 left approach. Landing runway 16 left. Departure runway 16 right. Departure frequency 124.2. Wind 170 degrees 6 knots. Direction variable between 110 and 240 degrees. Visibility 30 kilometers. View 2,000 feet cumulus. Broken tree 1,000 feet cumulus. Broken heights unknown. Temperature 29. Dew point 24. QNH1008 hectopascals 29.78 inches. Advise you have information, Juliet. Nalita International Airport information, Juliet. 0030. ILS Yankee runway 16 left approach. Landing runway 16 left. Departure runway 16 right. Departure frequency 124.2. Wind 170 degrees 6 knots. Direction variable between 110 and 240 degrees. Visibility 30 kilometers. View 2,000 feet cumulus. Broken tree 1,000 feet cumulus. Broken heights unknown. Temperature 29. Dew point 24. QNH1008 hectopascals 29.78 inches. Advise you have information, Juliet. Nalitra International Airport information, Juliet. 0030. ILS Yankee runway 16 left approach. Landing runway 16 left. Departure runway 16 right. Departure frequency 124.2. Wind 170 degrees 6 knots. Direction variable between 110 and 240 degrees. Visibility 30 kilometers. View 2,000 feet cumulus. Broken tree 1,000 feet cumulus. Broken heights unknown. Temperature 29. Dew point 24. QNH1008 hectopascals 29.78 inches. Advise you have information, Juliet. Nalitra International Airport information, Juliet. 0030. ILS Yankee runway 16 left approach. Landing runway 16 left. Departure runway 16 right. Departure frequency 124.2. Wind 170 degrees 6 knots. Direction variable between 110 and 240 degrees. Visibility 30 kilometers. View 2,000 feet cumulus. Broken tree 1,000 feet cumulus. Broken heights unknown. Temperature 29. Dew point 24. QNH1008 hectopascals 29.78 inches. Advise you have information, Juliet. Nalitra International Airport information, Juliet. 0030. ILS Yankee runway 16 left approach. Landing runway 16 left. Departure runway 16 right. Departure frequency 124.2. Wind 170 degrees 6 knots. Direction variable between 110 and 240 degrees. Visibility 30 kilometers. View 2,000 feet cumulus. Broken tree 1,000 feet cumulus. Broken heights unknown. Temperature 29. Dew point 24. QNH1008 hectopascals 29.78 inches. Advise you have information, Juliet. Nalitra International Airport information, Juliet. 0030. ILS Yankee runway 16 left approach. Landing runway 16 left. Departure runway 16 right.
departure frequency 124.2. Wind 170 degrees 6 knots. Direction variable between 110 and 240 degrees. Visibility tree 0 kilometers. View 2,000 feet cumulus. Broken tree 1,000 feet cumulus. Broken heights unknown. Temperature 29er. Dew point 24. QNH1008 hectopascals 2978 inches. Advise you have information, Juliet. Nalitra International Airport information, Juliet. 0030. ILS Yankee runway 16 left approach. Landing runway 16 left. Departure runway 16 right. Departure frequency 124.2. Wind 170 degrees 6 knots. Direction variable between 110 and 240 degrees. Visibility tree 0 kilometers. View 2,000 feet cumulus. Broken tree 1,000 feet cumulus. Broken heights unknown. Temperature 29er. Dew point 24. QNH1008 hectopascals 2978 inches. Advise you have information, Juliet. Nalitra International Airport information, Juliet. 0030. ILS Yankee runway 16 left approach. Landing runway 16 left. Departure runway 16 right. Departure frequency 124.2. Wind 170 degrees 6 knots. Direction variable between 110 and 240 degrees. Visibility tree 0 kilometers. View 2,000 feet cumulus. Broken tree 1,000 feet cumulus. Broken heights unknown. Temperature 29er. Dew point 24. QNH1008 hectopascals 2978 inches. Advise you have information, Juliet. Nalitra International Airport information, Juliet. 0030. ILS Yankee runway 16 left approach. Landing runway 16 left. Departure runway 16 right. Departure frequency 124.2. Wind 170 degrees 6 knots. Direction variable between 110 and 240 degrees. Visibility tree 0 kilometers. View 2,000 feet cumulus. Broken tree 1,000 feet cumulus. Broken heights unknown. Temperature 29er. Dew point 24. QNH1008 hectopascals 2978 inches. Advise you have information, Juliet. Nalitra International Airport information, Juliet. 0030. ILS Yankee runway 16 left approach. Landing runway 16 left. Departure runway 16 right. Departure frequency 124.2. Wind 170 degrees 6 knots. Direction variable between 110 and 240 degrees. Visibility tree 0 kilometers. View 2,000 feet cumulus. Broken tree 1,000 feet cumulus. Broken heights unknown. Temperature 29er. Dew point 24. QNH1008 hectopascals 2978 inches. Advise you have information, Juliet. Nalitra International Airport information, Juliet. 0030. ILS Yankee runway 16 left approach. Landing runway 16 left. Departure runway 16 right. Departure frequency 124.2. Wind 170 degrees 6 knots. Direction variable between 110 and 240 degrees. Visibility tree 0 kilometers. View 2,000 feet cumulus. Broken tree 1,000 feet cumulus. Broken heights unknown. Temperature 29er. Dew point 24. QNH1008 hectopascals 2978 inches. Advise you have information, Juliet. Nalitra International Airport information, Juliet.
0030. ILS Yankee runway 16 left approach. Landing runway 16 left. Departure runway 16 right. Departure frequency 124.2. Wind 170 degrees 6 knots. Direction variable between 110 and 240 degrees. Visibility 30 kilometers. View 2,000 feet cumulus. Broken 3,000 feet cumulus. Broken heights unknown. Temperature 29. Dew point 24. QNH1008 hectopascals 2978 inches. Advise you have information, Juliet. Nalitra International Airport information, Juliet. 0030. ILS Yankee runway 16 left approach. Landing runway 16 left. Departure runway 16 right. Departure frequency 124.2. Wind 170 degrees 6 knots. Direction variable between 110 and 240 degrees. Visibility 30 kilometers. View 2,000 feet cumulus. Broken 3,000 feet cumulus. Broken heights unknown. Temperature 29. Dew point 24. QNH1008 hectopascals 2978 inches. Advise you have information, Juliet. Nalitra International Airport information, Juliet. 0030. ILS Yankee runway 16 left approach. Landing runway 16 left. Departure runway 16 right. Departure frequency 124.2. Wind 170 degrees 6 knots. Direction variable between 110 and 240 degrees. Visibility 30 kilometers. View 2,000 feet cumulus. Broken 3,000 feet cumulus. Broken heights unknown. Temperature 29. Dew point 24. QNH1008 hectopascals 2978 inches. Advise you have information, Juliet. Nalitra International Airport information, Juliet. 0030. ILS Yankee runway 16 left approach. Landing runway 16 left. Departure runway 16 right. Departure frequency 124.2. Wind 170 degrees 6 knots. Direction variable between 110 and 240 degrees. Visibility 30 kilometers. View 2,000 feet cumulus. Broken 3,000 feet cumulus. Broken heights unknown. Temperature 29. Dew point 24. QNH1008 hectopascals 2978 inches. Advise you have information, Juliet. Nalitra International Airport information, Juliet. 0030. ILS Yankee runway 16 left approach. Landing runway 16 left. Departure runway 16 right. Departure frequency 124.2. Wind 170 degrees 6 knots. Direction variable between 110 and 240 degrees. Visibility 30 kilometers. View 2,000 feet cumulus. Broken 3,000 feet cumulus. Broken heights unknown. Temperature 29. Dew point 24. QNH1008 hectopascals 2978 inches. Advise you have information, Juliet. Nalitra International Airport information, Juliet. 0030. ILS Yankee runway 16 left approach. Landing runway 16 left. Departure runway 16 right. Departure frequency 124.2. Wind 170 degrees 6 knots. Direction variable between 110 and 240 degrees. Visibility 30 kilometers. View 2,000 feet cumulus. Broken 3,000 feet cumulus. Broken heights unknown. Temperature 29. Dew point 24.
QNH1008 hectopascals 2978 inches. Advise you have information, Juliet. Nalitra International Airport information, Juliet. 0030. ILS Yankee runway 16 left approach. Landing runway 16 left. Departure runway 16 right. Departure frequency 124.2. Wind 170 degrees 6 knots. Direction variable between 110 and 240 degrees. Visibility 30 kilometers. View 2,000 feet cumulus. Broken 3,000 feet cumulus. Broken heights unknown. Temperature 29. Dew point 24. QNH1008 hectopascals 2978 inches. Advise you have information, Juliet. Nalitra International Airport information, Kilo. 0100. ILS Yankee runway 16 left approach. Landing runway 16 left. Departure runway 16 right. Departure frequency 124.2. Wind 150 degrees 8 knots. Visibility 35 kilometers. View 2,000 feet cumulus. Broken 3,000 feet cumulus. Broken heights unknown. Temperature 29. Dew point 25. QNH1008 hectopascals 2978 inches. Advise you have information, Kilo. Nalitra International Airport information, Kilo. 0100. ILS Yankee runway 16 left approach. Landing runway 16 left. Departure runway 16 right. Departure frequency 124.2. Wind 150 degrees 8 knots. Visibility 35 kilometers. View 2,000 feet cumulus. Broken 3,000 feet cumulus. Broken heights unknown. Temperature 29. Dew point 25. QNH1008 hectopascals 2978 inches. Advise you have information, Kilo. Nalitra International Airport information, Kilo. 0100. ILS Yankee runway 16 left approach. Landing runway 16 left. Departure runway 16 right. Departure frequency 124.2. Wind 150 degrees 8 knots. Visibility 35 kilometers. View 2,000 feet cumulus. Broken 3,000 feet cumulus. Broken heights unknown. Temperature 29. Dew point 25. QNH1008 hectopascals 2978 inches. Advise you have information, Kilo. Nalitra International Airport information, Kilo. 0100. ILS Yankee runway 16 left approach. Landing runway 16 left. Departure runway 16 right. Departure frequency 124.2. Wind 150 degrees 8 knots. Visibility 35 kilometers. View 2,000 feet cumulus. Broken 3,000 feet cumulus. Broken heights unknown. Temperature 29. Dew point 25. QNH1008 hectopascals 2978 inches. Advise you have information, Kilo. Nalitra International Airport information, Kilo. 0100. ILS Yankee runway 16 left approach. Landing runway 16 left. Departure runway 16 right. Departure frequency 124.2. Wind 150 degrees 8 knots. Visibility 35 kilometers. View 2,000 feet cumulus. Broken 3,000 feet cumulus. Broken heights unknown. Temperature 29. Dew point 25. QNH1008 hectopascals 2978 inches.
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visibility 35 kilometers. View 2,000 feet cumulus. Broken 3,000 feet cumulus. Broken heights unknown. Temperature 29. Dew point 25. QNH1008 hectopascals 2978 inches. 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Nalitra International Airport information kilo. 0100. ILS Yankee runway 16 left approach. Landing runway 16 left. Departure runway 16 right. Departure frequency 124.2. Wind 150 degrees 8 knots. Visibility 35 kilometers. View 2,000 feet cumulus. Broken 3,000 feet cumulus. Broken heights unknown. Temperature 29. Dew point 25. QNH1008 hectopascals 2978 inches. Advise you have information kilo. Nalitra International Airport information kilo. 0100. ILS Yankee runway 16 left approach. Landing runway 16 left. Departure runway 16 right. Departure frequency 124.2. Wind 150 degrees 8 knots. Visibility 35 kilometers. View 2,000 feet cumulus. Broken 3,000 feet cumulus. Broken heights unknown. Temperature 29. Dew point 25. QNH1008 hectopascals 2978 inches. Advise you have information kilo. Nalitra International Airport information kilo. 0100. ILS Yankee runway 16 left approach. Landing runway 16 left. Departure runway 16 right. Departure frequency 124.2. Wind 150 degrees 8 knots. Visibility 35 kilometers. View 2,000 feet cumulus. Broken 3,000 feet cumulus. Broken heights unknown. Temperature 29. Dew point 25. QNH1008 hectopascals 2978 inches. Advise you have information kilo. Nalitra International Airport information kilo. 0100. ILS Yankee runway 16 left approach. Landing runway 16 left. Departure runway 16 right. Departure frequency 124.2. Wind 150 degrees 8 knots. Visibility 35 kilometers. View 2,000 feet cumulus. Broken 3,000 feet cumulus. Broken heights unknown. Temperature 29. Dew point 25. QNH1008 hectopascals 2978 inches. Advise you have information kilo. Nalitra International Airport information kilo. 0100. ILS Yankee runway 16 left approach. Landing runway 16 left. Departure runway 16 right. Departure frequency 124.2. Wind 150 degrees 8 knots. Visibility 35 kilometers. View 2,000 feet cumulus. Broken 3,000 feet cumulus. Broken heights unknown. Temperature 29. Dew point 25. QNH1008 hectopascals 2978 inches. Advise you have information kilo. Nalitra International Airport information kilo. 0100. ILS Yankee runway 16 left approach. Landing runway 16 left. Departure runway 16 right. Departure frequency 124.2. Wind 150 degrees 8 knots. Visibility 35 kilometers. View 2,000 feet cumulus. Broken 3,000 feet cumulus. Broken heights unknown. Temperature 29. Dew point 25.
QNH1008 hectopascals 2978 inches. Advise you have information kilo. Nalita International Airport information kilo. 0100. ILS Yankee runway 16 left approach. Landing runway 16 left. Departure runway 16 right. Departure frequency 124.2. Wind 150 degrees 8 knots. Visibility 35 kilometers. View 2,000 feet cumulus. Broken 3,000 feet cumulus. Broken heights unknown. Temperature 29. Dew point 25. QNH1008 hectopascals 2978 inches. Advise you have information kilo. Nalita International Airport information kilo. 0100. ILS Yankee runway 16 left approach. Landing runway 16 left. Departure runway 16 right. Departure frequency 124.2. Wind 150 degrees 8 knots. Visibility 35 kilometers. View 2,000 feet cumulus. Broken 3,000 feet cumulus. Broken heights unknown. Temperature 29. Dew point 25. QNH1008 hectopascals 2978 inches. Advise you have information kilo. Nalita International Airport information kilo. 0100. ILS Yankee runway 16 left approach. Landing runway 16 left. Departure runway 16 right. Departure frequency 124.2. Wind 150 degrees 8 knots. Visibility 35 kilometers. View 2,000 feet cumulus. Broken 3,000 feet cumulus. Broken heights unknown. Temperature 29. Dew point 25. QNH1008 hectopascals 2978 inches. Advise you have information kilo. Nalita International Airport information kilo. 0100. ILS Yankee runway 16 left approach. Landing runway 16 left. Departure runway 16 right. Departure frequency 124.2. Wind 150 degrees 8 knots. Visibility 35 kilometers. View 2,000 feet cumulus. Broken 3,000 feet cumulus. Broken heights unknown. Temperature 29. Dew point 25. QNH1008 hectopascals 2978 inches. Advise you have information kilo. Nalita International Airport information kilo. 0100. ILS Yankee runway 16 left approach. Landing runway 16 left. Departure runway 16 right. Departure frequency 124.2. Wind 150 degrees 8 knots. Visibility 35 kilometers. View 2,000 feet cumulus. Broken 3,000 feet cumulus. Broken heights unknown. Temperature 29. Dew point 25. QNH1008 hectopascals 2978 inches. Advise you have information kilo. Nalita International Airport information kilo. 0100. ILS Yankee runway 16 left approach. Landing runway 16 left. Departure runway 16 right. Departure frequency 124.2. Wind 150 degrees 8 knots. Visibility 35 kilometers. View 2,000 feet cumulus. Broken 3,000 feet cumulus. Broken heights unknown. Temperature 29. Dew point 25. QNH1008 hectopascals 2978 inches. Advise you have information kilo. Nalita International Airport information kilo.
100. ILS Yankee runway 16 left approach. Landing runway 16 left. Departure runway 16 right. Departure frequency 124.2. Wind 150 degrees 8 knots. Visibility 35 kilometers. View 2,000 feet cumulus. Broken tree 1,000 feet cumulus. Broken heights unknown. Temperature 29. Dew point 25. QNH 1008 hectopascals 2978 inches. Advise you have information kilo. Nalita International Airport information kilo. 0100. ILS Yankee runway 16 left approach. Landing runway 16 left. Departure runway 16 right. Departure frequency 124.2. Wind 150 degrees 8 knots. Visibility 35 kilometers. View 2,000 feet cumulus. Broken tree 1,000 feet cumulus. Broken heights unknown. Temperature 29. Dew point 25. QNH 1008 hectopascals 2978 inches. Advise you have information kilo. Nalita International Airport information kilo. 0100. ILS Yankee runway 16 left approach. Landing runway 16 left. Departure runway 16 right. Departure frequency 124.2. Wind 150 degrees 8 knots. Visibility 35 kilometers. View 2,000 feet cumulus. Broken tree 1,000 feet cumulus. Broken heights unknown. Temperature 29. Dew point 25. QNH 1008 hectopascals 2978 inches. 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Nalita International Airport information kilo. 0100. ILS Yankee runway 16 left approach. Landing runway 16 left. Departure runway 16 right. Departure frequency 124.2. Wind 150 degrees 8 knots. Visibility 35 kilometers. View 2,000 feet cumulus. Broken tree 1,000 feet cumulus. Broken heights unknown. Temperature 29. Dew point 25. QNH 1008 hectopascals 2978 inches. 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Nalita International Airport information kilo. 0100. ILS Yankee runway 16 left approach. Landing runway 16 left. Departure runway 16 right. Departure frequency 124.2. Wind 150 degrees 8 knots. Visibility 35 kilometers. View 2,000 feet cumulus. Broken tree 1,000 feet cumulus. Broken heights unknown. Temperature 29. Dew point 25. QNH 1008 hectopascals 2978 inches. 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Nalita International Airport information kilo. 0100. ILS Yankee runway 16 left approach. Landing runway 16 left. Departure runway 16 right. Departure frequency 124.2. Wind 150 degrees 8 knots. Visibility 35 kilometers. View 2,000 feet cumulus. Broken tree 1,000 feet cumulus. Broken heights unknown. Temperature 29. Dew point 25. QNH 1008 hectopascals 2978 inches. 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Nalita International Airport information kilo. 0100. ILS Yankee runway 16 left approach. Landing runway 16 left. Departure runway 16 right.
departure frequency 124.2. Wind 150 degrees 8 knots. Visibility 35 kilometers. View 2,000 feet cumulus. Broken tree 1,000 feet cumulus. Broken heights unknown. Temperature 29er. Dew point 25. QNH 1008 hectopascals 29.78 inches. 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Nalitra International Airport information kilo. 0100. ILS Yankee runway 16 left approach. Landing runway 16 left. Departure runway 16 right. Departure frequency 124.2. Wind 150 degrees 8 knots. Visibility 35 kilometers. View 2,000 feet cumulus. Broken tree 1,000 feet cumulus. Broken heights unknown. Temperature 29er. Dew point 25. QNH 1008 hectopascals 29.78 inches. 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Nalitra International Airport information kilo. 0100. ILS Yankee runway 16 left approach. Landing runway 16 left. Departure runway 16 right. Departure frequency 124.2. Wind 150 degrees 8 knots. Visibility 35 kilometers. View 2,000 feet cumulus. Broken tree 1,000 feet cumulus. Broken heights unknown. Temperature 29er. Dew point 25. QNH 1008 hectopascals 29.78 inches. 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Nalitra International Airport information kilo. 0100. ILS Yankee runway 16 left approach. Landing runway 16 left. Departure runway 16 right. Departure frequency 124.2. Wind 150 degrees 8 knots. Visibility 35 kilometers. View 2,000 feet cumulus. Broken tree 1,000 feet cumulus. Broken heights unknown. Temperature 29er. Dew point 25. QNH 1008 hectopascals 29.78 inches. 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Nalitra International Airport information kilo. 0100. ILS Yankee runway 16 left approach. Landing runway 16 left. Departure runway 16 right. Departure frequency 124.2. Wind 150 degrees 8 knots. Visibility 35 kilometers. View 2,000 feet cumulus. Broken tree 1,000 feet cumulus. Broken heights unknown. Temperature 29er. Dew point 25. QNH 1008 hectopascals 29.78 inches. 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Nalitra International Airport information kilo. 0100. ILS Yankee runway 16 left approach. Landing runway 16 left. Departure runway 16 right. Departure frequency 124.2. Wind 150 degrees 8 knots. Visibility 35 kilometers. View 2,000 feet cumulus. Broken tree 1,000 feet cumulus. Broken heights unknown. Temperature 29er. Dew point 25. QNH 1008 hectopascals 29.78 inches. Advise you have information kilo. Nalitra International Airport information kilo. 0100. ILS Yankee runway 16 left approach. Landing runway 16 left. Departure runway 16 right. Departure frequency 124.2. Wind 150 degrees 8 knots. Visibility 35 kilometers. View 2,000 feet cumulus.
Broken tree 1,000 feet cumulus. Broken heights unknown. Temperature 29. Dew point 25. QNH1008 hectopascals 2978 inches. Advise you have information kilo. Malisa International Airport information Lima. 0130. ILS Yankee runway 16 left approach. Landing runway 16 left. Departure runway 16 right. Departure frequency 124.2. Wind 160 degrees 8 knots. Direction variable between 130 and 200 degrees. Visibility 35 kilometers. View 2,000 feet cumulus. Broken 2,500 feet cumulus. Broken heights unknown. Temperature 30. Dew point 25. QNH1008 hectopascals 2978 inches. Advise you have information Lima. Nalitra International Airport information Lima. 0130. ILS Yankee runway 16 left approach. Landing runway 16 left. Departure runway 16 right. Departure frequency 124.2. Wind 160 degrees 8 knots. Direction variable between 130 and 200 degrees. Visibility 35 kilometers. View 2,000 feet cumulus. Broken 2,500 feet cumulus. Broken heights unknown. Temperature 30. Dew point 25. QNH1008 hectopascals 2978 inches. Advise you have information Lima. Nalitra International Airport information Lima. 0130. ILS Yankee runway 16 left approach. Landing runway 16 left. Departure runway 16 right. Departure frequency 124.2. Wind 160 degrees 8 knots. Direction variable between 130 and 200 degrees. Visibility 35 kilometers. View 2,000 feet cumulus. Broken 2,500 feet cumulus. Broken heights unknown. Temperature 30. Dew point 25. QNH1008 hectopascals 2978 inches. Advise you have information Lima. Nalitra International Airport information Lima. 0130. ILS Yankee runway 16 left approach. Landing runway 16 left. Departure runway 16 right. Departure frequency 124.2. Wind 160 degrees 8 knots. Direction variable between 130 and 200 degrees. Visibility 35 kilometers. View 2,000 feet cumulus. Broken 2,500 feet cumulus. Broken heights unknown. Temperature 30. Dew point 25. QNH1008 hectopascals 2978 inches. Advise you have information Lima. Nalitra International Airport information Lima. 0130. ILS Yankee runway 16 left approach. Landing runway 16 left. Departure runway 16 right. Departure frequency 124.2. Wind 160 degrees 8 knots. Direction variable between 130 and 200 degrees. Visibility 35 kilometers. View 2,000 feet cumulus. Broken 2,500 feet cumulus. Broken heights unknown. Temperature 30. Dew point 25. QNH1008 hectopascals 2978 inches. Advise you have information Lima. Nalitra International Airport information Lima. 0130. ILS Yankee runway 16 left approach. Landing runway 16 left. Departure runway 16 right.
Departure frequency 124.2. Wind 160 degrees 8 knots. Direction variable between 130 and 200 degrees. Visibility tree 5 kilometers. View 2,000 feet cumulus. Broken 2,500 feet cumulus. Broken heights unknown. Temperature tree 0. Dew point 25. QNH 1008 hectopascals 2978 inches. Advise you have information Lima. Nalita International Airport information Lima. 0130. ILS Yankee runway 16 left approach. Landing runway 16 left. Departure runway 16 right. Departure frequency 124.2. Wind 160 degrees 8 knots. Direction variable between 130 and 200 degrees. Visibility tree 5 kilometers. View 2,000 feet cumulus. Broken 2,500 feet cumulus. Broken heights unknown. Temperature tree 0. Dew point 25. QNH 1008 hectopascals 2978 inches. Advise you have information Lima. Nalita International Airport information Lima. 0130. ILS Yankee runway 16 left approach. Landing runway 16 left. Departure runway 16 right. Departure frequency 124.2. Wind 160 degrees 8 knots. Direction variable between 130 and 200 degrees. Visibility tree 5 kilometers. View 2,000 feet cumulus. Broken 2,500 feet cumulus. Broken heights unknown. Temperature tree 0. Dew point 25. QNH 1008 hectopascals 2978 inches. Advise you have information Lima. Nalita International Airport information Lima. 0130. ILS Yankee runway 16 left approach. Landing runway 16 left. Departure runway 16 right. Departure frequency 124.2. Wind 160 degrees 8 knots. Direction variable between 130 and 200 degrees. Visibility tree 5 kilometers. View 2,000 feet cumulus. Broken 2,500 feet cumulus. Broken heights unknown. Temperature tree 0. Dew point 25. QNH 1008 hectopascals 2978 inches. Advise you have information Lima. Nalita International Airport information Lima. 0130. ILS Yankee runway 16 left approach. Landing runway 16 left. Departure runway 16 right. Departure frequency 124.2. Wind 160 degrees 8 knots. Direction variable between 130 and 200 degrees. Visibility tree 5 kilometers. View 2,000 feet cumulus. Broken 2,500 feet cumulus. Broken heights unknown. Temperature tree 0. Dew point 25. QNH 1008 hectopascals 2978 inches. Advise you have information Lima. Nalita International Airport information Lima. 0130. ILS Yankee runway 16 left approach. Landing runway 16 left. Departure runway 16 right. Departure frequency 124.2. Wind 160 degrees 8 knots. Direction variable between 130 and 200 degrees. Visibility tree 5 kilometers. View 2,000 feet cumulus. Broken 2,500 feet cumulus. Broken heights unknown. Temperature tree 0. Dew point 25. QNH 1008 hectopascals 2978 inches. Advise you have information Lima.
Nalitra International Airport Information Lima 0130 ILS Yankee Runway 16 left approach Landing Runway 16 left Departure Runway 16 right Departure Frequency 124.2 Wind 160 degrees 8 knots Direction Variable between 130 and 200 degrees Visibility 35 kilometers. View 2,000 feet cumulus. Broken 2,500 feet cumulus. Broken heights unknown. Temperature 30. Dew point 25. QNH 1008 hectopascals 29.78 inches. Advise you have information Lima. Nalitra International Airport information Lima. 0130. ILS Yankee Runway 16 left approach. Landing Runway 16 left. Departure Runway 16 right. Departure Frequency 124.2. Wind 160 degrees 8 knots. Direction Variable between 130 and 200 degrees. Visibility 35 kilometers. View 2,000 feet cumulus. Broken 2,500 feet cumulus. Broken heights unknown. Temperature 30. Dew point 25. QNH 1008 hectopascals 29.78 inches. Advise you have information Lima. Nalitra International Airport information Lima. 0130. ILS Yankee runway 16 left approach. Landing runway 16 left. Departure runway 16 right. Departure frequency 124.2. Wind 160 degrees 8 knots. Direction variable between 130 and 200 degrees. Visibility 35 kilometers. View 2,000 feet cumulus. Broken 2,500 feet cumulus. Broken heights unknown. Temperature 30. Dew point 25. QNH 1008 hectopascals 29.78 inches. Advise you have information Lima. Nalitra International Airport information Lima. 0130. ILS Yankee runway 16 left approach. Landing runway 16 left. Departure runway 16 right. Departure frequency 124.2. Wind 160 degrees 8 knots. Direction variable between 130 and 200 degrees. Visibility 35 kilometers. View 2,000 feet cumulus. Broken 2,500 feet cumulus. Broken heights unknown. Temperature 30. Dew point 25. QNH 1008 hectopascals 29.78 inches. Advise you have information Lima. Nalitra International Airport Information Lima 0130 ILS Yankee Runway 16 left approach Landing Runway 16 left Departure Runway 16 right Departure Frequency 124.2 Wind 160 degrees 8 knots Direction Variable between 130 and 200 degrees Visibility 25 kilometers. View 2,000 feet cumulus. Broken 2,500 feet cumulus. Broken heights unknown. Temperature 30. Dew point 25. QNH 1008 hectopascals 29.78 inches. Advise you have information Lima. Nalitra International Airport information Lima. 0130. ILS Yankee Runway 16 left approach. Landing Runway 16 left. Departure Runway 16 right. Departure Frequency 124.2. Wind 160 degrees 8 knots. Direction Variable between 130 and 200 degrees. Visibility 35 kilometers. View 2,000 feet cumulus. Broken 2,500 feet cumulus.
Broken heights unknown. Temperature 30. Dew point 25. QNH 1008 hectopascals 2978 inches. Advise you have information Lima. Nalitra International Airport information Lima. 0130. ILS Yankee runway 16 left approach. Landing runway 16 left. Departure runway 16 right. Departure frequency 124.2. Wind 160 degrees 8 knots. Direction variable between 130 and 200 degrees. Visibility 35 kilometers. View 2,000 feet cumulus. Broken 2,500 feet cumulus. Broken heights unknown. Temperature 30. Dew point 25. QNH 1008 hectopascals 2978 inches. Advise you have information Lima. Nalitra International Airport information Lima. 0130. ILS Yankee runway 16 left approach. Landing runway 16 left. Departure runway 16 right. Departure frequency 124.2. Wind 160 degrees 8 knots. Direction variable between 130 and 200 degrees. Visibility 35 kilometers. View 2,000 feet cumulus. Broken 2,500 feet cumulus. Broken heights unknown. Temperature 30. Dew point 25. QNH 1008 hectopascals 2978 inches. Advise you have information Lima. Nalitra International Airport information Lima. 0130. ILS Yankee runway 16 left approach. Landing runway 16 left. Departure runway 16 right. Departure frequency 124.2. Wind 160 degrees 8 knots. Direction variable between 130 and 200 degrees. Visibility 35 kilometers. View 2,000 feet cumulus. Broken 2,500 feet cumulus. Broken heights unknown. Temperature 30. Dew point 25. QNH 1008 hectopascals 2978 inches. Advise you have information Lima. Nalitra International Airport information Lima. 0130. ILS Yankee runway 16 left approach. Landing runway 16 left. Departure runway 16 right. Departure frequency 124.2. Wind 160 degrees 8 knots. Direction variable between 130 and 200 degrees. Visibility 35 kilometers. View 2,000 feet cumulus. Broken 2,500 feet cumulus. Broken heights unknown. Temperature 30. Dew point 25. QNH 1008 hectopascals 2978 inches. Advise you have information Lima. Nalitra International Airport information Lima. 0130. ILS Yankee runway 16 left approach. Landing runway 16 left. Departure runway 16 right. Departure frequency 124.2. Wind 160 degrees 8 knots. Direction variable between 130 and 200 degrees. Visibility 35 kilometers. 2,000 feet cumulus. Broken 2,500 feet cumulus. Broken heights unknown. Temperature 30. Dew point 25. QNH 1008 hectopascals 2978 inches. Advise you have information Lima. Nalitra International Airport information Lima. 0130. ILS Yankee runway 16 left approach. Landing runway 16 left. Departure runway 16 right. Departure frequency 124.2.
Wind 160 degrees 8 knots. Direction variable between 130 and 200 degrees. Visibility 35 kilometers. View 2,000 feet cumulus. Broken 2,500 feet cumulus. Broken heights unknown. Temperature 30. Dew point 25. QNH 1008 hectopascals 29.78 inches. Advise you have information Lima. Now Litra International Airport information Lima. 0130. ILS Yankee runway 16 left approach. Landing runway 16 left. Departure runway 16 right. Departure frequency 124.2. Wind 160 degrees 8 knots. Direction variable between 130 and 200 degrees. Visibility 35 kilometers. View 2,000 feet cumulus. Broken 2,500 feet cumulus. Broken heights unknown. Temperature 30. Dew point 25. QNH 1008 hectopascals 29.78 inches. Advise you have information Lima. Now Litra International Airport information Lima. 0130. ILS Yankee runway 16 left approach. Landing runway 16 left. Departure runway 16 right. Departure frequency 124.2. Wind 160 degrees 8 knots. Direction variable between 130 and 200 degrees. Visibility 35 kilometers. View 2,000 feet cumulus. Broken 2,500 feet cumulus. Broken heights unknown. Temperature 30. Dew point 25. QNH 1008 hectopascals 29.78 inches. Advise you have information Lima. Now Litra International Airport information Lima. 0130. ILS Yankee runway 16 left approach. Landing runway 16 left. Departure runway 16 right. Departure frequency 124.2. Wind 160 degrees 8 knots. Direction variable between 130 and 200 degrees. Visibility 35 kilometers. View 2,000 feet cumulus. Broken 2,500 feet cumulus. Broken heights unknown. Temperature 30. Dew point 25. QNH 1008 hectopascals 29.78 inches. Advise you have information Lima. Now Litra International Airport information Lima. 0130. ILS Yankee runway 16 left approach. Landing runway 16 left. Departure runway 16 right. Departure frequency 124.2. Wind 160 degrees 8 knots. Direction variable between 130 and 200 degrees. Visibility 35 kilometers. View 2,000 feet cumulus. Broken 2,500 feet cumulus. Broken heights unknown. Temperature 30. Dew point 25. QNH 1008 hectopascals 29.78 inches. Advise you have information Lima. Now Litra International Airport information Lima. 0130. ILS Yankee runway 16 left approach. Landing runway 16 left. Departure runway 16 right. Departure frequency 124.2. Wind 160 degrees 8 knots. Direction variable between 130 and 200 degrees. Visibility 35 kilometers. View 2,000 feet cumulus. Broken 2,500 feet cumulus. Broken heights unknown. Temperature 30. Dew point 25. QNH 1008 hectopascals 29.78 inches. Advise you have information Lima. Now Litra International Airport information Lima. 0130.
ILS Yankee runway 16 left approach. Landing runway 16 left. Departure runway 16 right. Departure frequency 124.2. Wind 160 degrees 8 knots. Direction variable between 130 and 200 degrees. Visibility 35 kilometers. View 2,000 feet cumulus. Broken 2,500 feet cumulus. Broken height unknown. Temperature 30. Dew point 25. QNH1008 hectopascals 2978 inches. Advise you have information Lima. Nalita International Airport information Lima. 0130. ILS Yankee runway 16 left approach. Landing runway 16 left. Departure runway 16 right. Departure frequency 124.2. Wind 160 degrees 8 knots. Direction variable between 130 and 200 degrees. Visibility 35 kilometers. View 2,000 feet cumulus. Broken 2,500 feet cumulus. Broken heights unknown. Temperature 30. Dew point 25. QNH1008 hectopascals 2978 inches. Advise you have information Lima. Nalita International Airport information Lima. 0130. ILS Yankee runway 16 left approach. Landing runway 16 left. Departure runway 16 right. Departure frequency 124.2. Wind 160 degrees 8 knots. Direction variable between 130 and 200 degrees. Visibility 35 kilometers. View 2,000 feet cumulus. Broken 2,500 feet cumulus. Broken heights unknown. Temperature 30. Dew point 25. QNH1008 hectopascals 2978 inches. Advise you have information Lima. Nalita International Airport information Lima. 0130. ILS Yankee runway 16 left approach. Landing runway 16 left. Departure runway 16 right. Departure frequency 124.2. Wind 160 degrees 8 knots. Direction variable between 130 and 200 degrees. Visibility 35 kilometers. View 2,000 feet cumulus. Broken 2,500 feet cumulus. Broken heights unknown. Temperature 30. Dew point 25. QNH1008 hectopascals 2978 inches. Advise you have information Lima. Nalita International Airport information Lima. 0130. ILS Yankee runway 16 left approach. Landing runway 16 left. Departure runway 16 right. Departure frequency 124.2. Wind 160 degrees 8 knots. Direction variable between 130 and 200 degrees. Visibility 35 kilometers. View 2,000 feet cumulus. Broken 2,500 feet cumulus. Broken heights unknown. Temperature 30. Dew point 25. QNH1008 hectopascals 2978 inches. Advise you have information Lima. Nalita International Airport information Lima. 0130. ILS Yankee runway 16 left approach. Landing runway 16 left. Departure runway 16 right. Departure frequency 124.2. Wind 160 degrees 8 knots. Direction variable between 130 and 200 degrees. Visibility 35 kilometers. View 2,000 feet cumulus. Broken 2,500 feet cumulus. Broken heights unknown. Temperature 30. Dew point 25.
QNH1008 hectopascals 29.78 inches. Advise you have information Lima. Nalita International Airport information Mike. 0200. ILS Yankee runway 16 left approach. Landing runway 16 left. Departure runway 16 right. Departure frequency 124.2. Wind 140 degrees 8 knots. Visibility 35 kilometers. View 2000 feet cumulus. Broken 4000 feet cumulus. Broken heights unknown. Temperature 30. Dew point 26. QNH1008 hectopascals 29.78 inches. Advise you have information Mike. Nalita International Airport information Mike. 0200. ILS Yankee runway 16 left approach. Landing runway 16 left. Departure runway 16 right. Departure frequency 124.2. Wind 140 degrees 8 knots. Visibility 35 kilometers. View 2000 feet cumulus. Broken 4000 feet cumulus. Broken heights unknown. Temperature 30. Dew point 26. QNH1008 hectopascals 29.78 inches. Advise you have information Mike. Nalita International Airport information Mike. 0200. ILS Yankee runway 16 left approach. Landing runway 16 left. Departure runway 16 right. Departure frequency 124.2. Wind 140 degrees 8 knots. Visibility 35 kilometers. View 2000 feet cumulus. Broken 4000 feet cumulus. Broken heights unknown. Temperature 30. Dew point 26. QNH1008 hectopascals 29.78 inches. Advise you have information Mike. Nalita International Airport information Mike. 0200. ILS Yankee runway 16 left approach. Landing runway 16 left. Departure runway 16 right. Departure frequency 124.2. Wind 140 degrees 8 knots. Visibility 35 kilometers. View 2000 feet cumulus. Broken 4000 feet cumulus. Broken heights unknown. Temperature 30. Dew point 26. QNH1008 hectopascals 29.78 inches. Advise you have information Mike. Nalita International Airport information Mike. 0200. ILS Yankee runway 16 left approach. Landing runway 16 left. Departure runway 16 right. Departure frequency 124.2. Wind 140 degrees 8 knots. Visibility 35 kilometers. View 2000 feet cumulus. Broken 4000 feet cumulus. Broken heights unknown. Temperature 30. Dew point 26. QNH1008 hectopascals 29.78 inches. Advise you have information Mike. Nalita International Airport information Mike. 0200. ILS Yankee runway 16 left approach. Landing runway 16 left. Departure runway 16 right. Departure frequency 124.2. Wind 140 degrees 8 knots. Visibility 35 kilometers. View 2000 feet cumulus. Broken 4000 feet cumulus. Broken heights unknown. Temperature 30. Dew point 26. QNH1008 hectopascals 29.78 inches. Advise you have information Mike.
Now Leeds International Airport Information Mike. 0200.

ILS Yankee runway 16 left approach. Landing runway 16 left. Departure runway 16 right. Departure frequency 124.2. Wind 140 degrees 8 knots. Visibility 35 kilometers. View 2,000 feet cumulus. Broken 4,000 feet cumulus. Broken heights unknown. Temperature 30. Dew point 26. QNH 1008 hectopascals 29.78 inches. Advise you have information mic. Nalita International Airport information mic. 0200. ILS Yankee runway 16 left approach. Landing runway 16 left. Departure runway 16 right. Departure frequency 124.2. Wind 140 degrees 8 knots. Visibility 35 kilometers. View 2,000 feet cumulus. Broken 4,000 feet cumulus. Broken heights unknown. Temperature 30. Dew point 26. QNH 1008 hectopascals 29.78 inches. Advise you have information mic. Nalita International Airport information mic. 0200. ILS Yankee runway 16 left approach. Landing runway 16 left. Departure runway 16 right. Departure frequency 124.2. Wind 140 degrees 8 knots. Visibility 35 kilometers. View 2,000 feet cumulus. Broken 4,000 feet cumulus. Broken heights unknown. Temperature 30. Dew point 26. QNH 1008 hectopascals 29.78 inches. Advise you have information mic. Nalita International Airport information mic. 0200. ILS Yankee runway 16 left approach. Landing runway 16 left. Departure runway 16 right. Departure frequency 124.2. Wind 140 degrees 8 knots. Visibility 35 kilometers. View 2,000 feet cumulus. Broken 4,000 feet cumulus. Broken heights unknown. Temperature 30. Dew point 26. QNH 1008 hectopascals 29.78 inches. Advise you have information mic. Nalita International Airport information mic. 0200. ILS Yankee runway 16 left approach. Landing runway 16 left. Departure runway 16 right. Departure frequency 124.2. Wind 140 degrees 8 knots. Visibility 35 kilometers. View 2,000 feet cumulus. Broken 4,000 feet cumulus. Broken heights unknown. Zero. Dew point 26. QNH 1008 hectopascals 29.78 inches. Advise you have information mic. Nalita International Airport information mic. 0200. ILS Yankee runway 16 left approach. Landing runway 16 left. Departure runway 16 right. Departure frequency 124.2. Wind 140 degrees 8 knots. Visibility 35 kilometers. View 2,000 feet cumulus. Broken 4,000 feet cumulus. Broken heights unknown. Temperature 30. Dew point 26. QNH 1008 hectopascals 29.78 inches. Advise you have information mic. Nalita International Airport information mic. 0200. ILS Yankee runway 16 left approach. Landing runway 16 left. Departure runway 16 right. Departure frequency.

C124.2. Wind 140 degrees 8 knots. Visibility 35 kilometers. View 2,000 feet cumulus. Broken 4,000 feet cumulus. Broken heights unknown. Temperature 30. Dew point 26. QNH1008 hectopascals 29.78 inches. Advise you have information mic. Nalita International Airport information mic. 0200. ILS Yankee runway 16 left approach. Landing runway 16 left. Departure runway 16 right. Departure frequency 124.2. Wind 140 degrees 8 knots. Visibility 35 kilometers. View 2,000 feet cumulus. Broken 4,000 feet cumulus. Broken heights unknown. Temperature 30. Dew point 26. QNH1008 hectopascals 29.78 inches. Advise you have information mic. Nalita International Airport information mic. 0200. ILS Yankee runway 16 left approach. Landing runway 16 left. Departure runway 16 right. Departure frequency 124.2. Wind 140 degrees 8 knots. Visibility 35 kilometers. View 2,000 feet cumulus. Broken 4,000 feet cumulus. Broken heights unknown. Temperature 30. Dew point 26. QNH1008 hectopascals 29.78 inches. Advise you have information mic. Nalita International Airport information mic. 0200. ILS Yankee runway 16 left approach. Landing runway 16 left. Departure runway 16 right. Departure frequency 124.2. Wind 140 degrees 8 knots. Visibility 35 kilometers. View 2,000 feet cumulus. Broken 4,000 feet cumulus. Broken heights unknown. Temperature 30. Dew point 26. QNH1008 hectopascals 29.78 inches. Advise you have information mic. Nalita International Airport information mic. 0200. ILS Yankee runway 16 left approach. Landing runway 16 left. Departure runway 16 right. Departure frequency 124.2. Wind 140 degrees 8 knots. Visibility 35 kilometers. View 2,000 feet cumulus. Broken 4,000 feet cumulus. Broken heights unknown. Temperature 30. Dew point 26. QNH1008 hectopascals 29.78 inches. Advise you have information mic. Nalita International Airport information mic. 0200. ILS Yankee runway 16 left approach. Landing runway 16 left. Departure runway 16 right. Departure frequency 124.2. Wind 140 degrees 8 knots. Visibility 35 kilometers. View 2,000 feet cumulus. Broken 4,000 feet cumulus. Broken heights unknown. Temperature 30. Dew point 26. QNH1008 hectopascals 29.78 inches. Advise you have information mic. Nalita International Airport information mic. 0200. ILS Yankee runway 16 left approach. Landing runway 16 left. Departure runway 16 right. Departure frequency 124.2. Wind 140 degrees 8 knots. Visibility 35 kilometers. View 2,000 feet cumulus. Broken 4,000 feet.
Cumulus. Broken heights unknown. Temperature 30. Dew point 26. QNH1008 hectopascal 2978 inches. Information mic. Nali International Airport information mic. 0200. ILS runway 16 left approach. Landing runway 16 left. Departure runway 16 right. Departure frequency 124.2. Wind 140 degrees 8 knots. Visibility 35 kilometers. Due 2,000 feet cumulus. Broken 4,000 feet cumulus. Broken heights unknown. Temperature 30. 2.26. QNH1008 hectopascals 2978 inches. Advise you have information mic. Nalitra International Airport information mic. 0200. ILS Yankee runway 16 left approach. Landing runway 16 left. Departure runway 16 right. Departure frequency 124.2. Wind 140 degrees 8 knots. Visibility 35 kilometers. View 2,000 feet cumulus. Broken 4,000 feet cumulus. Broken heights unknown. Temperature 30. Dew point 26. QNH1008 hectopascals 2978 inches. Advise you have information mic. Nalitra International Airport information mic. 0200. ILS Yankee runway 16 left approach. Landing runway 16 left. Departure runway 16 right. Departure frequency 124.2. Wind 140 degrees 8 knots. Visibility 35 kilometers. View 2,000 feet cumulus. Broken 4,000 feet cumulus. Broken heights unknown. Temperature 30. Dew point 26. QNH1008 hectopascals 2978 inches. Advise you have information mic. Nalitra International Airport information mic. 0200. ILS Yankee runway 16 left approach. Landing runway 16 left. Departure runway 16 right. Departure frequency 124.2. Wind 140 degrees 8 knots. Visibility 35 kilometers. View 2,000 feet cumulus. Broken 4,000 feet cumulus. Broken heights unknown. Temperature 30. Dew point 26. QNH1008 hectopascals 2978 inches. Advise you have information mic. Nalitra International Airport information mic. 0200. ILS Yankee runway 16 left approach. Landing runway 16 left. Departure runway 16 right. Departure frequency 124.2. Wind 140 degrees 8 knots. Visibility 35 kilometers. View 2,000 feet cumulus. Broken 4,000 feet cumulus. Broken heights unknown. Temperature 30. Dew point 26. QNH1008 hectopascals 2978 inches. Advise you have information mic. Nalitra International Airport information mic. 0200. ILS Yankee runway 16 left approach. Landing runway 16 left. Departure runway 16 right. Departure frequency 124.2. Wind 140 degrees 8 knots. Visibility 35 kilometers. View 2,000 feet cumulus. Broken 4,000 feet cumulus. Broken heights unknown. Temperature 30. Dew point 26. QNH1008 hectopascals 2978 inches.
Advise you have information mic. Nalita International Airport information mic. 0200. ILS Yankee runway 16 left approach. Landing runway 16 left. Departure runway 16 right. Departure frequency 124.2. Wind 140 degrees 8 knots. Visibility 35 kilometers. View 2,000 feet cumulus. Broken 4,000 feet cumulus. Broken heights unknown. Temperature 30. Dew point 26. QNH 1008 hectopascals 2978 inches. Advise you have information mic. Nalita International Airport information mic. 0200. ILS Yankee runway 16 left approach. Landing runway 16 left. Departure runway 16 right. Departure frequency 124.2. Wind 140 degrees 8 knots. Visibility 35 kilometers. View 2,000 feet cumulus. Broken 4,000 feet cumulus. Broken heights unknown. Temperature 30. 2.26. QNH 1008 hectopascals 2978 inches. Advise you have information mic. Nalita International Airport information mic. 0200. ILS Yankee runway 16 left approach. Landing runway 16 left. Departure runway 16 right. Departure frequency 124.2. Wind 140 degrees 8 knots. Visibility 35 kilometers. View 2,000 feet cumulus. Broken 4,000 feet cumulus. Broken heights unknown. Temperature 30. Dew point 26. 2.008 hectopascals 2978 inches. Advise you have information mic. Nalita International Airport information mic. 0200. ILS Yankee runway 16 left approach. Landing runway 16 left. Departure runway 16 right. Departure frequency 124.2. Wind 140 degrees 8 knots. Visibility 35 kilometers. View 2,000 feet cumulus. Broken 4,000 feet cumulus. Broken heights unknown. Temperature 30. Dew point 26. QNH 1008 hectopascals 2978 inches. Advise you have information mic. Nalita International Airport information mic. 0200. ILS Yankee runway 16 left approach. Landing runway 16 left. Departure runway 16 right. Departure frequency 124.2. Wind 140 degrees 8 knots. Visibility 35 kilometers. View 2,000 feet cumulus. Broken 4,000 feet cumulus. Broken heights unknown. Temperature 30. Dew point 26. QNH 1008 hectopascals 2978 inches. Advise you have information mic. Nalita International Airport information mic. 0200. ILS Yankee runway 16 left approach. Landing runway 16 left. Departure runway 16 right. Departure frequency 124.2. Wind 140 degrees 8 knots. Visibility 35 kilometers. View 2,000 feet cumulus. Broken 4,000 feet cumulus. Broken heights unknown. Temperature 30. 2.26. QNH 1008 hectopascals 2978 inches. Advise you have information mic. Nalita International Airport information mic. 0200.
ILS Yankee runway 16 left approach. Landing runway 16 left. Departure runway 16 right. Departure frequency 124.2. Wind 140 degrees 8 knots. Visibility 35 kilometers. View 2,000 feet cumulus. Broken 4,000 feet cumulus. Broken heights unknown. Temperature 30. Dew point 26. QNH 1008 hectopascals 2978 inches. Advise you have information mic. Nalita International Airport information mic. 0200. ILS Yankee runway 16 left approach. Landing runway 16 left. Departure runway 16 right. Departure frequency 124.2. Wind 140 degrees 8 knots. Visibility 35 kilometers. View 2,000 feet cumulus. Broken 4,000 feet cumulus. Broken heights unknown. Temperature 30. Dew point 26. QNH 1008 hectopascals 2978 inches. Advise you have information mic. Nalita International Airport information mic. 0200. ILS Yankee runway 16 left approach. Landing runway 16 left. Departure runway 16 right. Departure frequency 124.2. Wind 140 degrees 8 knots. Visibility 35 kilometers. Temperature 30. Dew point 26. QNH 1008 hectopascals 2978 inches. Advise you have information mic. Nalita International Airport information mic. 0200. ILS Yankee runway 16 left approach. Landing runway 16 left. Departure runway 16 right. Departure frequency 124.2. Wind 140 degrees 8 knots. Visibility 35 kilometers. View 2,000 feet cumulus. Broken 4,000 feet cumulus. Broken heights unknown. Temperature 30. Dew point 26. QNH 1008 hectopascals 2978 inches. Advise you have information mic. Nalita International Airport information mic. 0200. ILS Yankee runway 16 left approach. Landing runway 16 left. Departure runway 16 right. Departure frequency 124.2. Wind 140 degrees 8 knots. Visibility 35 kilometers. View 2,000 feet cumulus. Broken 4,000 feet cumulus. Broken heights unknown. Temperature 30. Dew point 26. QNH 1008 hectopascals 2978 inches. Advise you have information mic. Nalita International Airport information November. 0230. ILS Yankee runway 16 left approach. Landing runway 16 left. Departure runway 16 right. Departure frequency 124.2. Wind 130 degrees 10 knots. Visibility 40 kilometers. View 2,000 feet cumulus. Broken 3,000 feet cumulus. Broken heights unknown. Temperature 30. Dew point 24. QNH 1008 hectopascals 2978 inches. Advise you have information November. Nalita International Airport information November. 0230. ILS Yankee runway 16 left approach. Landing runway 16 left. Departure runway 16 right.
Departure frequency 124.2. Wind 130 degrees 10 knots. Visibility 40 kilometers. View 2,000 feet cumulus. Broken tree 1,000 feet cumulus. Broken heights unknown. Temperature 30. Dew point 24. 1008 hectopascals 2978 inches. Information November. Nalitra International Airport Information November. 0230. ILS Yankee Runway 16 left approach. Landing runway 16 left. Departure runway 16 right. Departure frequency 124.2. Wind 130 degrees 10 knots. Visibility 40 kilometers. View 2,000 feet cumulus. Broken tree 1,000 feet cumulus. Broken heights unknown. Temperature 30. Dew point 24. QNH 1008 hectopascals 2978 inches. Advise you have information November. Nalitra International Airport information November. 0230. ILS Yankee runway 16 left approach. Landing runway 16 left. Departure runway 16 right. Departure frequency 124.2. Wind 130 degrees 10 knots. Visibility 40 kilometers. View 2,000 feet cumulus. Broken tree 1,000 feet cumulus. Broken heights unknown. Temperature 30. Dew point 24. QNH 1008 hectopascals 2978 inches. Advise you have information November. Nalitra International Airport information November. 0230. ILS Yankee runway 16 left approach. Landing runway 16 left. Departure runway 16 right. Departure frequency 124.2. Wind 130 degrees 10 knots. Visibility 40 kilometers. View 2,000 feet cumulus. Broken tree 1,000 feet cumulus. Broken heights unknown. Temperature 30. Dew point 24. QNH 1008 hectopascals 2978 inches. Advise you have information November. Nalitra International Airport information November. 0230. ILS Yankee runway 16 left approach. Landing runway 16 left. Departure runway 16 right. Departure frequency 124.2. Wind 130 degrees 10 knots. Visibility 40 kilometers. View 2,000 feet cumulus. Broken tree 1,000 feet cumulus. Broken heights unknown. Temperature 30. Dew point 24. QNH 1008 hectopascals 2978 inches. Advise you have information November. Nalitra International Airport information November. 0230. ILS Yankee runway 16 left approach. Landing runway 16 left. Departure runway 16 right. Departure frequency 124.2. Wind 130 degrees 10 knots. Visibility 40 kilometers. View 2,000 feet cumulus. Broken tree 1,000 feet cumulus. Broken heights unknown. Temperature 30. Dew point 24. QNH 1008 hectopascals 2978 inches. Advise you have information November. Nalitra International Airport information November. 0230. ILS Yankee runway 16 left approach. Landing runway 16 left. Departure runway 16 right. Departure frequency 124.2. Wind 130 degrees 10 knots. Visibility 40 kilometers.
few 2,000 feet cumulus. Broken tree 1,000 feet cumulus. Broken heights unknown. Temperature 30. Dew point 24. QNH1008 hectopascals 2978 inches. Advise you have information November. Nalitra International Airport information November. 0230. ILS Yankee runway 16 left approach. Landing runway 16 left. Departure runway 16 right. Departure frequency 124.2. Wind 130 degrees 10 knots. Visibility 40 kilometers. View 2,000 feet cumulus. Broken tree 1,000 feet cumulus. Broken heights unknown. Temperature 30. Dew point 24. QNH1008 hectopascals 2978 inches. Advise you have information November. Nalitra International Airport information November. 0230. ILS Yankee runway 16 left approach. Landing runway 16 left. Departure runway 16 right. Departure frequency 124.2. Wind 130 degrees 10 knots. Visibility 40 kilometers. View 2,000 feet cumulus. Broken tree 1,000 feet cumulus. Broken heights unknown. Temperature 30. Dew point 24. QNH1008 hectopascals 2978 inches. Advise you have information November. Nalitra International Airport information November. 0230. ILS Yankee runway 16 left approach. Landing runway 16 left. Departure runway 16 right. Departure frequency 124.2. Wind 130 degrees 10 knots. Visibility 40 kilometers. View 2,000 feet cumulus. Broken tree 1,000 feet cumulus. Broken heights unknown. Temperature 30. Dew point 24. QNH1008 hectopascals 2978 inches. Advise you have information November. Nalitra International Airport information November. 0230. ILS Yankee runway 16 left approach. Landing runway 16 left. Departure runway 16 right. Departure frequency 124.2. Wind 130 degrees 10 knots. Visibility 40 kilometers. 2,000 feet cumulus. Broken tree 1,000 feet cumulus. Broken heights unknown. Temperature 30. Dew point 24. QNH1008 hectopascals 2978 inches. Information November. Nalitra International Airport information November. 0230. ILS Yankee runway 16 left approach. Landing runway 16 left. Departure runway 16 right. Departure frequency 124.2. Wind 130 degrees 10 knots. Visibility 40 kilometers. View 2,000 feet cumulus. Broken tree 1,000 feet cumulus. Broken heights unknown. Temperature 30. Dew point 24. QNH1008 hectopascals 2978 inches. Advise you have information November. Nalitra International Airport information November. 0230. ILS Yankee runway 16 left approach. Landing runway 16 left. Departure runway 16 right. Departure frequency 124.2. Wind 130 degrees 10 knots. Visibility 40 kilometers. View 2,000 feet cumulus. Broken tree 1,000 feet cumulus. Broken heights unknown. Temperature 30. Dew point 24.
QNH1008 hectopascals 2978 inches. Advise you have information November. Nalitra International Airport information November. 0230. ILS Yankee runway 16 left approach. Landing runway 16 left. Departure runway 16 right. Departure frequency 124.2. Wind 130 degrees 10 knots. Visibility 40 kilometers. View 2,000 feet cumulus. Broken tree 1,000 feet cumulus. Broken heights unknown. Temperature 30. Dew point 24. QNH1008 hectopascals 2978 inches. Advise you have information November. Nalitra International Airport information November. 0230. ILS Yankee runway 16 left approach. Landing runway 16 left. Departure runway 16 right. Departure frequency 124.2. Wind 130 degrees 10 knots. Visibility 40 kilometers. View 2,000 feet cumulus. Broken tree 1,000 feet cumulus. Broken heights unknown. Temperature 30. Dew point 24. QNH1008 hectopascals 2978 inches. Advise you have information November. Nalitra International Airport information November. 0230. ILS Yankee runway 16 left approach. Landing runway 16 left. Departure runway 16 right. Departure frequency 124.2. Wind 130 degrees 10 knots. Visibility 40 kilometers. View 2,000 feet cumulus. Broken tree 1,000 feet cumulus. Broken heights unknown. Temperature 30. Dew point 24. QNH1008 hectopascals 2978 inches. Advise you have information November. Nalitra International Airport information November. 0230. ILS Yankee runway 16 left approach. Landing runway 16 left. Departure runway 16 right. Departure frequency 124.2. Wind 130 degrees 10 knots. Visibility 40 kilometers. View 2,000 feet cumulus. Broken tree 1,000 feet cumulus. Broken heights unknown. Temperature 30. Dew point 24. QNH1008 hectopascals 2978 inches. Advise you have information November. Nalitra International Airport information November. 0230. ILS Yankee runway 16 left approach. Landing runway 16 left. Departure runway 16 right. Departure frequency 124.2. Wind 130 degrees 10 knots. Visibility 40 kilometers. View 2,000 feet cumulus. Broken tree 1,000 feet cumulus. Broken heights unknown. Temperature 30. Dew point 24. QNH1008 hectopascals 2978 inches. Advise you have information November. Nalitra International Airport information November. 0230. ILS Yankee runway 16 left approach. Landing runway 16 left. Departure runway 16 right. Departure frequency 124.2. Wind 130 degrees 10 knots. Visibility 40 kilometers. View 2,000 feet cumulus. Broken tree 1,000 feet cumulus. Broken heights unknown. Temperature 30. Dew point 24. QNH1008 hectopascals 2978 inches. Advise you have information November.
Nalita International Airport Information November 0230 ILS Yankee Runway 16 Left Approach Landing Runway 16 Left Departure Runway 16 Right Departure Frequency 124.2 Wind 130 degrees 10 knots Visibility 40 kilometers View 2,000 feet cumulus Broken 3,000 feet cumulus Broken heights unknown Temperature 30 Dew point 24 QNH 1008 hectopascals 29.78 inches Advise you have information November Nalita International Airport information November 0230 ILS Yankee runway 16 left approach Landing runway 16 left. Departure runway 16 right. Departure frequency 124.2. Wind 130 degrees 10 knots. Visibility 40 kilometers. View 2,000 feet cumulus. Broken 3,000 feet cumulus. Broken heights unknown. Temperature 30. 2.24. QNH 1008 equals 29.78 inches. Advise you have information November. Nalita International Airport information November. 0230. ILS Yankee runway 16 left approach. Landing runway 16 left. Departure runway 16 right. Departure frequency 124.2. Wind 130 degrees 10 knots. Visibility 40 kilometers. View 2,000 feet cumulus. Broken 2,000 feet cumulus. Broken heights unknown. Temperature 30. Dew point 24. QNH 1008 hectopascals 29.78 inches. Advise you have information November. Nalita International Airport information November. 0230. ILS Yankee runway 16 left approach. Landing runway 16 left. Departure runway 16 right. Departure frequency 124.2. Wind 130 degrees 10 knots. Visibility 40 kilometers. View 2,000 feet cumulus. Broken 3,000 feet cumulus. Broken heights unknown. Temperature 30, dew point 24, QNH 1008 hectopascals 29.78 inches. Advise you have information November. Nalita International Airport information November. 0230. ILS Yankee runway 16 left approach. Landing runway 16 left. Departure runway 16 right. Departure frequency 124.2. Wind 130 degrees 10 knots. Visibility 40 kilometers. View 2,000 feet cumulus. Broken 3,000 feet cumulus. Broken heights unknown. Temperature 30. Dew point 24. QNH 1008 hectopascals 29.78 inches. Advise you have information November. Nalita International Airport information November 0230 ILS Yankee runway 16 left approach Landing runway 16 left Departure runway 16 right Departure frequency 124.2 Wind 130 degrees 10 knots Visibility 40 kilometers View 2,000 feet cumulus Broken 3,000 feet cumulus. Broken heights unknown. Temperature 30. Dew point 24. QNH 1008 hectopascals 29.78 inches. Advise you have information November. Nalita International Airport information November. 0230. ILS Yankee runway 16 left approach.
Landing runway 16 left. Departure runway 16 right. Departure frequency 124.2. Wind 130 degrees 10 knots. Visibility 40 kilometers. View 2,000 feet cumulus. Broken tree 1,000 feet cumulus. Broken heights unknown. Temperature 30. Dew point 24. QNH 1008 hectopascals 2978 inches. Advise you have information November. Nalita International Airport information November. 0230. ILS Yankee runway 16 left approach. Landing runway 16 left. Departure runway 16 right. Departure frequency 124.2. Wind 130 degrees 10 knots. Visibility 40 kilometers. View 2,000 feet cumulus. Broken tree 1,000 feet cumulus. Broken heights unknown. Temperature 30. Dew point 24. QNH 1008 hectopascals 2978 inches. Advise you have information November. Nalita International Airport information November. 0230. ILS Yankee runway 16 left approach. Landing runway 16 left. Departure runway 16 right. Departure frequency 124.2. Wind 130 degrees 10 knots. Visibility 40 kilometers. View 2,000 feet cumulus. Broken tree 1,000 feet cumulus. Broken heights unknown. Temperature 30. Dew point 24. QNH 1008 hectopascals 2978 inches. Advise you have information November. Nalita International Airport information November. 0230. ILS Yankee runway 16 left approach. Landing runway 16 left. Departure runway 16 right. Departure frequency 124.2. Wind 130 degrees 10 knots. Visibility 40 kilometers. View 2,000 feet cumulus. Broken tree 1,000 feet cumulus. Broken heights unknown. Temperature 30. Dew point 24. QNH 1008 hectopascals 2978 inches. Advise you have information November. Nalita International Airport information November. 0230. ILS Yankee runway 16 left approach. Landing runway 16 left. Departure runway 16 right. Departure frequency 124.2. Wind 130 degrees 10 knots. Visibility 40 kilometers. View 2,000 feet cumulus. Broken tree 1,000 feet cumulus. Broken heights unknown. Temperature 30. Dew point 24. QNH 1008 hectopascals 2978 inches. Advise you have information November. Nalita International Airport information November. 0230. ILS Yankee runway 16 left approach. Landing runway 16 left. Departure runway 16 right. Departure frequency 124.2. Wind 130 degrees 10 knots. Visibility 40 kilometers. View 2,000 feet cumulus. Broken tree 1,000 feet cumulus. Broken heights unknown. Temperature 30. Dew point 24. QNH 1008 hectopascals 2978 inches. Advise you have information November. Nalita International Airport information November. 0230. ILS Yankee runway 16 left approach. Landing runway 16 left. Departure runway 16 right. Departure frequency 124.2.
Wind 130 degrees 10 knots. Visibility 40 kilometers. View 2,000 feet cumulus. Broken tree 1,000 feet cumulus. Broken heights unknown. Temperature 30. Dew point 24. QNH 1008 hectopascals 2978 inches. Advise you have information November. Nalitra International Airport information November. 0230. ILS Yankee runway 16 left approach. Landing runway 16 left. Departure runway 16 right. Departure frequency 124.2. Wind 130 degrees 10 knots. Visibility 40 kilometers. View 2,000 feet cumulus. Broken tree 1,000 feet cumulus. Broken heights unknown. Temperature 30. Dew point 24. QNH 1008 hectopascals 2978 inches. Advise you have information November. Nalitra International Airport information November. 0230. ILS Yankee runway 16 left approach. Landing runway 16 left. Departure runway 16 right. Departure frequency 124.2. Wind 130 degrees 10 knots. Visibility 40 kilometers. View 2,000 feet cumulus. Broken tree 1,000 feet cumulus. Broken heights unknown. Temperature 30. Dew point 24. QNH 1008 hectopascals 2978 inches. Advise you have information November. Nalitra International Airport information November. 0230. ILS Yankee runway 16 left approach. Landing runway 16 left. Departure runway 16 right. Departure frequency 124.2. Wind 130 degrees 10 knots. Visibility 40 kilometers. View 2,000 feet cumulus. Broken tree 1,000 feet cumulus. Broken heights unknown. Temperature 30. Dew point 24. QNH 1008 hectopascals 2978 inches. Advise you have information November. Nalitra International Airport information November. 0230. ILS Yankee runway 16 left approach. Landing runway 16 left. Departure runway 16 right. Departure frequency 124.2. Wind 130 degrees 10 knots. Visibility 40 kilometers. View 2,000 feet cumulus. Broken tree 1,000 feet cumulus. Broken heights unknown. Temperature 30. Dew point 24. QNH 1008 hectopascals 2978 inches. Advise you have information November. Nalitra International Airport information Oscar. 0300. ILS Yankee runway 16 left approach. Landing runway 16 left. Departure runway 16 right. Departure frequency 124.2. Wind 120 degrees 10 knots. Visibility 40 kilometers. View 2,000 feet cumulus. Scattered tree 1,000 feet cumulus. Broken heights unknown. Temperature 30. Dew point 25. QNH 1008 hectopascals 2977 inches. Advise you have information Oscar. Nalitra International Airport information Oscar. 0300. ILS Yankee runway 16 left approach. Landing runway 16 left. Departure runway 16 right. Departure frequency 124.2. Wind 120 degrees 10 knots. Visibility 40 kilometers. View 2,000 feet cumulus.
Scattered 3,000 feet cumulus. Broke heights unknown. Temperature 30. Dew point 25. QNH 1008 hectopascals 2977 inches. Advise you have information, Oscar. Nalitra International Airport information, Oscar. 0300. ILS Yankee runway 16 left approach. Landing runway 16 left. Departure runway 16 right. Departure frequency 124.2. Wind 120 degrees 10 knots. Visibility 40 kilometers. View 2,000 feet cumulus. Scattered 3,000 feet cumulus. Broken heights unknown. Temperature 30. Dew point 25. QNH 1008 hectopascals 2977 inches. Advise you have information, Oscar. Nalitra International Airport information, Oscar. 0300. ILS Yankee runway 16 left approach. Landing runway 16 left. Departure runway 16 right. Departure frequency 124.2. Wind 120 degrees 10 knots. Visibility 40 kilometers. View 2,000 feet cumulus. Scattered 3,000 feet cumulus. Broken heights unknown. Temperature 30. Dew point 25. QNH 1008 hectopascals 2977 inches. Advise you have information, Oscar. Nalitra International Airport information, Oscar. 0300. ILS Yankee runway 16 left approach. Landing runway 16 left. Departure runway 16 right. Departure frequency 124.2. Wind 120 degrees 10 knots. Visibility 40 kilometers. View 2,000 feet cumulus. Scattered 3,000 feet cumulus. Broken heights unknown. Temperature 30. Dew point 25. QNH 1008 hectopascals 2977 inches. Advise you have information, Oscar. Nalitra International Airport information, Oscar. 0300. ILS Yankee runway 16 left approach. Landing runway 16 left. Departure runway 16 right. Departure frequency 124.2. Wind 120 degrees 10 knots. Visibility 40 kilometers. View 2,000 feet cumulus. Scattered 3,000 feet cumulus. Broken heights unknown. Temperature 30. Dew point 25. QNH 1008 hectopascals 2977 inches. Advise you have information, Oscar. Nalitra International Airport information, Oscar. 0300. ILS Yankee runway 16 left approach. Landing runway 16 left. Departure runway 16 right. Departure frequency 124.2. Wind 120 degrees 10 knots. Visibility 40 kilometers. View 2,000 feet cumulus. Scattered 3,000 feet cumulus. Broken heights unknown. Temperature 30. Dew point 25. QNH 1008 hectopascals 2977 inches. Advise you have information, Oscar. Nalitra International Airport information, Oscar. 0300. ILS Yankee runway 16 left approach. Landing runway 16 left. Departure runway 16 right. Departure frequency 124.2. Wind 120 degrees 10 knots. Visibility 40 kilometers. 2,000 feet cumulus. Scattered 3,000 feet cumulus. Broken heights unknown. Temperature 30. Dew point 25. Q
QN 81008 hectopascals 2977 inches.

Advise you have information, Oscar. Nalita International Airport information, Oscar. 0300. ILS Yankee runway 16 left approach. Landing runway 16 left. Departure runway 16 right. Departure frequency 124.2. Wind 120 degrees 10 knots. Visibility 40 kilometers. View 2,000 feet cumulus. Scattered 3,000 feet cumulus. Broken heights unknown. Temperature 30. Dew point 25. QNH 1008 hectopascals 29.77 inches. Advise you have information, Oscar. Nalita International Airport information, Oscar. 0300. Yankee runway 16 left approach. Landing runway 16 left. Departure runway 16 right. Departure frequency 124.2. Wind 120 degrees 10 knots. Visibility 40 kilometers. View 2,000 feet cumulus. Scattered 3,000 feet cumulus. Broken heights unknown. Temperature 30. Dew point 25. QNH 1008 hectopascals 29.77 inches. Advise you have information, Oscar. Nalita International Airport information, Oscar. 0300. ILS Yankee runway 16 left approach. Landing runway 16 left. Departure runway 16 right. Departure frequency 124.2. Wind 120 degrees 10 knots. Visibility 40 kilometers. View 2,000 feet cumulus. Scattered 3,000 feet cumulus. Broken heights unknown. Temperature 30. Dew point 25. QNH 1008 hectopascals 29.77 inches. Advise you have information, Oscar. Nalita International Airport information, Oscar. 0300. ILS Yankee runway 16 left approach. Landing runway 16 left. Departure runway 16 right. Departure frequency 124.2. Wind 120 degrees 10 knots. Visibility 40 kilometers. View 2,000 feet cumulus. Scattered 3,000 feet cumulus. Broken heights unknown. Temperature 30. Dew point 25. QNH 1008 29.77 inches. Advise you have information, Oscar. Nalita International Airport information, Oscar. 0300. ILS Yankee runway 16 left approach. Landing runway 16 left. Departure runway 16 right. Departure frequency 124.2. Wind 120 degrees 10 knots. Visibility 40 kilometers. View 2,000 feet cumulus. Scattered 3,000 feet cumulus. Broken heights unknown. Temperature 30. Dew point 25. QNH 1008 hectopascals 29.77 inches. Advise you have information, Oscar. Nalita International Airport information, Oscar. 0300. ILS Yankee runway 16 left approach. Landing runway 16 left. Departure runway 16 right. Departure frequency 124.2. Wind 120 degrees 10 knots. Visibility 40 kilometers. View 2,000 feet cumulus. Scattered 3,000 feet cumulus. Broken heights unknown. Temperature 30. Dew point 25. QNH 1008 hectopascals 29.77 inches. Advise you have information, Oscar. Nalita International Airport information, Oscar. 0300.
ILS Yankee runway 16 left approach. Landing runway 16 left. Departure runway 16 right. Departure frequency 124.2. Wind 120 degrees 10 knots. Visibility 40 kilometers. View 2,000 feet cumulus. Scattered tree 1,000 feet cumulus. Broken heights unknown. Temperature 30. Dew point 25. QNH 1008 hectopascals 2977 inches. Advise you have information, Oscar. Nalitra International Airport information, Oscar. 0300. ILS Yankee runway 16 left approach. Landing runway 16 left. Departure runway 16 right. Departure frequency 124.2. Wind 120 degrees 10 knots. Visibility 40 kilometers. View 2,000 feet cumulus. Scattered tree 1,000 feet cumulus. Broken heights unknown. Temperature 30. Dew point 25. QNH 1008 hectopascals 2977 inches. Advise you have information, Oscar. Nalitra International Airport information, Oscar. 0300. ILS Yankee runway 16 left approach. Landing runway 16 left. Departure runway 16 right. Departure frequency 124.2. Wind 120 degrees 10 knots. Visibility 40 kilometers. View 2,000 feet cumulus. Scattered tree 1,000 feet cumulus. Broken heights unknown. Temperature 30. Dew point 25. QNH 1008 hectopascals 2977 inches. Advise you have information, Oscar. Nalitra International Airport information, Oscar. 0300. ILS Yankee runway 16 left approach. Landing runway 16 left. Departure runway 16 right. Departure frequency 124.2. Wind 120 degrees 10 knots. Visibility 40 kilometers. View 2,000 feet cumulus. Scattered tree 1,000 feet cumulus. Broken heights unknown. Temperature 30. Dew point 25. QNH 1008 hectopascals 2977 inches. Advise you have information, Oscar. Nalitra International Airport information, Oscar. 0300. ILS Yankee runway 16 left approach. Landing runway 16 left. Departure runway 16 right. Departure frequency 124.2. Wind 120 degrees 10 knots. Visibility 40 kilometers. View 2,000 feet cumulus. Scattered tree 1,000 feet cumulus. Broken heights unknown. Temperature 30. Dew point 25. QNH 1008 hectopascals 2977 inches. Advise you have information, Oscar. Nalitra International Airport information, Oscar. 0300. ILS Yankee runway 16 left approach. Landing runway 16 left. Departure runway 16 right. Departure frequency 124.2. Wind 120 degrees 10 knots. Visibility 40 kilometers. View 2,000 feet cumulus. Scattered tree 1,000 feet cumulus. Broken heights unknown. Temperature 30. Dew point 25. QNH 1008 hectopascals 2977 inches. Advise you have information, Oscar. Nalitra International Airport information, Oscar. 0300. ILS Yankee runway 16 left approach. Landing runway 16 left. Departure runway 16 right.
departure frequency 124.2. Wind 120 degrees 10 knots. Visibility 40 kilometers. View 2,000 feet cumulus. Scattered 3,000 feet cumulus. Broken heights unknown. Temperature 30. Dew point 25. QNH 1008 hectopascals 2977 inches. Advise you have information, Oscar. Nalitra International Airport information, Oscar. 0300. ILS Yankee runway 16 left approach. Landing runway 16 left. Departure runway 16 right. Departure frequency 124.2. Wind 120 degrees 10 knots. Visibility 40 kilometers. View 2,000 feet cumulus. Scattered 3,000 feet cumulus. Broken heights unknown. Temperature 30. Dew point 25. QNH 1008 hectopascals 2977 inches. Advise you have information, Oscar. Nalitra International Airport information, Oscar. 0300. ILS Yankee runway 16 left approach. Landing runway 16 left. Departure runway 16 right. Departure frequency 124.2. Wind 120 degrees 10 knots. Visibility 40 kilometers. Two 2,000 feet cumulus. Scattered 3,000 feet cumulus. Broken heights unknown. Temperature 30. Dew point 25. QNH 1008 hectopascals 2977 inches. Advise you have information, Oscar. Nalitra International Airport information, Oscar. 0300. ILS Yankee runway 16 left approach. Landing runway 16 left. Departure runway 16 right. Departure frequency 124.2. Wind 120 degrees 10 knots. Visibility 40 kilometers. View 2,000 feet cumulus. Scattered 3,000 feet cumulus. Broken heights unknown. Temperature 30. Dew point 25. QNH 1008 hectopascals 2977 inches. Advise you have information, Oscar. Nalitra International Airport information, Oscar. 0300. ILS Yankee runway 16 left approach. Landing runway 16 left. Departure runway 16 right. Departure frequency 124.2. Wind 120 degrees 10 knots. Visibility 40 kilometers. View 2,000 feet cumulus. Scattered 3,000 feet cumulus. Broken heights unknown. Temperature 30. Dew point 25. QNH 1008 hectopascals 2977 inches. Advise you have information, Oscar. Nalitra International Airport information, Oscar. 0200. ILS Yankee runway 16 left approach. Landing runway 16 left. Departure runway 16 right. Departure frequency 124.2. 120 degrees 10 minutes. Visibility 40 kilometers. View 2,000 feet cumulus. Scattered 3,000 feet cumulus. Broken heights unknown. Temperature 30. Dew point 25. QNH 1008 hectopascals 2977 inches. Advise you have information, Oscar. Nalitra International Airport information, Oscar. 0300. ILS Yankee runway 16 left approach. Landing runway 16 left. Departure runway 16 right. Departure frequency 124.2. Wind 120 degrees 10 knots. Visibility 40 kilometers.
few 2,000 feet cumulus. Scattered 3,000 feet cumulus. Broken heights unknown. Temperature 30. Dew point 25. QN 81008 hectopascals 2977 inches. Advise you have information, Oscar. Nalitra International Airport information, Oscar. 0300. ILS Yankee runway 16 left approach. Landing runway 16 left. Departure runway 16 right. Departure frequency 124.2. Wind 120 degrees 10 knots. Visibility 40 kilometers. View 2,000 feet cumulus. Scattered 3,000 feet cumulus. Broken heights unknown. Temperature 30. Dew point 25. QN 81008 hectopascals 2977 inches. Advise you have information, Oscar. Nalitra International Airport information, Oscar. 0300. ILS Yankee runway 16 left approach. Landing runway 16 left. Departure runway 16 right. Departure frequency 124.2. Wind 120 degrees 10 knots. Visibility 40 kilometers. View 2,000 feet cumulus. Scattered 3,000 feet cumulus. Broken heights unknown. Temperature 30. Dew point 25. QN 81008 hectopascals 2977 inches. Advise you have information, Oscar. Nalitra International Airport information, Oscar. 0300. ILS Yankee runway 16 left approach. Landing runway 16 left. Departure runway 16 right. Departure frequency 124.2. Wind 120 degrees 10 knots. Visibility 40 kilometers. View 2,000 feet cumulus. Scattered 3,000 feet cumulus. Broken heights unknown. Temperature 30. Dew point 25. QN 81008 hectopascals 2977 inches. Advise you have information, Oscar. Nalitra International Airport information, Oscar. 0300. ILS Yankee runway 16 left approach. Landing runway 16 left. Departure runway 16 right. Departure frequency 124.2. Wind 120 degrees 10 knots. Visibility 40 kilometers. View 2,000 feet cumulus. Scattered 3,000 feet cumulus. Broken heights unknown. Temperature 30. Dew point 25. QN 81008 hectopascals 2977 inches. Advise you have information, Oscar. Nalitra International Airport information, Oscar. 0300. ILS Yankee runway 16 left approach. Landing runway 16 left. Departure runway 16 right. Departure frequency 124.2. Wind 120 degrees 10 knots. Visibility 40 kilometers. View 2,000 feet cumulus. Scattered 3,000 feet cumulus. Broken heights unknown. Temperature 30. Dew point 25. QN 81008 hectopascals 2977 inches. Advise you have information, Oscar. Nalitra International Airport information, Oscar. 0300. ILS Yankee runway 16 left approach. Landing runway 16 left. Departure runway 16 right. Departure frequency 124.2. Wind 120 degrees 10 knots. Visibility 40 kilometers. View 2,000 feet cumulus. Scattered 3,000 feet cumulus. Broken heights unknown. Temperature 30.
Dew point 25. QNH1008 hectopascals 2977 inches. Advise you have information, Oscar. Nalitra International Airport information, Oscar. 0300. ILS Yankee runway 16 left approach. Landing runway 16 left. Departure runway 16 right. Departure frequency 124.2. Wind 120 degrees 10 knots. Visibility 40 kilometers. View 2,000 feet cumulus. Scattered 3,000 feet cumulus. Broken heights unknown. Temperature 30. Dew point 25. QNH1008 hectopascals 2977 inches. Advise you have information, Oscar. Nalitra International Airport information, Oscar. 0300. ILS Yankee runway 16 left approach. Landing runway 16 left. Departure runway 16 right. Departure frequency 124.2. Wind 120 degrees 10 knots. Visibility 40 kilometers. View 2,000 feet cumulus. Scattered 3,000 feet cumulus. Broken heights unknown. Temperature 30. Dew point 25. QNH1008 hectopascals 2977 inches. Advise you have information, Oscar. Nalitra International Airport information, Oscar. 0300. ILS Yankee runway 16 left approach. Landing runway 16 left. Departure runway 16 right. Departure frequency 124.2. Wind 120 degrees 10 knots. Visibility 40 kilometers. View 2,000 feet cumulus. Scattered 3,000 feet cumulus. Broken heights unknown. Temperature 30. 2.25. QNH1008 hectopascals 2977 inches. Advise you have information, Oscar. Nalitra International Airport information, Oscar. 0300. ILS Yankee runway 16 left approach. Landing runway 16 left. Departure runway 16 right. Departure frequency 124.2. Wind 120 degrees 10 knots. Visibility 40 kilometers. View 2,000 feet cumulus. Scattered 3,000 feet cumulus. Broken heights unknown. Temperature 30. Dew point 25. QNH1008 hectopascals 2977 inches. Advise you have information, Oscar. Nalitra International Airport information, Papa. 0330. ILS Yankee runway 16 left approach. Landing runway 16 left. Departure runway 16 right. Departure frequency 124.2. Wind 160 degrees 8 knots. Direction variable between 130 and 210 degrees. Visibility 40 kilometers. View 2,000 feet cumulus. Scattered 3,000 feet cumulus. Broken heights unknown. Temperature 30. Dew point 25. QNH1008 hectopascals 2977 inches. Advise you have information, Papa. Nalitra International Airport information, Papa. 0330. ILS Yankee runway 16 left approach. Landing runway 16 left. Departure runway 16 right. Departure frequency 124.2. Wind 160 degrees 8 knots. Direction variable between 130 and 210 degrees. Visibility 40 kilometers. View 2,000 feet cumulus. Scattered 3,000 feet cumulus. Broken heights unknown. Temperature 30.
dew point 25, QNH1008 hectopascals 2977 inches. Advise you have information Papa. Nalitra International Airport information Papa. 0330. ILS Yankee runway 16 left approach. Landing runway 16 left. Departure runway 16 right. Departure frequency 124.2. Wind 160 degrees 8 knots. Direction variable between 130 and 210 degrees. Visibility 40 kilometers. View 2,000 feet cumulus. Scattered 3,000 feet cumulus. Broken heights unknown. Temperature 30. Dew point 25. QNH1008 hectopascals 2977 inches. Advise you have information Papa. Nalitra International Airport information Papa. 0330. ILS Yankee runway 16 left approach. Landing runway 16 left. Departure runway 16 right. Departure frequency 124.2. Wind 160 degrees 8 knots. Direction variable between 130 and 210 degrees. Visibility 40 kilometers. View 2,000 feet cumulus. Scattered 3,000 feet cumulus. Broken heights unknown. Temperature 30. Dew point 25. QNH1008 hectopascals 2977 inches. Advise you have information Papa. Nalitra International Airport information Papa. 0330. ILS Yankee runway 16 left approach. Landing runway 16 left. Departure runway 16 right. Departure frequency 124.2. Wind 160 degrees 8 knots. Direction variable between 130 and 210 degrees. Visibility 40 kilometers. View 2,000 feet cumulus. Scattered 3,000 feet cumulus. Broken heights unknown. Temperature 30. Dew point 25. QNH1008 hectopascals 2977 inches. Advise you have information Papa. Nalitra International Airport information Papa. 0330. ILS Yankee runway 16 left approach. Landing runway 16 left. Departure runway 16 right. Departure frequency 124.2. Wind 160 degrees 8 knots. Direction variable between 130 and 210 degrees. Visibility 40 kilometers. View 2,000 feet cumulus. Scattered 3,000 feet cumulus. Broken heights unknown. Temperature 30. Dew point 25. QNH1008 hectopascals 2977 inches. Advise you have information Papa. Nalitra International Airport information Papa. 0330. ILS Yankee runway 16 left approach. Landing runway 16 left. Departure runway 16 right. Departure frequency 124.2. Wind 160 degrees 8 knots. Direction variable between 130 and 210 degrees. Visibility 40 kilometers. View 2,000 feet cumulus. Scattered 3,000 feet cumulus. Broken heights unknown. Temperature 30. Dew point 25. QNH1008 hectopascals 2977 inches. Advise you have information Papa. Nalitra International Airport information Papa. 0330. ILS Yankee runway 16 left approach. Landing runway 16 left. Departure runway 16 right. Departure frequency 124.2. Wind 160 degrees 8 knots.
Direction variable between 130 and 210 degrees. Visibility 40 kilometers. View 2,000 feet cumulus. Scattered 3,000 feet cumulus. Broken heights unknown. Temperature 30. Dew point 25. QNH 1008 hectopascals 2977 inches. Advise you have information, Papa. Na Litra International Airport information, Papa. 0330. ILS Yankee runway 16 left approach. Landing runway 16 left. Departure runway 16 right. Departure frequency 124.2. Wind 160 degrees 8 knots. Direction variable between 130 and 210 degrees. Visibility 40 kilometers. View 2,000 feet cumulus. Scattered 3,000 feet cumulus. Broken heights unknown. Temperature 30. Dew point 25. QNH 1008 hectopascals 2977 inches. Advise you have information, Papa. Na Litra International Airport information, Papa. 0330. ILS Yankee runway 16 left approach. Landing runway 16 left. Departure runway 16 right. Departure frequency 124.2. Wind 160 degrees 8 knots. Direction variable between 130 and 210 degrees. Visibility 40 kilometers. View 2,000 feet cumulus. Scattered 3,000 feet cumulus. Broken heights unknown. Temperature 30. Dew point 25. QNH 1008 hectopascals 2977 inches. Advise you have information, Papa. Na Litra International Airport information, Papa. 0330. ILS Yankee runway 16 left approach. Landing runway 16 left. Departure runway 16 right. Departure frequency 124.2. Wind 160 degrees 8 knots. Direction variable between 130 and 210 degrees. Visibility 40 kilometers. View 2,000 feet cumulus. Scattered 3,000 feet cumulus. Broken heights unknown. Temperature 30. Dew point 25. QNH 1008 hectopascals 2977 inches. Advise you have information, Papa. Na Litra International Airport information, Papa. 0330. ILS Yankee runway 16 left approach. Landing runway 16 left. Departure runway 16 right. Departure frequency 124.2. Wind 160 degrees 8 knots. Direction variable between 130 and 210 degrees. Visibility 40 kilometers. View 2,000 feet cumulus. Scattered 3,000 feet cumulus. Broken heights unknown. Temperature 30. Dew point 25. QNH 1008 hectopascals 2977 inches. Advise you have information, Papa. Na Litra International Airport information, Papa. 0330. ILS Yankee runway 16 left approach. Landing runway 16 left. Departure runway 16 right. Departure frequency 124.2. Wind 160 degrees 8 knots. Direction variable between 130 and 210 degrees. Visibility 40 kilometers. View 2,000 feet cumulus. Scattered 3,000 feet cumulus. Broken heights unknown. Temperature 30. Dew point 25. QNH 1008 hectopascals 2977 inches. Advise you have information, Papa. Na Litra International Airport information, Papa. 0330. ILS Yankee runway 16 left approach.
Landing runway 16 left. Departure runway 16 right. Departure frequency 124.2. Wind 160 degrees 8 knots. Direction variable between 130 and 210 degrees. Visibility 40 kilometers. View 2,000 feet cumulus. Static 3,000 feet cumulus. Broken heights unknown. Temperature 30. Dew point 25. UNH1008 hectopascals 2977 inches. Advise you have information Papa. Nalitra International Airport information Papa. 0330. ILS Yankee runway 16 left approach. Landing runway 16 left. Departure runway 16 right. Departure frequency 124.2. Wind 160 degrees 8 knots. Direction variable between 130 and 210 degrees. Visibility 40 kilometers. View 2,000 feet cumulus. Scattered 3,000 feet cumulus. Broken heights unknown. Temperature 30. Dew point 25. QNH1008 hectopascals 2977 inches. Advise you have information Papa. Nalitra International Airport information Papa. 0330. ILS Yankee runway 16 left approach. Landing runway 16 left. Departure runway 16 right. Departure frequency 124.2. Wind 160 degrees 8 knots. Direction variable between 130 and 210 degrees. Visibility 40 kilometers. View 2,000 feet cumulus. Scattered 3,000 feet cumulus. Broken heights unknown. Temperature 30. Dew point 25. QNH1008 hectopascals 2977 inches. Advise you have information Papa. Nalitra International Airport information Papa. 0330. ILS Yankee runway 16 left approach. Landing runway 16 left. Departure runway 16 right. Departure frequency 124.2. Wind 160 degrees 8 knots. Direction variable between 130 and 210 degrees. Visibility 40 kilometers. View 2,000 feet cumulus. Scattered 3,000 feet cumulus. Broken heights unknown. Temperature 30. Dew point 25. QNH1008 hectopascals 2977 inches. Advise you have information Papa. Nalitra International Airport information Papa. 0330. ILS Yankee runway 16 left approach. Landing runway 16 left. Departure runway 16 right. Departure frequency 124.2. Wind 160 degrees 8 knots. Direction variable between 130 and 210 degrees. Visibility 40 kilometers. View 2,000 feet cumulus. Scattered 3,000 feet cumulus. Broken heights unknown. Temperature 30. Dew point 25. QNH1008 hectopascals 2977 inches. Advise you have information Papa. Nalitra International Airport information Papa. 0330. ILS Yankee runway 16 left approach. Landing runway 16 left. Departure runway 16 right. Departure frequency 124.2. Wind 160 degrees 8 knots. Direction variable between 130 and 210 degrees. Visibility 40 kilometers. View 2,000 feet cumulus. Scattered 3,000 feet cumulus. Broken heights unknown. Temperature 30. Dew point 25. QNH1008 hectopascals 2977 inches.
Advise you have information pop on. Nalitra International Airport information pop on. 0330. ILS Yankee runway 16 left approach. Landing runway 16 left. Departure runway 16 right. Departure frequency 124.2. Wind 160 degrees 8 knots. Direction variable between 130 and 210 degrees. Visibility 40 kilometers. View 2,000 feet cumulus. Scattered 3,000 feet cumulus. Broken heights unknown. Temperature 30. Dew point 25. QNH 1008 hectopascals 2977 inches. Advise you have information pop on. Nalitra International Airport information pop on. 0330. ILS Yankee runway 16 left approach. Landing runway 16 left. Departure runway 16 right. Departure frequency 124.2. Wind 160 degrees 8 knots. Direction variable between 130 and 210 degrees. Visibility 40 kilometers. View 2,000 feet cumulus. Scattered 3,000 feet cumulus. Broken heights unknown. Temperature 30. Dew point 25. QNH 1008 hectopascals 2977 inches. Advise you have information pop on. Nalitra International Airport information pop on. 0330. ILS Yankee runway 16 left approach. Landing runway 16 left. Departure runway 16 right. Departure frequency 124.2. Wind 160 degrees 8 knots. Direction variable between 130 and 210 degrees. Visibility 40 kilometers. View 2,000 feet cumulus. Scattered 3,000 feet cumulus. Broken heights unknown. Temperature 30. Dew point 25. QNH 1008 hectopascals 2977 inches. Advise you have information pop on. Nalitra International Airport information pop on. 0330. ILS Yankee runway 16 left approach. Landing runway 16 left. Departure runway 16 right. Departure frequency 124.2. Wind 160 degrees 8 knots. Direction variable between 130 and 210 degrees. Visibility 40 kilometers. View 2,000 feet cumulus. Scattered 3,000 feet cumulus. Broken heights unknown. Temperature 30. Dew point 25. QNH 1008 hectopascals 2977 inches. Advise you have information pop on. Nalitra International Airport information pop on. 0330. ILS Yankee runway 16 left approach. Landing runway 16 left. Departure runway 16 right. Departure frequency 124.2. Wind 160 degrees 8 knots. Direction variable between 130 and 210 degrees. Visibility 40 kilometers. View 2,000 feet cumulus. Scattered 3,000 feet cumulus. Broken heights unknown. Temperature 30. Dew point 25. QNH 1008 hectopascals 2977 inches. Advise you have information pop on. Nalitra International Airport information pop on. 0330. ILS Yankee runway 16 left approach. Landing runway 16 left. Departure runway 16 right. Departure frequency 124.2. Wind 160 degrees 8 knots. Direction variable between 130 and 210 degrees. Visibility 40 kilometers. View 2,000 feet cumulus.
scattered 3,000 feet cumulus. Broken heights unknown. Temperature 30. Dew point 25. QNH 1008 hectopascals 2977 inches. Advise you have information, Papa. Nalitra International Airport information, Papa. 0330. ILS Yankee runway 16 left approach. Landing runway 16 left. Departure runway 16 right. Departure frequency 124.2. Wind 160 degrees 8 knots. Direction variable between 130 and 210 degrees. Visibility 40 kilometers. View 2,000 feet cumulus. Scattered 3,000 feet cumulus. Broken heights unknown. Temperature 30. Dew point 25. QNH 1008 hectopascals 2977 inches. Advise you have information, Papa. Nalitra International Airport information, Papa. 0330. ILS Yankee runway 16 left approach. Landing runway 16 left. Departure runway 16 right. Departure frequency 124.2. Wind 160 degrees 8 knots. Direction variable between 130 and 210 degrees. Visibility 40 kilometers. View 2,000 feet cumulus. Scattered 3,000 feet cumulus. Broken heights unknown. Temperature 30. Dew point 25. QNH 1008 hectopascals 2977 inches. Advise you have information, Papa. Nalitra International Airport information, Papa. 0330. ILS Yankee runway 16 left approach. Landing runway 16 left. Departure runway 16 right. Departure frequency 124.2. Wind 160 degrees 8 knots. Direction variable between 130 and 210 degrees. Visibility 40 kilometers. View 2,000 feet cumulus. Scattered 3,000 feet cumulus. Broken heights unknown. Temperature 30. Dew point 25. QNH 1008 hectopascals 2977 inches. Advise you have information, Papa. Nalitra International Airport information, Papa. 0330. ILS Yankee runway 16 left approach. Landing runway 16 left. Departure runway 16 right. Departure frequency 124.2. Wind 160 degrees 8 knots. Direction variable between 130 and 210 degrees. Visibility 40 kilometers. View 2,000 feet cumulus. Scattered 3,000 feet cumulus. Broken heights unknown. Temperature 30. Dew point 25. QNH 1008 hectopascals 2977 inches. Advise you have information, Papa. Nalitra International Airport information, Papa. 0330. ILS Yankee runway 16 left approach. Landing runway 16 left. Departure runway 16 right. Departure frequency 124.2. Wind 160 degrees 8 knots. Direction variable between 130 and 210 degrees. Visibility 40 kilometers. View 2,000 feet cumulus. Scattered 3,000 feet cumulus. Broken heights unknown. Temperature 30. Dew point 25. QNH 1008 hectopascals 2977 inches. Advise you have information, Papa. Nalitra International Airport information, Papa. 0330. ILS Yankee runway 16 left approach. Landing runway 16 left. Departure runway 16 right.
Departure frequency 124.2. Wind 160 degrees 8 knots. Direction variable between 130 and 210 degrees. Visibility 40 kilometers. View 2,000 feet cumulus. Scattered 3,000 feet cumulus. Broken heights unknown. Temperature 30. Dew point 25. QNH 1008 hectopascals 2977 inches. Advise you have information Papa. Na Litra International Airport information Papa. 0330. ILS Yankee runway 16 left approach. Landing runway 16 left. Departure runway 16 right. Departure frequency 124.2. Wind 160 degrees 8 knots. Direction variable between 130 and 210 degrees. Visibility 40 kilometers. View 2,000 feet cumulus. Scattered 3,000 feet cumulus. Broken heights unknown. Temperature 30. Dew point 25. QNH 1008 hectopascals 2977 inches. Advise you have information Papa. Na Litra International Airport information Papa. 0330. ILS Yankee runway 16 left approach. Landing runway 16 left. Departure runway 16 right. Departure frequency 124.2. Wind 160 degrees 8 knots. Direction variable between 130 and 210 degrees. Visibility 40 kilometers. View 2,000 feet cumulus. Scattered 3,000 feet cumulus. Broken heights unknown. Temperature 30. Dew point 25. QNH 1008 hectopascals 2977 inches. Advise you have information Papa. Na Litra International Airport information Papa. 0330. ILS Yankee runway 16 left approach. Landing runway 16 left. Departure runway 16 right. Departure frequency 124.2. Wind 160 degrees 8 knots. Direction variable between 130 and 210 degrees. Visibility 40 kilometers. View 2,000 feet cumulus. Scattered 3,000 feet cumulus. Broken heights unknown. Temperature 30. Dew point 25. QNH 1008 hectopascals 2977 inches. Advise you have information Papa. Na Litra International Airport information Quebec. 0400. ILS Yankee runway 16 left approach. Landing runway 16 left. Departure runway 16 right. Departure frequency 124.2. Wind 150 degrees 10 knots. Direction variable between 120 and 180 degrees. Visibility 40 kilometers. View 2,500 feet cumulus. Broken heights unknown. Temperature 31. Dew point 25. QNH 1007 hectopascals 2976 inches. Advise you have information Quebec. Na Litra International Airport information Quebec. 0400. ILS Yankee runway 16 left approach. Landing runway 16 left. Departure runway 16 right. Departure frequency 124.2. Wind 150 degrees 10 knots. Direction variable between 120 and 180 degrees. Visibility 40 kilometers. View 2,500 feet cumulus. Broken heights unknown. Temperature 31. Dew point 25. QNH 1007 hectopascals 2976 inches. Advise you have information Quebec. Na Litra International Airport information Quebec.
0400. ILS Yankee runway 16 left approach. Landing runway 16 left. Departure runway 16 right. Departure frequency 124.2. Wind 150 degrees 10 knots. Direction variable between 120 and 180 degrees. Visibility 40 kilometers. View 2,500 feet cumulus. Broken heights unknown. Temperature 31. Dew point 25. QNH 1007 hectopascals 2976 inches. Advise you have information Quebec. Nalitra International Airport information Quebec. 0400. ILS Yankee runway 16 left approach. Landing runway 16 left. Departure runway 16 right. Departure frequency 124.2. Wind 150 degrees 10 knots. Direction variable between 120 and 180 degrees. Visibility 40 kilometers. View 2,500 feet cumulus. Broken heights unknown. Temperature 31. Dew point 25. QNH 1007 hectopascals 2976 inches. Advise you have information Quebec. Nalitra International Airport information Quebec. 0400. ILS Yankee runway 16 left approach. Landing runway 16 left. Departure runway 16 right. Departure frequency 124.2. Wind 150 degrees 10 knots. Direction variable between 120 and 180 degrees. Visibility 40 kilometers. View 2,500 feet cumulus. Broken heights unknown. Temperature 31. Dew point 25. QNH 1007 hectopascals 2976 inches. Advise you have information Quebec. Nalitra International Airport information Quebec. 0400. ILS Yankee runway 16 left approach. Landing runway 16 left. Departure runway 16 right. Departure frequency 124.2. Wind 150 degrees 10 knots. Direction variable between 120 and 180 degrees. Visibility 40 kilometers. View 2,500 feet cumulus. Broken heights unknown. Temperature 31. Dew point 25. QNH 1007 hectopascals 2976 inches. Advise you have information Quebec. Nalitra International Airport information Quebec. 0400. ILS Yankee runway 16 left approach. Landing runway 16 left. Departure runway 16 right. Departure frequency 124.2. Wind 150 degrees 10 knots. Direction variable between 120 and 180 degrees. Visibility 40 kilometers. View 2,500 feet cumulus. Broken heights unknown. Temperature 31. Dew point 25. QNH 1007 hectopascals 2976 inches. Advise you have information Quebec. Nalitra International Airport information Quebec. 0400. ILS Yankee runway 16 left approach. Landing runway 16 left. Departure runway 16 right. Departure frequency 124.2. Wind 150 degrees 10 knots. Direction variable between 120 and 180 degrees. Visibility 40 kilometers. View 2,500 feet cumulus. Broken heights unknown. Temperature 31. Dew point 25. QNH 1007 hectopascals 2976 inches. Advise you have information Quebec.

0.07 hectopascals, 2976 inches. Advise you have information, Quebec. Now, Litra International Airport information, Quebec. 0400. ILS Yankee runway 16 left approach. Landing runway 16 left. Departure runway 16 right. Departure frequency 124.2. Wind 150 degrees 10 knots. Direction variable between 120 and 180 degrees. Visibility 40 kilometers. View 2,500 feet cumulus. Broken heights unknown. Temperature 31. Dew point 25. QNH 1007 hectopascals, 2976 inches. Advise you have information, Quebec. Now, Litra International Airport information, Quebec. 0400. ILS Yankee runway 16 left approach. Landing runway 16 left. Departure runway 16 right. Departure frequency 124.2. Wind 150 degrees 10 knots. Direction variable between 120 and 180 degrees. Visibility 40 kilometers. View 2,500 feet cumulus. Broken heights unknown. Temperature 31. Dew point 25. QNH 1007 hectopascals, 2976 inches. Advise you have information, Quebec. Now, Litra International Airport information, Quebec. 0400. ILS Yankee runway 16 left approach. Landing runway 16 left. Departure runway 16 right. Departure frequency 124.2. Wind 150 degrees 10 knots. Direction variable between 120 and 180 degrees. Visibility 40 kilometers. View 2,500 feet cumulus. Broken heights unknown. Temperature 31. Dew point 25. QNH 1007 hectopascals, 2976 inches. Advise you have information, Quebec. Now, Litra International Airport information, Quebec. 0400. ILS Yankee runway 16 left approach. Landing runway 16 left. Departure runway 16 right. Departure frequency 124.2. Wind 150 degrees 10 knots. Direction variable between 120 and 180 degrees. Visibility 40 kilometers. View 2,500 feet cumulus. Broken heights unknown. Temperature 31. Dew point 25. QNH 1007 hectopascals, 2976 inches. Advise you have information, Quebec. Now, Litra International Airport information, Quebec. 0400. ILS Yankee runway 16 left approach. Landing runway 16 left. Departure runway 16 right. Departure frequency 124.2. Wind 150 degrees 10 knots. Direction variable between 120 and 180 degrees. Visibility 40 kilometers. View 2,500 feet cumulus. Broken heights unknown. Temperature 31. Dew point 25. QNH 1007 hectopascals, 2976 inches. Advise you have information, Quebec. Now, Litra International Airport information, Quebec. 0400. ILS Yankee runway 16 left approach. Landing runway 16 left. Departure runway 16 right. Departure frequency 124.2. Wind 150 degrees 10 knots. Direction variable between 120 and 180 degrees. Visibility 40 kilometers. View 2,500 feet cumulus. Broken heights unknown.
temperature 31. Dew point 25. QNH 1007 hectopascals 2976 inches. Advise you have information Quebec. Now Litra International Airport information Quebec. 0400. ILS Yankee runway 16 left approach. Landing runway 16 left. Departure runway 16 right. Departure frequency 124.2. Wind 150 degrees 10 knots. Direction variable between 120 and 180 degrees. Visibility 40 kilometers. View 2,500 feet cumulus. Broken heights unknown. Temperature 31. Dew point 25. QNH 1007 hectopascals 2976 inches. Advise you have information Quebec. Now Litra International Airport information Quebec. 0400. ILS Yankee runway 16 left approach. Landing runway 16 left. Departure runway 16 right. Departure frequency 124.2. Wind 150 degrees 10 knots. Direction variable between 120 and 180 degrees. Visibility 40 kilometers. View 2,500 feet cumulus. Broken heights unknown. Temperature 31. Dew point 25. QNH 1007 hectopascals 2976 inches. Advise you have information Quebec. Now Litra International Airport information Quebec. 0400. ILS Yankee runway 16 left approach. Landing runway 16 left. Departure runway 16 right. Departure frequency 124.2. Wind 150 degrees 10 knots. Direction variable between 120 and 180 degrees. Visibility 40 kilometers. View 2,500 feet cumulus. Broken heights unknown. Temperature 31. Dew point 25. QNH 1007 hectopascals 2976 inches. Advise you have information Quebec. Now Litra International Airport information Quebec. 0400. ILS Yankee runway 16 left approach. Landing runway 16 left. Departure runway 16 right. Departure frequency 124.2. Wind 150 degrees 10 knots. Direction variable between 120 and 180 degrees. Visibility 40 kilometers. 2,500 feet cumulus. Broken heights unknown. Temperature 31. Dew point 25. QNH 1007 hectopascals 2976 inches. Advise you have information Quebec. Now Litra International Airport information Quebec. 0400. ILS Yankee runway 16 left approach. Landing runway 16 left. Departure runway 16 right. Departure frequency 124.2. Wind 150 degrees 10 knots. Direction variable between 120 and 180 degrees. Visibility 40 kilometers. View 2,500 feet cumulus. Broken heights unknown. Temperature 31. Dew point 25. QNH 1007 hectopascals 2976 inches. Advise you have information Quebec. Now Litra International Airport information Quebec. 0400. ILS Yankee runway 16 left approach. Landing runway 16 left. Departure runway 16 right. Departure frequency 124.2. Wind 150 degrees 10 knots. Direction variable between 120 and 180 degrees. Visibility 40 kilometers.
View 2,500 feet cumulus. Broken heights unknown. Temperature 31. Dew point 25. QNH 1007 hectopascals 2976 inches. Advise you have information Quebec. Now Litra International Airport information Romeo. 0400. ILS Zulu runway 16 left approach. Landing runway 16 left. Departure runway 16 right. Departure frequency 124.2. Wind 150 degrees 10 knots. Direction variable between 120 and 180 degrees. Visibility 40 kilometers. View 2,500 feet cumulus. Broken heights unknown. Temperature 31. Dew point 25. QNH 1007 hectopascals 2976 inches. Advise you have information Romeo. Now Litra International Airport information Romeo. 0400. ILS Zulu runway 16 left approach. Landing runway 16 left. Departure runway 16 right. Departure frequency 124.2. Wind 150 degrees 10 knots. Direction variable between 120 and 180 degrees. Visibility 40 kilometers. View 2,500 feet cumulus. Broken heights unknown. Temperature 31. Dew point 25. QNH 1007 hectopascals 2976 inches. Advise you have information Romeo. Now Litra International Airport information Romeo. 0400. ILS Zulu runway 16 left approach. Landing runway 16 left. Departure runway 16 right. Departure frequency 124.2. Wind 150 degrees 10 knots. Direction variable between 120 and 180 degrees. Visibility 40 kilometers. View 2,500 feet cumulus. Broken heights unknown. Temperature 31. 25. QNH 1007 hectopascals 2976 inches. Advise you have information Romeo. Now Litra International Airport information Romeo. 0400. ILS Zulu runway 16 left approach. Landing runway 16 left. Departure runway 16 right. Departure frequency 124.2. Wind 150 degrees 10 knots. Direction variable between 120 and 180 degrees. Visibility 40 kilometers. View 2,500 feet cumulus. Broken heights unknown. Temperature 31. Dew point 25. QNH 1007 hectopascals 2976 inches. Advise you have information Romeo. Now Litra International Airport information Romeo. 0400. ILS Zulu runway 16 left approach. Landing runway 16 left. Departure runway 16 right. Departure frequency 124.2. Wind 150 degrees 10 knots. Direction variable between 120 and 180 degrees. Visibility 40 kilometers. View 2,500 feet cumulus. Broken heights unknown. Temperature 31. Dew point 25. QNH 1007 hectopascals 2976 inches. Advise you have information Romeo. Now Litra International Airport information Romeo. 0400. ILS Zulu runway 16 left approach. Landing runway 16 left. Departure runway 16 right. Departure frequency 124.2. Wind 150 degrees 10 knots.
Direction variable between 120 and 180 degrees. Visibility 40 kilometers. View 2,500 feet cumulus. Broken heights unknown. Temperature 31. Dew point 25. QNH 1007 hectopascals 2976 inches. 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Nalita International Airport information, Romeo. 0400. ILS Zulu runway 16 left approach. Landing runway 16 left. Departure runway 16 right. Departure frequency 124.2. Wind 150 degrees 10 knots. Direction variable between 120 and 180 degrees. Visibility 40 kilometers. View 2,500 feet cumulus. Broken heights unknown. Temperature 31. Dew point 25. QNH 1007 hectopascals 2976 inches. 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Nalita International Airport information, Romeo. 0400. ILS Zulu runway 16 left approach. Landing runway 16 left. Departure runway 16 right. Departure frequency 124.2. Wind 150 degrees 10 knots. Direction variable between 120 and 180 degrees. Visibility 40 kilometers. View 2,500 feet cumulus. Broken heights unknown. Temperature 31. Dew point 25. QNH 1007 hectopascals 2976 inches. 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ILS Zulu runway 16 left approach. Landing runway 16 left. Departure runway 16 right. Departure frequency 124.2. Wind 150 degrees 10 knots. Direction variable between 120 and 180 degrees. Visibility 40 kilometers. View 2,500 feet cumulus. Broken heights unknown. Temperature 31. Dew point 25. QNH 1007 hectopascals 2976 inches. 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ILS Zulu runway 16 left approach. Landing runway 16 left. Departure runway 16 right. Departure frequency 124.2. Wind 150 degrees 10 knots. Direction variable between 120 and 180 degrees. Visibility 40 kilometers. View 2,500 feet cumulus. Broken heights unknown. Temperature 31. Dew point 25. QNH 1007 hectopascals 2976 inches. 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ILS Zulu runway 16 left approach. Landing runway 16 left. Departure runway 16 right. Departure frequency 124.2. Wind 150 degrees 10 knots. Direction variable between 120 and 180 degrees. Visibility 40 kilometers. View 2,500 feet cumulus. Broken heights unknown. Temperature 31. Dew point 25. QNH 1007 hectopascals 2976 inches. 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ILS Zulu runway 16 left approach. 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Departure frequency 124.2.
Wind at 150 degrees 10 knots. Direction variable between 120 and 180 degrees. Visibility 40 kilometers. View 2,500 feet cumulus. Broken heights unknown. Temperature 31. Dew point 25. QNH 1007 hectopascals 2976 inches. Advise you have information, Romeo. Nalitra International Airport information, Romeo. 0400. ILS Zulu runway 16 left approach. Landing runway 16 left. Departure runway 16 right. Departure frequency 124.2. 150 degrees 10 knots. Direction variable between 120 and 180 degrees. Visibility 40 kilometers. View 2,500 feet cumulus. Broken heights unknown. Temperature 31. Dew point 25. QNH 1007 hectopascals 2976 inches. Advise you have information, Romeo. Nalitra International Airport information, Romeo. 0400. ILS Zulu runway 16 left approach. Landing runway 16 left. Departure runway 16 right. Departure frequency 124.2. Wind 150 degrees 10 knots. Direction variable between 120 and 180 degrees. Visibility 40 kilometers. View 2,500 feet cumulus. Broken heights unknown. Temperature 31. Dew point 25. QNH 1007 hectopascals 2976 inches. Advise you have information, Romeo. Nalitra International Airport information, Sierra. 0430. Zulu runway 16 left approach. Landing runway 16 left. Departure runway 16 right. Departure frequency 124.2. Wind 140 degrees 11 knots. Visibility 40 kilometers. View 2,500 feet cumulus. Broken heights unknown. Temperature 30. Dew point 24. QNH 1007 hectopascals 2975 inches. Advise you have information, Sierra. Nalitra International Airport information, Sierra. 0430. ILS Zulu runway 16 left approach. Landing runway 16 left. Departure runway 16 right. Departure frequency 124.2. Wind 140 degrees 11 knots. Visibility 40 kilometers. View 2,500 feet cumulus. Broken heights unknown. Temperature 30. Dew point 24. QNH 1007 hectopascals 2975 inches. Advise you have information, Sierra. Nalitra International Airport information, Sierra. 0430. ILS Zulu runway 16 left approach. Landing runway 16 left. Departure runway 16 right. Departure frequency 124.2. Wind 140 degrees 11 knots. Visibility 40 kilometers. View 2,500 feet cumulus. Broken heights unknown. Temperature 30. 2.24. QNH 1007 hectopascals 2975 inches. Advise you have information, Sierra. Nalitra International Airport information, Sierra. 0430. ILS Zulu runway 16 left approach. Landing runway 16 left. Departure runway 16 right. Departure frequency 124.2. Wind 140 degrees 11 knots. Visibility 40 kilometers.
view 2,500 feet cumulus. Broken heights unknown. Temperature 30. Dew point 24. QNH 1007 hectopascals 2975 inches. Advise you have information Sierra. Nalitra International Airport information Sierra. 0430. ILS Zulu runway 16 left approach. Landing runway 16 left. Departure runway 16 right. Departure frequency 124.2. Wind 140 degrees 11 knots. Visibility 40 kilometers. View 2,500 feet cumulus. Broken heights unknown. Temperature 30. Dew point 24. QNH 1007 hectopascals 2975 inches. Advise you have information Sierra. Nalitra International Airport information Sierra. 0430. ILS Zulu runway 16 left approach. Landing runway 16 left. Departure runway 16 right. Departure frequency 124.2. Wind 140 degrees 11 knots. Visibility 40 kilometers. View 2,500 feet cumulus. Broken heights unknown. Temperature 30. Dew point 24. QNH 1007 hectopascals 2975 inches. Advise you have information Sierra. Nalitra International Airport information Sierra. 0430. ILS Zulu runway 16 left approach. Landing runway 16 left. Departure runway 16 right. Departure frequency 124.2. Wind 140 degrees 11 knots. Visibility 40 kilometers. View 2,500 feet cumulus. Broken heights unknown. Temperature 30. Dew point 24. QNH 1007 hectopascals 2975 inches. Advise you have information Sierra. Nalitra International Airport information Sierra. 0430. ILS Zulu runway 16 left approach. Landing runway 16 left. Departure runway 16 right. Departure frequency 124.2. Wind 140 degrees 11 knots. Visibility 40 kilometers. View 2,500 feet cumulus. Broken heights unknown. Temperature 30. Dew point 24. QNH 1007 hectopascals 2975 inches. Advise you have information Sierra. Nalitra International Airport information Sierra. 0430. ILS Zulu runway 16 left approach. Landing runway 16 left. Departure runway 16 left. Departure frequency 124.2. Wind 140 degrees 11 knots. Visibility 40 kilometers. View 2,500 feet cumulus. Broken heights unknown. Temperature 30. Dew point 24. QNH 1007 hectopascals 2975 inches. Advise you have information Sierra. Nalitra International Airport information Sierra. 0430. ILS Zulu runway 16 left approach. Landing runway 16 left. Departure runway 16 right. Departure frequency 124.2. Wind 140 degrees 11 knots. Visibility 40 kilometers. View 2,500 feet cumulus. Broken heights unknown. Temperature 30. Dew point 24. QNH 1007 hectopascals 2975 inches. Advise you have information Sierra. Nalitra International Airport information Sierra.
0430. ILS Zulu runway 16 left approach. Landing runway 16 left. Departure runway 16 right. Departure frequency 124.2. Wind 140 degrees 11 knots. Visibility 40 kilometers. View 2,500 feet cumulus. Broken heights unknown. Temperature 30.24. QNH 1007 hectopascals 2975 inches. Advise you have information Sierra. Nalitra International Airport information Sierra. 0430. ILS Zulu runway 16 left approach. Landing runway 16 left. Departure runway 16 right. Departure frequency 124.2. Wind 140 degrees 11 knots. Visibility 40 kilometers. View 2,500 feet cumulus. Broken heights unknown. Temperature 30. Dew point 24. QNH 1007 hectopascals 2975 inches. Advise you have information Sierra. Nalitra International Airport information Sierra. 0430. ILS Zulu runway 16 left approach. Landing runway 16 left. Departure runway 16 right. Departure frequency 124.2. Wind 140 degrees 11 knots. Visibility 40 kilometers. View 2,500 feet cumulus. Broken heights unknown. Temperature 30. Dew point 24. QNH 1007 hectopascals 2975 inches. Advise you have information Sierra. Nalitra International Airport information Sierra. 0430. ILS Zulu runway 16 left approach. Landing runway 16 left. Departure runway 16 right. Departure frequency 124.2. Wind 140 degrees 11 knots. Visibility 40 kilometers. View 2,500 feet cumulus. Broken heights unknown. Temperature 30. Dew point 24. QNH 1007 hectopascals 2975 inches. Advise you have information Sierra. Nalitra International Airport information Sierra. 0430. ILS Zulu runway 16 left approach. Landing runway 16 left. Departure runway 16 right. Departure frequency 124.2. Wind 140 degrees 11 knots. Visibility 40 kilometers. View 2,500 feet cumulus. Broken heights unknown. Temperature 30. Dew point 24. QNH 1007 hectopascals 2975 inches. Advise you have information Sierra. Nalitra International Airport information Sierra. 0430. ILS Zulu runway 16 left approach. Landing runway 16 left. Departure runway 16 right. Departure frequency 124.2. Wind 140 degrees 11 knots. Visibility 40 kilometers. View 2,500 feet cumulus. Broken heights unknown. Temperature 30. Dew point 24. QNH 1007 hectopascals 2975 inches. Advise you have information Sierra. Nalitra International Airport information Sierra. 0430. ILS Zulu runway 16 left approach. Landing runway 16 left. Departure runway 16 right. Departure frequency 124.2. Wind 140 degrees 11 knots.
Visibility 40 kilometers. View 2,500 feet cumulus. Broken heights unknown. Temperature 30. Dew point 24. QNH 1007 hectopascals 2975 inches. Advise you have information Sierra. Nalitra International Airport information Sierra. 0430. ILS Zulu runway 16 left approach. Landing runway 16 left. Departure runway 16 right. Departure frequency 124.2. Wind 140 degrees 11 knots. Visibility 40 kilometers. View 2,500 feet cumulus. Broken heights unknown. Temperature 30. Dew point 24. QNH 1007 hectopascals 2975 inches. Advise you have information Sierra. Nalitra International Airport information Sierra. 0430. ILS Zulu runway 16 left approach. Landing runway 16 left. Departure runway 16 right. Departure frequency 124.2. Wind 140 degrees 11 knots. Visibility 40 kilometers. View 2,500 feet cumulus. Broken heights unknown. Temperature 30. Dew point 24. QNH 1007 hectopascals 2975 inches. Advise you have information Sierra. Nalitra International Airport information Tango. 0430. ILS Zulu runway 16 right approach and ILS Zulu runway 16 left approach. Landing runway 16 right and 16 left. Departure runway 16 right. Departure frequency 124.2. Simultaneous parallel approaches in progress. Wind 140 degrees 11 knots. Visibility 40 kilometers. View 2,500 feet cumulus. Broken heights unknown. Temperature 30. Dew point 24. QNH 1007 hectopascals 2975 inches. Advise you have information Tango. Nalitra International Airport information Tango. 0430. ILS Zulu runway 16 right approach and ILS Zulu runway 16 left approach. Landing runway 16 right and 16 left. Departure runway 16 right. Departure frequency 124.2. Simultaneous parallel approaches in progress. Wind 140 degrees 11 knots. Visibility 40 kilometers. View 2,500 feet cumulus. Broken heights unknown. Temperature 30. Dew point 24. QNH 1007 hectopascals 2975 inches. Advise you have information Tango. Nalitra International Airport information Tango. 0430. ILS Zulu runway 16 right approach and ILS Zulu runway 16 left approach. Landing runway 16 right and 16 left. Departure runway 16 right. Departure frequency 124.2. Simultaneous parallel approaches in progress. Wind 140 degrees 11 knots. Visibility 40 kilometers. View 2,500 feet cumulus. Broken heights unknown. Temperature 30. Dew point 24. QNH 1007 hectopascals 2975 inches. Advise you have information Tango. Nalitra International Airport information Tango. 0430. ILS Zulu runway 16 right approach and ILS Zulu runway 16 left approach. Landing runway 16 right and 16 left. Departure runway 16 right.
Departure frequency 124.2. Simultaneous parallel approaches in progress. Wind 140 degrees 11 knots. Visibility 40 kilometers. View 2,500 feet cumulus. Broken heights unknown. Temperature 30. Dew point 24. QNH 1007 hectopascals 2975 inches. Advise you have information Tango. Nalitra International Airport information Tango. 0430. ILS Zulu runway 16 right approach and ILS Zulu runway 16 left approach. Landing runway 16 right and 16 left. Departure runway 16 right. Departure frequency 124.2. Simultaneous parallel approaches in progress. Wind 140 degrees 11 knots. Visibility 40 kilometers. View 2,500 feet cumulus. Broken heights unknown. Temperature 30. Dew point 24. QNH 1007 hectopascals 2975 inches. Advise you have information Tango. Nalitra International Airport information Tango. 0430. ILS Zulu runway 16 right approach and ILS Zulu runway 16 left approach. Landing runway 16 right and 16 left. Departure runway 16 right. Departure frequency 124.2. Simultaneous parallel approaches in progress. Wind 140 degrees 11 knots. Visibility 40 kilometers. View 2,500 feet cumulus. Broken heights unknown. Temperature 30. Dew point 24. QNH 1007 hectopascals 2975 inches. Advise you have information Tango. Nalitra International Airport information Tango. 0430. ILS Zulu runway 16 right approach and ILS Zulu runway 16 left approach. Landing runway 16 right and 16 left. Departure runway 16 right. Departure frequency 124.2. Simultaneous parallel approaches in progress. Wind 140 degrees 11 knots. Visibility 40 kilometers. View 2,500 feet cumulus. Broken heights unknown. Temperature 30. Dew point 24. QNH 1007 hectopascals 2975 inches. Advise you have information Tango. Nalitra International Airport information Tango. 0430. ILS Zulu runway 16 right approach and ILS Zulu runway 16 left approach. Landing runway 16 right and 16 left. Departure runway 16 right. Departure frequency 124.2. Simultaneous parallel approaches in progress. Wind 140 degrees 11 knots. Visibility 40 kilometers. View 2,500 feet cumulus. Broken heights unknown. Temperature 30. Dew point 24. QNH 1007 hectopascals 2975 inches. Advise you have information Tango. Nalitra International Airport information Tango. 0430. ILS Zulu runway 16 right approach and ILS Zulu runway 16 left approach. Landing runway 16 right and 16 left. Departure runway 16 right. Departure frequency 124.2. Simultaneous parallel approaches in progress. Wind 140 degrees 11 knots. Visibility 40 kilometers. View 2,500 feet cumulus. Broken heights unknown. Temperature 30. Dew point 24. QNH 1007 hectopascals 2975 inches. Advise you have information Tango.
Nalita International Airport Information Tango 0430 ILS Zulu Runway 16 Right Approach and ILS Zulu Runway 16 Left Approach Landing Runway 16 Right and 16 Left Departure Runway 16 Right Departure Frequency 124.2 Simultaneous Parallel Approaches in Progress Wind 140 degrees 11 knots Visibility 40 kilometers View 2,500 feet cumulus Broken heights unknown Temperature 30 Dew point 24 QNH 1007 hectopascals 2975 inches Advise you have information tango Nalita International Airport Information Tango 0430 ILS Zulu Runway 16 Right Approach and ILS Zulu Runway 16 Left Approach Landing Runway 16 Right and 16 Left Departure Runway 16 Right Departure Frequency 124.2 Simultaneous Parallel Approaches in Progress Wind 140 degrees 11 knots Visibility 40 kilometers View 2,500 feet cumulus Broken heights unknown Temperature 30 Dew point 24 QNH 1007 hectopascals 2975 inches Advise you have information tango Nalita International Airport Information Tango 0430 ILS Zulu Runway 16 Right Approach and ILS Zulu Runway 16 Left Approach Landing Runway 16 Right and 16 Left Departure Runway 16 Right Departure Frequency 124.2 Simultaneous Parallel Approaches in Progress Wind 140 degrees 11 knots Visibility 40 kilometers View 2,500 feet cumulus Broken heights unknown Temperature 30 Dew point 24 QNH 1007 hectopascals 2975 inches Advise you have information tango Nalita International Airport Information Tango 0430 ILS Zulu Runway 16 Right Approach and ILS Zulu Runway 16 Left Approach Landing Runway 16 Right and 16 Left Departure Runway 16 Right Departure Frequency 124.2 Simultaneous Parallel Approaches in Progress Wind 140 degrees 11 knots Visibility 40 kilometers View 2,500 feet cumulus Broken heights unknown Temperature 30 Dew point 24 QNH 1007 hectopascals 2975 inches Advise you have information tango Nalita International Airport Information Tango 0430 ILS Zulu Runway 16 Right Approach and ILS Zulu Runway 16 Left Approach Landing Runway 16 Right and 16 Left Departure Runway 16 Right Departure Frequency 124.2 Simultaneous Parallel Approaches in Progress Wind 140 degrees 11 knots Visibility 40 kilometers View 2,500 feet cumulus Broken heights unknown Temperature 30 Dew point 24 QNH 1007 hectopascals 2975 inches Advise you have information tango Nalita International Airport Information Tango 0430 ILS Zulu Runway 16 Right Approach and ILS Zulu Runway 16 Left Approach Landing Runway 16 Right and 16 Left Departure Runway 16 Right Departure Frequency 124.2 Simultaneous Parallel Approaches in Progress Wind 140 degrees 11 knots
Visibility 40 kilometers. View 2,500 feet cumulus. Broken heights unknown. Temperature 30. Dew point 24. QNH 1007 hectopascals 2975 inches. Advise you have information tango. Nalitra International Airport information tango. 0430. ILS Zulu runway 16 right approach and ILS Zulu runway 16 left approach. Landing runway 16 right and 16 left. Departure runway 16 right. Departure frequency 124.2. Simultaneous parallel approaches in progress. Wind 140 degrees 11 knots. Visibility 40 kilometers. View 2,500 feet cumulus. Broken heights unknown. Temperature 30. Dew point 24. QNH 1007 hectopascals 2975 inches. Advise you have information tango. Nalitra International Airport information tango. 0430. ILS Zulu runway 16 right approach and ILS Zulu runway 16 left approach. Landing runway 16 right and 16 left. Departure runway 16 right. Departure frequency 124.2. Simultaneous parallel approaches in progress. Wind 140 degrees 11 knots. Visibility 40 kilometers. View 2,500 feet cumulus. Broken heights unknown. Temperature 30. Dew point 24. QNH 1007 hectopascals 2975 inches. Advise you have information tango. Nalitra International Airport information tango. 0430. ILS Zulu runway 16 right approach and ILS Zulu runway 16 left approach. Landing runway 16 right and 16 left. Departure runway 16 right. Departure frequency 124.2. Simultaneous parallel approaches in progress. Wind 140 degrees 19 knots. Visibility 40 kilometers. 2,500 feet cumulus. Broken heights unknown. Temperature 30. Dew point 24. QNH 1007 hectopascals 2975 inches. Advise you have information tango. Nalitra International Airport Information Uniform. 0500. ILS Zulu runway 16 right approach and ILS Zulu runway 16 left approach. Runway 16 right and 16 left. Departure runway 16 right. Departure frequency 124.2. Simultaneous parallel approaches in progress. Wind 160 degrees 10 knots. Direction variable between 110 and 190 degrees. Visibility 40 kilometers. View 2,500 feet cumulus. Broken heights unknown. Temperature 30. Dew point 24. QNH 1007 hectopascals 2974 inches. Advise you have information uniform. Nalitra International Airport information uniform. 0500. ILS Zulu runway 16 right approach and ILS Zulu runway 16 left approach. Landing runway 16 right and 16 left. Departure runway 16 right. Departure frequency 124.2. Simultaneous parallel approaches in progress. Wind 160 degrees 10 knots. Direction variable between 110 and 190 degrees. Visibility 40 kilometers. View 2,500 feet cumulus. Broken heights unknown. Temperature 30. Dew point 24. QNH 1007 hectopascals 2974 inches. Advise you have information uniform.
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ILS Zulu Runway 16 Right Approach and ILS Zulu Runway 16 Left Approach. Landing Runway 16 Right and 16 Left. Departure Runway 16 Right. 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Simultaneous Parallel Approaches in Progress. Wind 160 degrees 10 knots. Direction variable between 110 and 190 degrees. Visibility 40 kilometers. View 2,500 feet cumulus. Broken heights unknown. Temperature 30. Dew point 24. QNH 1007 hectopascals 29.74 inches. 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Nalitra International Airport Information Uniform. 0500. ILS Zulu Runway 16 Right Approach and ILS Zulu Runway 16 Left Approach. Landing Runway 16 Right and 16 Left. Departure Runway 16 Right. 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Simultaneous Parallel Approaches in Progress. Wind 160 degrees 10 knots. Direction variable between 110 and 190 degrees. Visibility 40 kilometers. View 2,500 feet cumulus. Broken heights unknown. Temperature 30. Dew point 24. QNH 1007 hectopascals 29.74 inches. 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Nalitra International Airport Information Uniform. 0500. ILS Zulu Runway 16 Right Approach and ILS Zulu Runway 16 Left Approach. Landing Runway 16 Right and 16 Left. Departure Runway 16 Right. 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Simultaneous Parallel Approaches in Progress. Wind 160 degrees 10 knots. Direction variable between 110 and 190 degrees. Visibility 40 kilometers. View 2,500 feet cumulus. Broken heights unknown. Temperature 30. Dew point 24. QNH 1007 hectopascals 29.74 inches. 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Nalitra International Airport Information Uniform. 0500. ILS Zulu Runway 16 Right Approach and ILS Zulu Runway 16 Left Approach. Landing Runway 16 Right and 16 Left. 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Simultaneous Parallel Approaches in Progress. Wind 160 degrees 10 knots. Direction variable between 110 and 190 degrees. Visibility 40 kilometers. View 2,500 feet cumulus. Broken heights unknown. Temperature 30. Dew point 24. QNH 1007 hectopascals 29.74 inches. 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Nalitra International Airport Information Uniform. 0500. ILS Zulu Runway 16 Right Approach and ILS Zulu Runway 16 Left Approach. Landing Runway 16 Right and 16 Left. 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Simultaneous Parallel Approaches in Progress. Wind 160 degrees 10 knots. Direction variable between 110 and 190 degrees. Visibility 40 kilometers. View 2,500 feet cumulus. Broken heights unknown. Temperature 30. Dew point 24. QNH 1007 hectopascals 29.74 inches. Advise you have information uniform. Nalitra International Airport Information Uniform. 0500.
ILS Zulu runway 16 right approach and ILS Zulu runway 16 left approach. Landing runway 16 right and 16 left. Departure runway 16 right.

0500. ILS Zulu runway 16 right approach and ILS Zulu runway 16 left approach. Landing runway 16 right and 16 left. Departure runway 16 right. Departure frequency 124.2. Simultaneous parallel approaches in progress. Wind 160 degrees 10 knots. Direction variable between 110 and 190 degrees. Visibility 40 kilometers. View 2,500 feet cumulus. Broken heights unknown. Temperature 30. Dew point 24. QNH 1007 hectopascals 2974 inches. Advise you have information uniform. Nalitra International Airport information uniform. 0500. ILS Zulu runway 16 right approach and ILS Zulu runway 16 left approach. Landing runway 16 right and 16 left. Departure runway 16 right. Departure frequency 124.2. Simultaneous parallel approaches in progress. Wind 160 degrees 10 knots. Direction variable between 110 and 190 degrees. Visibility 40 kilometers. View 2,500 feet cumulus. Broken heights unknown. Temperature 30. Dew point 24. QNH 1007 hectopascals 2974 inches. Advise you have information uniform. Nalitra International Airport information uniform. 0500. ILS Zulu runway 16 right approach and ILS Zulu runway 16 left approach. Landing runway 16 right and 16 left. Departure runway 16 right. Departure frequency 124.2. Simultaneous parallel approaches in progress. Wind 160 degrees 10 knots. Direction variable between 110 and 190 degrees. Visibility 40 kilometers. View 2,500 feet cumulus. Broken heights unknown. Temperature 30. Dew point 24. QNH 1007 hectopascals 2974 inches. Advise you have information uniform. Nalitra International Airport information uniform. 0500. ILS Zulu runway 16 right approach and ILS Zulu runway 16 left approach. Landing runway 16 right and 16 left. Departure runway 16 right. Departure frequency 124.2. Simultaneous parallel approaches in progress. Wind 160 degrees 10 knots. Direction variable between 110 and 190 degrees. Visibility 40 kilometers. View 2,500 feet cumulus. Broken heights unknown. Temperature 30. Dew point 24. QNH 1007 hectopascals 2974 inches. Advise you have information uniform. Nalitra International Airport information uniform. 0500. ILS Zulu runway 16 right approach and ILS Zulu runway 16 left approach. Landing runway 16 right and 16 left. Departure runway 16 right. Departure frequency 124.2. Simultaneous parallel approaches in progress. Wind 160 degrees 10 knots. Direction variable between 110 and 190 degrees. Visibility 40 kilometers. View 2,500 feet cumulus. Broken heights unknown. Temperature 30. Dew point 24. QNH 1007 hectopascals 2974 inches. Advise you have information uniform. Nalitra International Airport information uniform. 0500. ILS Zulu runway 16 right approach and ILS Zulu runway 16 left approach. Landing runway 16.

0: right and 16 left. Departure runway 16 right. Departure frequency 124.2. Simultaneous parallel approaches in progress. Wind 160 degrees 10 knots. Direction variable between 110 and 190 degrees. Visibility 40 kilometers. View 2,500 feet cumulus. Broken heights unknown. Temperature 30. Dew point 24. QNH 1007 hectopascals 2974 inches. Advise you have information uniform. Nalitra International Airport information uniform. 0500. ILS Zulu runway 16 right approach and ILS Zulu runway 16 left approach. Landing runway 16 right and 16 left. Departure runway 16 right. Departure frequency 124.2. Simultaneous parallel approaches in progress. Wind 160 degrees 10 knots. Direction variable between 110 and 190 degrees. Visibility 40 kilometers. View 2,500 feet cumulus. Broken heights unknown. Temperature 30. Dew point 24. QNH 1007 hectopascals 2974 inches. Advise you have information uniform. Nalitra International Airport information uniform. 0500. ILS Zulu runway 16 right approach and ILS Zulu runway 16 left approach. Landing runway 16 right and 16 left. Departure runway 16 right. Departure frequency 124.2. Simultaneous parallel approaches in progress. Wind 160 degrees 10 knots. Direction variable between 110 and 190 degrees. Visibility 40 kilometers. View 2,500 feet cumulus. Broken heights unknown. Temperature 30. Dew point 24. QNH 1007 hectopascals 2974 inches. Advise you have information uniform. Nalitra International Airport information uniform. 0500. ILS Zulu runway 16 right approach and ILS Zulu runway 16 left approach. Landing runway 16 right and 16 left. Departure runway 16 right. Departure frequency 124.2. Simultaneous parallel approaches in progress. Wind 160 degrees 10 knots. Direction variable between 110 and 190 degrees. Visibility 40 kilometers. View 2,500 feet cumulus. Broken heights unknown. Temperature 30. Dew point 24. QNH 1007 hectopascals 2974 inches. Advise you have information uniform. Nalitra International Airport information uniform. 0500. ILS Zulu runway 16 right approach and ILS Zulu runway 16 left approach. Landing runway 16 right and 16 left. Departure runway 16 right. Departure frequency 124.2. Simultaneous parallel approaches in progress. Wind 160 degrees 10 knots. Direction variable between 110 and 190 degrees. Visibility 40 kilometers. View 2,500 feet cumulus. Broken heights unknown. Temperature 30. Dew point 24. QNH 1007 hectopascals 2974 inches. Advise you have information uniform. Nalitra International Airport information uniform. 0500. ILS Zulu runway 16 right approach and ILS Zulu runway 16 left approach. Landing runway 16 right and 16 left. Departure runway 16 right. Departure frequency 124.2. simultaneous parallel approach is in progress. Wind 160 degrees 10 knots. Direction variable between 110 and 190 degrees. Visibility 40 kilometers. View 2,500 feet cumulus. Broken heights unknown. Temperature 30. Dew point 24. QNH 1007 hectopascals 2974 inches. Advise you have information uniform. Nalita International Airport information uniform. 0500. ILS Zulu runway 16 right approach and ILS Zulu runway 16 left approach. Landing runway 16 right and 16 left. Departure runway 16 right. Departure frequency 124.2. Simultaneous parallel approaches in progress. Wind 160 degrees 10 knots. Direction variable between 110 and 190 degrees. Visibility 40 kilometers. View 2,500 feet cumulus. Broken heights unknown. Temperature 30. Dew point 24. QNH 1007 hectopascals 2974 inches. Advise you have information uniform. Nalita International Airport information uniform. 0500. ILS Zulu runway 16 right approach and ILS Zulu runway 16 left approach. Landing runway 16 right and 16 left. Departure runway 16 right. Departure frequency 124.2. Simultaneous parallel approaches in progress. Wind 160 degrees 10 knots. Direction variable between 110 and 190 degrees. Visibility 40 kilometers. View 2,500 feet cumulus. Broken heights unknown. Temperature 30. Dew point 24. QNH 1007 hectopascals 2974 inches. Advise you have information uniform. Nalita International Airport information uniform. 0500. ILS Zulu runway 16 right approach and ILS Zulu runway 16 left approach. Landing runway 16 right and 16 left. Departure runway 16 right. Departure frequency 124.2. Simultaneous parallel approaches in progress. Wind 160 degrees 10 knots. Direction variable between 110 and 190 degrees. Visibility 40 kilometers. View 2,500 feet cumulus. Broken heights unknown. Temperature 30. Dew point 24. QNH 1007 hectopascals 2974 inches. Advise you have information uniform. Nalita International Airport information uniform. 0500. ILS Zulu runway 16 right approach and ILS Zulu runway 16 left approach. Landing runway 16 right and 16 left. Departure runway 16 right. Departure frequency 124.2. Simultaneous parallel approaches in progress. Wind 160 degrees 10 knots. Direction variable between 110 and 190 degrees. Visibility 40 kilometers. View 2,500 feet cumulus. Broken heights unknown. Temperature 30. Dew point 24. QNH 1007 hectopascals 2974 inches. Advise you have information uniform. Nalita International Airport information uniform. 0500. ILS Zulu runway 16 right approach and ILS Zulu runway 16 left approach. Landing runway 16 right and 16 left. Departure runway 16 right. Departure frequency 124.2. Simultaneous parallel approaches in progress. Wind 160 degrees 10 knots. Direction variable between 110 and 190 degrees. Visibility 40 kilometers. View 2,500 feet cumulus. Broken heights unknown. Temperature 30. Dew point 24. QNH 1007 hectopascals 2974 inches. Advise you have information uniform. Nalitra International Airport information uniform. 0500. ILS Zulu runway 16 right approach and ILS Zulu runway 16 left approach. Landing runway 16 right and 16 left. Departure runway 16 right. Departure frequency 124.2. Simultaneous parallel approaches in progress. Wind 160 degrees 10 knots. Direction variable between 110 and 190 degrees. Visibility 40 kilometers. View 2,500 feet cumulus. Broken heights unknown. Temperature 30. Dew point 24. QNH 1007 hectopascals 2974 inches. Advise you have information uniform. Nalitra International Airport information uniform. 0500. ILS Zulu runway 16 right approach and ILS Zulu runway 16 left approach. Landing runway 16 right and 16 left. Departure runway 16 right. Departure frequency 124.2. Simultaneous parallel approaches in progress. Wind 160 degrees 10 knots. Direction variable between 110 and 190 degrees. Visibility 40 kilometers. View 2,500 feet cumulus. Broken heights unknown. Temperature 30. Dew point 24. QNH 1007 hectopascals 2974 inches. Advise you have information uniform. Nalitra International Airport information uniform. 0500. ILS Zulu runway 16 right approach and ILS Zulu runway 16 left approach. Landing runway 16 right and 16 left. Departure runway 16 right. Departure frequency 124.2. Simultaneous parallel approaches in progress. Wind 160 degrees 10 knots. Direction variable between 110 and 190 degrees. Visibility 40 kilometers. View 2,500 feet cumulus. Broken heights unknown. Temperature 30. Dew point 24. QNH 1007 hectopascals 2974 inches. Advise you have information uniform. Nalitra International Airport information uniform. 0500. ILS Zulu runway 16 right approach and ILS Zulu runway 16 left approach. Landing runway 16 right and 16 left. Departure runway 16 right. Departure frequency 124.2. Simultaneous parallel approaches in progress. Wind 160 degrees 10 knots. Direction variable between 110 and 190 degrees. Visibility 40 kilometers. View 2,500 feet cumulus. Broken heights unknown. Temperature 30. Dew point 24. QNH 1007 hectopascals 2974 inches. Advise you have information uniform. Nalitra International Airport information uniform. 0500. ILS Zulu runway 16 right approach and ILS Zulu runway 16 left approach. Landing runway 16 right and 16 left. Departure runway 16 right. Departure frequency 124.2. Simultaneous parallel approaches in progress. Wind 160 degrees 10 knots. Direction variable between 110 and 190 degrees. Visibility 40 kilometers. View 2,500 feet cumulus. Broken heights unknown. Temperature 30. Dew point 24. QNH 1007 hectopascals 2974 inches. Advise you have information uniform. Nalitra International Airport information uniform. 0500. ILS Zulu runway 16 right approach and ILS Zulu runway 16 left approach. Landing runway 16 right and 16 left. Departure runway 16 right. Departure frequency 124.2. Simultaneous parallel approaches in progress. Wind 160 degrees 10 knots. Direction variable between 110 and 190 degrees. Visibility 40 kilometers. View 2,500 feet cumulus. Broken heights unknown. Temperature 30. Dew point 24. QNH 1007 hectopascals 2974 inches. Advise you have information uniform. Nalitra International Airport information uniform. 0500. ILS Zulu runway 16 right approach and ILS Zulu runway 16 left approach. Landing runway 16 right and 16 left. Departure runway 16 right. Departure frequency 124.2. Simultaneous parallel approaches in progress. Wind 160 degrees 10 knots. Direction variable between 110 and 190 degrees. Visibility 40 kilometers. View 2,500 feet cumulus. Broken heights unknown. Temperature 30. Dew point 24. QNH 1007 hectopascals 2974 inches. Advise you have information uniform. Nalitra International Airport information Victor. 0530. ILS Zulu runway 16 right approach and ILS Zulu runway 16 left approach. Landing runway 16 right and 16 left. Departure runway 16 right. Departure frequency 124.2. Simultaneous parallel approaches in progress. Wind 150 degrees 10 knots. Visibility 40 kilometers. View 2,500 feet cumulus. Broken heights unknown. Temperature 31. Dew point 25. QNH 1007 hectopascals 2974 inches. Advise you have information Victor. Nalitra International Airport information Victor. 0530. ILS Zulu runway 16 right approach and ILS Zulu runway 16 left approach. Landing runway 16 right and 16 left. Departure runway 16 right. Departure frequency 124.2. Simultaneous parallel approaches in progress. Wind 150 degrees 10 knots. Visibility 40 kilometers. View 2,500 feet cumulus. Broken heights unknown. Temperature 31. Dew point 25. QNH 1007 hectopascals 2974 inches. Advise you have information Victor. Nalitra International Airport information Victor. 0530. ILS Zulu runway 16 right approach and ILS Zulu runway 16 left approach. Landing runway 16 right and 16 left. Departure runway 16 right. Departure frequency 124.2. Simultaneous parallel approaches in progress. Wind 150 degrees 10 knots. Visibility 40 kilometers. View 2,500 feet cumulus. Broken heights unknown. Temperature 31. Dew point 25. QNH 1007 hectopascals 2974 inches. Advise you have information Victor. Nalitra International Airport information Victor. 0530. ILS Zulu runway 16 right approach and ILS Zulu runway 16 left approach. Landing runway 16 right and 16 left. Departure runway 16 right. Departure frequency 124.2. Simultaneous parallel approaches in progress. Wind 150 degrees 10 knots. Visibility 40 kilometers. View 2,500 feet cumulus. Broken heights unknown. Temperature 31. Dew point 25. QNH 1007 hectopascals 29.74 inches. Advise you have information, Victor. Nalita International Airport information, Victor. 0530. ILS Zulu runway 16 right approach and ILS Zulu runway 16 left approach. Landing runway 16 right and 16 left. Departure runway 16 right. Departure frequency 124.2. Simultaneous parallel approaches in progress. Wind 150 degrees 10 knots. Visibility 40 kilometers. View 2,500 feet cumulus. Broken heights unknown. Temperature 31. Dew point 25. QNH 1007 hectopascals 29.74 inches. Advise you have information, Victor. Nalita International Airport information, Victor. 0530. ILS Zulu runway 16 right approach and ILS Zulu runway 16 left approach. Landing runway 16 right and 16 left. Departure runway 16 right. Departure frequency 124.2. Simultaneous parallel approaches in progress. Wind 150 degrees 10 knots. Visibility 40 kilometers. View 2,500 feet cumulus. Broken heights unknown. Temperature 31. Dew point 25. QNH 1007 hectopascals 29.74 inches. Advise you have information, Victor. Nalita International Airport information, Victor. 0530. ILS Zulu runway 16 right approach and ILS Zulu runway 16 left approach. Landing runway 16 right and 16 left. Departure runway 16 right. Departure frequency 124.2. Simultaneous parallel approaches in progress. Wind 150 degrees 10 knots. Visibility 40 kilometers. View 2,500 feet cumulus. Broken heights unknown. Temperature 31. Dew point 25. QNH 1007 hectopascals 29.74 inches. Advise you have information, Victor. Nalita International Airport information, Victor. 0530. ILS Zulu runway 16 right approach and ILS Zulu runway 16 left approach. Landing runway 16 right and 16 left. Departure runway 16 right. Departure frequency 124.2. Simultaneous parallel approaches in progress. Wind 150 degrees 10 knots. Visibility 40 kilometers. View 2,500 feet cumulus. Broken heights unknown. Temperature 31. Dew point 25. QNH 1007 hectopascals 29.74 inches. Advise you have information, Victor. Nalita International Airport information, Victor. 0530. ILS Zulu runway 16 right approach and ILS Zulu runway 16 left approach. Landing runway 16 right and 16 left. Departure runway 16 right. Departure frequency 124.2. Simultaneous parallel approaches in progress. Wind 150 degrees 10 knots. Visibility 40 kilometers. View 2,500 feet cumulus. Broken heights unknown. temperature 31. Dew point 25. QNH 1007 hectopascals 2974 inches. Advise you have information, Victor. Nalitra International Airport information, Victor. 0530. ILS Zulu runway 16 right approach and ILS Zulu runway 16 left approach. Landing runway 16 right and 16 left. Departure runway 16 right. Departure frequency 124.2. Simultaneous parallel approaches in progress. Wind 150 degrees 10 knots. Visibility 40 kilometers. View 2,500 feet cumulus. Broken heights unknown. Temperature 31. Dew point 25. QNH 1007 hectopascals 2974 inches. Advise you have information, Victor. Nalitra International Airport information, Victor. 0530. ILS Zulu runway 16 right approach and ILS Zulu runway 16 left approach. Landing runway 16 right and 16 left. Departure runway 16 right. Departure frequency 124.2. Simultaneous parallel approaches in progress. Wind 150 degrees 10 knots. Visibility 40 kilometers. View 2,500 feet cumulus. Broken heights unknown. Temperature 31. Dew point 25. QNH 1007 hectopascals 2974 inches. Advise you have information, Victor. Nalitra International Airport information, Victor. 0530. ILS Zulu runway 16 right approach and ILS Zulu runway 16 left approach. Landing runway 16 right and 16 left. Departure runway 16 right. Departure frequency 124.2. Simultaneous parallel approaches in progress. Wind 150 degrees 10 knots. Visibility 40 kilometers. View 2,500 feet cumulus. Broken heights unknown. Temperature 31. Dew point 25. QNH 1007 hectopascals 2974 inches. Advise you have information, Victor. Nalitra International Airport information, Victor. 0530. ILS Zulu runway 16 right approach and ILS Zulu runway 16 left approach. Landing runway 16 right and 16 left. Departure runway 16 right. Departure frequency 124.2. Simultaneous parallel approaches in progress. Wind 150 degrees 10 knots. Visibility 40 kilometers. View 2,500 feet cumulus. Broken heights unknown. Temperature 31. Dew point 25. QNH 1007 hectopascals 2974 inches. Advise you have information, Victor. Nalitra International Airport information, Victor. 0530. ILS Zulu runway 16 right approach and ILS Zulu runway 16 left approach. Landing runway 16 right and 16 left. Departure runway 16 right. Departure frequency 124.2. Simultaneous parallel approaches in progress. Wind 150 degrees 10 knots. Visibility 40 kilometers. View 2,500 feet cumulus. Broken heights unknown. Temperature 31. Dew point 25. QNH 1007 hectopascals 2974 inches. Advise you have information, Victor. Nalitra International Airport information, Victor. 0530. ILS Zulu runway 16 right approach and ILS Zulu runway 16 left approach. Landing runway 16 right and 16 left. Departure runway 16 right. Departure frequency 124.2. Simultaneous parallel approaches in progress.
1: Within the
0: main
1: terminal.
0: Wind 150 degrees 109. Visibility 40 kilometers. View 2,500 feet cumulus. Broken heights unknown. Temperature 31. Dew point 25. QNH 1007 hectopascals 2974 inches. Advise you have information, Victor. Nalitra International Airport information, Victor. 0530. ILS Zulu runway 16 right approach and ILS Zulu runway 16 left approach. Landing runway 16 right and 16 left. Departure runway 16 right. Departure frequency 124.2. Simultaneous parallel approaches in progress. Wind 150 degrees 10 knots. Visibility 40 kilometers. View 2,500 feet cumulus. Broken heights unknown. Temperature 31. Dew point 25. QNH 1007 hectopascals 2974 inches. Advise you have information, Victor. Nalitra International Airport information, Victor. 0530. ILS Zulu runway 16 right approach and ILS Zulu runway 16 left approach. Landing runway 16 right and 16 left. Departure runway 16 right. Departure frequency 124.2. Simultaneous parallel approaches in progress. Wind 150 degrees 109. Visibility 40 kilometers. View 2,500 feet cumulus. Broken heights unknown. Temperature 31. Dew point 25. QNH 1007 hectopascals 2974 inches. Advise you have information, Victor. Nalitra International Airport information, Victor. 0530. ILS Zulu runway 16 right approach and ILS Zulu runway 16 left approach. Landing runway 16 right and 16 left. Departure runway 16 right. Departure frequency 124.2. Simultaneous parallel approaches in progress. Wind 150 degrees 10 knots. Visibility 40 kilometers. View 2,500 feet cumulus. Broken heights unknown. Temperature 31. Dew point 25. QNH 1007 hectopascals 2974 inches. Advise you have information, Victor. Nalitra International Airport information, Victor. 0530. ILS Zulu runway 16 right approach and ILS Zulu runway 16 left approach. Landing runway 16 right and 16 left. Departure runway 16 right. Departure frequency 124.2. Simultaneous parallel approaches in progress. Wind 150 degrees 10 knots. Visibility 40 kilometers. View 2,500 feet cumulus. Broken heights unknown. Temperature 31. Dew point 25. QNH 1007 hectopascals 2974 inches. Advise you have information, Victor. Nalitra International Airport information, Victor. 0530. ILS Zulu runway 16 right approach and ILS Zulu runway 16 left approach. Landing runway 16 right and 16 left. Departure runway 16 right. Departure frequency 124.2. Simultaneous parallel approaches in progress. Wind 150 degrees 10 knots. Visibility 40 kilometers. View 2,500 feet cumulus. Broken heights unknown. Temperature 31. Dew point 25. QNH 1007 hectopascals 2974 inches. Advise you have information, Victor. Nalitra International Airport. Information, Victor. 0530. ILS Zulu runway 16 right approach and ILS Zulu runway 16 left approach. Landing runway 16 right and 16 left. Departure runway 16 right. Departure frequency 124.2. Simultaneous parallel approaches in progress. Wind 150 degrees 10 knots. Visibility 40 kilometers. View 2,500 feet cumulus. Broken heights unknown. Temperature 31. Dew point 25. QNH 1007 hectopascals 29.74 inches. Advise you have information, Victor. Nalitra International Airport, information, Victor. 0530. ILS Zulu runway 16 right approach and ILS Zulu runway 16 left approach. Landing runway 16 right and 16 left. Departure runway 16 right. Departure frequency 124.2. Simultaneous parallel approaches in progress. Wind 150 degrees 10 knots. Visibility 40 kilometers. View 2,500 feet cumulus. Broken heights unknown. Temperature 31. Dew point 25. QNH 1007 hectopascals 29.74 inches. Advise you have information, Victor. Nalitra International Airport, information, Victor. 0530. ILS Zulu runway 16 right approach and ILS Zulu runway 16 left approach. Landing runway 16 right and 16 left. Departure runway 16 right. Departure frequency 124.2. Simultaneous parallel approaches in progress. Wind 150 degrees 10 knots. Visibility 40 kilometers. View 2,500 feet cumulus. Broken heights unknown. Temperature 31. Dew point 25. QNH 1007 hectopascals 29.74 inches. Advise you have information, Victor. Nalitra International Airport, information, Victor. 0530. ILS Zulu runway 16 right approach and ILS Zulu runway 16 left approach. Landing runway 16 right and 16 left. Departure runway 16 right. Departure frequency 124.2. Simultaneous parallel approaches in progress. Wind 150 degrees 10 knots. Visibility 40 kilometers. View 2,500 feet cumulus. Broken heights unknown. Temperature 31. 2.25. QNH 1007 hectopascals 29.74 inches. Advise you have information, Victor. Nalitra International Airport, information, Victor. 0530. ILS Zulu runway 16 right approach and ILS Zulu runway 16 left approach. Landing runway 16 right and 16 left. Departure runway 16 right. Departure frequency 124.2. Simultaneous parallel approaches in progress. Wind 150 degrees 10 knots. Visibility 40 kilometers. View 2,500 feet cumulus. Broken heights unknown. Temperature 31. Dew point 25. QNH 1007 hectopascals 29.74 inches. Advise you have information, Victor. Nalitra International Airport, information, Victor. 0530. ILS Zulu runway 16 right approach and ILS Zulu runway 16 left approach. Landing runway 16 right and 16 left. Departure runway 16 right. Departure frequency 124.2. Simultaneous parallel approaches in progress. Wind 150 degrees 10 knots. Visibility 40 kilometers. View 2,500 feet cumulus. Broken heights unknown. Temperature 31. Dew point 25. QNH 1007 hectopascals 2974 inches. Advise you have information, Victor. Nalitra International Airport information, Victor. 0530. ILS Zulu runway 16 right approach and ILS Zulu runway 16 left approach. Landing runway 16 right and 16 left. Departure runway 16 right. Departure frequency 124.2. Simultaneous parallel approaches in progress. Wind 150 degrees 10 knots. Visibility 40 kilometers. View 2,500 feet cumulus. Broken heights unknown. Temperature 31. Dew point 25. QNH 1007 hectopascals 2974 inches. Advise you have information, Victor. Nalitra International Airport information, Victor. 0530. ILS Zulu runway 16 right approach and ILS Zulu runway 16 left approach. Landing runway 16 right and 16 left. Departure runway 16 right. Departure frequency 124.2. Simultaneous parallel approaches in progress. Wind 150 degrees 10 knots. Visibility 40 kilometers. View 2,500 feet cumulus. Broken heights unknown. Temperature 31. Dew point 25. QNH 1007 hectopascals 2974 inches. Information, Victor. National Airport information, Victor. 0530. ILS Zulu runway 16 right approach and ILS Zulu runway 16 left approach. Landing runway 16 right and 16 left. Departure runway 16 right. Departure frequency 124.2. Simultaneous parallel approaches in progress. Wind 150 degrees 10 knots. Visibility 40 kilometers. View 2,500 feet cumulus. Broken heights unknown. Temperature 31. Dew point 25. QNH 1007 hectopascals 2974 inches. Advise you have information, Victor. Nalitra International Airport information, Victor. 0530. ILS Zulu runway 16 right approach and ILS Zulu runway 16 left approach. Landing runway 16 right and 16 left. Departure runway 16 right. Departure frequency 124.2. Simultaneous parallel approaches in progress. Wind 150 degrees 10 knots. Visibility 40 kilometers. 2,500 feet cumulus. Broken heights unknown. Temperature 31. Dew point 25. QNH 1007 hectopascals 2974 inches. Advise you have information, Victor. Nalitra International Airport information, Victor. 0530. ILS Zulu runway 16 right approach and ILS Zulu runway 16 left approach. Landing runway 16 right and 16 left. Departure runway 16 right. Departure frequency 124.2. Simultaneous parallel approaches in progress. Wind 150 degrees 10 knots. Visibility 40 kilometers. View 2,500 feet cumulus. Broken heights unknown. Temperature 31. Dew point 25. QNH 1007 hectopascals 2974 inches. Advise you have information, Victor. Nalitra International Airport information, Victor. 0530. ILS Zulu runway 16 right approach and ILS Zulu runway 16 left approach. Landing runway 16 right and 16 left. Departure runway 16 right. Departure frequency 124.2. Simultaneous parallel approaches in progress. Wind 150 degrees 10 knots. Visibility 40 kilometers. View 2,500 feet cumulus. Broken heights unknown. Temperature 31. Dew point 25. QNH 1007 hectopascals 2974 inches. Advise you have information, Victor. Nalitra International Airport information, Victor. 0530. ILS Zulu runway 16 right approach and ILS Zulu runway 16 left approach. Landing runway 16 right and 16 left. Departure runway 16 right. Departure frequency 124.2. Simultaneous parallel approaches in progress. Wind 150 degrees 10 knots. Visibility 40 kilometers. View 2,500 feet cumulus. Broken heights unknown. Temperature 31. Dew point 25. QNH 1007 hectopascals 2974 inches. Advise you have information, Victor. Nalitra International Airport information, Whiskey. 0600. ILS Zulu runway 16 right approach and ILS Zulu runway 16 left approach. Landing runway 16 right and 16 left. Departure runway 16 right. Departure frequency 124.2. Simultaneous parallel approaches in progress. Wind 140 degrees 10 knots. Visibility 40 kilometers. View 2,500 feet cumulus. Broken heights unknown. Temperature 30. Dew point 24. QNH 1007 hectopascals 2974 inches. Advise you have information, Whiskey. Nalitra International Airport information, Whiskey. 0600. ILS Zulu runway 16 right approach and ILS Zulu runway 16 left approach. Landing runway 16 right and 16 left. Departure runway 16 right. Departure frequency 124.2. Simultaneous parallel approaches in progress. Wind 140 degrees 10 knots. Visibility 40 kilometers. View 2,500 feet cumulus. Broken heights unknown. Temperature 30. Dew point 24. QNH 1007 hectopascals 2974 inches. Advise you have information, Whiskey. Nalitra International Airport information, Whiskey. 0600. ILS Zulu runway 16 right approach and ILS Zulu runway 16 left approach. Landing runway 16 right and 16 left. Departure runway 16 right. Departure frequency 124.2. Simultaneous parallel approaches in progress. Wind 140 degrees 10 knots. Visibility 40 kilometers. View 2,500 feet cumulus. Broken heights unknown. Temperature 30. Dew point 24. QNH 1007 hectopascals 2974 inches. Advise you have information, Whiskey. Nalitra International Airport information, Whiskey. 0600. ILS Zulu runway 16 right approach and ILS Zulu runway 16 left approach. Landing runway 16 right and 16 left. Departure runway 16 right. Departure frequency 124.2. Simultaneous parallel approaches in progress. Wind 140 degrees 10 knots. Visibility 40 kilometers. 2,500 feet cumulus. Broken height unknown. Temperature 30.24. QNH 1007 hectopascal 29074 inches. Advise you have information whiskey. Litra International Airport information whiskey. 0600. ILS Zulu runway 16 right approach and ILS Zulu runway 16 left approach. 16 right and 16 left. Departure runway 16 right. Departure frequency 124.2. Simultaneous parallel approaches in progress. Wind 140 degrees 10 knots. Visibility 40 kilometers. View 2,500 feet cumulus. Broken heights unknown. Temperature 30. Dew point 24. QNH 1007 hectopascals 29074 inches. Advise you have information whiskey. Nalitra International Airport information whiskey. 0600. ILS Zulu runway 16 right approach and ILS Zulu runway 16 left approach. Landing runway 16 right and 16 left. Departure runway 16 right. Departure frequency 124.2. Simultaneous parallel approaches in progress. Wind 140 degrees 10 knots. Visibility 40 kilometers. View 2,500 feet cumulus. Broken heights unknown. Temperature 30. Dew point 24. QNH 1007 hectopascals 29074 inches. Advise you have information whiskey. Nalitra International Airport information whiskey. 0600. ILS Zulu runway 16 right approach and ILS Zulu runway 16 left approach. Landing runway 16 right and 16 left. Departure runway 16 right. Departure frequency 124.2. Simultaneous parallel approaches in progress. Wind 140 degrees 10 knots. Visibility 40 kilometers. View 2,500 feet cumulus. Broken heights unknown. Temperature 30. Dew point 24. QNH 1007 hectopascals 29074 inches. Advise you have information whiskey. Nalitra International Airport information whiskey. 0600. ILS Zulu runway 16 right approach and ILS Zulu runway 16 left approach. Landing runway 16 right and 16 left. Departure runway 16 right. Departure frequency 124.2. Simultaneous parallel approaches in progress. Wind 140 degrees 10 knots. Visibility 40 kilometers. View 2,500 feet cumulus. Broken heights unknown. Temperature 30. Dew point 24. QNH 1007 hectopascals 29074 inches. Advise you have information whiskey. Nalitra International Airport information whiskey. 0600. ILS Zulu runway 16 right approach and ILS Zulu runway 16 left approach. Landing runway 16 right and 16 left. Departure runway 16 right. Departure frequency 124.2. Simultaneous parallel approaches in progress. Wind 140 degrees 10 knots. Visibility 40 kilometers. View 2,500 feet cumulus. Broken heights unknown. Temperature 30. Dew point 24. QNH 1007 hectopascals 29074 inches. Advise you have information whiskey. Nalitra International Airport information whiskey. 0600. ILS Zulu runway 16 right approach and ILS Zulu runway 16 left approach. Landing runway 16 right and 16 left. Departure runway 16 right. Departure frequency 124.2. Simultaneous parallel approaches in progress.

Advise you have information whiskey. Nalitra International Airport information whiskey. 0600. ILS Zulu runway 16 right approach and ILS Zulu runway 16 left approach. Landing runway 16 right and 16 left. Departure runway 16 right. Departure frequency 124.2. Simultaneous parallel approaches in progress. Wind 140 degrees 10 knots. Visibility 40 kilometers. View 2,500 feet cumulus. Broken heights unknown. Temperature 30. Dew point 24. QNH 1007 hectopascals 2974 inches. Advise you have information whiskey. Nalitra International Airport information whiskey. 0600. ILS Zulu runway 16 right approach and ILS Zulu runway 16 left approach. Landing runway 16 right and 16 left. Departure runway 16 right. Departure frequency 124.2. Simultaneous parallel approaches in progress. Wind 140 degrees 10 knots. Visibility 40 kilometers. View 2,500 feet cumulus. Broken heights unknown. Temperature 30. Dew point 24. QNH 1007 hectopascals 2974 inches. Advise you have information whiskey. Nalitra International Airport information whiskey. 0600. ILS Zulu runway 16 right approach and ILS Zulu runway 16 left approach. Landing runway 16 right and 16 left. Departure runway 16 right. Departure frequency 124.2. Simultaneous parallel approaches in progress. Wind 140 degrees 10 knots. Visibility 40 kilometers. View 2,500 feet cumulus. Broken heights unknown. Temperature 30. Dew point 24. QNH 1007 hectopascals 2974 inches. Advise you have information whiskey. Nalitra International Airport information whiskey. 0600. ILS Zulu runway 16 right approach and ILS Zulu runway 16 left approach. Landing runway 16 right and 16 left. Departure runway 16 right. Departure frequency 124.2. Simultaneous parallel approaches in progress. Wind 140 degrees 10 knots. Visibility 40 kilometers. View 2,500 feet cumulus. Broken heights unknown. Temperature 30. Dew point 24. QNH 1007 hectopascals 2974 inches. Advise you have information whiskey. Nalitra International Airport information whiskey. 0600. ILS Zulu runway 16 right approach and ILS Zulu runway 16 left approach. Runway 16 right and 16 left. Departure runway 16 right. Departure frequency 124.2. Simultaneous parallel approaches in progress. Wind 140 degrees 10 knots. Visibility 40 kilometers. View 2,500 feet cumulus. Broken heights unknown. Temperature 30. Dew point 24. QNH 1007 hectopascals 2974 inches. Advise you have information whiskey. Nalitra International Airport information whiskey. 0600. ILS Zulu runway 16 right approach and ILS Zulu runway 16 left approach. Landing runway 16 right and 16 left. Departure runway 16 right. Departure frequency 124.2. Simultaneous parallel approaches in progress.
Wind 140 degrees 10 knots. Visibility 40 kilometers. View 2,500 feet cumulus. Broken heights unknown. Temperature 30. Dew point 24. QNH 1007 hectopascals 2974 inches. Advise you have information whiskey. Nalitra International Airport information whiskey. 0600. ILS Zulu runway 16 right approach and ILS Zulu runway 16 left approach. Landing runway 16 right and 16 left. Departure runway 16 right. Departure frequency 124.2. Simultaneous parallel approaches in progress. Wind 140 degrees 10 knots. Visibility 40 kilometers. View 2,500 feet cumulus. Broken heights unknown. Temperature 30. Dew point 24. QNH 1007 hectopascals 2974 inches. Advise you have information whiskey. Nalitra International Airport information whiskey. 0600. ILS Zulu runway 16 right approach and ILS Zulu runway 16 left approach. Landing runway 16 right and 16 left. Departure runway 16 right. Departure frequency 124.2. Simultaneous parallel approaches in progress. Wind 140 degrees 10 knots. Visibility 40 kilometers. View 2,500 feet cumulus. Broken heights unknown. Temperature 30. Dew point 24. QNH 1007 hectopascals 2974 inches. Advise you have information whiskey. Nalitra International Airport information whiskey. 0600. ILS Zulu runway 16 right approach and ILS Zulu runway 16 left approach. Landing runway 16 right and 16 left. Departure runway 16 right. Departure frequency 124.2. Simultaneous parallel approaches in progress. Wind 140 degrees 10 knots. Visibility 40 kilometers. View 2,500 feet cumulus. Broken heights unknown. Temperature 30. Dew point 24. QNH 1007 hectopascals 2974 inches. Advise you have information whiskey. Nalitra International Airport information whiskey. 0600. ILS Zulu runway 16 right approach and ILS Zulu runway 16 left approach. Landing runway 16 right and 16 left. Departure runway 16 right. Departure frequency 124.2. Simultaneous parallel approaches in progress. Wind 140 degrees 10 knots. Visibility 40 kilometers. View 2,500 feet cumulus. Broken heights unknown. Temperature 30. Dew point 24. QNH 1007 hectopascals 2974 inches. Advise you have information whiskey. Nalitra International Airport information whiskey. 0600. ILS Zulu runway 16 right approach and ILS Zulu runway 16 left approach. Landing runway 16 right and 16 left. Departure runway 16 right. Departure frequency 124.2. Simultaneous parallel approaches in progress. Wind 140 degrees 10 knots. Visibility 40 kilometers. View 2,500 feet cumulus. Broken heights unknown. Temperature 30. Dew point 24. QNH 1007 hectopascals 2974 inches. Advise you have information whiskey. Nalitra International Airport information whiskey. 0600.
ILS Zulu runway 16 right approach and ILS Zulu runway 16 left approach. Landing runway 16 right and 16 left. Departure runway 16 right. Departure frequency 124.2. Simultaneous parallel approaches in progress. Wind 140 degrees 10 knots. Visibility 40 kilometers. View 2,500 feet cumulus. Broken heights unknown. Temperature 30. Dew point 24. QNH 1007 hectopascals 2974 inches. Advise you have information whiskey. Nalitra International Airport information whiskey. 0600. ILS Zulu runway 16 right approach and ILS Zulu runway 16 left approach. Landing runway 16 right and 16 left. Departure runway 16 right. Departure frequency 124.2. Simultaneous parallel approaches in progress. Wind 140 degrees 10 knots. Visibility 40 kilometers. View 2,500 feet cumulus. Broken heights unknown. Temperature 30. 24. QNH 1007 hectopascals 2974 inches. Advise you have information whiskey. Nalitra International Airport information whiskey. 0600. ILS Zulu runway 16 right approach and ILS Zulu runway 16 left approach. Landing runway 16 right and 16 left. Departure runway 16 right. Departure frequency 124.2. Simultaneous parallel approaches in progress. Wind 140 degrees 10 knots. Visibility 40 kilometers. View 2,500 feet cumulus. Broken heights unknown. Temperature 30. Dew point 24. QNH 1007 hectopascals 2974 inches. Advise you have information whiskey. Nalitra International Airport information whiskey. 0600. ILS Zulu runway 16 right approach and ILS Zulu runway 16 left approach. Landing runway 16 right and 16 left. Departure runway 16 right. Departure frequency 124.2. Simultaneous parallel approaches in progress. Wind 140 degrees 10 knots. Visibility 40 kilometers. View 2,500 feet cumulus. Broken heights unknown. Temperature 30. Dew point 24. QNH 1007 hectopascals 2974 inches. Advise you have information whiskey. Nalitra International Airport information whiskey. 0600. ILS Zulu runway 16 right approach and ILS Zulu runway 16 left approach. Landing runway 16 right and 16 left. Departure runway 16 right. Departure frequency 124.2. Simultaneous parallel approaches in progress. Wind 140 degrees 10 knots. Visibility 40 kilometers. View 2,500 feet cumulus. Broken heights unknown. Temperature 30. Dew point 24. QNH 1007 hectopascals 2974 inches. Advise you have information whiskey. Nalitra International Airport information whiskey. 0600. ILS Zulu runway 16 right approach and ILS Zulu runway 16 left approach. Landing runway 16 right and 16 left. Departure runway 16 right. Departure frequency 124.2. Simultaneous parallel approaches in progress. Wind 140 degrees 10 knots. Visibility 40 kilometers. View 2,500 feet cumulus. Broken heights unknown.
Temperature 30. Dew point 24. QNH 1007 hectopascals 29074 inches. Advise you have information whiskey. Nalitra International Airport information whiskey. 0600. ILS Zulu runway 16 right approach and ILS Zulu runway 16 left approach. Landing runway 16 right and 16 left. Departure runway 16 right. Departure frequency 124.2. Simultaneous parallel approaches in progress. Wind 140 degrees 10 knots. Visibility 40 kilometers. View 2,500 feet cumulus. Broken heights unknown. Temperature 30. Dew point 24. QNH 1007 hectopascals 29074 inches. Advise you have information whiskey. Nalitra International Airport information X-ray. 0630. ILS Zulu runway 16 right approach and ILS Zulu runway 16 left approach. Landing runway 16 right and 16 left. Departure runway 16 right. Departure frequency 124.2. Simultaneous parallel approaches in progress. Wind 150 degrees nanner knots. Visibility 40 kilometers. View 2,500 feet cumulus. Broken heights unknown. Temperature 31. Dew point 24. QNH 1007 hectopascals 29074 inches. Advise you have information X-ray. Nalitra International Airport information X-ray. 0630. ILS Zulu runway 16 right approach and ILS Zulu runway 16 left approach. Landing runway 16 right and 16 left. Departure runway 16 right. Departure frequency 124.2. Simultaneous parallel approaches in progress. Wind 150 degrees nanner knots. Visibility 40 kilometers. View 2,500 feet cumulus. Broken heights unknown. Temperature 31. Dew point 24. QNH 1007 hectopascals 29074 inches. Advise you have information X-ray. Nalitra International Airport information X-ray. 0630. ILS Zulu runway 16 right approach and ILS Zulu runway 16 left approach. Landing runway 16 right and 16 left. Departure runway 16 right. Departure frequency 124.2. Simultaneous parallel approaches in progress. Wind 150 degrees nanner knots. Visibility 40 kilometers. View 2,500 feet cumulus. Broken heights unknown. Temperature 31. Beacon 24. QNH 1007 hectopascals 2974 inches. Advise you have information X-ray. Nalitra International Airport information X-ray. 0630. ILS Zulu runway 16 right approach and ILS Zulu runway 16 left approach. Landing runway 16 right and 16 left. Departure runway 16 right. Departure frequency 124.2. Simultaneous parallel approaches in progress. Wind 150 degrees nanner knots. Visibility 40 kilometers. View 2,500 feet cumulus. Broken heights unknown. Temperature 31. Dew point 24. QNH 1007 hectopascals 29074 inches. Advise you have information X-ray. Nalitra International Airport information X-ray. 0630. ILS Zulu runway 16 right approach and ILS Zulu runway 16 left approach. Landing runway 16 right and 16 left.
Departure runway 16 right. Departure frequency 124.2. Simultaneous parallel approaches in progress. Wind 150 degrees nanner knots. Visibility 40 kilometers. View 2,500 feet cumulus. Broken heights unknown. Temperature 31. Dew point 24. QNH 1007 hectopascals 29.74 inches. 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Nalitra International Airport information X-ray. 0630. ILS Zulu runway 16 right approach and ILS Zulu runway 16 left approach. Landing runway 16 right and 16 left. Departure runway 16 right. Departure frequency 124.2. Simultaneous parallel approaches in progress. Wind 150 degrees nanner knots. Visibility 40 kilometers. View 2,500 feet cumulus. Broken heights unknown. Temperature 31. Dew point 24. QNH 1007 hectopascals 29.74 inches. 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Nalitra International Airport information X-ray. 0630. ILS Zulu runway 16 right approach and ILS Zulu runway 16 left approach. Landing runway 16 right and 16 left. Departure runway 16 right. Departure frequency 124.2. Simultaneous parallel approaches in progress. Wind 150 degrees nanner knots. Visibility 40 kilometers. View 2,500 feet cumulus. Broken heights unknown. Temperature 31. Dew point 24. QNH 1007 hectopascals 29.74 inches. 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Nalitra International Airport information X-ray. 0630. ILS Zulu runway 16 right approach and ILS Zulu runway 16 left approach. Landing runway 16 right and 16 left. Departure runway 16 right. Departure frequency 124.2. Simultaneous parallel approaches in progress. Wind 150 degrees nanner knots. Visibility 40 kilometers. View 2,500 feet cumulus. Broken heights unknown. Temperature 31. Dew point 24. QNH 1007 hectopascals 29.74 inches. Advise you have information X-ray. Nalitra International Airport information X-ray. 0630. ILS Zulu runway 16 right approach and ILS Zulu runway 16 left approach. Landing runway 16 right and 16 left. Departure runway 16 right. Departure frequency 124.2. Simultaneous parallel approaches in progress. Wind 150 degrees nanner knots. Visibility 40 kilometers. View 2,500 feet cumulus. Broken heights unknown. Temperature 31. Dew point 24. QNH 1007 hectopascals 29.74 inches. 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Nalitra International Airport information X-ray. 0630. ILS Zulu runway 16 right approach and ILS Zulu runway 16 left approach. Landing runway 16 right and 16 left. Departure runway 16 right. Departure frequency 124.2. Simultaneous parallel approaches in progress. Wind 150 degrees nanner knots. Visibility 40 kilometers. View 2,500 feet cumulus. Broken heights unknown. Temperature 31. Dew point 24. QNH 1007 hectopascals 29.74 inches. Advise you have information X-ray.
Nalita International Airport Information X-ray. 0630. ILS Zulu runway 16 right approach and ILS Zulu runway 16 left approach. Landing runway 16 right and 16 left. Departure runway 16 right. Departure frequency 124.2. Simultaneous parallel approaches in progress. Wind 150 degrees nanner knots. Visibility 40 kilometers. View 2,500 feet cumulus. Broken heights unknown. Temperature 31. Dew point 24. QNH 1007 hectopascals 29074 inches. Advise you have information X-ray. Nalita International Airport information X-ray. 0630. ILS Zulu runway 16 right approach and ILS Zulu runway 16 left approach. Landing runway 16 right and 16 left. Departure runway 16 right. Departure frequency 124.2. Simultaneous parallel approaches in progress. Wind 150 degrees nanner knots. Visibility 40 kilometers. View 2,500 feet cumulus. Broken heights unknown. Temperature 31. Dew point 24. QNH 1007 hectopascals 29074 inches. Advise you have information X-ray. Nalita International Airport information X-ray. 0630. ILS Zulu runway 16 right approach and ILS Zulu runway 16 left approach. Landing runway 16 right and 16 left. Departure runway 16 right. Departure frequency 124.2. Simultaneous parallel approaches in progress. Wind 150 degrees nanner knots. Visibility 40 kilometers. View 2,500 feet cumulus. Broken heights unknown. Temperature 31. Dew point 24. QNH 1007 hectopascals 29074 inches. Advise you have information X-ray. Nalita International Airport information X-ray. 0630. ILS Zulu runway 16 right approach and ILS Zulu runway 16 left approach. Landing runway 16 right and 16 left. Departure runway 16 right. Departure frequency 124.2. Simultaneous parallel approaches in progress. Wind 150 degrees nanner knots. Visibility 40 kilometers. View 2,500 feet cumulus. Broken heights unknown. Temperature 31. Dew point 24. QNH 1007 hectopascals 29074 inches. Advise you have information X-ray. Nalita International Airport information X-ray. 0630. ILS Zulu runway 16 right approach and ILS Zulu runway 16 left approach. Landing runway 16 right and 16 left. Departure runway 16 right. Departure frequency 124.2. Simultaneous parallel approaches in progress. Wind 150 degrees nanner knots. Visibility 40 kilometers. View 2,500 feet cumulus. Broken heights unknown. Temperature 31. Dew point 24. QNH 1007 hectopascals 29074 inches. Advise you have information X-ray. Nalita International Airport information X-ray. 0630. ILS Zulu runway 16 right approach and ILS Zulu runway 16 left approach. Landing runway 16 right and 16 left. Departure runway 16 right. Departure frequency 124.2. Simultaneous parallel approaches in progress. Wind 150 degrees nanner knots. Visibility 40 kilometers.
view 2,500 feet cumulus. Broken heights unknown. Temperature 31. Dew point 24. QNH 1007 hectopascals 2974 inches. Advise you have information X-ray. Nalitra International Airport information X-ray. 0630. ILS Zulu runway 16 right approach and ILS Zulu runway 16 left approach. Landing runway 16 right and 16 left. Departure runway 16 right. Departure frequency 124.2. Simultaneous parallel approaches in progress. Wind 150 degrees nanner knots. Visibility 40 kilometers. View 2,500 feet cumulus. Broken heights unknown. Temperature 31. Dew point 24. QNH 1007 hectopascals 2974 inches. Advise you have information X-ray. Nalitra International Airport information X-ray. 0630. ILS Zulu runway 16 right approach and ILS Zulu runway 16 left approach. Landing runway 16 right and 16 left. Departure runway 16 right. Departure frequency 124.2. Simultaneous parallel approaches in progress. Wind 150 degrees nanner knots. Visibility 40 kilometers. View 2,500 feet cumulus. Broken heights unknown. Temperature 31. Dew point 24. QNH 1007 hectopascals 2974 inches. Advise you have information X-ray. Nalitra International Airport information X-ray. 0630. ILS Zulu runway 16 right approach and ILS Zulu runway 16 left approach. Landing runway 16 right and 16 left. Departure runway 16 right. Departure frequency 124.2. Simultaneous parallel approaches in progress. Wind 150 degrees nanner knots. Visibility 40 kilometers. View 2,500 feet cumulus. Broken heights unknown. Temperature 31. Dew point 24. QNH 1007 hectopascals 2974 inches. Advise you have information X-ray. Nalitra International Airport information X-ray. 0630. ILS Zulu runway 16 right approach and ILS Zulu runway 16 left approach. Landing runway 16 right and 16 left. Departure runway 16 right. Departure frequency 124.2. Simultaneous parallel approaches in progress. Wind 150 degrees nanner knots. Visibility 40 kilometers. View 2,500 feet cumulus. Broken heights unknown. Temperature 31. Dew point 24. QNH 1007 hectopascals 2974 inches. Advise you have information X-ray. Nalitra International Airport information X-ray. 0630. ILS Zulu runway 16 right approach and ILS Zulu runway 16 left approach. Landing runway 16 right and 16 left. Departure runway 16 right. Departure frequency 124.2. Simultaneous parallel approaches in progress. Wind 150 degrees nanner knots. Visibility 40 kilometers. View 2,500 feet cumulus. Broken heights unknown. Temperature 31. Dew point 24. QNH 1007 hectopascals 2974 inches. Advise you have information X-ray. Nalitra International Airport information X-ray. 0630. ILS Zulu runway 16 right approach and ILS Zulu runway 16 left approach.
Landing runway 16 right and 16 left. Departure runway 16 right. Departure frequency 124.2. Simultaneous parallel approaches in progress. Wind 150 degrees nanoknots. Visibility 40 kilometers. View 2,500 feet cumulus. Broken heights unknown. Temperature 31. Dew point 24. QNH 1007 hectopascals 29.74 inches. Advise you have information X-ray. Nalitra International Airport information X-ray. 0630. ILS Zulu runway 16 right approach and ILS Zulu runway 16 left approach. Landing runway 16 right and 16 left. Departure runway 16 right. Departure frequency 124.2. Simultaneous parallel approaches in progress. Wind 150 degrees nanoknots. Visibility 40 kilometers. View 2,500 feet cumulus. Broken heights unknown. Temperature 31. Dew point 24. QNH 1007 hectopascals 29.74 inches. Advise you have information X-ray. Nalitra International Airport information X-ray. 0630. ILS Zulu runway 16 right approach and ILS Zulu runway 16 left approach. Landing runway 16 right and 16 left. Departure runway 16 right. Departure frequency 124.2. Simultaneous parallel approaches in progress. Wind 150 degrees nanoknots. Visibility 40 kilometers. View 2,500 feet cumulus. Broken heights unknown. Temperature 31. Dew point 24. QNH 1007 hectopascals 29.74 inches. Advise you have information X-ray. Nalitra International Airport information X-ray. 0630. ILS Zulu runway 16 right approach and ILS Zulu runway 16 left approach. Landing runway 16 right and 16 left. Departure runway 16 right. Departure frequency 124.2. Simultaneous parallel approaches in progress. Wind 150 degrees nanoknots. Visibility 40 kilometers. View 2,500 feet cumulus. Broken heights unknown. Temperature 31. Dew point 24. QNH 1007 hectopascals 29.74 inches. Advise you have information X-ray. Nalitra International Airport information X-ray. 0630. ILS Zulu runway 16 right approach and ILS Zulu runway 16 left approach. Landing runway 16 right and 16 left. Departure runway 16 right. Departure frequency 124.2. Simultaneous parallel approaches in progress. Wind 150 degrees nanoknots. Visibility 40 kilometers. View 2,500 feet cumulus. Broken heights unknown. Temperature 31. Dew point 24. QNH 1007 hectopascals 29.74 inches. Advise you have information X-ray. Nalitra International Airport information X-ray. 0630. ILS Zulu runway 16 right approach and ILS Zulu runway 16 left approach. Landing runway 16 right and 16 left. Departure runway 16 right. Departure frequency 124.2. Simultaneous parallel approaches in progress. Wind 150 degrees nanoknots. Visibility 40 kilometers. View 2,500 feet cumulus. Broken heights unknown. Temperature 31. Dew point 24.
QNH1007 Hectopasucals 2974 inches. Advise you have information X-ray. Nalitra International Airport information X-ray. 0630. ILS Zulu runway 16 right approach and ILS Zulu runway 16 left approach. Landing runway 16 right and 16 left. Departure runway 16 right. Departure frequency 124.2. Simultaneous parallel approaches in progress. Wind 150 degrees nanner knots. Visibility 40 kilometers. View 2,500 feet cumulus. Broken heights unknown. Temperature 31. Dew point 24. QNH1007 hectopascals 2974 inches. Advise you have information X-ray. Nalitra International Airport information X-ray. 0630. ILS Zulu runway 16 right approach and ILS Zulu runway 16 left approach. Landing runway 16 right and 16 left. Departure runway 16 right. Departure frequency 124.2. Simultaneous parallel approaches in progress. Wind 150 degrees nanner knots. Visibility 40 kilometers. View 2,500 feet cumulus. Broken heights unknown. Temperature 31. Dew point 24. QNH1007 hectopascals 2974 inches. Advise you have information X-ray. Nalitra International Airport information X-ray. 0630. ILS Zulu runway 16 right approach and ILS Zulu runway 16 left approach. Landing runway 16 right and 16 left. Departure runway 16 right. Departure frequency 124.2. Simultaneous parallel approaches in progress. Wind 150 degrees nanner knots. Visibility 40 kilometers. View 2,500 feet cumulus. Broken heights unknown. Temperature 31. Dew point 24. QNH1007 hectopascals 2974 inches. Advise you have information X-ray. Nalitra International Airport information X-ray. 0630. ILS Zulu runway 16 right approach and ILS Zulu runway 16 left approach. Landing runway 16 right and 16 left. Departure runway 16 right. Departure frequency 124.2. Simultaneous parallel approaches in progress. Wind 150 degrees nanner knots. Visibility 40 kilometers. View 2,500 feet cumulus. Broken heights unknown. Temperature 31. Dew point 24. QNH1007 hectopascals 2974 inches. Advise you have information X-ray. Nalitra International Airport information X-ray. 0630. ILS Zulu runway 16 right approach and ILS Zulu runway 16 left approach. Landing runway 16 right and 16 left. Departure runway 16 right. Departure frequency 124.2. Simultaneous parallel approaches in progress. Wind 150 degrees nanner knots. Visibility 40 kilometers. View 2,500 feet cumulus. Broken heights unknown. Temperature 31. Dew point 24. QNH1007 hectopascals 2974 inches. Advise you have information X-ray. Nalitra International Airport information Yankee. 0630. ILS Yankee runway 16 left approach. Landing runway 16 left. Departure runway 16 right. Departure frequency 124.2.
Wind 150 degrees nanner knots. Visibility 40 kilometers. View 2,500 feet cumulus. Broken heights unknown. Temperature 31. Dew point 24. QNH 1007 hectopascals 2974 inches. Advise you have information Yankee. Now Litra International Airport information Yankee. 0630. ILS Yankee runway 16 left approach. Landing runway 16 left. Departure runway 16 right. Departure frequency 124.2. Wind 150 degrees nanner knots. Visibility 40 kilometers. View 2,500 feet cumulus. Broken heights unknown. Temperature 31. Dew point 24. QNH 1007 hectopascals 2974 inches. Advise you have information Yankee. Now Litra International Airport information Zulu. 0700. ILS Yankee runway 16 left approach. Landing runway 16 left. Departure runway 16 right. Departure frequency 124.2. Wind 180 degrees nanner knots. Visibility 40 kilometers. View 2,500 feet cumulus. Broken heights unknown. Temperature 31. Dew point 25. QNH 1007 hectopascals 2974 inches. Advise you have information Zulu. Now Litra International Airport information Zulu. 0700. ILS Yankee runway 16 left approach. Landing runway 16 left. Departure runway 16 right. Departure frequency 124.2. Wind 180 degrees nanner knots. Visibility 40 kilometers. View 2,500 feet cumulus. Broken heights unknown. Temperature 31. Dew point 25. QNH 1007 hectopascals 2974 inches. Advise you have information Zulu. Now Litra International Airport information Zulu. 0700. ILS Yankee runway 16 left approach. Landing runway 16 left. Departure runway 16 right. Departure frequency 124.2. Wind 180 degrees nanner knots. Visibility 40 kilometers. View 2,500 feet cumulus. Broken heights unknown. Temperature 31. Dew point 25. QNH 1007 hectopascals 2974 inches. Advise you have information Zulu. Now Litra International Airport information Zulu. 0700. ILS Yankee runway 16 left approach. Landing runway 16 left. Departure runway 16 right. Departure frequency 124.2. Wind 180 degrees nanner knots. Visibility 40 kilometers. View 2,500 feet cumulus. Broken heights unknown. Temperature 31. Dew point 25. QNH 1007 hectopascals 2974 inches. Advise you have information Zulu. Now Litra International Airport information Zulu. 0700. ILS Yankee runway 16 left approach. Landing runway 16 left. Departure runway 16 right. Departure frequency 124.2. Wind 180 degrees nanner knots. Visibility 40 kilometers. View 2,500 feet cumulus. Broken heights unknown. Temperature 31. Dew point 25. QNH 1007 hectopascals 2974 inches.
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Nalita International Airport information Zulu. 0700. ILS Yankee runway 16 left approach. Landing runway 16 left. Departure runway 16 right. Departure frequency 124.2. Wind 180 degrees nanner knots. Visibility 40 kilometers. View 2,500 feet cumulus. Broken heights unknown. Temperature 31. Dew point 25. QNH 1007 hectopascals 2974 inches. Advise you have information Zulu. Nalita International Airport information Zulu. 0700. ILS Yankee runway 16 left approach. Landing runway 16 left. Departure runway 16 right. Departure frequency 124.2. Wind 180 degrees nanner knots. Visibility 40 kilometers. View 2,500 feet cumulus. Broken heights unknown. Temperature 31. Dew point 25. QNH 1007 hectopascals 2974 inches. Advise you have information Zulu. Nalita International Airport information Zulu. 0700. ILS Yankee runway 16 left approach. Landing runway 16 left. Departure runway 16 right. Departure frequency 124.2. Wind 180 degrees nanner knots. Visibility 40 kilometers. View 2,500 feet cumulus. Broken heights unknown. Temperature 31. Dew point 25. QNH 1007 hectopascals 2974 inches. Advise you have information Zulu. Nalita International Airport information Zulu. 0700. ILS Yankee runway 16 left approach. Landing runway 16 left. Departure runway 16 right. Departure frequency 124.2. Wind 180 degrees nanner knots. Visibility 40 kilometers. View 2,500 feet cumulus. Broken heights unknown. Temperature 31. Dew point 25. QNH 1007 hectopascals 2974 inches. Advise you have information Zulu. Nalita International Airport information Zulu. 0700. ILS Yankee runway 16 left approach. Landing runway 16 left. Departure runway 16 right. Departure frequency 124.2. Wind 180 degrees nanner knots. Visibility 40 kilometers. View 2,500 feet cumulus. Broken heights unknown. Temperature 31. Dew point 25. QNH 1007 hectopascals 2974 inches. Advise you have information Zulu. Nalita International Airport information Zulu. 0700. ILS Yankee runway 16 left approach. Landing runway 16 left. Departure runway 16 right. Departure frequency 124.2. Wind 180 degrees nanner knots. Visibility 40 kilometers. View 2,500 feet cumulus. Broken heights unknown. Temperature 31. 2.25. QNH 1007 hectopascals 2974 inches. Advise you have information Zulu. Nalita International Airport information Zulu. 0700. ILS Yankee runway 16 left approach. Landing runway 16 left. Departure runway 16 right.
Departure frequency 124.2. Wind 180 degrees, many knots. Visibility 40 kilometers. Speed 2,500 feet cumulus.

view 2,500 feet cumulus. Broken heights unknown. Temperature 31. Dew point 25. QNH 1007 hectopascals 2974 inches. Advise you have information Zulu. Nalitra International Airport information Zulu. 0700. ILS Yankee runway 16 left approach. Landing runway 16 left. Departure runway 16 right. Departure frequency 124.2. Wind 180 degrees nanner knots. Visibility 40 kilometers. View 2,500 feet cumulus. Broken heights unknown. Temperature 31. Dew point 25. QNH 1007 hectopascals 2974 inches. Advise you have information Zulu. Nalitra International Airport information Zulu. 0700. ILS Yankee runway 16 left approach. Landing runway 16 left. Departure runway 16 right. Departure frequency 124.2. Wind 180 degrees nanner knots. Visibility 40 kilometers. View 2,500 feet cumulus. Broken heights unknown. Temperature 31. Dew point 25. QNH 1007 hectopascals 2974 inches. Advise you have information Zulu. Nalitra International Airport information Zulu. 0700. ILS Yankee runway 16 left approach. Landing runway 16 left. Departure runway 16 right. Departure frequency 124.2. Wind 180 degrees nanner knots. Visibility 40 kilometers. View 2,500 feet cumulus. Broken heights unknown. Temperature 31. Dew point 25. QNH 1007 hectopascals 2974 inches. Advise you have information Zulu. Nalitra International Airport information Zulu. 0700. ILS Yankee runway 16 left approach. Landing runway 16 left. Departure runway 16 right. Departure frequency 124.2. Wind 180 degrees nanner knots. Visibility 40 kilometers. View 2,500 feet cumulus. Broken heights unknown. Temperature 31. Dew point 25. QNH 1007 hectopascals 2974 inches. Advise you have information Zulu. Nalitra International Airport information Zulu. 0700. ILS Yankee runway 16 left approach. Landing runway 16 left. Departure runway 16 right. Departure frequency 124.2. Wind 180 degrees nanner knots. Visibility 40 kilometers. View 2,500 feet cumulus. Broken heights unknown. Temperature 31. Dew point 25. QNH 1007 hectopascals 2974 inches. Advise you have information Zulu. Nalitra International Airport information Zulu. 0700. ILS Yankee runway 16 left approach. Landing runway 16 left. Departure runway 16 right. Departure frequency 124.2. Wind 180 degrees nanner knots. Visibility 40 kilometers. View 2,500 feet cumulus. Broken heights unknown. Temperature 31. Dew point 25. QNH 1007 hectopascals 2974 inches. Advise you have information Zulu. Nalitra International Airport information Zulu.
0700. ILS Yankee runway 16 left approach. Landing runway 16 left. Departure runway 16 right. Departure frequency 124.2. Wind 180 degrees nanner knots. Visibility 40 kilometers. View 2,500 feet cumulus. Broken heights unknown. Temperature 31. Dew point 25. QNH 1007 hectopascals 2974 inches. Advise you have information Zulu. Nalita International Airport information Zulu. 0700. ILS Yankee runway 16 left approach. Landing runway 16 left. Departure runway 16 right. Departure frequency 124.2. Wind 180 degrees nanner knots. Visibility 40 kilometers. View 2,500 feet cumulus. Broken heights unknown. Temperature 31. Dew point 25. QNH 1007 hectopascals 2974 inches. Advise you have information Zulu. Nalita International Airport information Zulu. 0700. ILS Yankee runway 16 left approach. Landing runway 16 left. Departure runway 16 right. Departure frequency 124.2. Wind 180 degrees nanner knots. Visibility 40 kilometers. View 2,500 feet cumulus. Broken heights unknown. Temperature 31. Dew point 25. QNH 1007 hectopascals 2974 inches. Advise you have information Zulu. Nalita International Airport information Zulu. 0700. ILS Yankee runway 16 left approach. Landing runway 16 left. Departure runway 16 right. Departure frequency 124.2. Wind 180 degrees nanner knots. Visibility 40 kilometers. View 2,500 feet cumulus. Broken heights unknown. Temperature 31. Dew point 25. QNH 1007 hectopascals 2974 inches. Advise you have information Zulu. Nalita International Airport information Zulu. 0700. ILS Yankee runway 16 left approach. Landing runway 16 left. Departure runway 16 right. Departure frequency 124.2. Wind 180 degrees nanner knots. Visibility 40 kilometers. View 2,500 feet cumulus. Broken heights unknown. Temperature 31. Dew point 25. QNH 1007 hectopascals 2974 inches. Advise you have information Zulu. Nalita International Airport information Zulu. 0700. ILS Yankee runway 16 left approach. Landing runway 16 left. Departure runway 16 right. Departure frequency 124.2. Wind 180 degrees nanner knots. Visibility 40 kilometers. View 2,500 feet cumulus. Broken heights unknown. Temperature 31. Dew point 25. QNH 1007 hectopascals 2974 inches. Advise you have information Zulu. Nalita International Airport information Zulu. 0700. ILS Yankee runway 16 left approach. Landing runway 16 left. Departure runway 16 right. Departure frequency 124.2. Wind 180 degrees nanner knots. Visibility 40 kilometers.
view 2,500 feet cumulus. Broken heights unknown. Temperature 31. Dew point 25. QNH 1007 hectopascals 2974 inches. Advise you have information Zulu. Nalita International Airport information Zulu. 0700. ILS Yankee runway 16 left approach. Landing runway 16 left. Departure runway 16 right. Departure frequency 124.2. Wind 180 degrees nanner knots. Visibility 40 kilometers. View 2,500 feet cumulus. Broken heights unknown. Temperature 31. Dew point 25. QNH 1007 hectopascals 2974 inches. Advise you have information Zulu. Nalita International Airport information Zulu. 0700. ILS Yankee runway 16 left approach. Landing runway 16 left. Departure runway 16 right. Departure frequency 124.2. Wind 180 degrees nanner knots. Visibility 40 kilometers. View 2,500 feet cumulus. Broken heights unknown. Temperature 31. Dew point 25. QNH 1007 hectopascals 2974 inches. Advise you have information Zulu. Nalita International Airport information Zulu. 0700. ILS Yankee runway 16 left approach. Landing runway 16 left. Departure runway 16 right. Departure frequency 124.2. Wind 180 degrees nanner knots. Visibility 40 kilometers. View 2,500 feet cumulus. Broken heights unknown. Temperature 31. Dew point 25. H 1007 hectopascals 2974 inches. Advise you have information Zulu. Nalita International Airport information Zulu. 0700. Runway 16 left approach. Runway 16 left. Departure runway 16 right. Departure frequency 124.2. Wind 180 degrees nanner knots. Visibility 40 kilometers. View 2,500 feet cumulus. Broken heights unknown. Temperature 31. Dew point 25. QNH 1007 hectopascals 2974 inches. Advise you have information Zulu. Nalita International Airport information Zulu. 0700. ILS Yankee runway 16 left approach. Landing runway 16 left. Departure runway 16 right. Departure frequency 124.2. Wind 180 degrees nanner knots. Visibility 40 kilometers. View 2,500 feet cumulus. Broken heights unknown. Temperature 31. Dew point 25. QNH 1007 hectopascals 2974 inches. Advise you have information Zulu. Nalita International Airport information Zulu. 0700. ILS Yankee runway 16 left approach. Landing runway 16 left. Departure runway 16 right. Departure frequency 124.2. Wind 180 degrees nanner knots. Visibility 40 kilometers. View 2,500 feet cumulus. Broken heights unknown. Temperature 31. Dew point 25. QNH 1007 hectopascals 2974 inches. Advise you have information Zulu. Nalita International Airport information Zulu.
0700. ILS Yankee runway 16 left approach. Landing runway 16 left. Departure runway 16 right. Departure frequency 124.2. Wind 180 degrees nanner knots. Visibility 40 kilometers. View 2,500 feet cumulus. Broken heights unknown. Temperature 31. Dew point 25. QNH 1007 hectopascals 2974 inches. Advise you have information Zulu. Nalita International Airport information Zulu. 0700. ILS Yankee runway 16 left approach. Landing runway 16 left. Departure runway 16 right. Departure frequency 124.2. Wind 180 degrees nanner knots. Visibility 40 kilometers. View 2,500 feet cumulus. Broken heights unknown. Temperature 31. Dew point 25. QNH 1007 hectopascals 2974 inches. Advise you have information Zulu. Nalita International Airport information Zulu. 0700. ILS Yankee runway 16 left approach. Landing runway 16 left. Departure runway 16 right. Departure frequency 124.2. Wind 180 degrees nanner knots. Visibility 40 kilometers. View 2,500 feet cumulus. Broken heights unknown. Temperature 31. Dew point 25. QNH 1007 hectopascals 2974 inches. Advise you have information Zulu. Nalita International Airport information Zulu. 0700. ILS Yankee runway 16 left approach. Landing runway 16 left. Departure runway 16 right. Departure frequency 124.2. Wind 180 degrees nanner knots. Visibility 40 kilometers. View 2,500 feet cumulus. Broken heights unknown. Temperature 31. Dew point 25. QNH 1007 hectopascals 2974 inches. Advise you have information Zulu. Nalita International Airport information Zulu. 0700. ILS Yankee runway 16 left approach. Landing runway 16 left. Departure runway 16 right. Departure frequency 124.2. Wind 180 degrees nanner knots. Visibility 40 kilometers. View 2,500 feet cumulus. Broken heights unknown. Temperature 31. Dew point 25. QNH 1007 hectopascals 2974 inches. Advise you have information Zulu. Nalita International Airport information Zulu. 0700. ILS Yankee runway 16 left approach. Landing runway 16 left. Departure runway 16 right. Departure frequency 124.2. Wind 180 degrees nanner knots. Visibility 40 kilometers. View 2,500 feet cumulus. Broken heights unknown. Temperature 31. Dew point 25. QNH 1007 hectopascals 2974 inches. Advise you have information Zulu. Nalita International Airport information Zulu. 0700. ILS Yankee runway 16 left approach. Landing runway 16 left. Departure runway 16 right. Departure frequency 124.2. Wind 180 degrees nanner knots. Visibility 40 kilometers.
View 2,500 feet cumulus. Broken heights unknown. Temperature 31. Dew point 25. QNH 1007 hectopascals 2974 inches. Advise you have information Zulu. 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Temperature 31. Dew point 25. QNH 1006 hectopascals 2973 inches. Advise you have information alpha. 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ILS Yankee runway 16 left approach. Landing runway 16 left. Departure runway 16 right. Departure frequency 124.2. Wind 160 degrees 11 knots. Visibility 40 kilometers. View 2,500 feet cumulus. Scattered heights unknown. Temperature 31. Dew point 25. QNH 1006 hectopascals 2973 inches. 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Temperature 31. Dew point 25. QNH 1006 hectopascals 2973 inches. 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ILS Yankee runway 16 left approach. Landing runway 16 left. Departure runway 16 right. Departure frequency 124.2. Wind 160 degrees 11 knots. Visibility 40 kilometers. View 2,500 feet cumulus. Scattered heights unknown. Temperature 31. Dew point 25. QNH 1006 hectopascals 2973 inches. 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Temperature 31. Dew point 25. QNH 1006 hectopascals 2973 inches. 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ILS Yankee runway 16 left approach. Landing runway 16 left. Departure runway 16 right. Departure frequency 124.2. Wind 160 degrees 11 knots. Visibility 40 kilometers. View 2,500 feet cumulus. Scattered heights unknown. Temperature 31. Dew point 25. QNH 1006 hectopascals 2973 inches. 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
0730. ILS Yankee runway 16 left approach. Landing runway 16 left. Departure runway 16 right. Departure frequency 124.2. Wind 160 degrees 11 knots. Visibility 40 kilometers. View 2,500 feet cumulus. Scattered heights unknown. Temperature 31. Dew point 25. QNH1006 hectopascals 2973 inches. 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Nalitra International Airport information alpha. 0730. ILS Yankee runway 16 left approach. Landing runway 16 left. Departure runway 16 right. Departure frequency 124.2. Wind 160 degrees 11 knots. Visibility 40 kilometers. View 2,500 feet cumulus. Scattered heights unknown. Temperature 31. Dew point 25. QNH1006 hectopascals 2973 inches. 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ILS Yankee runway 16 left approach. Landing runway 16 left. Departure runway 16 right. Departure frequency 124.2. Wind 160 degrees 11 knots. Visibility 40 kilometers. View 2,500 feet cumulus. Scattered heights unknown. Temperature 31. Dew point 25. QNH1006 hectopascals 2973 inches. 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ILS Yankee runway 16 left approach. Landing runway 16 left. Departure runway 16 right. Departure frequency 124.2. Wind 160 degrees 11 knots. Visibility 40 kilometers. View 2,500 feet cumulus. Scattered heights unknown. Temperature 31. Dew point 25. QNH1006 hectopascals 2973 inches. 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ILS Yankee runway 16 left approach. Landing runway 16 left. Departure runway 16 right. Departure frequency 124.2. Wind 160 degrees 11 knots. Visibility 40 kilometers. View 2,500 feet cumulus. Scattered heights unknown. Temperature 31. Dew point 25. QNH1006 hectopascals 2973 inches. 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ILS Yankee runway 16 left approach. Landing runway 16 left. Departure runway 16 right. Departure frequency 124.2. Wind 160 degrees 11 knots. Visibility 40 kilometers. View 2,500 feet cumulus. Scattered heights unknown. Temperature 31. Dew point 25. QNH1006 hectopascals 2973 inches. 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ILS Yankee runway 16 left approach. Landing runway 16 left. Departure runway 16 right. Departure frequency 124.2. Wind 160 degrees 11 knots. Visibility 40 kilometers.
view 2,500 feet cumulus. Scattered heights unknown. Temperature 31. Dew point 25. QNH1006 hectopascals 2973 inches. 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ILS Yankee runway 16 left approach. Landing runway 16 left. Departure runway 16 right. Departure frequency 124.2. Wind 160 degrees 11 knots. Visibility 40 kilometers. View 2,500 feet cumulus. Scattered heights unknown. Temperature 31. Dew point 25. QNH1006 hectopascals 2973 inches. 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ILS Yankee runway 16 left approach. Landing runway 16 left. Departure runway 16 right. Departure frequency 124.2. Wind 160 degrees 11 knots. Visibility 40 kilometers. View 2,500 feet cumulus. Scattered height unknown. Temperature 31. Dew point 25. QNH1006 hectopascals 2973 inches. 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ILS Yankee runway 16 left approach. Landing runway 16 left. Departure runway 16 right. Departure frequency 124.2. Wind 160 degrees 11 knots. Visibility 40 kilometers. View 2,500 feet cumulus. Scattered heights unknown. Temperature 31. Dew point 25. QNH1006 hectopascals 2973 inches. 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ILS Yankee runway 16 left approach. Landing runway 16 left. Departure runway 16 right. Departure frequency 124.2. Wind 160 degrees 11 knots. Visibility 40 kilometers. View 2,500 feet cumulus. Scattered heights unknown. Temperature 31. Dew point 25. QNH1006 hectopascals 2973 inches. 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ILS Yankee runway 16 left approach. Landing runway 16 left. Departure runway 16 right. Departure frequency 124.2. Wind 160 degrees 11 knots. Visibility 40 kilometers. View 2,500 feet cumulus. Scattered heights unknown. Temperature 31. Dew point 25. QNH1006 hectopascals 2973 inches. 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ILS Yankee runway 16 left approach. Landing runway 16 left. Departure runway 16 right. Departure frequency 124.2. Wind 160 degrees 11 knots. Visibility 40 kilometers. View 2,500 feet cumulus. Scattered heights unknown. Temperature 31. Dew point 25. QNH1006 hectopascals 2973 inches. 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
ILS Yankee runway 16 left approach. Landing runway 16 left. Departure runway 16 right. Departure frequency 124.2. Wind 160 degrees 11 knots. Visibility 40 kilometers. View 2,500 feet cumulus. Scattered heights unknown. Temperature 31. Dew point 25. QNH 1006 hectopascals 2973 inches. 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ILS Yankee runway 16 left approach. Landing runway 16 left. Departure runway 16 right. Departure frequency 124.2. Wind 160 degrees 11 knots. Visibility 40 kilometers. View 2,500 feet cumulus. Scattered heights unknown. Temperature 31. Dew point 25. QNH 1006 hectopascals 2973 inches. 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ILS Yankee runway 16 left approach. Landing runway 16 left. Departure runway 16 right. Departure frequency 124.2. Wind 160 degrees 11 knots. Visibility 40 kilometers. View 2,500 feet cumulus. Scattered heights unknown. Temperature 31. Dew point 25. QNH 1006 hectopascals 2973 inches. 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ILS Yankee runway 16 left approach. Landing runway 16 left. Departure runway 16 right. Departure frequency 124.2. Wind 160 degrees 11 knots. Visibility 40 kilometers. View 2,500 feet cumulus. Scattered heights unknown. Temperature 31. Dew point 25. QNH 1006 hectopascals 2973 inches. 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ILS Yankee runway 16 left approach. Landing runway 16 left. Departure runway 16 right. Departure frequency 124.2. Wind 160 degrees 11 knots. Visibility 40 kilometers. View 2,500 feet cumulus. Scattered heights unknown. Temperature 31. Dew point 25. QNH 1006 hectopascals 2973 inches. 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ILS Yankee runway 16 left approach. Landing runway 16 left. Departure runway 16 right. Departure frequency 124.2. Wind 160 degrees 11 knots. Visibility 40 kilometers. View 2,500 feet cumulus. Scattered heights unknown. Temperature 31. Dew point 25. QNH 1006 hectopascals 2973 inches. 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Nalitra International Airport information alpha. 0730. ILS Yankee runway 16 left approach. Landing runway 16 left. Departure runway 16 right. Departure frequency 124.2. Wind 160 degrees 11 knots. Visibility 40 kilometers. View 2,500 feet cumulus.
scatter to heights unknown. Temperature 31. Dew point 25. QNH1006 hectopascals 2973 inches. Advise you have information alpha. Nalita International Airport information alpha. 0730. ILS Yankee runway 16 left approach. Landing runway 16 left. Departure runway 16 right. Departure frequency 124.2. Wind 160 degrees 11 knots. Visibility 40 kilometers. View 2,500 feet cumulus. Scattered heights unknown. Temperature 31. Dew point 25. QNH1006 hectopascals 2973 inches. Advise you have information alpha. Nalita International Airport information alpha. 0730. ILS Yankee runway 16 left approach. Landing runway 16 left. Departure runway 16 right. Departure frequency 124.2. Wind 160 degrees 11 knots. Visibility 40 kilometers. View 2,500 feet cumulus. Scattered heights unknown. Temperature 31. Dew point 25. QNH1006 hectopascals 2973 inches. Advise you have information alpha. Nalita International Airport information alpha. 0730. ILS Yankee runway 16 left approach. Landing runway 16 left. Departure runway 16 right. Departure frequency 124.2. Wind 160 degrees 11 knots. Visibility 40 kilometers. View 2,500 feet cumulus. Scattered heights unknown. Temperature 31. Dew point 25. QNH1006 hectopascals 2973 inches. Advise you have information alpha. Nalita International Airport information alpha. 0730. ILS Yankee runway 16 left approach. Landing runway 16 left. Departure runway 16 right. Departure frequency 124.2. Wind 160 degrees 11 knots. Visibility 40 kilometers. View 2,500 feet cumulus. Scattered heights unknown. Temperature 31. Dew point 25. QNH1006 hectopascals 2973 inches. Advise you have information alpha. Nalita International Airport information alpha. 0730. ILS Yankee runway 16 left approach. Landing runway 16 left. Departure runway 16 right. Departure frequency 124.2. Wind 160 degrees 11 knots. Visibility 40 kilometers. 500 feet cumulus. Scattered. Temperature 31. Dew point 25. QNH1006 hectopascals 2973 inches. Advise you have information alpha. 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ILS Yankee runway 16 left. Landing runway 16 left. Departure runway 16 right. Departure frequency 124.2. Wind 160 degrees 11 knots. Visibility 40 kilometers. View 2,500 feet cumulus. Scattered heights unknown. Temperature 31. Dew point 25. QNH1006 hectopascals 2973 inches. Advise you have information alpha. 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ILS Yankee runway 16 left approach.
Landing runway 16 left. Departure runway 16 right. Departure frequency 124.2. Wind 160 degrees 11 knots. Visibility 40 kilometers. View 2,500 feet cumulus. Scattered heights unknown. Temperature 31. Dew point 25. QNH 1006 hectopascals 2973 inches. 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ILS Yankee runway 16 left approach. Landing runway 16 left. Departure runway 16 left. Departure frequency 124.2. Wind 160 degrees 11 knots. Visibility 40 kilometers. View 2,500 feet cumulus. Scattered heights unknown. Temperature 31. Dew point 25. QNH 1006 hectopascals 2973 inches. 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ILS Yankee runway 16 left approach. Landing runway 16 left. Departure runway 16 right. Departure frequency 124.2. Wind 160 degrees 11 knots. Visibility 40 kilometers. View 2,500 feet cumulus. Scattered heights unknown. Temperature 31. Dew point 25. QNH 1006 hectopascals 2973 inches. Advising information alpha. Nalitra International Airport information alpha. 0730. ILS Yankee runway 16 left approach. Landing runway 16 left. Departure runway 16 left. Departure frequency 124.2. Wind 160 degrees 11 knots. Visibility 40 kilometers. View 2,500 feet cumulus. Scattered heights unknown. Temperature 31. Dew point 25. QNH 1006 hectopascals 2973 inches. 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ILS Yankee runway 16 left approach. Landing runway 16 left. Departure runway 16 right. Departure frequency 124.2. Wind 160 degrees 11 knots. Visibility 40 kilometers. View 2,500 feet cumulus. Scattered heights unknown. Temperature 31. Dew point 25. QNH 1006 hectopascals 2973 inches. 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ILS Yankee runway 16 left approach. Landing runway 16 left. Departure runway 16 right. Departure frequency 124.2. Wind 160 degrees 11 knots. Visibility 40 kilometers. View 2,500 feet cumulus. Scattered heights unknown. Temperature 31. Dew point 25. QNH 1006 hectopascals 2973 inches. 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ILS Yankee runway 16 left approach. Landing runway 16 left. Departure runway 16 right. Departure frequency 124.2. Wind 160 degrees 11 knots. Visibility 40 kilometers. View 2,500 feet cumulus. Scattered heights unknown. Temperature 31.
2.25. QNH1006 hectopascals 2973 inches. Advise you have information alpha. Nalitra International Airport information Bravo. 0800. ILS Yankee runway 16 left approach. Landing runway 16 left. Departure runway 16 right. Departure frequency 124.2. Wind 160 degrees nanner knots. Visibility 40 kilometers. Speed 2,500 feet cumulus. Scattered heights unknown. Temperature 20. Dew point 25. QNH1006 hectopascals 2973 inches. Advise you have information Bravo. Nalitra International Airport information Bravo. 0800. ILS Yankee runway 16 left approach. Landing runway 16 left. Departure runway 16 right. Departure frequency 124.2. Wind 160 degrees nanner knots. Visibility 40 kilometers. View 2,500 feet cumulus. Scattered heights unknown. Temperature 30. Dew point 25. QNH1006 hectopascals 2973 inches. Advise you have information Bravo. Nalitra International Airport information Bravo. 0800. ILS Yankee runway 16 left approach. Landing runway 16 left. Departure runway 16 right. Departure frequency 124.2. Wind 160 degrees nanner knots. Visibility 40 kilometers. View 2,500 feet cumulus. Scattered heights unknown. Temperature 30. Dew point 25. QNH1006 hectopascals 2973 inches. Advise you have information Bravo. Nalitra International Airport information Bravo. 0800. ILS Yankee runway 16 left approach. Landing runway 16 left. Departure runway 16 right. Departure frequency 124.2. Wind 160 degrees nanner knots. Visibility 40 kilometers. View 2,500 feet cumulus. Scattered heights unknown. Temperature 30. Dew point 25. QNH1006 hectopascals 2973 inches. Advise you have information Bravo. Nalitra International Airport information Bravo. 0800. ILS Yankee runway 16 left approach. Landing runway 16 left. Departure runway 16 right. Departure frequency 124.2. Wind 160 degrees nanner knots. Visibility 40 kilometers. View 2,500 feet cumulus. Scattered heights unknown. Temperature 30. Dew point 25. QNH1006 hectopascals 2973 inches. Advise you have information Bravo. Nalitra International Airport information Bravo. 0800. ILS Yankee runway 16 left approach. Landing runway 16 left. Departure runway 16 right. Departure frequency 124.2. Wind 160 degrees nanner knots. Visibility 40 kilometers. View 2,500 feet cumulus. Scattered heights unknown. Temperature 30. Dew point 25. QNH1006 hectopascals 2973 inches. Advise you have information Bravo. Nalitra International Airport information Bravo. 0800. ILS Yankee runway 16 left approach.
Landing runway 16 left. Departure runway 16 right. Departure frequency 124.2. Wind 160 degrees nanner knots. Visibility 40 kilometers. View 2,500 feet cumulus. Scattered heights unknown. Temperature 30. Dew point 25. QNH 1006 hectopascals 2973 inches. Advise you have information Bravo. Nalitra International Airport information Bravo. 0800. ILS Yankee runway 16 left approach. Landing runway 16 left. Departure runway 16 right. Departure frequency 124.2. Wind 160 degrees nanner knots. Visibility 40 kilometers. View 2,500 feet cumulus. Scattered heights unknown. Temperature 30. Dew point 25. QNH 1006 hectopascals 2973 inches. Advise you have information Bravo. Nalitra International Airport information Bravo. 0800. ILS Yankee runway 16 left approach. Landing runway 16 left. Departure runway 16 right. Departure frequency 124.2. Wind 160 degrees nanner knots. Visibility 40 kilometers. View 2,500 feet cumulus. Scattered heights unknown. Temperature 30. Dew point 25. QNH 1006 hectopascals 2973 inches. Advise you have information Bravo. Nalitra International Airport information Bravo. 0800. ILS Yankee runway 16 left approach. Landing runway 16 left. Departure runway 16 right. Departure frequency 124.2. Wind 160 degrees nanner knots. Visibility 40 kilometers. View 2,500 feet cumulus. Scattered heights unknown. Temperature 30. Dew point 25. QNH 1006 hectopascals 2973 inches. Advise you have information Bravo. Nalitra International Airport information Bravo. 0800. ILS Yankee runway 16 left approach. Landing runway 16 left. Departure runway 16 right. Departure frequency 124.2. Wind 160 degrees nanner knots. Visibility 40 kilometers. View 2,500 feet cumulus. Scattered heights unknown. Temperature 30. Dew point 25. QNH 1006 hectopascals 2973 inches. Advise you have information Bravo. Nalitra International Airport information Bravo. 0800. ILS Yankee runway 16 left approach. Landing runway 16 left. Departure runway 16 right. Departure frequency 124.2. Wind 160 degrees nanner knots. Visibility 40 kilometers. View 2,500 feet cumulus. Scattered heights unknown. Temperature 30. Dew point 25. QNH 1006 hectopascals 2973 inches. Advise you have information Bravo. Nalitra International Airport information Bravo. 0800. ILS Yankee runway 16 left approach. Landing runway 16 left. Departure runway 16 right. Departure frequency 124.2. Wind 160 degrees nanner knots. Visibility 40 kilometers. View 2,500 feet cumulus. Scattered heights unknown. Temperature 30. Dew point 25.
QNH 1006 hectopascals 2973 inches.

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Advise information, Bravo. Nalita International Airport information, Bravo. 0800. ILS Yankee runway 16 left approach. Landing runway 16 left. Departure runway 16 right. Departure frequency 124.2. Wind 160 degrees many knots. Visibility 40 kilometers. View 2,500 feet cumulative. Scattered heights unknown. Temperature 30. Dew point 25. QNH1006 hectopascals 29073 inches. Advise you have information Bravo. Nalita International Airport information Bravo. 0800. ILS Yankee runway 16 left approach. Landing runway 16 left. Departure runway 16 right. Departure frequency 124.2. Wind 160 degrees nanner knots. Visibility 40 kilometers. View 2,500 feet cumulus. Scattered heights unknown. Temperature 30. Dew point 25. QNH1006 hectopascals 29073 inches. Advise you have information Bravo. Nalita International Airport information Bravo. 0800. ILS Yankee runway 16 left approach. Landing runway 16 left. Departure runway 16 right. Departure frequency 124.2. Wind 160 degrees nanner knots. Visibility 40 kilometers. View 2,500 feet cumulus. Scattered heights unknown. Temperature 30. 2.25. QNH1006 hectopascals 29073 inches. Advise you have information Bravo. Nalita International Airport information Bravo. 0800. ILS Yankee runway 16 left approach. Landing runway 16 left. Departure runway 16 right. Departure frequency 124.2. Wind 160 degrees nanner knots. Visibility 40 kilometers. View 2,500 feet cumulus. Scattered heights unknown. Temperature 30. Dew point 25. QNH1006 hectopascals 29073 inches. Advise you have information Bravo. Nalita International Airport information Bravo. 0800. ILS Yankee runway 16 left approach. Landing runway 16 left. Departure runway 16 right. Departure frequency 124.2. Wind 160 degrees nanner knots. Visibility 40 kilometers. View 2,500 feet cumulus. Scattered heights unknown. Temperature 30. Dew point 25. QNH1006 hectopascals 29073 inches. Advise you have information Bravo. Nalita International Airport information Bravo. 0800. ILS Yankee runway 16 left approach. Landing runway 16 left. Departure runway 16 right. Departure frequency 124.2. Wind 160 degrees nanner knots. Visibility 40 kilometers. View 2,500 feet cumulus. Scattered heights unknown. Temperature 30. Dew point 25. QNH1006 hectopascals 29073 inches. Advise you have information Bravo. Nalita International Airport information Bravo. 0800. ILS Yankee runway 16 left approach. Landing runway 16 left. Departure runway 16 right. Departure.
Departure frequency 124.2. Wind 160 degrees nanner knots. Visibility 40 kilometers. View 2,500 feet cumulus. Scattered heights unknown. Temperature 30. Dew point 25. 1006 hectopascals 2973 inches. Advise you have information Bravo. Nalita International Airport information Bravo. 0800. ILS Yankee runway 16 left approach. Landing runway 16 left. Departure runway 16 right. Departure frequency 124.2. Wind 160 degrees nanner knots. Visibility 40 kilometers. View 2,500 feet cumulus. Scattered heights unknown. Temperature 30. Dew point 25. QNH 1006 hectopascals 2973 inches. Advise you have information Bravo. Nalita International Airport information Bravo. 0800. ILS Yankee runway 16 left approach. Landing runway 16 left. Departure runway 16 right. Departure frequency 124.2. Wind 160 degrees nanner knots. Visibility 40 kilometers. View 2,500 feet cumulus. Scattered heights unknown. Temperature 30. Dew point 25. QNH 1006 hectopascals 2973 inches. Advise you have information Bravo. Nalita International Airport information Bravo. 0800. ILS Yankee runway 16 left approach. Landing runway 16 left. Departure runway 16 right. Departure frequency 124.2. Wind 160 degrees nanner knots. Visibility 40 kilometers. View 2,500 feet cumulus. Scattered heights unknown. Temperature 30. Dew point 25. QNH 1006 hectopascals 2973 inches. Advise you have information Bravo. Nalita International Airport information Bravo. 0800. ILS Yankee runway 16 left approach. Landing runway 16 left. Departure runway 16 right. Departure frequency 124.2. Wind 160 degrees nanner knots. Visibility 40 kilometers. View 2,500 feet cumulus. Scattered heights unknown. Temperature 30. Dew point 25. QNH 1006 hectopascals 2973 inches. Advise you have information Bravo. Nalita International Airport information Bravo. 0800. ILS Yankee runway 16 left approach. Landing runway 16 left. Departure runway 16 right. Departure frequency 124.2. Wind 160 degrees nanner knots. Visibility 40 kilometers. View 2,500 feet cumulus. Scattered heights unknown. Temperature 30. Dew point 25. QNH 1006 hectopascals 2973 inches. Advise you have information Bravo. Nalita International Airport information Bravo. 0800. ILS Yankee runway 16 left approach. Landing runway 16 left. Departure runway 16 right. Departure frequency 124.2. Wind 160 degrees nanner knots. Visibility 40 kilometers. View 2,500 feet cumulus. Scattered heights unknown. Temperature 30. Dew point 25. QNH 1006 hectopascals 2973 inches.
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Nalita International Airport information Bravo. 0800. ILS Yankee runway 16 left approach. Landing runway 16 left. Departure runway 16 right. Departure frequency 124.2. Wind 160 degrees nanner knots. Visibility 40 kilometers. View 2,500 feet. Scattered heights unknown. Temperature 30. Dew point 25. QNH 1006 hectopascals 2973 inches. Advise you have information Bravo. Nalita International Airport information Bravo. 0800. ILS Yankee runway 16 left approach. Landing runway 16 left. Departure runway 16 right. Departure frequency 124.2. Wind 160 degrees nanner knots. Visibility 40 kilometers. View 2,500 feet cumulus. Scattered heights unknown. Temperature 30. Dew point 25. QNH 1006 hectopascals 2973 inches. Advise you have information Bravo. Nalita International Airport information Bravo. 0800. ILS Yankee runway 16 left approach. Landing runway 16 left. Departure runway 16 right. Departure frequency 124.2. Wind 160 degrees nanner knots. Visibility 40 kilometers. View 2,500 feet cumulus. Scattered heights unknown. Temperature 30. Dew point 25. QNH 1006 hectopascals 2973 inches. Advise you have information Bravo. Nalita International Airport information Bravo. 0800. ILS Yankee runway 16 left approach. Landing runway 16 left. Departure runway 16 right. Departure frequency 124.2. Wind 160 degrees nanner knots. Visibility 40 kilometers. View 2,500 feet cumulus. Scattered heights unknown. Temperature 30. Dew point 25. QNH 1006 hectopascals 2973 inches. Advise you have information Bravo. Nalita International Airport information Bravo. 0800. ILS Yankee runway 16 left approach. Landing runway 16 left. Departure runway 16 right. Departure frequency 124.2. Wind 160 degrees nanner knots. Visibility 40 kilometers. View 2,500 feet cumulus. Scattered heights unknown. Temperature 30. Dew point 25. QNH 1006 hectopascals 2973 inches. Advise you have information Bravo. Nalita International Airport information Bravo. 0800. ILS Yankee runway 16 left approach. Landing runway 16 left. Departure runway 16 right. Departure frequency 124.2. Wind 160 degrees nanner knots. Visibility 40 kilometers. View 2,500 feet cumulus. Scattered heights unknown. Temperature 30. Dew point 25. QNH 1006 hectopascals 2973 inches. Advise you have information Bravo. Nalita International Airport information Bravo. 0800. ILS Yankee runway 16 left approach. Landing runway 16 left. Departure runway 16 right. Departure frequency 124.2.
Wind 160 degrees nanoknots. Visibility 40 kilometers. View 2,500 feet cumulus. Scattered height unknown. Temperature 30. Dew point 25. QNH1006 hectopascals 2973 inches. Advise you have information Bravo. Nalitra International Airport information Bravo. 0800. ILS Yankee runway 16 left approach. Landing runway 16 left. Departure runway 16 right. Departure frequency 124.2. Wind 160 degrees nanoknots. Visibility 40 kilometers. View 2,500 feet cumulus. Scattered heights unknown. Temperature 30. Dew point 25. QNH1006 hectopascals 2973 inches. Advise you have information Bravo. Nalitra International Airport information Bravo. 0800. ILS Yankee runway 16 left approach. Landing runway 16 left. Departure runway 16 right. Departure frequency 124.2. Wind 160 degrees nanoknots. Visibility 40 kilometers. View 2,500 feet cumulus. Scattered heights unknown. Temperature 30. Dew point 25. QNH1006 hectopascals 2973 inches. Advise you have information Bravo. Nalitra International Airport information Bravo. 0800. ILS Yankee runway 16 left approach. Landing runway 16 left. Departure runway 16 right. Departure frequency 124.2. Wind 160 degrees nanoknots. Visibility 40 kilometers. View 2,500 feet cumulus. Scattered heights unknown. Temperature 30. Dew point 25. QNH1006 hectopascals 2973 inches. Advise you have information Bravo. Nalitra International Airport information Bravo. 0800. ILS Yankee runway 16 left approach. Landing runway 16 left. Departure runway 16 right. Departure frequency 124.2. Wind 160 degrees nanoknots. Visibility 40 kilometers. Feet 2,500 feet cumulus. Scattered heights unknown. Temperature 30. Dew point 25. QNH1006 hectopascals 2973 inches. Advise you have information Bravo. Nalitra International Airport information Bravo. 0800. ILS Yankee runway 16 left approach. Landing runway 16 left. Departure runway 16 right. Departure frequency 124.2. Wind 160 degrees nanoknots. Visibility 40 kilometers. View 2,500 feet cumulus. Scattered heights unknown. Temperature 30. 2.25. QNH1006 hectopascals 2973 inches. Advise you have information Bravo. Nalitra International Airport information Charlie. 0830. ILS Yankee runway 16 left approach. Landing runway 16 left. Departure runway 16 right. Departure frequency 124.2. Wind 150 degrees 8 knots. Visibility 40 kilometers. View 2,500 feet cumulus. Broken heights unknown. Temperature 29. Dew point 25. QNH1006 hectopascals 2973 inches. Advise you have information Charlie.
Now Litra International Airport information Charlie 0830 ILS Yankee runway 16 left approach Landing runway 16 left Departure runway 16 right Departure frequency 124.2 Wind 150 degrees 8 knots Visibility 40 kilometers View 2,500 feet cumulus Broken heights unknown Temperature 29 Dew point 25 CN81006 hectopascals 2973 inches Advise you have information Charlie Now Litra International Airport information Charlie 0830 ILS Yankee runway 16 left approach Landing runway 16 left Departure runway 16 right Departure frequency 124.2 Wind 150 degrees 8 knots Visibility 40 kilometers View 2,500 feet cumulus Broken heights unknown Temperature 29 2.25 QN81006 hectopascals 2973 inches Advise you have information Charlie Now Litra International Airport information Charlie 0830 ILS Yankee runway 16 left approach Landing runway 16 left Departure runway 16 right Departure frequency 124.2 Wind 150 degrees 8 knots Visibility 40 kilometers View 2,500 feet cumulus Broken heights unknown Temperature 29 Dew point 25 QN81006 hectopascals 2973 inches Advise you have information Charlie Now Litra International Airport information Charlie 0830 ILS Yankee runway 16 left approach Landing runway 16 left Departure runway 16 right Departure frequency 124.2 Wind 150 degrees 8 knots Visibility 40 kilometers View 2,500 feet cumulus Broken heights unknown Temperature 29 2.25 QN81006 hectopascals 2973 inches Advise you have information Charlie Now Litra International Airport information Charlie 0830 ILS Yankee runway 16 left approach Landing runway 16 left Departure runway 16 right Departure frequency 124.2 Wind 150 degrees 8 knots Visibility 40 kilometers View 2,500 feet cumulus Broken heights unknown Temperature 29 Dew point 25 QN81006 hectopascals 2973 inches Advise you have information Charlie Now Litra International Airport information Charlie 0830 ILS Yankee runway 16 left approach Landing runway 16 left Departure runway 16 right Departure frequency 124.2 Wind 150 degrees 8 knots Visibility 40 kilometers View 2,500 feet cumulus Broken heights unknown Temperature 29 2.25 QN81006 hectopascals 2973 inches Advise you have information Charlie Now Litra International Airport information Charlie 0830 ILS Yankee runway 16 left approach Landing runway 16 left Departure runway 16 right Departure frequency 124.2 Wind 150 degrees 8 knots
Visibility 40 kilometers. View 2,500 feet cumulus. Broken heights unknown. Temperature 29er. Dew point 25. QM81006 hectopascals 2973 inches. Advise you have information, Charlie. Nalita International Airport information, Charlie. 0830. ILS Yankee runway 16 left approach. Landing runway 16 left. Departure runway 16 right. Departure frequency 124.2. Wind 150 degrees 8 knots. Visibility 40 kilometers. View 2,500 feet cumulus. Broken heights unknown. Temperature 29er. 2.25. QN81006 hectopascals 2973 inches. Advise you have information, Charlie. Nalita International Airport information, Charlie. 0830. ILS Yankee runway 16 left approach. Landing runway 16 left. Departure runway 16 right. Departure frequency 124.2. Wind 150 degrees 8 knots. Visibility 40 kilometers. View 2,500 feet cumulus. Broken heights unknown. Temperature 29er. Dew point 25. QN81006 hectopascals 2973 inches. Advise you have information, Charlie. Nalita International Airport information, Charlie. 0830. ILS Yankee runway 16 left approach. Landing runway 16 left. Departure runway 16 right. Departure frequency 124.2. Wind 150 degrees 8 knots. Visibility 40 kilometers. View 2,500 feet cumulus. Broken heights unknown. Temperature 29er. Dew point 25. QN81006 hectopascals 2973 inches. Advise you have information, Charlie. Nalita International Airport information, Charlie. 0830. ILS Yankee runway 16 left approach. Landing runway 16 left. Departure runway 16 right. Departure frequency 124.2. Wind 150 degrees 8 knots. Visibility 40 kilometers. View 2,500 feet cumulus. Broken heights unknown. Temperature 29er. Dew point 25. QN81006 hectopascals 2973 inches. Advise you have information, Charlie. Nalita International Airport information, Charlie. 0830. ILS Yankee runway 16 left approach. Landing runway 16 left. Departure runway 16 right. Departure frequency 124.2. Wind 150 degrees 8 knots. Visibility 40 kilometers. View 2,500 feet cumulus. Broken heights unknown. Temperature 29er. Dew point 25. QN81006 hectopascals 2973 inches. Advise you have information, Charlie. Nalita International Airport information, Charlie. 0830. ILS Yankee runway 16 left approach. Landing runway 16 left. Departure runway 16 right. Departure frequency 124.2. Wind 150 degrees 8 knots. Visibility 40 kilometers. View 2,500 feet cumulus. Broken heights unknown. Temperature 29er. Dew point 25. QN81006 hectopascals 2973 inches. Advise you have information, Charlie. Nalita International Airport information, Charlie. 0830.
Yankee runway 16 left approach. Runway 16 left. Departure runway 16 right. Departure frequency 124.2. Wind 150°8. Visibility 40 km. View 2,500 feet cumulus. Broken height unknown. Temperature 29. Dew point 25. H1006 hectopascals 2973 inches. Advise you have information, Charlie. Nalitra International Airport information, Charlie. 030. ILS Yankee runway 16 left approach. Landing runway 16 left. Departure runway 16 right. Departure frequency 124.2. Wind 150°8. Visibility 40 km. View 2,500 feet cumulus. Broken heights unknown. Temperature 29. Dew point 25. QNH1006 hectopascals 2973 inches. Advise you have information, Charlie. Nalitra International Airport information, Charlie. 0830. ILS Yankee runway 16 left approach. Landing runway 16 left. Departure runway 16 right. Departure frequency 124.2. Wind 150°8. Visibility 40 km. View 2,500 feet cumulus. Broken heights unknown. Temperature 29. Dew point 25. QNH1006 hectopascals 2973 inches. Advise you have information, Charlie. Nalitra International Airport information, Charlie. 0830. ILS Yankee runway 16 left approach. Landing runway 16 left. Departure runway 16 right. Departure frequency 124.2. Wind 150°8. Visibility 40 km. View 2,500 feet cumulus. Broken heights unknown. Temperature 29. Dew point 25. QNH1006 hectopascals 2973 inches. Advise you have information, Charlie. Nalitra International Airport information, Charlie. 0830. ILS Yankee runway 16 left approach. Landing runway 16 left. Departure runway 16 right. Departure frequency 124.2. Wind 150°8. Visibility 40 km. View 2,500 feet cumulus. Broken heights unknown. Temperature 29. Dew point 25. QNH1006 hectopascals 2973 inches. Advise you have information, Charlie. Nalitra International Airport information, Charlie. 0830. ILS Yankee runway 16 left approach. Landing runway 16 left. Departure runway 16 right. Departure frequency 124.2. Wind 150°8. Visibility 40 km. View 2,500 feet cumulus. Broken heights unknown. Temperature 29. Dew point 25. QNH1006 hectopascals 2973 inches. Advise you have information, Charlie. Nalitra International Airport information, Charlie. 0830. ILS Yankee runway 16 left approach. Landing runway 16 left. Departure runway 16 right. Departure frequency 124.2. Wind 150°8. Visibility 40 km. View 2,500 feet cumulus. Broken heights unknown.
temperature 29er, dew point 25, QN 81006 hectopascals 2973 inches. Advise you have information, Charlie. Now Litra International Airport information, Charlie. 0830. ILS Yankee runway 16 left approach. Landing runway 16 left. Departure runway 16 right. Departure frequency 124.2. Wind 150 degrees 8 knots. Visibility 40 kilometers. View 2,500 feet cumulus. Broken heights unknown. Temperature 29er. Dew point 25. QN 81006 hectopascals 2973 inches. Advise you have information, Charlie. Now Litra International Airport information, Charlie. 0830. ILS Yankee runway 16 left approach. Landing runway 16 left. Departure runway 16 right. Departure frequency 124.2. Wind 150 degrees 8 knots. Visibility 40 kilometers. View 2,500 feet cumulus. Broken heights unknown. Temperature 29er. Dew point 25. QN 81006 hectopascals 2973 inches. Advise you have information, Charlie. Now Litra International Airport information, Charlie. 0830. ILS Yankee runway 16 left approach. Landing runway 16 left. Departure runway 16 right. Departure frequency 124.2. Wind 150 degrees 8 knots. Visibility 40 kilometers. View 2,500 feet cumulus. Broken heights unknown. Temperature 29er. 2.25. QN 81006 hectopascals 2973 inches. Advise you have information, Charlie. Now Litra International Airport information, Charlie. 0830. ILS Yankee runway 16 left approach. Landing runway 16 left. Departure runway 16 right. Departure frequency 124.2. Wind 150 degrees 8 knots. Visibility 40 kilometers. View 2,500 feet cumulus. Broken heights unknown. Temperature 29er. Dew point 25. QN 81006 hectopascals 2973 inches. Advise you have information, Charlie. Now Litra International Airport information, Charlie. 0830. ILS Yankee runway 16 left approach. Landing runway 16 left. Departure runway 16 right. Departure frequency 124.2. Wind 150 degrees 8 knots. Visibility 40 kilometers. View 2,500 feet cumulus. Broken heights unknown. Temperature 29er. Dew point 25. QN 81006 hectopascals 2973 inches. Advise you have information, Charlie. Now Litra International Airport information, Charlie. 0830. ILS Yankee runway 16 left approach. Landing runway 16 left. Departure runway 16 right. Departure frequency 124.2. Wind 150 degrees 8 knots. Visibility 40 kilometers. View 2,500 feet cumulus. Broken heights unknown. Temperature 29er. Dew point 25. QN 81006 hectopascals 2973 inches. Advise you have information, Charlie. Now Litra International Airport information, Charlie. 0830. ILS Yankee runway 16 left approach. Landing runway 16 left.
Departure runway 16 right. Departure frequency 124.2. Wind at 150°8. Visibility 40 km. View 2,500 feet cumulus. Broken heights unknown. Temperature 29. Dew point 25. QNH 1006 hectopascals 2973 inches. Advise you have information, Charlie. Nalitra International Airport information, Charlie. 0830. ILS Yankee runway 16 left approach. Landing runway 16 left. Departure runway 16 right. Departure frequency 124.2. Wind at 150°8. Visibility 40 km. View 2,500 feet cumulus. Broken heights unknown. Temperature 29. Dew point 25. QNH 1006 hectopascals 2973 inches. Advise you have information, Charlie. Nalitra International Airport information, Charlie. 0830. ILS Yankee runway 16 left approach. Landing runway 16 left. Departure runway 16 right. Departure frequency 124.2. Wind 150°8. Visibility 40 km. View 2,500 feet cumulus. Broken heights unknown. Temperature 29. Dew point 25. QNH 1006 hectopascals 2973 inches. Advise you have information, Charlie. Nalitra International Airport information, Charlie. 0830. ILS Yankee runway 16 left approach. Landing runway 16 left. Departure runway 16 right. Departure frequency 124.2. Wind 150°8. Visibility 40 km. View 2,500 feet cumulus. Broken heights unknown. Temperature 29. Dew point 25. QNH 1006 hectopascals 2973 inches. Advise you have information, Charlie. Nalitra International Airport information, Charlie. 0830. ILS Yankee runway 16 left approach. Landing runway 16 left. Departure runway 16 right. Departure frequency 124.2. Wind 150°8. Visibility 40 km. View 2,500 feet cumulus. Broken heights unknown. Temperature 29. Dew point 25. QNH 1006 hectopascals 2973 inches. Advise you have information, Charlie. Nalitra International Airport information, Charlie. 0830. ILS Yankee runway 16 left approach. Landing runway 16 left. Departure runway 16 right. Departure frequency 124.2. Wind 150°8. Visibility 40 km. View 2,500 feet cumulus. Broken heights unknown. Temperature 29. Dew point 25. QNH 1006 hectopascals 2973 inches. Advise you have information, Charlie. Nalitra International Airport information, Charlie. 0830. ILS Yankee runway 16 left approach. Landing runway 16 left. Departure runway 16 right. Departure frequency 124.2. Wind 150°8. Visibility 40 km. View 2,500 feet cumulus. Broken heights unknown. Temperature 29. Dew point 25. QNH 1006 hectopascals 2973 inches.
Advise you have information, Charlie. Nalita International Airport information, Charlie. 0830. ILS Yankee runway 16 left approach. Landing runway 16 left. Departure runway 16 right. Departure frequency 124.2. Wind 150 degrees 8 knots. Visibility 40 kilometers. View 2,500 feet cumulus. Broken heights unknown. Temperature 29. Dew point 25. QNH1006 hectopascals 2973 inches. Advise you have information, Charlie. Nalita International Airport information, Charlie. 0830. ILS Yankee runway 16 left approach. Landing runway 16 left. Departure runway 16 right. Departure frequency 124.2. Wind 150 degrees 8 knots. Visibility 40 kilometers. View 2,500 feet cumulus. Broken heights unknown. Temperature 29. Dew point 25. QNH1006 hectopascals 2973 inches. Advise you have information, Charlie. Nalita International Airport information, Charlie. 0830. ILS Yankee runway 16 left approach. Landing runway 16 left. Departure runway 16 right. Departure frequency 124.2. Wind 150 degrees 8 knots. Visibility 40 kilometers. View 2,500 feet cumulus. Broken heights unknown. Temperature 29. Dew point 25. QNH1006 hectopascals 2973 inches. Advise you have information, Charlie. Nalita International Airport information, Charlie. 0830. ILS Yankee runway 16 left approach. Landing runway 16 left. Departure runway 16 right. Departure frequency 124.2. Wind 150 degrees 8 knots. Visibility 40 kilometers. View 2,500 feet cumulus. Broken heights unknown. Temperature 29. Dew point 25. QNH1006 hectopascals 2973 inches. Advise you have information, Charlie. Nalita International Airport information, Charlie. 0830. ILS Yankee runway 16 left approach. Landing runway 16 left. Departure runway 16 right. Departure frequency 124.2. Wind 150 degrees 8 knots. Visibility 40 kilometers. View 2,500 feet cumulus. Broken heights unknown. Temperature 29. Dew point 25. QNH1006 hectopascals 2973 inches. Advise you have information, Charlie. Nalita International Airport information, Charlie. 0830. ILS Yankee runway 16 left approach. Landing runway 16 left. Departure runway 16 right. Departure frequency 124.2. Wind 150 degrees 8 knots. Visibility 40 kilometers. View 2,500 feet cumulus. Broken heights unknown. Temperature 29. Dew point 25. QNH1006 hectopascals 2973 inches. Advise you have information, Charlie. Nalita International Airport information, Charlie. 0830. ILS Yankee runway 16 left approach. Landing runway 16 left. Departure runway 16 right. Departure frequency 124.2.
Wind 150 degrees 8 knots. Visibility 40 kilometers. View 2,500 feet cumulus. Broken heights unknown. Temperature 29. Dew point 25. QNH1006 hectopascals 2973 inches. Advise you have information, Charlie. Nalita International Airport information, Charlie. 0830. ILS Yankee runway 16 left approach. Landing runway 16 left. Departure runway 16 right. Departure frequency 124.2. Wind 150 degrees 8 knots. Visibility 40 kilometers. View 2,500 feet cumulus. Broken heights unknown. Temperature 29. Dew point 25. QNH1006 hectopascals 2973 inches. Advise you have information, Charlie. Nalita International Airport information, Delta. 0900. ILS Yankee runway 16 left approach. Landing runway 16 left. Departure runway 16 right and 16 left. Departure frequency 124.2 from runway 16 right. 119.6 from runway 16 left. Simultaneous parallel departures in progress. Check initial waypoint on FMS. Wind 160 degrees 7 knots. Visibility 40 kilometers. View 2,500 feet cumulus. Broken heights unknown. Temperature 29. Dew point 25. QNH1007 hectopascals 2974 inches. Advise you have information, Delta. Nalita International Airport information, Delta. 0900. ILS Yankee runway 16 left approach. Landing runway 16 left. Departure runway 16 right and 16 left. Departure frequency 124.2 from runway 16 right. 119.6 from runway 16 left. Simultaneous parallel departures in progress. Check initial waypoint on FMS. Wind 160 degrees 7 knots. Visibility 40 kilometers. View 2,500 feet cumulus. Broken heights unknown. Temperature 29. 2.25. QNH1007 hectopascals 2974 inches. Advise you have information, Delta. Nalita International Airport information, Delta. 0900. ILS Yankee runway 16 left approach. Landing runway 16 left. Departure runway 16 right and 16 left. Departure frequency 124.2 from runway 16 right. 119.6 from runway 16 left. Simultaneous parallel departures in progress. Check initial waypoint on FMS. Wind 160 degrees 7 knots. Visibility 40 kilometers. View 2,500 feet cumulus. Broken heights unknown. Temperature 29. Dew point 25. QNH1007 hectopascals 2974 inches. Advise you have information, Delta. Nalita International Airport information, Delta. 0900. ILS Yankee runway 16 left approach. Landing runway 16 left. Departure runway 16 right and 16 left. Departure frequency 124.2 from runway 16 right. 119.6 from runway 16 left. Simultaneous parallel departures in progress. Check initial waypoint on FMS. Wind 160 degrees 7 knots. Visibility 40 kilometers. View 2,500 feet cumulus. Broken heights unknown. Temperature 29.
2.25. QNH 1007 hexapascals 2974 inches. Advise you have information delta. Nalita International Airport information delta. 0900. ILS Yankee runway 16 left approach. Landing runway 16 left. Departure runway 16 right and 16 left. Departure frequency 124.2 from runway 16 right. 119.6 from runway 16 left. Simultaneous parallel departures in progress. Check initial waypoint on FMS. Wind 160 degrees 7 knots. Visibility 40 kilometers. View 2,500 feet cumulus. Broken heights unknown. Temperature 29. 2.25. QNH 1007 hectopascals 2974 inches. Advise you have information delta. Nalita International Airport information delta. 0900. ILS Yankee runway 16 left approach. Landing runway 16 left. Departure runway 16 right and 16 left. Departure frequency 124.2 from runway 16 right. 119.6 from runway 16 left. Simultaneous parallel departures in progress. Check initial waypoint on FMS. Wind 160 degrees 7 knots. Visibility 40 kilometers. View 2,500 feet cumulus. Broken heights unknown. Temperature 29. 2.25. QNH 1007 hectopascals 2974 inches. Advise you have information delta. Nalita International Airport information delta. 0900. ILS Yankee runway 16 left approach. Landing runway 16 left. Departure runway 16 right and 16 left. Departure frequency 124.2 from runway 16 right. 119.6 from runway 16 left. Simultaneous parallel departures in progress. Check initial waypoint on FMS. Wind 160 degrees 7 knots. Visibility 40 kilometers. View 2,500 feet cumulus. Broken heights unknown. Temperature 29. 2.25. QNH 1007 hectopascals 2974 inches. Advise you have information delta. Nalita International Airport information delta. 0900. ILS Yankee runway 16 left approach. Landing runway 16 left. Departure runway 16 right and 16 left. Departure frequency 124.2 from runway 16 right. 119.6 from runway 16 left. Simultaneous parallel departures in progress. Check initial waypoint on FMS. Wind 160 degrees 7 knots. Visibility 40 kilometers. View 2,500 feet cumulus. Broken heights unknown. Temperature 29. 2.25. QNH 1007 hectopascals 2974 inches. Advise you have information delta. Nalita International Airport information delta. 0900. ILS Yankee runway 16 left approach. Landing runway 16 left. Departure runway 16 right and 16 left. Departure frequency 124.2 from runway 16 right. 119.6 from runway 16 left. Simultaneous parallel departures in progress. Check initial waypoint on FMS. Wind 160 degrees 7 knots. Visibility 40 kilometers. View 2,500 feet cumulus. Broken heights unknown. Temperature 29. 2.25.

0 degrees 7 knots. Visibility 40 kilometers. View 2,500 feet cumulus. Broken heights unknown. Temperature 29. Dew point 25. QNH 1007 hectopascals 29.74 inches. Advise you have information delta. Nalitra International Airport information delta. 0900. ILS Yankee runway 16 left approach. Landing runway 16 left. Departure runway 16 right and 16 left. Departure frequency 124.2 from runway 16 right. 119.6 from runway 16 left. Simultaneous parallel departures in progress. Check initial waypoint on FMS. Wind 160 degrees 7 knots. Visibility 40 kilometers. View 2,500 feet cumulus. Broken heights unknown. Temperature 29. Dew point 25. QNH 1007 hectopascals 29.74 inches. Advise you have information delta. Nalitra International Airport information delta. 0900. ILS Yankee runway 16 left approach. Landing runway 16 left. Departure runway 16 right and 16 left. Departure frequency 124.2 from runway 16 right. 119.6 from runway 16 left. Simultaneous parallel departures in progress. Check initial waypoint on FMS. Wind 160 degrees 7 knots. Visibility 40 kilometers. View 2,500 feet cumulus. Broken heights unknown. Temperature 29. Dew point 25. QNH 1007 hectopascals 29.74 inches. Advise you have information delta. Nalitra International Airport information delta. 0900. ILS Yankee runway 16 left approach. Landing runway 16 left. Departure runway 16 right and 16 left. Departure frequency 124.2 from runway 16 right. 119.6 from runway 16 left. Simultaneous parallel departures in progress. Check initial waypoint on FMS. Wind 160 degrees 7 knots. Visibility 40 kilometers. View 2,500 feet cumulus. Broken heights unknown. Temperature 29. Dew point 25. QNH 1007 hectopascals 29.74 inches. Advise you have information delta. Nalitra International Airport information delta. 0900. ILS Yankee runway 16 left approach. Landing runway 16 left. Departure runway 16 right and 16 left. Departure frequency 124.2 from runway 16 right. 119.6 from runway 16 left. Simultaneous parallel departures in progress. Check initial waypoint on FMS. Wind 160 degrees 7 knots. Visibility 40 kilometers. View 2,500 feet cumulus. Broken heights unknown. Temperature 29. Dew point 25. QNH 1007 hectopascals 29.74 inches. Advise you have information delta. Nalitra International Airport information delta. 0900. ILS Yankee runway 16 left approach. Landing runway 16 left. Departure runway 16 right and 16 left. Departure frequency 124.2 from runway 16 right. 119.6 from runway 16 left. Simultaneous parallel departures in progress. Check initial waypoint on FMS.
Wind 160 degrees 7 knots. Visibility 40 kilometers. View 2,500 feet cumulus. Broken heights unknown. Temperature 2 minor. Dew point 25. QNH 1007 hectopascals 2974 inches. Advise you have information delta. Nalitra International Airport information delta. 0900. ILS Yankee runway 16 left approach. Landing runway 16 left. Departure runway 16 right and 16 left. Departure frequency 124.2 from runway 16 right. 119.6 from runway 16 left. Simultaneous parallel departures in progress. Check initial waypoint on FMS. Wind 160 degrees 7 knots. Visibility 40 kilometers. View 2,500 feet cumulus. Broken heights unknown. Temperature 29. Dew point 25. QNH 1007 hectopascals 2974 inches. Advise you have information delta. Nalitra International Airport information delta. 0900. ILS Yankee runway 16 left approach. Landing runway 16 left. Departure runway 16 right and 16 left. Departure frequency 124.2 from runway 16 right. 119.6 from runway 16 left. Simultaneous parallel departures in progress. Check initial waypoint on FMS. Wind 160 degrees 7 knots. Visibility 40 kilometers. View 2,500 feet cumulus. Broken heights unknown. Temperature 29. Dew point 25. QNH 1007 hectopascals 2974 inches. Advise you have information delta. Nalitra International Airport information delta. 0900. ILS Yankee runway 16 left approach. Landing runway 16 left. Departure runway 16 right and 16 left. Departure frequency 124.2 from runway 16 right. 119.6 from runway 16 left. Simultaneous parallel departures in progress. Check initial waypoint on FMS. Wind 160 degrees 7 knots. Visibility 40 kilometers. View 2,500 feet cumulus. Broken heights unknown. Temperature 29. Dew point 25. QNH 1007 hectopascals 2974 inches. You have information delta. Nalitra International Airport information delta. 0900. ILS Yankee runway 16 left approach. Landing runway 16 left. Departure runway 16 right and 16 left. Departure frequency 124.2 from runway 16 right. 119.6 from runway 16 left. Simultaneous parallel departures in progress. Check initial waypoint on FMS. Wind 160 degrees 7 knots. Visibility 40 kilometers. View 2,500 feet cumulus. Broken heights unknown. Temperature 29. 2.25. QNH 1007 hectopascals 2974 inches. Advise you have information delta. Nalitra International Airport information delta. 0900. ILS Yankee runway 16 left approach. Landing runway 16 left. Departure runway 16 right and 16 left. Departure frequency 124.2 from runway 16 right. 119.6 from runway 16 left. Simultaneous parallel departures in progress. Check initial waypoint on FMS.
Wind 160 degrees 7 knots. Visibility 40 kilometers. View 2,500 feet cumulus. Broken heights unknown. Temperature 29. Dew point 25. QNH 1007 hectopascals 29.74 inches. Advise you have information delta. Nalitra International Airport information delta. 0900. ILS Yankee runway 16 left approach. Landing runway 16 left. Departure runway 16 right and 16 left. Departure frequency 124.2 from runway 16 right. 119.6 from runway 16 left. Simultaneous parallel departures in progress. Check initial waypoint on FMS. Wind 160 degrees 7 knots. Visibility 40 kilometers. View 2,500 feet cumulus. Broken heights unknown. Temperature 29. Dew point 25. QNH 1007 hectopascals 29.74 inches. Advise you have information delta. Nalitra International Airport information delta. 0900. ILS Yankee runway 16 left approach. Landing runway 16 left. Departure runway 16 right and 16 left. Departure frequency 124.2 from runway 16 right. 119.6 from runway 16 left. Simultaneous parallel departures in progress. Check initial waypoint on FMS. Wind 160 degrees 7 knots. Visibility 40 kilometers. View 2,500 feet cumulus. Broken heights unknown. Temperature 29. 2.25. QNH 1007 hectopascals 29.74 inches. Advise you have information delta. Nalitra International Airport information delta. 0900. ILS Yankee runway 16 left approach. Landing runway 16 left. Departure runway 16 right and 16 left. Departure frequency 124.2 from runway 16 right. 119.6 from runway 16 left. Simultaneous parallel departures in progress. Check initial waypoint on FMS. Wind 160 degrees 7 knots. Visibility 40 kilometers. View 2,500 feet cumulus. Broken heights unknown. Temperature 29. Dew point 25. QNH 1007 hectopascals 29.74 inches. Advise you have information delta. Nalitra International Airport information delta. 0900. ILS Yankee runway 16 left approach. Landing runway 16 left. Departure runway 16 right and 16 left. Departure frequency 124.2 from runway 16 right. 119.6 from runway 16 left. Simultaneous parallel departures in progress. Check initial waypoint on FMS. Wind 160 degrees 7 knots. Visibility 40 kilometers. View 2,500 feet cumulus. Broken heights unknown. Temperature 29. Dew point 25. QNH 1007 hectopascals 29.74 inches. Advise you have information delta. Nalitra International Airport information echo. 0930. ILS Yankee runway 16 left approach. Landing runway 16 left. Departure runway 16 right and 16 left. Departure frequency 124.2 from runway 16 right. 119.6 from runway 16 left. Simultaneous parallel departures in progress. Check initial waypoint on FMS.
Wind 160 degrees 7 knots. Visibility 40 kilometers. View 2,500 feet cumulus. Broken heights unknown. Temperature 28. Dew point 25. QNH 1007 hectopascals 2974 inches. Advise you have information echo. Nalitra International Airport information echo. 0930. ILS Yankee runway 16 left approach. Landing runway 16 left. Departure runway 16 right and 16 left. Departure frequency 124.2 from runway 16 right. 119.6 from runway 16 left. Simultaneous parallel departures in progress. Check initial waypoint on FMS. Wind 160 degrees 7 knots. Visibility 40 kilometers. View 2,500 feet cumulus. Broken heights unknown. Temperature 28. Dew point 25. QNH 1007 hectopascals 2974 inches. Advise you have information echo. Nalitra International Airport information echo. 0930. ILS Yankee runway 16 left approach. Landing runway 16 left. Departure runway 16 right and 16 left. Departure frequency 124.2 from runway 16 right. 119.6 from runway 16 left. Simultaneous parallel departures in progress. Check initial waypoint on FMS. Wind 160 degrees 7 knots. Visibility 40 kilometers. View 2,500 feet cumulus. Broken heights unknown. Temperature 28. Dew point 25. QNH 1007 hectopascals 2974 inches. Advise you have information echo. Nalitra International Airport information echo. 0930. ILS Yankee runway 16 left approach. Landing runway 16 left. Departure runway 16 right and 16 left. Departure frequency 124.2 from runway 16 right. 119.6 from runway 16 left. Simultaneous parallel departures in progress. Check initial waypoint on FMS. Wind 160 degrees 7 knots. Visibility 40 kilometers. View 2,500 feet cumulus. Broken heights unknown. Temperature 28. Dew point 25. QNH 1007 hectopascals 2974 inches. Advise you have information echo. Nalitra International Airport information echo. 0930. ILS Yankee runway 16 left approach. Landing runway 16 left. Departure runway 16 right and 16 left. Departure frequency 124.2 from runway 16 right. 119.6 from runway 16 left. Simultaneous parallel departures in progress. Check initial waypoint on FMS. Wind 160 degrees 7 knots. Visibility 40 kilometers. View 2,500 feet cumulus. Broken heights unknown. Temperature 28. Dew point 25. QNH 1007 hectopascals 2974 inches. Advise you have information echo. Nalitra International Airport information echo. 0930. ILS Yankee runway 16 left approach. Landing runway 16 left. Departure runway 16 right and 16 left. Departure frequency 124.2 from runway 16 right. 119.6 from runway 16 left. Simultaneous parallel departures in progress. Check initial waypoint on FMS.
Wind 160 degrees 7 knots. Visibility 40 kilometers. View 2,500 feet cumulus. Broken heights unknown. Temperature 28. Dew point 25. QNH 1007 hectopascals 2974 inches. Advise you have information echo. Nalitra International Airport information echo. 09 or 30. ILS Yankee runway 16 left approach. Landing runway 16 left. Departure runway 16 right and 16 left. Departure frequency 124.2 from runway 16 right. 119.6 from runway 16 left. Simultaneous parallel departures in progress. Check initial waypoint on FMS. Wind 160 degrees 7 knots. Visibility 40 kilometers. View 2,500 feet cumulus. Broken heights unknown. Temperature 28. Dew point 25. QNH 1007 hectopascals 2974 inches. Advise you have information echo. Nalitra International Airport information echo. 09 or 30. ILS Yankee runway 16 left approach. Landing runway 16 left. Departure runway 16 right and 16 left. Departure frequency 124.2 from runway 16 right. 119.6 from runway 16 left. Simultaneous parallel departures in progress. Check initial waypoint on FMS. Wind 160 degrees 7 knots. Visibility 40 kilometers. View 2,500 feet cumulus. Broken heights unknown. Temperature 28. Dew point 25. QNH 1007 hectopascals 2974 inches. Advise you have information echo. Nalitra International Airport information echo. 09 or 30. ILS Yankee runway 16 left approach. Landing runway 16 left. Departure runway 16 right and 16 left. Departure frequency 124.2 from runway 16 right. 119.6 from runway 16 left. Simultaneous parallel departures in progress. Check initial waypoint on FMS. Wind 160 degrees 7 knots. Visibility 40 kilometers. View 2,500 feet cumulus. Broken heights unknown. Temperature 28. Dew point 25. QNH 1007 hectopascals 2974 inches. Advise you have information echo. Nalitra International Airport information echo. 09 or 30. ILS Yankee runway 16 left approach. Landing runway 16 left. Departure runway 16 right and 16 left. Departure frequency 124.2 from runway 16 right. 119.6 from runway 16 left. Simultaneous parallel departures in progress. Check initial waypoint on FMS. Wind 160 degrees 7 knots. Visibility 40 kilometers. View 2,500 feet cumulus. Broken heights unknown. Temperature 28. Dew point 25. QNH 1007 hectopascals 2974 inches. Advise you have information echo. Nalitra International Airport information echo. 09 or 30. ILS Yankee runway 16 left approach. Landing runway 16 left. Departure runway 16 right and 16 left. Departure frequency 124.2 from runway 16 right. 119.6 from runway 16 left. Simultaneous parallel departures in progress. Check initial waypoint on FMS.
Wind 160 degrees 7 knots. Visibility 40 kilometers. View 2,500 feet cumulus. Broken heights unknown. Temperature 28. Dew point 25. QNH 1007 hectopascals 2974 inches. Advise you have information echo. Nalitra International Airport information echo. 0930. ILS Yankee runway 16 left approach. Landing runway 16 left. Departure runway 16 right and 16 left. Departure frequency 124.2 from runway 16 right. 119.6 from runway 16 left. Simultaneous parallel departures in progress. Check initial waypoint on FMS. Wind 160 degrees 7 knots. Visibility 40 kilometers. View 2,500 feet cumulus. Broken heights unknown. Temperature 28. Dew point 25. QNH 1007 hectopascals 2974 inches. Advise you have information echo. Nalitra International Airport information echo. 0930. ILS Yankee runway 16 left approach. Landing runway 16 left. Departure runway 16 right and 16 left. Departure frequency 124.2 from runway 16 right. 119.6 from runway 16 left. Simultaneous parallel departures in progress. Check initial waypoint on FMS. Wind 160 degrees 7 knots. Visibility 40 kilometers. View 2,500 feet cumulus. Broken heights unknown. Temperature 28. Dew point 25. QNH 1007 hectopascals 2974 inches. Advise you have information echo. Nalitra International Airport information echo. 0930. ILS Yankee runway 16 left approach. Landing runway 16 left. Departure runway 16 right and 16 left. Departure frequency 124.2 from runway 16 right. 119.6 from runway 16 left. Simultaneous parallel departures in progress. Check initial waypoint on FMS. Wind 160 degrees 7 knots. Visibility 40 kilometers. View 2,500 feet cumulus. Broken heights unknown. Temperature 28. Dew point 25. QNH 1007 hectopascals 2974 inches. Advise you have information echo. Nalitra International Airport information echo. 0930. ILS Yankee runway 16 left approach. Landing runway 16 left. Departure runway 16 right and 16 left. Departure frequency 124.2 from runway 16 right. 119.6 from runway 16 left. Simultaneous parallel departures in progress. Check initial waypoint on FMS. Wind 160 degrees 7 knots. Visibility 40 kilometers. View 2,500 feet cumulus. Broken heights unknown. Temperature 28. Dew point 25. QNH 1007 hectopascals 2974 inches. Advise you have information echo. Nalitra International Airport information echo. 0930. ILS Yankee runway 16 left approach. Landing runway 16 left. Departure runway 16 right and 16 left. Departure frequency 124.2 from runway 16 right. 119.6 from runway 16 left. Simultaneous parallel departures in progress. Check initial waypoint on FMS. Wind 160 degrees 7 knots.
Visibility 40 kilometers. View 2,500 feet cumulus. Broken heights unknown. Temperature 28. Dew point 25. QNH 1007 hectopascals 29.74 inches. Advise you have information echo. Nalitra International Airport information echo. 09.30. ILS Yankee runway 16 left approach. Landing runway 16 left. Departure runway 16 right and 16 left. Departure frequency 124.2 from runway 16 right. 119.6 from runway 16 left. Simultaneous parallel departures in progress. Check initial waypoint on FMS. Wind 160 degrees 7 knots. Visibility 40 kilometers. View 2,500 feet cumulus. Broken heights unknown. Temperature 28. Dew point 25. QNH 1007 hectopascals 29.74 inches. Advise you have information echo. Nalitra International Airport information Foxtrot. 09.30. ILS Yankee runway 16 left approach. Landing runway 16 left. Departure runway 16 right. Departure frequency 124.2. Wind 160 degrees 7 knots. Visibility 40 kilometers. View 2,500 feet cumulus. Broken heights unknown. Temperature 28. Dew point 25. QNH 1007 hectopascals 29.74 inches. Advise you have information Foxtrot. Nalitra International Airport information Foxtrot. 09.30. ILS Yankee runway 16 left approach. Landing runway 16 left. Departure runway 16 right. Departure frequency 124.2. Wind 160 degrees 7 knots. Visibility 40 kilometers. View 2,500 feet cumulus. Broken heights unknown. Temperature 28. Dew point 25. QNH 1007 hectopascals 29.74 inches. Advise you have information Foxtrot. Nalitra International Airport information Foxtrot. 09.30. ILS Yankee runway 16 left approach. Landing runway 16 left. Departure runway 16 right. Departure frequency 124.2. Wind 160 degrees 7 knots. Visibility 40 kilometers. View 2,500 feet cumulus. Broken heights unknown. Temperature 28. Dew point 25. QNH 1007 hectopascals 29.74 inches. Advise you have information Foxtrot. Nalitra International Airport information Foxtrot. 09.30. ILS Yankee runway 16 left approach. Landing runway 16 left. Departure runway 16 right. Departure frequency 124.2. Wind 160 degrees 7 knots. Visibility 40 kilometers. View 2,500 feet cumulus. Broken heights unknown. Temperature 28. Dew point 25. QNH 1007 hectopascals 29.74 inches. Advise you have information Foxtrot. Nalitra International Airport information Foxtrot. 09.30. ILS Yankee runway 16 left approach. Landing runway 16 left. Departure runway 16 right. Departure frequency 124.2. Wind 160 degrees 7 knots. Visibility 40 kilometers. View 2,500 feet cumulus.
Broken heights unknown. Temperature 28. Dew point 25. QNH 1007 hectopascals 2974 inches. Advise you have information Foxtrot. Nalitra International Airport information Foxtrot. 0930. ILS Yankee runway 16 left approach. Landing runway 16 left. Departure runway 16 right. Departure frequency 120.2. Wind 160.7 knots. Visibility 40 kilometers. View 2,500 feet cumulus. Broken heights unknown. Temperature 28. Dew point 25. QNH 1007 hectopascals 2974 inches. Advise you have information Foxtrot. 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ILS Yankee runway 16 left approach. Landing runway 16 left. Departure runway 16 right. Departure frequency 124.2. Wind 160.7 knots. Visibility 40 kilometers. View 2,500 feet cumulus. Broken heights unknown. Temperature 28. Dew point 25. QNH 1007 hectopascals 2974 inches. Advise you have information Foxtrot. 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ILS Yankee runway 16 left approach. Landing runway 16 left. Departure runway 16 right. Departure frequency 124.2. Wind 160.7 knots. Visibility 40 kilometers. View 2,500 feet cumulus. Broken heights unknown. Temperature 28. Dew point 25. QNH 1007 hectopascals 2974 inches. Advise you have information Foxtrot. 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ILS Yankee runway 16 left approach. Landing runway 16 left. Departure runway 16 right. Departure frequency 124.2. Wind 160.7 knots. Visibility 40 kilometers. View 2,500 feet cumulus. Broken heights unknown. Temperature 28. Dew point 25. QNH 1007 hectopascals 2974 inches. Advise you have information Foxtrot. 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ILS Yankee runway 16 left approach. Landing runway 16 left. Departure runway 16 right. Departure frequency 124.2. Wind 160.7 knots. Visibility 40 kilometers. View 2,500 feet cumulus. Broken heights unknown. Temperature 28. Dew point 25. QNH 1007 hectopascals 2974 inches. Advise you have information Foxtrot. Nalitra International Airport information Foxtrot. 0930. ILS Yankee runway 16 left approach. Landing runway 16 left. Departure runway 16 right. Departure frequency 124.2. Wind 160.7 knots. Visibility 40 kilometers. View 2,500 feet cumulus. Broken heights unknown. Temperature 28. Dew point 25. QNH 1007 hectopascals 2974 inches. Advise you have information Foxtrot. Nalitra International Airport information Foxtrot. 0930.
ILS Yankee runway 16 left approach. Landing runway 16 left. Departure runway 16 right. Departure frequency 124.2. Wind 160 degrees 7 knots. Visibility 40 kilometers. View 2,500 feet cumulus. Broken heights unknown. Temperature 28. Dew point 25. QNH 1007 hectopascals 2974 inches. Advise you have information Foxtrot. Nalita International Airport information Foxtrot. 09 or 30. ILS Yankee runway 16 left approach. Landing runway 16 left. Departure runway 16 right. Departure frequency 124.2. Wind 160 degrees 7 knots. Visibility 40 kilometers. View 2,500 feet cumulus. Broken heights unknown. Temperature 28. Dew point 25. QNH 1007 hectopascals 2974 inches. Advise you have information Foxtrot. Nalita International Airport information Foxtrot. 09 or 30. ILS Yankee runway 16 left approach. Landing runway 16 left. Departure runway 16 right. Departure frequency 124.2. Wind 160 degrees 7 knots. Visibility 40 kilometers. View 2,500 feet cumulus. Broken heights unknown. Temperature 28. Dew point 25. QNH 1007 hectopascals 2974 inches. Advise you have information Foxtrot. Nalita International Airport information Foxtrot. 09 or 30. ILS Yankee runway 16 left approach. Landing runway 16 left. Departure runway 16 right. Departure frequency 124.2. Wind 160 degrees 7 knots. Visibility 40 kilometers. View 2,500 feet cumulus. Broken heights unknown. Temperature 28. Dew point 25. QNH 1007 hectopascals 2974 inches. Advise you have information Foxtrot. Nalita International Airport information Foxtrot. 09 or 30. ILS Yankee runway 16 left approach. Landing runway 16 left. Departure runway 16 right. Departure frequency 124.2. Wind 160 degrees 7 knots. Visibility 40 kilometers. View 2,500 feet cumulus. Broken heights unknown. Temperature 28. Dew point 25. QNH 1007 hectopascals 2974 inches. Advise you have information Foxtrot. Nalita International Airport information Golf. 1000. ILS Yankee runway 16 left approach. Landing runway 16 left. Departure runway 16 right. Departure frequency 124.2. Wind 170 degrees 5 knots. Visibility 40 kilometers. View 2,500 feet cumulus. Broken heights unknown. Temperature 28. Dew point 24. QNH 1007 hectopascals 2975 inches. Advise you have information Golf. Nalita International Airport information Golf. 1000. ILS Yankee runway 16 left approach. Landing runway 16 left. Departure runway 16 right. Departure frequency 124.2. Wind 170 degrees 5 knots. Visibility 40 kilometers.
view 2,500 feet cumulus. Broken heights unknown. Temperature 28. Dew point 24. QNH 1007 hectopascals 2975 inches. Advise you have information golf. Nalita International Airport information golf. 1000. ILS Yankee runway 16 left approach. Landing runway 16 left. Departure runway 16 right. Departure frequency 124.2. Wind 170 degrees 5 knots. Visibility 40 kilometers. View 2,500 feet cumulus. Broken heights unknown. Temperature 28. Dew point 24. QNH 1007 hectopascals 2975 inches. Advise you have information golf. Nalita International Airport information golf. 1000. ILS Yankee runway 16 left approach. Landing runway 16 left. Departure runway 16 right. Departure frequency 124.2. Wind 170 degrees 5 knots. Visibility 40 kilometers. View 2,500 feet cumulus. Broken heights unknown. Temperature 28. Dew point 24. QNH 1007 hectopascals 2975 inches. Advise you have information golf. Nalita International Airport information golf. 1000. ILS Yankee runway 16 left approach. Landing runway 16 left. Departure runway 16 right. Departure frequency 124.2. Wind 170 degrees 5 knots. Visibility 40 kilometers. View 2,500 feet cumulus. Broken heights unknown. Temperature 28. Dew point 24. QNH 1007 hectopascals 2975 inches. Advise you have information golf. Nalita International Airport information golf. 1000. ILS Yankee runway 16 left approach. Landing runway 16 left. Departure runway 16 right. Departure frequency 124.2. Wind 170 degrees 5 knots. Visibility 40 kilometers. View 2,500 feet cumulus. Broken heights unknown. Temperature 28. Dew point 24. QNH 1007 hectopascals 2975 inches. Advise you have information golf. Nalita International Airport information golf. 1000. ILS Yankee runway 16 left approach. Landing runway 16 left. Departure runway 16 right. Departure frequency 124.2. Wind 170 degrees 5 knots. Visibility 40 kilometers. View 2,500 feet cumulus. Broken heights unknown. Temperature 28. Dew point 24. QNH 1007 hectopascals 2975 inches. Advise you have information golf. Nalita International Airport information golf. 1000. ILS Yankee runway 16 left approach. Landing runway 16 left. Departure runway 16 right. Departure frequency 124.2. Wind 170 degrees 5 knots. Visibility 40 kilometers. View 2,500 feet cumulus. Broken heights unknown. Temperature 28. Dew point 24. QNH 1007 hectopascals 2975 inches. Advise you have information golf. Nalita International Airport information golf.
1000. ILS Yankee runway 16 left approach. Landing runway 16 left. Departure runway 16 right. Departure frequency 124.2. Wind 170 degrees 5 knots. Visibility 40 kilometers. View 2,500 feet cumulus. Broken heights unknown. Temperature 28. Dew point 24. QNH 1007 hectopascals 2975 inches. Advise you have information golf. Nalitra International Airport information golf. 1000. ILS Yankee runway 16 left approach. Landing runway 16 left. Departure runway 16 right. Departure frequency 124.2. Wind 170 degrees 5 knots. Visibility 40 kilometers. View 2,500 feet cumulus. Broken heights unknown. Temperature 28. Dew point 24. QNH 1007 hectopascals 2975 inches. Advise you have information golf. Nalitra International Airport information golf. 1000. ILS Yankee runway 16 left approach. Landing runway 16 left. Departure runway 16 right. Departure frequency 124.2. Wind 170 degrees 5 knots. Visibility 40 kilometers. View 2,500 feet cumulus. Broken heights unknown. Temperature 28. Dew point 24. QNH 1007 hectopascals 2975 inches. Advise you have information golf. Nalitra International Airport information golf. 1000. ILS Yankee runway 16 left approach. Landing runway 16 left. Departure runway 16 right. Departure frequency 124.2. Wind 170 degrees 5 knots. Visibility 40 kilometers. View 2,500 feet cumulus. Broken heights unknown. Temperature 28. Dew point 24. QNH 1007 hectopascals 2975 inches. Advise you have information golf. Nalitra International Airport information golf. 1000. ILS Yankee runway 16 left approach. Landing runway 16 left. Departure runway 16 right. Departure frequency 124.2. Wind 170 degrees 5 knots. Visibility 40 kilometers. View 2,500 feet cumulus. Broken heights unknown. Temperature 28. Dew point 24. QNH 1007 hectopascals 2975 inches. Advise you have information golf. Nalitra International Airport information golf. 1000. ILS Yankee runway 16 left approach. Landing runway 16 left. Departure runway 16 right. Departure frequency 124.2. Wind 170 degrees 5 knots. Visibility 40 kilometers. View 2,500 feet cumulus. Broken heights unknown. Temperature 28. Dew point 24. QNH 1007 hectopascals 2975 inches. Advise you have information golf. Nalitra International Airport information golf. 1000. ILS Yankee runway 16 left approach. Landing runway 16 left. Departure runway 16 right. Departure frequency 124.2. Wind 170 degrees 5 knots. Visibility 40 kilometers.
view 2,500 feet cumulus. Broken heights unknown. Temperature 28.

1007 hectopascals 2975 inches. Advise you have information golf. Nalita International Airport information golf. 1000. ILS Yankee runway 16 left approach. Landing runway 16 left. Departure runway 16 right. Departure frequency 124.2. Wind 170 degrees 5 knots. Visibility 40 kilometers. View 2,500 feet cumulus. Broken heights unknown. Temperature 28. Dew point 24. QNH 1007 hectopascals 2975 inches. Advise you have information golf. Nalita International Airport information golf. 1000. ILS Yankee runway 16 left approach. Landing runway 16 left. Departure runway 16 right. Departure frequency 124.2. Wind 170 degrees 5 knots. Visibility 40 kilometers. View 2,500 feet cumulus. Broken heights unknown. Temperature 28. Dew point 24. QNH 1007 hectopascals 2975 inches. Advise you have information golf. Nalita International Airport information golf. 1000. ILS Yankee runway 16 left approach. Landing runway 16 left. Departure runway 16 right. Departure frequency 124.2. Wind 170 degrees 5 knots. Visibility 40 kilometers. View 2,500 feet cumulus. Broken heights unknown. Temperature 28. Dew point 24. QNH 1007 hectopascals 2975 inches. Advise you have information golf. Nalita International Airport information golf. 1000. ILS Yankee runway 16 left approach. Landing runway 16 left. Departure runway 16 right. Departure frequency 124.2. Wind 170 degrees 5 knots. Visibility 40 kilometers. View 2,500 feet cumulus. Broken heights unknown. Temperature 28. Dew point 24. QNH 1007 hectopascals 2975 inches. Advise you have information golf. Nalita International Airport information golf. 1000. ILS Yankee runway 16 left approach. Landing runway 16 left. Departure runway 16 right. Departure frequency 124.2. Wind 170 degrees 5 knots. Visibility 40 kilometers. View 2,500 feet cumulus. Broken heights unknown. Temperature 28. Dew point 24. QNH 1007 hectopascals 2975 inches. Advise you have information golf. Nalita International Airport information golf. 1000. ILS Yankee runway 16 left approach. Landing runway 16 left. Departure runway 16 right. Departure frequency 124.2. Wind 170 degrees 5 knots. Visibility 40 kilometers. View 2,500 feet cumulus. Broken heights unknown. Temperature 28. Dew point 24. QNH 1007 hectopascals 2975 inches. Advise you have information golf. Nalita International Airport information golf. 1000. ILS Yankee runway 16 left approach. Landing runway 16 left.
Departure runway 16 right. Departure frequency 124.2. Wind 170 degrees 5 knots. Visibility 40 kilometers. View 2,500 feet cumulus. Broken heights unknown. Temperature 28. Dew point 24. QNH 1007 hectopascals 2975 inches. 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Nalitra International Airport information golf. 1000. ILS Yankee runway 16 left approach. Landing runway 16 left. Departure runway 16 right. Departure frequency 124.2. Wind 170 degrees 5 knots. Visibility 40 kilometers. View 2,500 feet cumulus. Broken heights unknown. Temperature 28. Dew point 24. QNH 1007 hectopascals 2975 inches. 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Nalitra International Airport information golf. 1000. ILS Yankee runway 16 left approach. Landing runway 16 left. Departure runway 16 right. Departure frequency 124.2. Wind 170 degrees 5 knots. Visibility 40 kilometers. View 2,500 feet cumulus. Broken heights unknown. Temperature 28. Dew point 24. QNH 1007 hectopascals 2975 inches. Advise you have information golf. Nalitra International Airport information golf. 1000. ILS Yankee runway 16 left approach. Landing runway 16 left. Departure runway 16 right. Departure frequency 124.2. Wind 170 degrees 5 knots. Visibility 40 kilometers. View 2,500 feet cumulus. Broken heights unknown. Temperature 28. Dew point 24. QNH 1007 hectopascals 2975 inches. Advise you have information golf. Nalitra International Airport information golf. 1000. ILS Yankee runway 16 left approach. Landing runway 16 left. Departure runway 16 right. Departure frequency 124.2. Wind 170 degrees 5 knots. Visibility 40 kilometers. View 2,500 feet cumulus. Broken heights unknown. Temperature 28. Dew point 24. QNH 1007 hectopascals 2975 inches. Advise you have information golf. Nalitra International Airport information golf. 1000. ILS Yankee runway 16 left approach. Landing runway 16 left. Departure runway 16 right. Departure frequency 124.2. Wind 170 degrees 5 knots. Visibility 40 kilometers. View 2,500 feet cumulus. Broken heights unknown. Temperature 28. Dew point 24. QNH 1007 hectopascals 2975 inches. Advise you have information golf. Nalitra International Airport information golf. 1000. ILS Yankee runway 16 left approach. Landing runway 16 left. Departure runway 16 right. Departure frequency 124.2. Wind 170 degrees 5 knots. Visibility 40 kilometers. View 2,500 feet cumulus. Broken heights unknown. Temperature 28. Dew point 24.
QNH1007 Hectopasucos 2975 inches. Advise you have information golf. Nalita International Airport information golf. 1000. ILS Yankee runway 16 left approach. Landing runway 16 left. Departure runway 16 right. Departure frequency 124.2. Wind 170 degrees 5 knots. Visibility 40 kilometers. View 2,500 feet cumulus. Broken heights unknown. Temperature 28. Dew point 24. QNH1007 Hectopasucos 2975 inches. Advise you have information golf. Nalita International Airport information golf. 1000. ILS Yankee runway 16 left approach. Landing runway 16 left. Departure runway 16 right. Departure frequency 124.2. Wind 170 degrees 5 knots. Visibility 40 kilometers. View 2,500 feet cumulus. Broken heights unknown. Temperature 28. Dew point 24. QNH1007 Hectopasucos 2975 inches. Advise you have information golf. Nalita International Airport information golf. 1000. ILS Yankee runway 16 left approach. Landing runway 16 left. Departure runway 16 right. Departure frequency 124.2. 170 degrees 5 knots. Visibility 40 kilometers. View 2,500 feet cumulus. Broken heights unknown. Temperature 28. Dew point 24. QNH1007 Hectopasucos 2975 inches. Advise you have information golf. Nalita International Airport information golf. 1000. ILS Yankee runway 16 left approach. Landing runway 16 left. Departure runway 16 right. Departure frequency 124.2. Wind 170 degrees 5 knots. Visibility 40 kilometers. View 2,500 feet cumulus. Broken heights unknown. Temperature 28. Dew point 24. QNH1007 Hectopasucos 2975 inches. Advise you have information golf. Nalita International Airport information golf. 1000. ILS Yankee runway 16 left approach. Landing runway 16 left. Departure runway 16 right. Departure frequency 124.2. Wind 170 degrees 5 knots. Visibility 40 kilometers. View 2,500 feet cumulus. Broken heights unknown. Temperature 28. Dew point 24. QNH1007 Hectopasucos 2975 inches. Advise you have information golf. Nalita International Airport information golf. 1000. ILS Yankee runway 16 left approach. Landing runway 16 left. Departure runway 16 right. Departure frequency 124.2. Wind 170 degrees 5 knots. Visibility 40 kilometers. View 2,500 feet cumulus. Broken heights unknown. Temperature 28. Dew point 24. QNH1007 Hectopasucos 2975 inches. Advise you have information golf. Nalita International Airport information golf. 1000. ILS Yankee runway 16 left approach. Landing runway 16 left.
Departure runway 16 right. Departure frequency 124.2. Wind 170 degrees 5 knots. Visibility 40 kilometers. View 2,500 feet cumulus. Broken heights unknown. Temperature 28. Dew point 24. QNH 1007 hectopascals 2975 inches. Advise you have information golf. Nalitra International Airport information golf. 1000. ILS Yankee runway 16 left approach. Landing runway 16 left. Departure runway 16 right. Departure frequency 124.2. Wind 170 degrees 5 knots. Visibility 40 kilometers. View 2,500 feet cumulus. Broken heights unknown. Temperature 28. Dew point 24. QNH 1007 hectopascals 2975 inches. Advise you have information golf. Nalitra International Airport information golf. 1000. ILS Yankee runway 16 left approach. Landing runway 16 left. Departure runway 16 right. Departure frequency 124.2. Wind 170 degrees 5 knots. Visibility 40 kilometers. View 2,500 feet cumulus. Broken heights unknown. Temperature 28. Dew point 24. QNH 1007 hectopascals 2975 inches. Advise you have information golf. Nalitra International Airport information golf. 1000. ILS Yankee runway 16 left approach. Landing runway 16 left. Departure runway 16 right. Departure frequency 124.2. Wind 170 degrees 5 knots. Visibility 40 kilometers. View 2,500 feet cumulus. Broken heights unknown. Temperature 28. Dew point 24. QNH 1007 hectopascals 2975 inches. Advise you have information golf. Nalitra International Airport Information Hotel. 1030. ILS Yankee runway 16 left approach. Landing runway 16 left. Departure runway 16 right. Departure frequency 124.2. Wind 170 degrees 5 knots. Visibility 35 kilometers. View 2,500 feet cumulus. Broken heights unknown. Temperature 27. Dew point 24. QNH 1007 hectopascals 2975 inches. Advise you have information hotel. Nalitra International Airport Information Hotel. 1030. ILS Yankee runway 16 left approach. Landing runway 16 left. Departure runway 16 right. Departure frequency 124.2. Wind 170 degrees 5 knots. Visibility 35 kilometers. 2,500 feet cumulus. Broken heights unknown. Temperature 27. Dew point 24. QNH 1007 hectopascals 2975 inches. Advise you have information hotel. Nalitra International Airport Information Hotel. 1030. ILS Yankee runway 16 left approach. Landing runway 16 left. Departure runway 16 right. Departure frequency 124.2. Wind 170 degrees 5 knots. Visibility 35 kilometers. View 2,500 feet cumulus. Broken heights unknown. Temperature 27. Dew point 24.
QNH1007 hectopascals 2975 inches. Advise you have information hotel. Nalita International Airport Information Hotel. 1030. ILS Yankee Runway 16 left approach. Landing runway 16 left. Departure runway 16 right. Departure frequency 124.2. Wind 170 degrees 5 knots. Visibility 35 kilometers. View 2,500 feet cumulus. Broken heights unknown. Temperature 27. Dew point 24. QNH1007 hectopascals 2975 inches. Advise you have information hotel. Nalita International Airport Information Hotel. 1030. ILS Yankee Runway 16 left approach. Landing runway 16 left. Departure runway 16 right. Departure frequency 124.2. Wind 170 degrees 5 knots. Visibility 35 kilometers. View 2,500 feet cumulus. Broken heights unknown. Temperature 27. Dew point 24. QNH1007 hectopascals 2975 inches. Advise you have information hotel. Nalita International Airport Information Hotel. 1030. ILS Yankee Runway 16 left approach. Landing runway 16 left. Departure runway 16 right. Departure frequency 124.2. Wind 170 degrees 5 knots. Visibility 35 kilometers. View 2,500 feet cumulus. Broken heights unknown. Temperature 27. Dew point 24. QNH1007 hectopascals 2975 inches. Advise you have information hotel. Nalita International Airport Information Hotel. 1030. ILS Yankee Runway 16 left approach. Landing runway 16 left. Departure runway 16 right. Departure frequency 124.2. Wind 170 degrees 5 knots. Visibility 35 kilometers. View 2,500 feet cumulus. Broken heights unknown. Temperature 27. Dew point 24. QNH1007 hectopascals 2975 inches. Advise you have information hotel. Nalita International Airport Information Hotel. 1030. ILS Yankee Runway 16 left approach. Landing runway 16 left. Departure runway 16 right. Departure frequency 124.2. Wind 170 degrees 5 knots. Visibility 35 kilometers. View 2,500 feet cumulus. Broken heights unknown. Temperature 27. Dew point 24. QNH1007 hectopascals 2975 inches. Advise you have information hotel. Nalita International Airport Information Hotel. 1030. ILS Yankee Runway 16 left approach. Landing runway 16 left. Departure runway 16 right. Departure frequency 124.2. Wind 170 degrees 5 knots. Visibility 35 kilometers. View 2,500 feet cumulus. Broken heights unknown. Temperature 27. Dew point 24. QNH1007 hectopascals 2975 inches. Advise you have information hotel. Nalita International Airport Information Hotel. 1030. ILS Yankee Runway 16 left approach. Landing runway 16 left.
Departure runway 16 right. Departure frequency 124.2. Wind 170 degrees 5 knots. Visibility tree 5 kilometers. View 2,500 feet cumulus. Broken heights unknown. Temperature 27. Dew point 24. QNH 1007 hectopascals 2975 inches. Advise you have information hotel. Nalitra International Airport Information Hotel. 1030. ILS Yankee Runway 16 left approach. Landing runway 16 left. Departure runway 16 right. Departure frequency 124.2. Wind 170 degrees 5 knots. Visibility tree 5 kilometers. View 2,500 feet cumulus. Broken heights unknown. Temperature 27. Dew point 24. QNH 1007 hectopascals 2975 inches. Advise you have information hotel. Nalitra International Airport Information Hotel. 1030. ILS Yankee Runway 16 left approach. Landing runway 16 left. Departure runway 16 right. Departure frequency 124.2. Wind 170 degrees 5 knots. Visibility tree 5 kilometers. View 2,500 feet cumulus. Broken heights unknown. Temperature 27. Dew point 24. QNH 1007 hectopascals 2975 inches. Advise you have information hotel. Nalitra International Airport Information Hotel. 1030. ILS Yankee Runway 16 left approach. Landing runway 16 left. Departure runway 16 right. Departure frequency 124.2. Wind 170 degrees 5 knots. Visibility tree 5 kilometers. View 2,500 feet cumulus. Broken heights unknown. Temperature 27. Dew point 24. QNH 1007 hectopascals 2975 inches. Advise you have information hotel. Nalitra International Airport Information Hotel. 1030. ILS Yankee Runway 16 left approach. Landing runway 16 left. Departure runway 16 right. Departure frequency 124.2. Wind 170 degrees 5 knots. Visibility tree 5 kilometers. View 2,500 feet cumulus. Broken heights unknown. Temperature 27. Dew point 24. QNH 1007 hectopascals 2975 inches. Advise you have information hotel. Nalitra International Airport Information Hotel. 1030. ILS Yankee Runway 16 left approach. Landing runway 16 left. Departure runway 16 right. Departure frequency 124.2. Wind 170 degrees 5 knots. Visibility tree 5 kilometers. View 2,500 feet cumulus. Broken heights unknown. Temperature 27. Dew point 24. QNH 1007 hectopascals 2975 inches. Advise you have information hotel. Nalitra International Airport Information Hotel. 1030. ILS Yankee Runway 16 left approach. Landing runway 16 left. Departure runway 16 right. Departure frequency 124.2. Wind 170 degrees 5 knots. Visibility tree 5 kilometers. View 2,500 feet cumulus. Broken heights unknown. Temperature 27. Dew point 24.
QNH1007 Hectopasucos 2975 inches. Advise you have information hotel. Nalitra International Airport Information Hotel. 1030. ILS Yankee Runway 16 left approach. Landing runway 16 left. Departure runway 16 right. Departure frequency 124.2. Wind 170 degrees 5 knots. Visibility 35 kilometers. View 2,500 feet cumulus. Broken heights unknown. Temperature 27. Dew point 24. QNH1007 Hectopasucos 2975 inches. Advise you have information hotel. Nalitra International Airport Information Hotel. 1030. ILS Yankee Runway 16 left approach. Landing runway 16 left. Departure runway 16 right. Departure frequency 124.2. Wind 170 degrees 5 knots. Visibility 35 kilometers. View 2,500 feet cumulus. Broken heights unknown. Temperature 27. Dew point 24. QNH1007 Hectopasucos 2975 inches. Advise you have information hotel. Nalitra International Airport Information Hotel. 1030. ILS Yankee Runway 16 left approach. Landing runway 16 left. Departure runway 16 right. Departure frequency 124.2. Wind 170 degrees 5 knots. Visibility 35 kilometers. View 2,500 feet cumulus. Broken heights unknown. Temperature 27. Dew point 24. QNH1007 Hectopasucos 2975 inches. Advise you have information hotel. Nalitra International Airport Information Hotel. 1030. ILS Yankee Runway 16 left approach. Landing runway 16 left. Departure runway 16 right. Departure frequency 124.2. Wind 170 degrees 5 knots. Visibility 35 kilometers. View 2,500 feet cumulus. Broken heights unknown. Temperature 27. Dew point 24. QNH1007 Hectopasucos 2975 inches. Advise you have information hotel. Nalitra International Airport Information Hotel. 1030. ILS Yankee Runway 16 left approach. Landing runway 16 left. Departure runway 16 right. Departure frequency 124.2. Wind 170 degrees 5 knots. Visibility 35 kilometers. View 2,500 feet cumulus. Broken heights unknown. Temperature 27. Dew point 24. QNH1007 Hectopasucos 2975 inches. Advise you have information hotel. Nalitra International Airport Information Hotel. 1030. ILS Yankee Runway 16 left approach. Landing runway 16 left. Departure runway 16 right. Departure frequency 124.2. Wind 170 degrees 5 knots. Visibility 35 kilometers. View 2,500 feet cumulus. Broken heights unknown. Temperature 27. Dew point 24. QNH1007 Hectopasucos 2975 inches. Advise you have information hotel. Nalitra International Airport Information Hotel. 1030. ILS Yankee Runway 16 left approach. Landing runway 16 left.
Departure runway 16 right. Departure frequency 124.2. Wind 170 degrees 5 knots. Visibility 35 kilometers. View 2,500 feet cumulus. Broken heights unknown. Temperature 27. Dew point 24. QNH 1007 hectopascals 2975 inches. Advise you have information hotel. 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ILS Yankee Runway 16 left approach. Landing runway 16 left. Departure runway 16 right. Departure frequency 124.2. Wind 170 degrees 5 knots. Visibility 35 kilometers. View 2,500 feet cumulus. Broken heights unknown. Temperature 27. Dew point 24. QNH 1007 hectopascals 2975 inches. Advise you have information hotel. Nalitra International Airport Information Hotel. 1030. ILS Yankee Runway 16 left approach. Landing runway 16 left. Departure runway 16 right. Departure frequency 124.2. Wind 170 degrees 5 knots. Visibility 35 kilometers. View 2,500 feet cumulus. Broken heights unknown. Temperature 27. Dew point 24. QNH 1007 hectopascals 2975 inches. Advise you have information hotel. Nalitra International Airport Information Hotel. 1030. ILS Yankee Runway 16 left approach. Landing runway 16 left. Departure runway 16 right. Departure frequency 124.2. Wind 170 degrees 5 knots. Visibility 35 kilometers. View 2,500 feet cumulus. Broken heights unknown. Temperature 27. Dew point 24. QNH 1007 hectopascals 2975 inches. Advise you have information hotel. Nalitra International Airport Information Hotel. 1030. ILS Yankee Runway 16 left approach. Landing runway 16 left. Departure runway 16 right. Departure frequency 124.2. Wind 170 degrees 5 knots. Visibility 35 kilometers. View 2,500 feet cumulus. Broken heights unknown. Temperature 27. Dew point 24. QNH 1007 hectopascals 2975 inches. Advise you have information hotel. Nalitra International Airport Information Hotel. 1030. ILS Yankee Runway 16 left approach. Landing runway 16 left. Departure runway 16 right. Departure frequency 124.2. Wind 170 degrees 5 knots. Visibility 35 kilometers. View 2,500 feet cumulus. Broken heights unknown. Temperature 27. Dew point 24. QNH 1007 hectopascals 2975 inches. Advise you have information hotel. Nalitra International Airport Information Hotel. 1030. ILS Yankee Runway 16 left approach. Landing runway 16 left. Departure runway 16 right. Departure frequency 124.2. Wind 170 degrees 5 knots. Visibility 35 kilometers. View 2,500 feet cumulus. Broken heights unknown. Temperature 27. Dew point 24.
QNH1007, Hectopasucos 2975 inches. Advise you have information hotel. Nalitra International Airport Information Hotel. 1030. ILS Yankee Runway 16 left approach. Landing runway 16 left. Departure runway 16 right. Departure frequency 124.2. Wind 170 degrees 5 knots. Visibility 35 kilometers. View 2,500 feet cumulus. Broken heights unknown. Temperature 27. Dew point 24. QNH1007 Hectopasucos 2975 inches. Advise you have information hotel. Nalitra International Airport Information Hotel. 1030. ILS Yankee Runway 16 left approach. Landing runway 16 left. Departure runway 16 right. Departure frequency 124.2. Wind 170 degrees 5 knots. Visibility 35 kilometers. View 2,500 feet cumulus. Broken heights unknown. Temperature 27. Dew point 24. QNH1007 Hectopasucos 2975 inches. Advise you have information hotel. Nalitra International Airport Information Hotel. 1030. ILS Yankee Runway 16 left approach. Landing runway 16 left. Departure runway 16 right. Departure frequency 124.2. Wind 170 degrees 5 knots. Visibility 35 kilometers. View 2,500 feet cumulus. Broken heights unknown. Temperature 27. Dew point 24. QNH1007 Hectopasucos 2975 inches. Advise you have information hotel. Nalitra International Airport Information Hotel. 1030. ILS Yankee Runway 16 left approach. Landing runway 16 left. Departure runway 16 right. Departure frequency 124.2. Wind 170 degrees 5 knots. Visibility 35 kilometers. View 2,500 feet cumulus. Broken heights unknown. Temperature 27. Dew point 24. QNH1007 Hectopasucos 2975 inches. Advise you have information hotel. Nalitra International Airport Information Hotel. 1030. ILS Yankee Runway 16 left approach. Landing runway 16 left. Departure runway 16 right. Departure frequency 124.2. Wind 170 degrees 5 knots. Visibility 35 kilometers. View 2,500 feet cumulus. Broken heights unknown. Temperature 27. Dew point 24. QNH1007 Hectopasucos 2975 inches. Advise you have information hotel. Nalitra International Airport Information Hotel. 1030. ILS Yankee Runway 16 left approach. Landing runway 16 left. Departure runway 16 right. Departure frequency 124.2. Wind 170 degrees 5 knots. Visibility 35 kilometers. View 2,500 feet cumulus. Broken heights unknown. Temperature 27. Dew point 24. QNH1007 Hectopasucos 2975 inches. Advise you have information hotel. Nalitra International Airport Information Hotel. 1030. ILS Yankee Runway 16 left approach. Landing runway 16 left.
Departure runway 16 right. Departure frequency 124.2. Wind 170 degrees 5 knots. Visibility 35 kilometers. View 2,500 feet cumulus. Broken heights unknown. Temperature 27. Dew point 24. QNH 1007 hectopascals 2975 inches. Advise you have information hotel. Nalitra International Airport Information Hotel. 1030. ILS Yankee runway 16 left approach. Landing runway 16 left. Departure runway 16 right. Departure frequency 124.2. Wind 170 degrees 5 knots. Visibility 35 kilometers. View 2,500 feet cumulus. Broken heights unknown. Temperature 27. Dew point 24. QNH 1007 hectopascals 2975 inches. Advise you have information hotel. Nalitra International Airport Information Hotel. 1030. ILS Yankee runway 16 left approach. Landing runway 16 left. Departure runway 16 right. Departure frequency 124.2. Wind 170 degrees 5 knots. Visibility 35 kilometers. View 2,500 feet cumulus. Broken heights unknown. Temperature 27. Dew point 24. QNH 1007 hectopascals 2975 inches. Advise you have information hotel. Nalitra International Airport Information Hotel. 1030. ILS Yankee runway 16 left approach. Landing runway 16 left. Departure runway 16 right. Departure frequency 124.2. Wind 170 degrees 5 knots. Visibility 35 kilometers. View 2,500 feet cumulus. Broken heights unknown. Temperature 27. Dew point 24. QNH 1007 hectopascals 2975 inches. Advise you have information hotel. Nalitra International Airport Information India. 1100. ILS Yankee runway 16 left approach. Landing runway 16 left. Departure runway 16 right. Departure frequency 124.2. Wind 180 degrees 4 knots. Visibility 30 kilometers. View 2,500 feet cumulus. Broken heights unknown. Temperature 27. Dew point 24. QNH 1007 hectopascals 2976 inches. Advise you have information India. Nalitra International Airport Information India. 1100. ILS Yankee runway 16 left approach. Landing runway 16 left. Departure runway 16 right. Departure frequency 124.2. Wind 180 degrees 4 knots. Visibility 30 kilometers. View 2,500 feet cumulus. Broken heights unknown. Temperature 27. Dew point 24. QNH 1007 hectopascals 2976 inches. Advise you have information India. Nalitra International Airport Information India. 1100. ILS Yankee runway 16 left approach. Landing runway 16 left. Departure runway 16 right. Departure frequency 124.2. Wind 180 degrees 4 knots. Visibility 30 kilometers. View 2,500 feet cumulus. Broken heights unknown. Temperature 27. Dew point 24.
QNH1007 hectopascals 2976 inches. Advise you have information India. Nalitra International Airport information India. 1100. ILS Yankee runway 16 left approach. Landing runway 16 left. Departure runway 16 right. Departure frequency 124.2. Wind 180 degrees 4 knots. Visibility tree 0 kilometers. View 2,500 feet cumulus. Broken heights unknown. Temperature 27. Dew point 24. QNH1007 hectopascals 2976 inches. Advise you have information India. Nalitra International Airport information India. 1100. ILS Yankee runway 16 left approach. Landing runway 16 left. Departure runway 16 right. Departure frequency 124.2. Wind 180 degrees 4 knots. Visibility tree 0 kilometers. View 2,500 feet cumulus. Broken heights unknown. Temperature 27. 2.24. QNH1007 hectopascals 2976 inches. Advise you have information India. Nalitra International Airport information India. 1100. ILS Yankee runway 16 left approach. Landing runway 16 left. Departure runway 16 right. Departure frequency 124.2. Wind 180 degrees 4 knots. Visibility tree 0 kilometers. View 2,500 feet cumulus. Broken heights unknown. Temperature 27. Dew point 24. QNH1007 hectopascals 2976 inches. Advise you have information India. Nalitra International Airport information India. 1100. ILS Yankee runway 16 left approach. Landing runway 16 left. Departure runway 16 right. Departure frequency 124.2. Wind 180 degrees 4 knots. Visibility tree 0 kilometers. View 2,500 feet cumulus. Broken heights unknown. Temperature 27. Dew point 24. QNH1007 hectopascals 2976 inches. Advise you have information India. Nalitra International Airport information India. 1100. ILS Yankee runway 16 left approach. Landing runway 16 left. Departure runway 16 right. Departure frequency 124.2. Wind 180 degrees 4 knots. Visibility tree 0 kilometers. View 2,500 feet cumulus. Broken heights unknown. Temperature 27. Dew point 24. QNH1007 hectopascals 2976 inches. Advise you have information India. Nalitra International Airport information India. 1100. ILS Yankee runway 16 left approach. Landing runway 16 left. Departure runway 16 right. Departure frequency 124.2. Wind 180 degrees 4 knots. Visibility tree 0 kilometers. View 2,500 feet cumulus. Broken heights unknown. Temperature 27. Dew point 24. QNH1007 hectopascals 2976 inches. Advise you have information India. Nalitra International Airport information India. 1100. ILS Yankee runway 16 left approach. Landing runway 16 left. Departure runway 16 right.
Departure frequency 124.2. Wind 180 degrees 4 knots. Visibility tree 0 kilometers. View 2,500 feet cumulus. Broken heights unknown. Temperature 27. Dew point 24. QNH 1007 hectopascals 29.76 inches. Advise you have information India. Nalitra International Airport information India. 1100. ILS Yankee runway 16 left approach. Landing runway 16 left. Departure runway 16 right. Departure frequency 124.2. Wind 180 degrees 4 knots. Visibility tree 0 kilometers. View 2,500 feet cumulus. Broken heights unknown. Temperature 27. Dew point 24. QNH 1007 hectopascals 29.76 inches. Advise you have information India. Nalitra International Airport information India. 1100. ILS Yankee runway 16 left approach. Landing runway 16 left. Departure runway 16 right. Departure frequency 124.2. Wind 180 degrees 4 knots. Visibility tree 0 kilometers. View 2,500 feet cumulus. Broken heights unknown. Temperature 27. Dew point 24. QNH 1007 hectopascals 29.76 inches. Advise you have information India. Nalitra International Airport information India. 1100. ILS Yankee runway 16 left approach. Landing runway 16 left. Departure runway 16 right. Departure frequency 124.2. Wind 180 degrees 4 knots. Visibility tree 0 kilometers. View 2,500 feet cumulus. Broken heights unknown. Temperature 27. Dew point 24. QNH 1007 hectopascals 29.76 inches. Advise you have information India. Nalitra International Airport information India. 1100. ILS Yankee runway 16 left approach. Landing runway 16 left. Departure runway 16 right. Departure frequency 124.2. Wind 180 degrees 4 knots. Visibility tree 0 kilometers. View 2,500 feet cumulus. Broken heights unknown. Temperature 27. Dew point 24. QNH 1007 hectopascals 29.76 inches. Advise you have information India. Nalitra International Airport information India. 1100. ILS Yankee runway 16 left approach. Landing runway 16 left. Departure runway 16 right. Departure frequency 124.2. Wind 180 degrees 4 knots. Visibility tree 0 kilometers. View 2,500 feet cumulus. Broken heights unknown. Temperature 27. Dew point 24. QNH 1007 hectopascals 29.76 inches. Advise you have information India. Nalitra International Airport information India. 1100. ILS Yankee runway 16 left approach. Landing runway 16 left. Departure runway 16 right. Departure frequency 124.2. Wind 180 degrees 4 knots. Visibility tree 0 kilometers. View 2,500 feet cumulus. Broken heights unknown. Temperature 27. Dew point 24. QNH 1007 hectopascals 29.76 inches.
Advise you have information.

0. ILS Yankee runway 16 left approach. Landing runway 16 left. Departure runway 16 right. Departure frequency 124.2. Wind 180 degrees 4 knots. Visibility 30 kilometers. View 2,500 feet cumulus. Broken heights unknown. Temperature 27. Dew point 24. QNH 1007 hectopascals 29.76 inches. Advise you have information India. Nalitra International Airport information India. 1100. ILS Yankee runway 16 left approach. Landing runway 16 left. Departure runway 16 right. Departure frequency 124.2. Wind 180 degrees 4 knots. Visibility 30 kilometers. View 2,500 feet cumulus. Broken heights unknown. Temperature 27. Dew point 24. QNH 1007 hectopascals 29.76 inches. Advise you have information India. Nalitra International Airport information India. 1100. ILS Yankee runway 16 left approach. Landing runway 16 left. Departure runway 16 right. Departure frequency 124.2. 0 degrees 4 knots. Visibility 0 kilometers. View 2,500 feet cumulus. Broken heights unknown. Temperature 27. Dew point 24. 1007 hectopascals 29.76 inches. Advise you have information India. Nalitra International Airport information India. 1100. Yankee runway 16 left approach. Landing runway 16 left. Departure runway 16 right. Departure frequency 124.2. Wind 180 degrees 4 knots. Visibility 30 kilometers. View 2,500 feet cumulus. Broken heights unknown. Temperature 27. Dew point 24. QNH 1007 hectopascals 29.76 inches. Advise you have information India. Nalitra International Airport information India. 1100. ILS Yankee runway 16 left approach. Landing runway 16 left. Departure runway 16 right. Departure frequency 124.2. Wind 180 degrees 4 knots. Visibility 30 kilometers. View 2,500 feet cumulus. Broken heights unknown. Temperature 27. Dew point 24. QNH 1007 hectopascals 29.76 inches. Advise you have information India. Nalitra International Airport information India. 1100. ILS Yankee runway 16 left approach. Landing runway 16 left. Departure runway 16 right. Departure frequency 124.2. Wind 180 degrees 4 knots. Visibility 30 kilometers. View 2,500 feet cumulus. Broken heights unknown. Temperature 27. Dew point 24. QNH 1007 hectopascals 29.76 inches. Advise you have information India. Nalitra International Airport information India. 1100. ILS Yankee runway 16 left approach. Landing runway 16 left. Departure runway 16 right. Departure frequency 124.2. Wind 180 degrees 4 knots. Visibility 30 kilometers. View 2,500 feet cumulus.
Broken heights unknown. Temperature 27. Dew point 24. QNH 1007 hectopascals 29076 inches. Advise you have information India. Nalitra International Airport information India. 1100. ILS Yankee runway 16 left approach. Landing runway 16 left. Departure runway 16 right. Departure frequency 124.2. Wind 180 degrees 4 knots. Visibility tree 0 kilometers. View 2,500 feet cumulus. Broken heights unknown. Temperature 27. Dew point 24. QNH 1007 hectopascals 29076 inches. Advise you have information India. Nalitra International Airport information India. 1100. ILS Yankee runway 16 left approach. Landing runway 16 left. Departure runway 16 right. Departure frequency 124.2. Wind 180 degrees 4 knots. Visibility tree 0 kilometers. View 2,500 feet cumulus. Broken heights unknown. Temperature 27. Dew point 24. QNH 1007 hectopascals 29076 inches. Advise you have information India. Nalitra International Airport information India. 1100. ILS Yankee runway 16 left approach. Landing runway 16 left. Departure runway 16 right. Departure frequency 124.2. Wind 180 degrees 4 knots. Visibility tree 0 kilometers. View 2,500 feet cumulus. Broken heights unknown. Temperature 27. Dew point 24. QNH 1007 hectopascals 29076 inches. Advise you have information India. Nalitra International Airport information India. 1100. ILS Yankee runway 16 left approach. Landing runway 16 left. Departure runway 16 right. Departure frequency 124.2. Wind 180 degrees 4 knots. Visibility tree 0 kilometers. View 2,500 feet cumulus. Broken heights unknown. Temperature 27. Dew point 24. QNH 1007 hectopascals 29076 inches. Advise you have information India. Nalitra International Airport information India. 1100. ILS Yankee runway 16 left approach. Landing runway 16 left. Departure runway 16 right. Departure frequency 124.2. Wind 180 degrees 4 knots. Visibility tree 0 kilometers. View 2,500 feet cumulus. Broken heights unknown. Temperature 27. Dew point 24. QNH 1007 hectopascals 29076 inches. Advise you have information India. Nalitra International Airport information India. 1100. ILS Yankee runway 16 left approach. Landing runway 16 left. Departure runway 16 right. Departure frequency 124.2. Wind 180 degrees 4 knots. Visibility tree 0 kilometers. View 2,500 feet cumulus. Broken heights unknown. Temperature 27. Dew point 24. QNH 1007 hectopascals 29076 inches. Advise you have information India. Nalitra International Airport information India. 1100. ILS Yankee runway 16 left approach.
Landing runway 16 left. Departure runway 16 right. Departure frequency 124.2. Wind 180 degrees 4 knots. Visibility tree 0 kilometers. View 2,500 feet cumulus. Broken heights unknown. Temperature 27. Dew point 24. QNH 1007 hectopascals 2976 inches. Advise you have information India. Nalitra International Airport information India. 1100. ILS Yankee runway 16 left approach. Landing runway 16 left. Departure runway 16 right. Departure frequency 124.2. Wind 180 degrees 4 knots. Visibility tree 0 kilometers. View 2,500 feet cumulus. Broken heights unknown. Temperature 27. Dew point 24. QNH 1007 hectopascals 2976 inches. Advise you have information India. Nalitra International Airport information India. 1100. ILS Yankee runway 16 left approach. Landing runway 16 left. Departure runway 16 right. Departure frequency 124.2. Wind 180 degrees 4 knots. Visibility tree 0 kilometers. View 2,500 feet cumulus. Broken heights unknown. Temperature 27. Dew point 24. QNH 1007 hectopascals 2976 inches. Advise you have information India. Nalitra International Airport information India. 1100. ILS Yankee runway 16 left approach. Landing runway 16 left. Departure runway 16 right. Departure frequency 124.2. Wind 180 degrees 4 knots. Visibility 20 kilometers. View 2,500 feet cumulus. Broken heights unknown. Temperature 27. Dew point 24. QNH 1007 hectopascals 2976 inches. Advise you have information India. Nalitra International Airport information India. 1100. ILS Yankee runway 16 left approach. Landing runway 16 left. Departure runway 16 right. Departure frequency 124.2. Wind 180 degrees 4 knots. Visibility tree 0 kilometers. View 2,500 feet cumulus. Broken heights unknown. Temperature 27. Dew point 24. QNH 1007 hectopascals 2976 inches. Advise you have information India. Nalitra International Airport information India. 1100. ILS Yankee runway 16 left approach. Landing runway 16 left. Departure runway 16 right. Departure frequency 124.2. Wind 180 degrees 4 knots. Visibility tree 0 kilometers. View 2,500 feet cumulus. Broken heights unknown. Temperature 27. Dew point 24. QNH 1007 hectopascals 2976 inches. Advise you have information India. Nalitra International Airport information India. 1100. ILS Yankee runway 16 left approach. Landing runway 16 left. Departure runway 16 right. Departure frequency 124.2. Wind 180 degrees 4 knots. Visibility tree 0 kilometers. View 2,500 feet cumulus. Broken heights unknown. Temperature 27. Dew point 24.
QNH1007 Hectopascals 29076 inches. Advise you have information India. Nalita International Airport information India. 1100. ILS Yankee runway 16 left approach. Landing runway 16 left. Departure runway 16 right. Departure frequency 124.2. Wind 180 degrees 4 knots. Visibility tree 0 kilometers. View 2,500 feet cumulus. Broken heights unknown. Temperature 27. Dew point 24. QNH1007 hectopascals 2976 inches. Advise you have information India. Nalita International Airport information India. 1100. ILS Yankee runway 16 left approach. Landing runway 16 left. Departure runway 16 right. Departure frequency 124.2. Wind 180 degrees 4 knots. Visibility tree 0 kilometers. View 2,500 feet cumulus. Broken heights unknown. Temperature 27. Dew point 24. QNH1007 hectopascals 29076 inches. Advise you have information India. Nalita International Airport information Juliet. 1130. ILS Yankee runway 16 left approach. Landing runway 16 left. Departure runway 16 right. Departure frequency 124.2. Wind 180 degrees 4 knots. Visibility tree 0 kilometers. View 2,500 feet cumulus. Broken heights unknown. Temperature 27. Dew point 24. QNH1008 hectopascals 29077 inches. Advise you have information Juliet. Nalita International Airport information Juliet. 1130. ILS Yankee runway 16 left approach. Landing runway 16 left. Departure runway 16 right. Departure frequency 124.2. Wind 180 degrees 4 knots. Visibility tree 0 kilometers. View 2,500 feet cumulus. Broken heights unknown. Temperature 27. Dew point 24. QNH1008 hectopascals 29077 inches. Advise you have information Juliet. Nalita International Airport information Juliet. 1130. ILS Yankee runway 16 left approach. Landing runway 16 left. Departure runway 16 right. Departure frequency 124.2. Wind 180 degrees 4 knots. Visibility tree 0 kilometers. View 2,500 feet cumulus. Broken heights unknown. Temperature 27. Dew point 24. QNH1008 hectopascals 29077 inches. Advise you have information Juliet. Nalita International Airport information Juliet. 1130. ILS Yankee runway 16 left approach. Landing runway 16 left. Departure runway 16 right. Departure frequency 124.2. Wind 180 degrees 4 knots. Visibility tree 0 kilometers. View 2,500 feet cumulus. Broken heights unknown. Temperature 27. Dew point 24. QNH1008 hectopascals 29077 inches. Advise you have information Juliet. Nalita International Airport information Juliet. 1130. ILS Yankee runway 16 left approach. Landing runway 16 left.
Departure runway 16 right. Departure frequency 124.2. Wind 180 degrees 4 knots. Visibility tree 0 kilometers. View 2,500 feet cumulus. Broken heights unknown. Temperature 27. Dew point 24. QNH1008 hectopascals 2977 inches. Advise you have information, Juliet. Nalitra International Airport information, Juliet. 1130. ILS Yankee runway 16 left approach. Landing runway 16 left. Departure runway 16 right. Departure frequency 124.2. Wind 180 degrees 4 knots. Visibility tree 0 kilometers. View 2,500 feet cumulus. Broken heights unknown. Temperature 27. Dew point 24. QNH1008 hectopascals 2977 inches. Advise you have information, Juliet. Nalitra International Airport information, Juliet. 1130. ILS Yankee runway 16 left approach. Landing runway 16 left. Departure runway 16 right. Departure frequency 124.2. Wind 180 degrees 4 knots. Visibility tree 0 kilometers. View 2,500 feet cumulus. Broken heights unknown. Temperature 27. Dew point 24. QNH1008 hectopascals 2977 inches. Advise you have information, Juliet. Nalitra International Airport information, Juliet. 1130. ILS Yankee runway 16 left approach. Landing runway 16 left. Departure runway 16 right. Departure frequency 124.2. Wind 180 degrees 4 knots. Visibility tree 0 kilometers. View 2,500 feet cumulus. Broken heights unknown. Temperature 27. Dew point 24. QNH1008 hectopascals 2977 inches. Advise you have information, Juliet. Nalitra International Airport information, Juliet. 1130. ILS Yankee runway 16 left approach. Landing runway 16 left. Departure runway 16 right. Departure frequency 124.2. Wind 180 degrees 4 knots. Visibility tree 0 kilometers. View 2,500 feet cumulus. Broken heights unknown. Temperature 27. Dew point 24. QNH1008 hectopascals 2977 inches. Advise you have information, Juliet. Nalitra International Airport information, Juliet. 1130. ILS Yankee runway 16 left approach. Landing runway 16 left. Departure runway 16 right. Departure frequency 124.2. Wind 180 degrees 4 knots. Visibility tree 0 kilometers. View 2,500 feet cumulus. Broken heights unknown. Temperature 27. Dew point 24. QNH1008 hectopascals 2977 inches. Advise you have information, Juliet. Nalitra International Airport information, Juliet. 1130. ILS Yankee runway 16 left approach. Landing runway 16 left. Departure runway 16 right. Departure frequency 124.2. Wind 180 degrees 4 knots. Visibility tree 0 kilometers. View 2,500 feet cumulus. Broken heights unknown. Temperature 27. Dew point 24.
QNH1008 hectopascals 2977 inches. Advise you have information, Juliet. Nalita International Airport information, Juliet. 1130. ILS Yankee runway 16 left approach. Landing runway 16 left. Departure runway 16 right. Departure frequency 124.2. Wind 180 degrees 4 knots. Visibility 30 kilometers. View 2,500 feet cumulus. Broken heights unknown. Temperature 27. Dew point 24. QNH1008 hectopascals 2977 inches. Advise you have information, Juliet. Nalita International Airport information, Juliet. 1130. ILS Yankee runway 16 left approach. Landing runway 16 left. Departure runway 16 right. Departure frequency 124.2. Wind 180 degrees 4 knots. Visibility 30 kilometers. View 2,500 feet cumulus. Broken heights unknown. Temperature 27. Dew point 24. QNH1008 hectopascals 2977 inches. Advise you have information, Juliet. Nalita International Airport information, Juliet. 1130. ILS Yankee runway 16 left approach. Landing runway 16 left. Departure runway 16 right. Departure frequency 124.2. Wind 180 degrees 4 knots. Visibility 30 kilometers. View 2,500 feet cumulus. Broken heights unknown. Temperature 27. Dew point 24. QNH1008 hectopascals 2977 inches. Advise you have information, Juliet. Nalita International Airport information, Juliet. 1130. ILS Yankee runway 16 left approach. Landing runway 16 left. Departure runway 16 right. Departure frequency 124.2. Wind 180 degrees 4 knots. Visibility 30 kilometers. View 2,500 feet cumulus. Broken heights unknown. Temperature 27. Dew point 24. QNH1008 hectopascals 2977 inches. Advise you have information, Juliet. Nalita International Airport information, Juliet. 1130. ILS Yankee runway 16 left approach. Landing runway 16 left. Departure runway 16 right. Departure frequency 124.2. Wind 180 degrees 4 knots. Visibility 30 kilometers. View 2,500 feet cumulus. Broken heights unknown. Temperature 27. Dew point 24. QNH1008 hectopascals 2977 inches. Advise you have information, Juliet. Nalita International Airport information, Juliet. 1130. ILS Yankee runway 16 left approach. Landing runway 16 left. Departure runway 16 right. Departure frequency 124.2. Wind 180 degrees 4 knots. Visibility 30 kilometers. View 2,500 feet cumulus. Broken heights unknown. Temperature 27. Dew point 24. QNH1008 hectopascals 2977 inches. Advise you have information, Juliet. Nalita International Airport information, Juliet. 1130. ILS Yankee runway 16 left approach. Landing runway 16 left.
Departure runway 16 right. Departure frequency 124.2. Wind 180 degrees 4 knots. Visibility tree 0 kilometers. View 2,500 feet cumulus. Broken heights unknown. Temperature 27. Dew point 24. QNH1008 hectopascals 2977 inches. Advise you have information, Juliet. Nalitra International Airport information, Juliet. 1130. ILS Yankee runway 16 left approach. Landing runway 16 left. Departure runway 16 left. Departure frequency 124.2. Wind 180 degrees 4 knots. Visibility tree 0 kilometers. View 2,500 feet cumulus. Broken heights unknown. Temperature 27. Dew point 24. QNH1008 hectopascals 2977 inches. Advise you have information, Juliet. Nalitra International Airport information, Juliet. 1130. ILS Yankee runway 16 left approach. Landing runway 16 left. Departure runway 16 right. Departure frequency 124.2. Wind 180 degrees 4 knots. Visibility tree 0 kilometers. View 2,500 feet cumulus. Broken heights unknown. Temperature 27. Dew point 24. QNH1008 hectopascals 2977 inches. Advise you have information, Juliet. Nalitra International Airport information, Juliet. 1130. ILS Yankee runway 16 left approach. Landing runway 16 left. Departure runway 16 right. Departure frequency 124.2. Wind 180 degrees 4 knots. Visibility tree 0 kilometers. View 2,500 feet cumulus. Broken heights unknown. Temperature 27. Dew point 24. QNH1008 hectopascals 2977 inches. Advise you have information, Juliet. Nalitra International Airport information, Juliet. 1130. ILS Yankee runway 16 left approach. Landing runway 16 left. Departure runway 16 right. Departure frequency 124.2. Wind 180 degrees 4 knots. Visibility tree 0 kilometers. View 2,500 feet cumulus. Broken heights unknown. Temperature 27. Dew point 24. QNH1008 hectopascals 2977 inches. Advise you have information, Juliet. Nalitra International Airport information, Juliet. 1130. ILS Yankee runway 16 left approach. Landing runway 16 left. Departure runway 16 right. Departure frequency 124.2. Wind 180 degrees 4 knots. Visibility tree 0 kilometers. View 2,500 feet cumulus. Broken heights unknown. Temperature 27. Dew point 24. QNH1008 hectopascals 2977 inches. Advise you have information, Juliet. Nalitra International Airport information, Juliet. 1130. ILS Yankee runway 16 left approach. Landing runway 16 left. Departure runway 16 right. Departure frequency 124.2. Wind 180 degrees 4 knots. Visibility tree 0 kilometers. View 2,500 feet cumulus. Broken heights unknown. Temperature 27. Dew point 24.
QNH1008 hectopascals 2977 inches. Advise you have information Juliet. Nalitra International Airport information Juliet. 1130. ILS Yankee runway 16 left approach. Landing runway 16 left. Departure runway 16 right. Departure frequency 124.2. Wind 180 degrees 4 knots. Visibility 30 kilometers. View 2,500 feet cumulus. Broken heights unknown. Temperature 27. Dew point 24. QNH1008 hectopascals 2977 inches. Advise you have information Juliet. Nalitra International Airport information Juliet. 1130. ILS Yankee runway 16 left approach. Landing runway 16 left. Departure runway 16 right. Departure frequency 124.2. Wind 180 degrees 4 knots. Visibility 30 kilometers. View 2,500 feet cumulus. Broken heights unknown. Temperature 27. Dew point 24. QNH1008 hectopascals 2977 inches. Advise you have information Juliet. Nalitra International Airport information Juliet. 1130. ILS Yankee runway 16 left approach. Landing runway 16 left. Departure runway 16 right. Departure frequency 124.2. Wind 180 degrees 4 knots. Visibility 30 kilometers. View 2,500 feet cumulus. Broken heights unknown. Temperature 27. Dew point 24. QNH1008 hectopascals 2977 inches. Advise you have information Juliet. Nalitra International Airport information Juliet. 1130. ILS Yankee runway 16 left approach. Landing runway 16 left. Departure runway 16 right. Departure frequency 124.2. Wind 180 degrees 4 knots. Visibility 30 kilometers. View 2,500 feet cumulus. Broken heights unknown. Temperature 27. Dew point 24. QNH1008 hectopascals 2977 inches. Advise you have information Juliet. Nalitra International Airport information Juliet. 1130. ILS Yankee runway 16 left approach. Landing runway 16 left. Departure runway 16 right. Departure frequency 124.2. Wind 180 degrees 4 knots. Visibility 30 kilometers. View 2,500 feet cumulus. Broken heights unknown. Temperature 27. Dew point 24. QNH1008 hectopascals 2977 inches. Advise you have information Juliet. Nalitra International Airport information Juliet. 1130. ILS Yankee runway 16 left approach. Landing runway 16 left. Departure runway 16 right. Departure frequency 124.2. Wind 180 degrees 4 knots. Visibility 30 kilometers. View 2,500 feet cumulus. Broken heights unknown. Temperature 27. Dew point 24. QNH1008 hectopascals 2977 inches. Advise you have information Juliet. Nalitra International Airport information Juliet. 1130. ILS Yankee runway 16 left approach. Landing runway 16 left.
Departure runway 16 right. Departure frequency 124.2. Wind 180 degrees 4 knots. Visibility tree 0 kilometers. View 2,500 feet cumulus. Broken heights unknown. Temperature 27. Dew point 24. QNH1008 hectopascals 2977 inches. Advise you have information, Juliet. Nalitra International Airport, information, Juliet. 1130. ILS Yankee runway 16 left approach. Landing runway 16 left. Departure runway 16 right. Departure frequency 124.2. Wind 180 degrees 4 knots. Visibility tree 0 kilometers. View 2,500 feet cumulus. Broken heights unknown. Temperature 27. Dew point 24. QNH1008 hectopascals 2977 inches. Advise you have information, Juliet. Nalitra International Airport, information, Juliet. 1130. ILS Yankee runway 16 left approach. Landing runway 16 left. Departure runway 16 right. Departure frequency 124.2. Wind 180 degrees 4 knots. Visibility tree 0 kilometers. View 2,500 feet cumulus. Broken heights unknown. Temperature 27. Dew point 24. QNH1008 hectopascals 2977 inches. Advise you have information, Juliet. Nalitra International Airport, information, Juliet. 1130. ILS Yankee runway 16 left approach. Landing runway 16 left. Departure runway 16 right. Departure frequency 124.2. Wind 180 degrees 4 knots. Visibility tree 0 kilometers. View 2,500 feet cumulus. Broken heights unknown. Temperature 27. Dew point 24. QNH1008 hectopascals 2977 inches. Advise you have information, Juliet. Nalitra International Airport, information, Juliet. 1130. ILS Yankee runway 16 left approach. Landing runway 16 left. Departure runway 16 right. Departure frequency 124.2. Wind 180 degrees 4 knots. Visibility tree 0 kilometers. View 2,500 feet cumulus. Broken heights unknown. Temperature 27. Dew point 24. QNH1008 hectopascals 2977 inches. Advise you have information, Juliet. Nalitra International Airport, information, Juliet. 1130. ILS Yankee runway 16 left approach. Landing runway 16 left. Departure runway 16 right. Departure frequency 124.2. Wind 180 degrees 4 knots. Visibility tree 0 kilometers. View 2,500 feet cumulus. Broken heights unknown. Temperature 27. Dew point 24. QNH1008 hectopascals 2977 inches. Advise you have information, Juliet. Nalitra International Airport, information, Juliet. 1130. ILS Yankee runway 16 left approach. Runway 16 left. Runway 16 right. Departure frequency 124.2. 180 degrees 4 knots. Visibility 0 kilometers. View 2,500 feet cumulus. Broken heights unknown. Temperature 27. Dew point 24.
QNH1008 hectopixel 2977 inches. Information Juliet. Nalita International Airport. Information Juliet. 1130. ILS Yankee runway 16 left approach. Landing runway 16 left. Departure runway 16 right. Departure frequency 124.2. Wind 180 degrees 4 knots. Visibility 30 kilometers. View 2,500 feet cumulus. Broken heights unknown. Temperature 27. Dew point 24. QNH1008 hectopascals 2977 inches. Advise you have information Juliet. Nalita International Airport information Juliet. 1130. ILS Yankee runway 16 left approach. Landing runway 16 left. Departure runway 16 right. Departure frequency 124.2. Wind 180 degrees 4 knots. Visibility 30 kilometers. View 2,500 feet cumulus. Broken heights unknown. Temperature 27. Dew point 24. QNH1008 hectopascals 2977 inches. Advise you have information Juliet. Nalita International Airport information Kilo. 1200. ILS Yankee runway 16 left approach. Landing runway 16 left. Departure runway 16 right. Departure frequency 124.2. Wind 190 degrees 4 knots. Visibility 30 kilometers. View 2,500 feet cumulus. Broken heights unknown. Temperature 26. Dew point 24. QNH1008 hectopascals 2977 inches. Advise you have information Kilo. Nalita International Airport information Kilo. 1200. ILS Yankee runway 16 left approach. Landing runway 16 left. Departure runway 16 right. Departure frequency 124.2. Wind 190 degrees 4 knots. Visibility 30 kilometers. View 2,500 feet cumulus. Broken heights unknown. Temperature 26. Dew point 24. QNH1008 hectopascals 2977 inches. Advise you have information Kilo. Nalita International Airport information Kilo. 1200. ILS Yankee runway 16 left approach. Landing runway 16 left. Departure runway 16 right. Departure frequency 124.2. Wind 190 degrees 4 knots. Visibility 30 kilometers. View 2,500 feet cumulus. Broken heights unknown. Temperature 26. Dew point 24. QNH1008 hectopascals 2977 inches. Advise you have information Kilo. Nalita International Airport information Kilo. 1200. ILS Yankee runway 16 left approach. Landing runway 16 left. Departure runway 16 right. Departure frequency 124.2. Wind 190 degrees 4 knots. Visibility 30 kilometers. View 2,500 feet cumulus. Broken heights unknown. Temperature 26. Dew point 24. QNH1008 hectopascals 2977 inches. Advise you have information Kilo. Nalita International Airport information Kilo. 1200. ILS Yankee runway 16 left approach. Landing runway 16 left.
Departure runway 16 right. Departure frequency 124.2. Wind 190 degrees 4 knots. Visibility tree 0 kilometers. View 2,500 feet cumulus. Broken heights unknown. Temperature 26. Dew point 24. QNH 1008 hectopascals 2977 inches. Advise you have information kilo. Nalitra International Airport information kilo. 1200. ILS Yankee runway 16 left approach. Landing runway 16 left. Departure runway 16 right. Departure frequency 124.2. Wind 190 degrees 4 knots. Visibility tree 0 kilometers. View 2,500 feet cumulus. Broken heights unknown. Temperature 26. Dew point 24. QNH 1008 hectopascals 2977 inches. Advise you have information kilo. Nalitra International Airport information kilo. 1200. ILS Yankee runway 16 left approach. Landing runway 16 left. Departure runway 16 right. Departure frequency 124.2. Wind 190 degrees 4 knots. Visibility tree 0 kilometers. View 2,500 feet cumulus. Broken heights unknown. Temperature 26. Dew point 24. QNH 1008 hectopascals 2977 inches. Advise you have information kilo. Nalitra International Airport information kilo. 1200. ILS Yankee runway 16 left approach. Landing runway 16 left. Departure runway 16 right. Departure frequency 124.2. Wind 190 degrees 4 knots. Visibility tree 0 kilometers. View 2,500 feet cumulus. Broken heights unknown. Temperature 26. Dew point 24. QNH 1008 hectopascals 2977 inches. Advise you have information kilo. Nalitra International Airport information kilo. 1200. ILS Yankee runway 16 left approach. Landing runway 16 left. Departure runway 16 right. Departure frequency 124.2. Wind 190 degrees 4 knots. Visibility tree 0 kilometers. View 2,500 feet cumulus. Broken heights unknown. Temperature 26. Dew point 24. QNH 1008 hectopascals 2977 inches. Advise you have information kilo. Nalitra International Airport information kilo. 1200. ILS Yankee runway 16 left approach. Landing runway 16 left. Departure runway 16 right. Departure frequency 124.2. Wind 190 degrees 4 knots. Visibility tree 0 kilometers. View 2,500 feet cumulus. Broken heights unknown. Temperature 26. Dew point 24. QNH 1008 hectopascals 2977 inches. Advise you have information kilo. International Airport information kilo. 1200. ILS Yankee runway 16 left approach. Landing runway 16 left. Departure runway 16 right. Departure frequency 124.2. Wind 190 degrees 4 knots. Visibility tree 0 kilometers. View 2,500 feet cumulus. Broken heights unknown. Temperature 26. Dew point 24.
QNH1008 hectopascals 2977 inches. Advise you have information kilo. Nalitra International Airport information kilo. 1200. ILS Yankee runway 16 left approach. Landing runway 16 left. Departure runway 16 right. Departure frequency 124.2. Wind 190 degrees 4 knots. Visibility tree 0 kilometers. View 2,500 feet cumulus. Broken heights unknown. Temperature 26. Dew point 24. QNH1008 hectopascals 2977 inches. Advise you have information kilo. Nalitra International Airport information kilo. 1200. ILS Yankee runway 16 left approach. Landing runway 16 left. Departure runway 16 right. Departure frequency 124.2. Wind 190 degrees 4 knots. Visibility tree 0 kilometers. View 2,500 feet cumulus. Broken heights unknown. Temperature 26. Dew point 24. QNH1008 hectopascals 2977 inches. Advise you have information kilo. Nalitra International Airport information kilo. 1200. ILS Yankee runway 16 left approach. Landing runway 16 left. Departure runway 16 right. Departure frequency 124.2. Wind 190 degrees 4 knots. Visibility tree 0 kilometers. View 2,500 feet cumulus. Broken heights unknown. Temperature 26. Dew point 24. QNH1008 hectopascals 2977 inches. Advise you have information kilo. Nalitra International Airport information kilo. 1200. ILS Yankee runway 16 left approach. Landing runway 16 left. Departure runway 16 right. Departure frequency 124.2. Wind 190 degrees 4 knots. Visibility tree 0 kilometers. View 2,500 feet cumulus. Broken heights unknown. Temperature 26. Dew point 24. QNH1008 hectopascals 2977 inches. Advise you have information kilo. Nalitra International Airport information kilo. 1200. ILS Yankee runway 16 left approach. Landing runway 16 left. Departure runway 16 right. Departure frequency 124.2. Wind 190 degrees 4 knots. Visibility tree 0 kilometers. View 2,500 feet cumulus. Broken heights unknown. Temperature 26. Dew point 24. QNH1008 hectopascals 2977 inches. Advise you have information kilo. Nalitra International Airport information kilo. 1200. ILS Yankee runway 16 left approach. Landing runway 16 left. Departure runway 16 right. Departure frequency 124.2. Wind 190 degrees 4 knots. Visibility tree 0 kilometers. View 2,500 feet cumulus. Broken heights unknown. Temperature 26. Dew point 24. QNH1008 hectopascals 2977 inches. Advise you have information kilo. Nalitra International Airport information kilo. 1200. ILS Yankee runway 16 left approach. Landing runway 16 left.
Departure runway 16 right. Departure frequency 124.2. Wind 190 degrees 4 knots. Visibility tree 0 kilometers.

departure frequency 124.2. Wind 1900 degrees 4 knots. Visibility tree 0 kilometers. View 2500 feet cumulus. Broken heights unknown. Temperature 26. Dew point 24. QNH1008 hectopascals 2977 inches. Advise you have information kilo. Nalitra International Airport information kilo. 1200. ILS Yankee runway 16 left approach. Landing runway 16 left. Departure runway 16 right. Departure frequency 124.2. Wind 1900 degrees 4 knots. Visibility tree 0 kilometers. View 2500 feet cumulus. Broken heights unknown. Temperature 26. Dew point 24. QNH1008 hectopascals 2977 inches. Advise you have information kilo. Nalitra International Airport information kilo. 1200. ILS Yankee runway 16 left approach. Landing runway 16 left. Departure runway 16 right. Departure frequency 124.2. Wind 1900 degrees 4 knots. Visibility tree 0 kilometers. View 2500 feet cumulus. Broken heights unknown. Temperature 26. Dew point 24. QNH1008 hectopascals 2977 inches. Advise you have information kilo. Nalitra International Airport information kilo. 1200. ILS Yankee runway 16 left approach. Landing runway 16 left. Departure runway 16 right. Departure frequency 124.2. Wind 1900 degrees 4 knots. Visibility tree 0 kilometers. View 2500 feet cumulus. Broken heights unknown. Temperature 26. Dew point 24. QNH1008 hectopascals 2977 inches. Advise you have information kilo. Nalitra International Airport information kilo. 1200. ILS Yankee runway 16 left approach. Landing runway 16 left. Departure runway 16 right. Departure frequency 124.2. Wind 1900 degrees 4 knots. Visibility tree 0 kilometers. View 2500 feet cumulus. Broken heights unknown. Temperature 26. Dew point 24. QNH1008 hectopascals 2977 inches. Advise you have information kilo. Nalitra International Airport information kilo. 1200. ILS Yankee runway 16 left approach. Landing runway 16 left. Departure runway 16 right. Departure frequency 124.2. Wind 1900 degrees 4 knots. Visibility tree 0 kilometers. View 2500 feet cumulus. Broken heights unknown. Temperature 26. Dew point 24. QNH1008 hectopascals 2977 inches. Advise you have information kilo. Nalitra International Airport information kilo. 1200. ILS Yankee runway 16 left approach. Landing runway 16 left. Departure runway 16 right. Departure frequency 124.2. Wind 1900 degrees 4 knots. Visibility tree 0 kilometers. View 2500 feet cumulus. Broken heights unknown. Temperature 26. Dew point 24. QNH1008 hectopascals 2977 inches.
advise you have information kilo. Nalitra International Airport information kilo. 1200. ILS Yankee runway 16 left approach. Landing runway 16 left. Departure runway 16 right. Departure frequency 124.2. Wind 190 degrees 4 knots. Visibility 30 kilometers. View 2,500 feet cumulus. Broken heights unknown. Temperature 26. Dew point 24. QNH 1008 hectopascals 2977 inches. Advise you have information kilo. Nalitra International Airport information kilo. 1200. ILS Yankee runway 16 left approach. Landing runway 16 left. Departure runway 16 right. Departure frequency 124.2. Wind 190 degrees 4 knots. Visibility 30 kilometers. View 2,500 feet cumulus. Broken heights unknown. Temperature 26. Dew point 24. QNH 1008 hectopascals 2977 inches. Advise you have information kilo. Nalitra International Airport information kilo. 1200. ILS Yankee runway 16 left approach. Landing runway 16 left. Departure runway 16 right. Departure frequency 124.2. Wind 190 degrees 4 knots. Visibility 30 kilometers. View 2,500 feet cumulus. Broken heights unknown. Temperature 26. Dew point 24. QNH 1008 hectopascals 2977 inches. Advise you have information kilo. Nalitra International Airport information kilo. 1200. ILS Yankee runway 16 left approach. Landing runway 16 left. Departure runway 16 right. Departure frequency 124.2. Wind 190 degrees 4 knots. Visibility 30 kilometers. View 2,500 feet cumulus. Broken heights unknown. Temperature 26. Dew point 24. QNH 1008 hectopascals 2977 inches. Advise you have information kilo. Nalitra International Airport information kilo. 1200. ILS Yankee runway 16 left approach. Landing runway 16 left. Departure runway 16 right. Departure frequency 124.2. Wind 190 degrees 4 knots. Visibility 30 kilometers. View 2,500 feet cumulus. Broken heights unknown. Temperature 26. Dew point 24. QNH 1008 hectopascals 2977 inches. Advise you have information kilo. Nalitra International Airport information kilo. 1200. ILS Yankee runway 16 left approach. Landing runway 16 left. Departure runway 16 right. Departure frequency 124.2. Wind 190 degrees 4 knots. Visibility 30 kilometers. View 2,500 feet cumulus. Broken heights unknown. Temperature 26. Dew point 24. QNH 1008 hectopascals 2977 inches. Advise you have information kilo. Nalitra International Airport information kilo. 1200. ILS Yankee runway 16 left approach. Landing runway 16 left. Departure runway 16 right. Departure frequency 124.2.
Wind 190 degrees 4 knots. Visibility 30 kilometers. View 2,500 feet cumulus. Broken heights unknown. Temperature 26. Dew point 24. QNH 1008 hectopascals 2977 inches. Advise you have information kilo. Nalita International Airport information kilo. 1200. ILS Yankee runway 16 left approach. Landing runway 16 left. Departure runway 16 right. Departure frequency 124.2. Wind 190 degrees 4 knots. Visibility 30 kilometers. View 2,500 feet cumulus. Broken heights unknown. Temperature 26. Dew point 24. QNH 1008 hectopascals 2977 inches. Advise you have information kilo. Nalita International Airport information Lima. 1230. ILS Yankee runway 16 left approach. Landing runway 16 left. Departure runway 16 right. Departure frequency 124.2. Wind 190 degrees 4 knots. Visibility 30 kilometers. View 2,500 feet cumulus. Broken heights unknown. Temperature 26. Dew point 24. QNH 1008 hectopascals 2977 inches. Advise you have information Lima. Nalita International Airport information Lima. 1230. ILS Yankee runway 16 left approach. Landing runway 16 left. Departure runway 16 right. Departure frequency 124.2. Wind 190 degrees 4 knots. Visibility 30 kilometers. View 2,500 feet cumulus. Broken heights unknown. Temperature 26. Dew point 24. QNH 1008 hectopascals 2977 inches. Advise you have information Lima. Nalita International Airport information Lima. 1230. ILS Yankee runway 16 left approach. Landing runway 16 left. Departure runway 16 right. Departure frequency 124.2. Wind 190 degrees 4 knots. Visibility 30 kilometers. View 2,500 feet cumulus. Broken heights unknown. Temperature 26. Dew point 24. QNH 1008 hectopascals 2977 inches. Advise you have information Lima. Nalita International Airport information Lima. 1230. ILS Yankee runway 16 left approach. Landing runway 16 left. Departure runway 16 right. Departure frequency 124.2. Wind 190 degrees 4 knots. Visibility 30 kilometers. View 2,500 feet cumulus. Broken heights unknown. Temperature 26. Dew point 24. QNH 1008 hectopascals 2977 inches. Advise you have information Lima. Nalita International Airport information Lima. 1230. ILS Yankee runway 16 left approach. Landing runway 16 left. Departure runway 16 right. Departure frequency 124.2. Wind 190 degrees 4 knots. Visibility 30 kilometers. View 2,500 feet cumulus. Broken heights unknown. Temperature 26. Dew point 24. QNH 1008 hectopascals 2977 inches. Advise you have information Lima.
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30 kilometers View 2,500 feet cumulus Broken heights unknown Temperature 26 Dew point 24 QNH1008 hectopascals 2977 inches Advise you have information Lima Now Litra International Airport Information Lima 1230 ILS Yankee Runway 16 left approach Landing Runway 16 left Departure Runway 16 right Departure Frequency 124.2 Wind 190 degrees 4 knots Visibility 30 kilometers View 2,500 feet cumulus Broken heights unknown Temperature 26 Dew point 24 QNH1008 hectopascals 2977 inches Advise you have information Lima Now Litra International Airport Information Lima 1230 ILS Yankee Runway 16 left approach Landing Runway 16 left Departure Runway 16 right Departure Frequency 124.2 Wind 190 degrees 4 knots Visibility 30 kilometers View 2,500 feet cumulus Broken heights unknown Temperature 26 Dew point 24 QNH1008 hectopascals 2977 inches Advise you have information Lima Now Litra International Airport Information Lima 1230 ILS Yankee Runway 16 left approach Landing Runway 16 left Departure Runway 16 right Departure Frequency 124.2 Wind 190 degrees 4 knots Visibility 30 kilometers View 2,500 feet cumulus Broken heights unknown Temperature 26 Dew point 24 QNH1008 hectopascals 2977 inches Advise you have information Lima Now Litra International Airport Information Lima 1230 ILS Yankee Runway 16 left approach Landing Runway 16 left Departure Runway 16 right Departure Frequency 124.2 Wind 190 degrees 4 knots Visibility 30 kilometers View 2,500 feet cumulus Broken heights unknown Temperature 26 Dew point 24 QNH1008 hectopascals 2977 inches Advise you have information Lima Now Litra International Airport Information Lima 1230 ILS Yankee Runway 16 left approach Landing Runway 16 left Departure Runway 16 right Departure Frequency 124.2 Wind 190 degrees 4 knots Visibility 30 kilometers View 2,500 feet cumulus Broken heights unknown Temperature 26 2.24 QNH1008 hectopascals 2977 inches Advise you have information Lima Now Litra International Airport Information Lima 1230 ILS Yankee Runway 16 left approach Landing Runway 16 left Departure Runway 16 right Departure Frequency 124.2 Wind 190 degrees 4 knots Visibility 30 kilometers
View 2,500 feet cumulus. Broken height unknown. Temperature 26. Dew point 24. QNH1008 hectopascals 2977 inches. Advise you have information Lima. Nalitra International Airport information Lima. 1230. ILS Yankee runway 16 left approach. Landing runway 16 left. Departure runway 16 right. Departure frequency 124.2. Wind 190 degrees 4 knots. Visibility 30 kilometers. View 2,500 feet cumulus. Broken heights unknown. Temperature 26. Dew point 24. QNH1008 hectopascals 2977 inches. Advise you have information Lima. Nalitra International Airport information Lima. 1230. ILS Yankee runway 16 left approach. Landing runway 16 left. Departure runway 16 right. Departure frequency 124.2. Wind 190 degrees 4 knots. Visibility 30 kilometers. View 2,500 feet cumulus. Broken heights unknown. Temperature 26. Dew point 24. QNH1008 hectopascals 2977 inches. Advise you have information Lima. Nalitra International Airport information Lima. 1230. ILS Yankee runway 16 left approach. Landing runway 16 left. Departure runway 16 right. Departure frequency 124.2. Wind 190 degrees 4 knots. Visibility 30 kilometers. View 2,500 feet cumulus. Broken heights unknown. Temperature 26. Dew point 24. QNH1008 hectopascals 2977 inches. Advise you have information Lima. Nalitra International Airport information Lima. 1230. ILS Yankee runway 16 left approach. Landing runway 16 left. Departure runway 16 right. Departure frequency 124.2. Wind 190 degrees 4 knots. Visibility 30 kilometers. View 2,500 feet cumulus. Broken heights unknown. Temperature 26. Dew point 24. QNH1008 hectopascals 2977 inches. Advise you have information Lima. Nalitra International Airport information Lima. 1230. ILS Yankee runway 16 left approach. Landing runway 16 left. Departure runway 16 right. Departure frequency 124.2. Wind 190 degrees 4 knots. Visibility 30 kilometers. View 2,500 feet cumulus. Broken heights unknown. Temperature 26. Dew point 24. QNH1008 hectopascals 2977 inches. Advise you have information Lima. Nalitra International Airport information Lima. 1230. ILS Yankee runway 16 left approach. Landing runway 16 left. Departure runway 16 right. Departure frequency 124.2. Wind 190 degrees 4 knots. Visibility 30 kilometers. View 2,500 feet cumulus. Broken heights unknown. Temperature 26. Dew point 24. QNH1008 hectopascals 2977 inches. Advise you have information Lima. Nalitra International Airport information Lima. 1230.
ILS Yankee runway 16 left approach. Landing runway 16 left. Departure runway 16 right. Departure frequency 124.2. Wind 190 degrees 4 knots. Visibility 30 kilometers. View 2,500 feet cumulus. Broken heights unknown. Temperature 26. Dew point 24. QNH 1008 hectopascals 2977 inches. Advise you have information Lima. Na Litra International Airport information Lima. 1230. ILS Yankee runway 16 left approach. Landing runway 16 left. Departure runway 16 right. Departure frequency 124.2. Wind 190 degrees 4 knots. Visibility 30 kilometers. View 2,500 feet cumulus. Broken heights unknown. Temperature 26. Dew point 24. QNH 1008 hectopascals 2977 inches. Advise you have information Lima. Na Litra International Airport information Lima. 1230. ILS Yankee runway 16 left approach. Landing runway 16 left. Departure runway 16 right. Departure frequency 124.2. Wind 190 degrees 4 knots. Visibility 30 kilometers. View 2,500 feet cumulus. Broken heights unknown. Temperature 26. Dew point 24. QNH 1008 hectopascals 2977 inches. Advise you have information Lima. Na Litra International Airport information Lima. 1230. ILS Yankee runway 16 left approach. Landing runway 16 left. Departure runway 16 right. Departure frequency 124.2. Wind 190 degrees 4 knots. Visibility 30 kilometers. View 2,500 feet cumulus. Broken heights unknown. Temperature 26. Dew point 24. QNH 1008 hectopascals 2977 inches. Advise you have information Lima. Na Litra International Airport information Lima. 1230. ILS Yankee runway 16 left approach. Landing runway 16 left. Departure runway 16 right. Departure frequency 124.2. Wind 190 degrees 4 knots. Visibility 30 kilometers. View 2,500 feet cumulus. Broken heights unknown. Temperature 26. Dew point 24. QNH 1008 hectopascals 2977 inches. Advise you have information Lima. Na Litra International Airport information Lima. 1230. ILS Yankee runway 16 left approach. Landing runway 16 left. Departure runway 16 right. Departure frequency 124.2. Wind 190 degrees 4 knots. Visibility 30 kilometers. View 2,500 feet cumulus. Broken heights unknown. Temperature 26. Dew point 24. QNH 1008 hectopascals 2977 inches. Advise you have information Lima. Na Litra International Airport information Lima. 1230. ILS Yankee runway 16 left approach. Landing runway 16 left. Departure runway 16 right. Departure frequency 124.2. Wind 190 degrees 4 knots. Visibility 30 kilometers. View 2,500 feet cumulus. Broken heights unknown.
temperature 26, dew point 24, QNH 1008 hectopascals 2977 inches. Advise you have information Lima. Nalita International Airport information Lima. 1230. ILS Yankee runway 16 left approach. Landing runway 16 left. Departure runway 16 right. Departure frequency 124.2. Wind 190 degrees 4 knots. Visibility 30 kilometers. View 2,500 feet cumulus. Broken heights unknown. Temperature 26. Dew point 24. QNH 1008 hectopascals 2977 inches. Advise you have information Lima. Nalita International Airport information Lima. 1230. ILS Yankee runway 16 left approach. Landing runway 16 left. Departure runway 16 left. Departure frequency 124.2. Wind 190 degrees 4 knots. Visibility 30 kilometers. View 2,500 feet cumulus. Broken heights unknown. Temperature 26. Dew point 24. QNH 1008 hectopascals 2977 inches. Advise you have information Lima. Nalita International Airport information Lima. 1230. ILS Yankee runway 16 left approach. Landing runway 16 left. Departure runway 16 right. Departure frequency 124.2. Wind 190 degrees 4 knots. Visibility 30 kilometers. View 2,500 feet cumulus. Broken heights unknown. Temperature 26. Dew point 24. QNH 1008 hectopascals 2977 inches. Advise you have information Lima. Nalita International Airport information Lima. 1230. ILS Yankee runway 16 left approach. Landing runway 16 left. Departure runway 16 right. Departure frequency 124.2. Wind 190 degrees 4 knots. Visibility 30 kilometers. View 2,500 feet cumulus. Broken heights unknown. Temperature 26. Dew point 24. QNH 1008 hectopascals 2977 inches. Advise you have information Lima. Nalita International Airport information Lima. 1230. ILS Yankee runway 16 left approach. Landing runway 16 left. Departure runway 16 right. Departure frequency 124.2. Wind 190 degrees 4 knots. Visibility 30 kilometers. View 2,500 feet cumulus. Broken heights unknown. Temperature 26. Dew point 24. QNH 1008 hectopascals 2977 inches. Advise you have information Lima. Nalita International Airport information Lima. 1230. ILS Yankee runway 16 left approach. Landing runway 16 left. Departure runway 16 right. Departure frequency 124.2. Wind 190 degrees 4 knots. Visibility 30 kilometers. View 2,500 feet cumulus. Broken heights unknown. Temperature 26. Dew point 24. QNH 1008 hectopascals 2977 inches. Advise you have information Lima. Nalita International Airport information Lima. 1230. ILS Yankee runway 16 left approach. Landing runway 16 left.
Departure runway 16 right. Departure frequency 124.2. Wind 190 degrees 4 knots. Visibility tree 0 kilometers. View 2,500 feet cumulus. Broken heights unknown. Temperature 26. Dew point 24. QNH1008 hectopascals 2977 inches. Advise you have information Lima. Nalitra International Airport information Lima. 1230. ILS Yankee runway 16 left approach. Landing runway 16 left. Departure runway 16 right. Departure frequency 124.2. Wind 190 degrees 4 knots. Visibility tree 0 kilometers. View 2,500 feet cumulus. Broken heights unknown. Temperature 26. Dew point 24. QNH1008 hectopascals 2977 inches. Advise you have information Lima. Nalitra International Airport information Lima. 1230. ILS Yankee runway 16 left approach. Landing runway 16 left. Departure runway 16 right. Departure frequency 124.2. Wind 190 degrees 4 knots. Visibility tree 0 kilometers. View 2,500 feet cumulus. Broken heights unknown. Temperature 26. Dew point 24. QNH1008 hectopascals 2977 inches. Advise you have information Lima. Nalitra International Airport information Lima. 1230. ILS Yankee runway 16 left approach. Landing runway 16 left. Departure runway 16 right. Departure frequency 124.2. Wind 190 degrees 4 knots. Visibility tree 0 kilometers. View 2,500 feet cumulus. Broken heights unknown. Temperature 26. Dew point 24. QNH1008 hectopascals 2977 inches. Advise you have information Lima. Nalitra International Airport information Lima. 1230. ILS Yankee runway 16 left approach. Landing runway 16 left. Departure runway 16 right. Departure frequency 124.2. Wind 190 degrees 4 knots. Visibility tree 0 kilometers. View 2,500 feet cumulus. Broken heights unknown. Temperature 26. Dew point 24. QNH1008 hectopascals 2977 inches. Advise you have information Lima. Nalitra International Airport information Lima. 1230. ILS Yankee runway 16 left approach. Landing runway 16 left. Departure runway 16 right. Departure frequency 124.2. Wind 190 degrees 4 knots. Visibility tree 0 kilometers. View 2,500 feet cumulus. Broken heights unknown. Temperature 26. Dew point 24. QNH1008 hectopascals 2977 inches. Advise you have information Lima. Nalitra International Airport information Lima. 1230. ILS Yankee runway 16 left approach. Landing runway 16 left. Departure runway 16 right. Departure frequency 124.2. Wind 190 degrees 4 knots. Visibility tree 0 kilometers. View 2,500 feet cumulus. Broken heights unknown. Temperature 26. Dew point 24.
QNH1008 hectopascals 2977 inches. Advise you have information Lima. Nalitra International Airport information Lima. 1230. ILS Yankee runway 16 left approach. Landing runway 16 left. Departure runway 16 right. Departure frequency 124.2. Wind 190 degrees 4 knots. Visibility 30 kilometers. View 2,500 feet cumulus. Broken heights unknown. Temperature 26. Dew point 24. QNH1008 hectopascals 2977 inches. Advise you have information Lima. Nalitra International Airport information Lima. 1230. ILS Yankee runway 16 left approach. Landing runway 16 left. Departure runway 16 right. Departure frequency 124.2. Wind 190 degrees 4 knots. Visibility 30 kilometers. View 2,500 feet cumulus. Broken heights unknown. Temperature 26. Dew point 24. QNH1008 hectopascals 2977 inches. Advise you have information Lima. Nalitra International Airport information Lima. 1230. ILS Yankee runway 16 left approach. Landing runway 16 left. Departure runway 16 right. Departure frequency 124.2. Wind 190 degrees 4 knots. Visibility 30 kilometers. View 2,500 feet cumulus. Broken heights unknown. Temperature 26. Dew point 24. QNH1008 hectopascals 2977 inches. Advise you have information Lima. Nalitra International Airport information Mike. 1300. ILS Yankee runway 16 right approach and ILS Yankee runway 16 left approach. Using runway 16 right and 16 left. Departure frequency 124.2. Parallel approaches in progress. Runway 16 left and 34 right will be closed. From 1410. Wind 200 degrees 5 knots. Visibility 30 kilometers. View 2,500 feet cumulus. Broken heights unknown. Temperature 26. Dew point 24. QNH1008 hectopascals 2977 inches. Advise you have information Mike. Nalitra International Airport information Mike. 1300. ILS Yankee runway 16 right approach and ILS Yankee runway 16 left approach. Using runway 16 right and 16 left. Departure frequency 124.2. Parallel approaches in progress. Runway 16 left and 34 right will be closed. From 1410. Wind 200 degrees 5 knots. Visibility 30 kilometers. View 2,500 feet cumulus. Broken heights unknown. Temperature 26. Dew point 24. QNH1008 hectopascals 2977 inches. Advise you have information Mike. Nalitra International Airport information Mike. 1300. ILS Yankee runway 16 right approach and ILS Yankee runway 16 left approach. Using runway 16 right and 16 left. Departure frequency 124.2. Parallel approaches in progress. Runway 16 left and 34 right will be closed. From 1410. Wind 200 degrees 5 knots. Visibility 30 kilometers. View 2,500 feet cumulus. Broken heights unknown.
temperature 26, dew point 24. QN 81008 hectopascals 2977 inches. Advise you have information mic. Nalita International Airport information mic. 1300. ILS Yankee runway 16 right approach and ILS Yankee runway 16 left approach. Using runway 16 right and 16 left. Departure frequency 124.2. Parallel approaches in progress. Runway 16 left and 34 right will be closed. From 1410. Wind 200 degrees 5 knots. Visibility 30 kilometers. View 2,500 feet cumulus. Broken heights unknown. Temperature 26. Dew point 24. QN 81008 hectopascals 2977 inches. Advise you have information mic. Nalita International Airport information mic. 1300. ILS Yankee runway 16 right approach and ILS Yankee runway 16 left approach. Using runway 16 right and 16 left. Departure frequency 124.2. Parallel approaches in progress. Runway 16 left and 34 right will be closed. From 1410. Wind 200 degrees 5 knots. Visibility 30 kilometers. View 2,500 feet cumulus. Broken heights unknown. Temperature 26. Dew point 24. QN 81008 hectopascals 2977 inches. Advise you have information mic. Nalita International Airport information mic. 1300. ILS Yankee runway 16 right approach and ILS Yankee runway 16 left approach. Using runway 16 right and 16 left. Departure frequency 124.2. Parallel approaches in progress. Runway 16 left and 34 right will be closed. From 1410. Wind 200 degrees 5 knots. Visibility 30 kilometers. View 2,500 feet cumulus. Broken heights unknown. Temperature 26. Dew point 24. QN 81008 hectopascals 2977 inches. Advise you have information mic. Nalita International Airport information mic. 1300. ILS Yankee runway 16 right approach and ILS Yankee runway 16 left approach. Using runway 16 right and 16 left. Departure frequency 124.2. Parallel approaches in progress. Runway 16 left and 34 right will be closed. From 1410. Wind 200 degrees 5 knots. Visibility 30 kilometers. View 2,500 feet cumulus. Broken heights unknown. Temperature 26. Dew point 24. QN 81008 hectopascals 2977 inches. Advise you have information mic. Nalita International Airport information mic. 1300. ILS Yankee runway 16 right approach and ILS Yankee runway 16 left approach. Using runway 16 right and 16 left. Departure frequency 124.2. Parallel approaches in progress. Runway 16 left and 34 right will be closed. From 1410. Wind 200 degrees 5 knots. Visibility 30 kilometers. View 2,500 feet cumulus. Broken heights unknown. Temperature 26. Dew point 24. QN 81008 hectopascals 2977 inches. Advise you have information mic. Nalita International Airport information mic. 1300.
ILS Yankee runway 16 right approach and ILS Yankee runway 16 left approach. Using runway 16 right and 16 left. Departure frequency 124.2. Parallel approaches in progress. Runway 16 left and 34 right will be closed. From 1410. Wind 200 degrees 5 knots. Visibility 30 kilometers. View 2,500 feet cumulus. Broken heights unknown. Temperature 26. Dew point 24. QNH 1008 hectopascals 2977 inches. Advise you have information mic. Nalita International Airport information mic. 1300. ILS Yankee runway 16 right approach and ILS Yankee runway 16 left approach. Using runway 16 right and 16 left. Departure frequency 124.2. Parallel approaches in progress. Runway 16 left and 34 right will be closed. From 1410. Wind 200 degrees 5 knots. Visibility 30 kilometers. View 2,500 feet cumulus. Broken heights unknown. Temperature 26. Dew point 24. QNH 1008 hectopascals 2977 inches. Advise you have information mic. Nalita International Airport information mic. 1300. ILS Yankee runway 16 right approach and ILS Yankee runway 16 left approach. Using runway 16 right and 16 left. Departure frequency 124.2. Parallel approaches in progress. Runway 16 left and 34 right will be closed. From 1410. Wind 200 degrees 5 knots. Visibility 30 kilometers. View 2,500 feet cumulus. Broken heights unknown. Temperature 26. 2.24. QNH 1008 equals 2977 inches. Advise you have information mic. Nalita International Airport information mic. 1300. Yankee runway 16 right approach and ILS Yankee runway 16 left approach. Using runway 16 right and 16 left. Departure frequency 124.2. Parallel approaches in progress. Runway 16 left and 34 right will be closed. From 1410. Wind 200 degrees 5 knots. Visibility 30 kilometers. View 2,500 feet cumulus. Broken heights unknown. Temperature 26. Dew point 24. QNH 1008 hectopascals 2977 inches. Advise you have information mic. Nalita International Airport information mic. 1300. ILS Yankee runway 16 right approach and ILS Yankee runway 16 left approach. Using runway 16 right and 16 left. Departure frequency 124.2. Parallel approaches in progress. Runway 16 left and 34 right will be closed. From 1410. Wind 200 degrees 5 knots. Visibility 30 kilometers. View 2,500 feet cumulus. Broken heights unknown. Temperature 26. Dew point 24. QNH 1008 hectopascals 2977 inches. Advise you have information mic. Nalita International Airport information mic. 1300. ILS Yankee runway 16 right approach and ILS Yankee runway 16 left approach. Using runway 16 right and 16 left. Departure frequency 124.2. Parallel approaches in progress. Runway 16 left and 34 right will be closed. From 1410.
Wind 200 degrees 5 knots. Visibility 30 kilometers. View 2,500 feet cumulative.

Now Litra International Airport information mic. 1300. ILS Yankee runway 16 right approach and ILS Yankee runway 16 left approach. Using runway 16 right and 16 left. Departure frequency 124.2. Parallel approaches in progress. Runway 16 left and 34 right will be closed. 1410. Wind 200 degrees 5 knots. Visibility 30 kilometers. 2,500 feet cumulus. Broken heights unknown. Temperature 26. Dew point 24. QNH 1008 hectopascals 2977 inches. Advise you have information mic. Now Litra International Airport information mic. 1300. ILS Yankee runway 16 right approach and ILS Yankee runway 16 left approach. Using runway 16 right and 16 left. Departure frequency 124.2. Parallel approaches in progress. Runway 16 left and 34 right will be closed. From 1410. Wind 200 degrees 5 knots. Visibility 30 kilometers. View 2,500 feet cumulus. Broken heights unknown. Temperature 26. Dew point 24. QNH 1008 hectopascals 2977 inches. Advise you have information mic. Now Litra International Airport information mic. 1300. ILS Yankee runway 16 right approach and ILS Yankee runway 16 left approach. Using runway 16 right and 16 left. Departure frequency 124.2. Parallel approaches in progress. Runway 16 left and 34 right will be closed. From 1410. Wind 200 degrees 5 knots. Visibility 30 kilometers. View 2,500 feet cumulus. Broken heights unknown. Temperature 26. Dew point 24. QNH 1008 hectopascals 2977 inches. Advise you have information mic. Now Litra International Airport information mic. 1300. ILS Yankee runway 16 right approach and ILS Yankee runway 16 left approach. Using runway 16 right and 16 left. Departure frequency 124.2. Parallel approaches in progress. Runway 16 left and 34 right will be closed. From 1410. Wind 200 degrees 5 knots. Visibility 30 kilometers. View 2,500 feet cumulus. Broken heights unknown. Temperature 26. Dew point 24. QNH 1008 hectopascals 2977 inches. Advise you have information mic. Now Litra International Airport information mic. 1300. ILS Yankee runway 16 right approach and ILS Yankee runway 16 left approach. Using runway 16 right and 16 left. Departure frequency 124.2. Parallel approaches in progress. Runway 16 left and 34 right will be closed. From 1410. Wind 200 degrees 5 knots. Visibility 30 kilometers. View 2,500 feet cumulus. Broken heights unknown. Temperature 26. Dew point 24. QNH 1008 hectopascals 2977 inches. Advise you have information mic. Now Litra International Airport information mic. 1300. ILS Yankee runway 16 right approach and ILS Yankee runway 16 left approach. Using runway 16 right and 16 left. Departure frequency 124.2. Parallel approaches in progress.
runway 16 left and tree 4 right will be closed. From 1410. Wind 200 degrees 5 knots. Visibility tree 0 kilometers. View 2,500 feet cumulus. Broken heights unknown. Temperature 26. Dew point 24. QN 81008 hectopascals 2977 inches. Advise you have information mic. Now Litra International Airport information mic. 1300. ILS Yankee runway 16 right approach and ILS Yankee runway 16 left approach. Using runway 16 right and 16 left. Departure frequency 124.2. Parallel approaches in progress. Runway 16 left and tree 4 right will be closed. From 1410. Wind 200 degrees 5 knots. Visibility tree 0 kilometers. View 2,500 feet cumulus. Broken heights unknown. Temperature 26. Dew point 24. QN 81008 hectopascals 2977 inches. Advise you have information mic. Now Litra International Airport information mic. 1300. ILS Yankee runway 16 right approach and ILS Yankee runway 16 left approach. Using runway 16 right and 16 left. Departure frequency 124.2. Parallel approaches in progress. Runway 16 left and tree 4 right will be closed. From 1410. Wind 200 degrees 5 knots. Visibility tree 0 kilometers. View 2,500 feet cumulus. Broken heights unknown. Temperature 26. Dew point 24. QN 81008 hectopascals 2977 inches. Advise you have information mic. Now Litra International Airport information mic. 1300. ILS Yankee runway 16 right approach and ILS Yankee runway 16 left approach. Using runway 16 right and 16 left. Departure frequency 124.2. Parallel approaches in progress. Runway 16 left and tree 4 right will be closed. From 1410. Wind 200 degrees 5 knots. Visibility tree 0 kilometers. View 2,500 feet cumulus. Broken heights unknown. Temperature 26. Dew point 24. QN 81008 hectopascals 2977 inches. Advise you have information mic. Now Litra International Airport information mic. 1300. ILS Yankee runway 16 right approach and ILS Yankee runway 16 left approach. Using runway 16 right and 16 left. Departure frequency 124.2. Parallel approaches in progress. Runway 16 left and tree 4 right will be closed. From 1410. Wind 200 degrees 5 knots. Visibility tree 0 kilometers. View 2,500 feet cumulus. Broken heights unknown. Temperature 26. Dew point 24. QN 81008 hectopascals 2977 inches. Advise you have information mic. Now Litra International Airport information mic. 1300. ILS Yankee runway 16 right approach and ILS Yankee runway 16 left approach. Using runway 16 right and 16 left. Departure frequency 124.2. Parallel approaches in progress. Runway 16 left and tree 4 right will be closed. From 1410. Wind 200 degrees 5 knots. Visibility tree 0 kilometers. View 2,500 feet cumulus. Broken heights unknown. Temperature 26. Dew point 24.
QNH1008 hectopascals 2977 inches. Advise you have information, Mike. Nalitra International Airport information, November. 1330. ILS Yankee runway 16 right approach and ILS Yankee runway 16 left approach. Using runway 16 right and 16 left. Departure frequency 124.2. Parallel approaches in progress. Runway 16 left and 34 right will be closed. From 1410. Wind 200 degrees 4 knots. Visibility 30 kilometers. View 2,500 feet cumulus. Broken heights unknown. Temperature 26. Dew point 24. QNH1007 hectopascals 2976 inches. Advise you have information, November. Nalitra International Airport information, November. 1330. ILS Yankee runway 16 right approach and ILS Yankee runway 16 left approach. Using runway 16 right and 16 left. Departure frequency 124.2. Parallel approaches in progress. Runway 16 left and 34 right will be closed. From 1410. Wind 200 degrees 4 knots. Visibility 30 kilometers. View 2,500 feet cumulus. Broken heights unknown. Temperature 26. Dew point 24. QNH1007 hectopascals 2976 inches. Advise you have information, November. Nalitra International Airport information, November. 1330. ILS Yankee runway 16 right approach and ILS Yankee runway 16 left approach. Using runway 16 right and 16 left. Departure frequency 124.2. Parallel approaches in progress. Runway 16 left and 34 right will be closed. From 1410. Wind 200 degrees 4 knots. Visibility 30 kilometers. View 2,500 feet cumulus. Broken heights unknown. Temperature 26. Dew point 24. QNH1007 hectopascals 2976 inches. Advise you have information, November. Nalitra International Airport information, November. 1330. ILS Yankee runway 16 right approach and ILS Yankee runway 16 left approach. Using runway 16 right and 16 left. Departure frequency 124.2. Parallel approaches in progress. Runway 16 left and 34 right will be closed. From 1410. Wind 200 degrees 4 knots. Visibility 30 kilometers. View 2,500 feet cumulus. Broken heights unknown. Temperature 26. Dew point 24. QNH1007 hectopascals 2976 inches. Advise you have information, November. Nalitra International Airport information, November. 1330. ILS Yankee runway 16 right approach and ILS Yankee runway 16 left approach. Using runway 16 right and 16 left. Departure frequency 124.2. Parallel approaches in progress. Runway 16 left and 34 right will be closed. From 1410. Wind 200 degrees 4 knots. Visibility 30 kilometers. View 2,500 feet cumulus. Broken heights unknown. Temperature 26. Dew point 24. QNH1007 hectopascals 2976 inches. Advise you have information, November. Nalitra International Airport information, November. 1330. ILS Yankee runway 16 right approach and ILS Yankee runway 16 left approach.
Use runway 16 right and 16 left. Departure frequency 124.2. Parallel approaches in progress. Runway 16 left and 34 right will be closed. From 1410. Wind 200 degrees 4 knots. Visibility 30 kilometers. View 2,500 feet cumulus. Broken heights unknown. Temperature 26. Dew point 24. QNH 1007 hectopascals 2976 inches. Advise you have information November. Nalitra International Airport information November. 1330. ILS Yankee runway 16 right approach and ILS Yankee runway 16 left approach. Using runway 16 right and 16 left. Departure frequency 124.2. Parallel approaches in progress. Runway 16 left and 34 right will be closed. From 1410. Wind 200 degrees 4 knots. Visibility 30 kilometers. View 2,500 feet cumulus. Broken heights unknown. Temperature 26. Dew point 24. QNH 1007 hectopascals 2976 inches. Advise you have information November. Nalitra International Airport information November. 1330. ILS Yankee runway 16 right approach and ILS Yankee runway 16 left approach. Using runway 16 right and 16 left. Departure frequency 124.2. Parallel approaches in progress. Runway 16 left and 34 right will be closed. From 1410. Wind 200 degrees 4 knots. Visibility 30 kilometers. View 2,500 feet cumulus. Broken heights unknown. Temperature 26. Dew point 24. QNH 1007 hectopascals 2976 inches. Advise you have information November. Nalitra International Airport information November. 1330. ILS Yankee runway 16 right approach and ILS Yankee runway 16 left approach. Using runway 16 right and 16 left. Departure frequency 124.2. Parallel approaches in progress. Runway 16 left and 34 right will be closed. From 1410. Wind 200 degrees 4 knots. Visibility 30 kilometers. View 2,500 feet cumulus. Broken heights unknown. Temperature 26. 2.24. QNH 1007 hectopascals 2976 inches. Advise you have information November. Nalitra International Airport information November. 1330. ILS Yankee runway 16 right approach and ILS Yankee runway 16 left approach. Using runway 16 right and 16 left. Departure frequency 124.2. Parallel approaches in progress. Runway 16 left and 34 right will be closed. From 1410. Wind 200 degrees 4 knots. Visibility 30 kilometers. View 2,500 feet cumulus. Broken heights unknown. Temperature 26. Dew point 24. QNH 1007 hectopascals 2976 inches. Advise you have information November. Nalitra International Airport information November. 1330. ILS Yankee runway 16 right approach and ILS Yankee runway 16 left approach. Using runway 16 right and 16 left. Departure frequency 124.2. Parallel approaches in progress. Runway 16 left and 34 right will be closed. From 1410. Wind 200 degrees 4 knots. Visibility 30 kilometers.
2,500 feet cumulus. Broken heights unknown. Temperature 26. Dew point 24. QNH 1007 hectopascals 2976 inches. Advise you have information November. Nalitra International Airport information November. 1330. ILS Yankee runway 16 right approach and ILS Yankee runway 16 left approach. Using runway 16 right and 16 left. Departure frequency 124.2. Parallel approaches in progress. Runway 16 left and 34 right will be closed. From 1410. Wind 200 degrees 4 knots. Visibility 30 kilometers. View 2,500 feet cumulus. Broken heights unknown. Temperature 26. Dew point 24. QNH 1007 hectopascals 2976 inches. Advise you have information November. Nalitra International Airport information November. 1330. ILS Yankee runway 16 right approach and ILS Yankee runway 16 left approach. Using runway 16 right and 16 left. Departure frequency 124.2. Parallel approaches in progress. Runway 16 left and 34 right will be closed. From 1410. Wind 200 degrees 4 knots. Visibility 30 kilometers. View 2,500 feet cumulus. Broken heights unknown. Temperature 26. Dew point 24. QNH 1007 hectopascals 2976 inches. Advise you have information November. Nalitra International Airport information November. 1330. ILS Yankee runway 16 right approach and ILS Yankee runway 16 left approach. Using runway 16 right and 16 left. Departure frequency 124.2. Parallel approaches in progress. Runway 16 left and 34 right will be closed. From 1410. Wind 200 degrees 4 knots. Visibility 30 kilometers. View 2,500 feet cumulus. Broken heights unknown. Temperature 26. Dew point 24. QNH 1007 hectopascals 2976 inches. Advise you have information November. Nalitra International Airport information November. 1330. ILS Yankee runway 16 right approach and ILS Yankee runway 16 left approach. Using runway 16 right and 16 left. Departure frequency 124.2. Parallel approaches in progress. Runway 16 left and 34 right will be closed. From 1410. Wind 200 degrees 4 knots. Visibility 30 kilometers. View 2,500 feet cumulus. Broken heights unknown. Temperature 26. Dew point 24. QNH 1007 hectopascals 2976 inches. Advise you have information November. Nalitra International Airport information November. 1330. ILS Yankee runway 16 right approach and ILS Yankee runway 16 left approach. Using runway 16 right and 16 left. Departure frequency 124.2. Parallel approaches in progress. Runway 16 left and 34 right will be closed. From 1410. Wind 200 degrees 4 knots. Visibility 30 kilometers. View 2,500 feet cumulus. Broken heights unknown. Temperature 26. Dew point 24. QNH 1007 hectopascals 2976 inches. Advise you have information November. Nalitra International Airport information November.
1330. ILS Yankee runway 16 right approach and ILS Yankee runway 16 left approach. Using runway 16 right and 16 left. Departure frequency 124.2. Parallel approaches in progress. Runway 16 left and 34 right will be closed. From 1410. Wind 200 degrees 4 knots. Visibility 30 kilometers. View 2,500 feet cumulus. Broken heights unknown. Temperature 26. Dew point 24. QNH 1007 hectopascals 29.76 inches. Advise you have information November. Nalitra International Airport information November. 1330. ILS Yankee runway 16 right approach and ILS Yankee runway 16 left approach. Using runway 16 right and 16 left. Departure frequency 124.2. Parallel approaches in progress. Runway 16 left and 34 right will be closed. From 1410. Wind 200 degrees 4 knots. Visibility 30 kilometers. View 2,500 feet cumulus. Broken heights unknown. Temperature 26. Dew point 24. QNH 1007 hectopascals 29.76 inches. Advise you have information November. Nalitra International Airport information November. 1330. ILS Yankee runway 16 right approach and ILS Yankee runway 16 left approach. Using runway 16 right and 16 left. Departure frequency 124.2. Parallel approaches in progress. Runway 16 left and 34 right will be closed. From 1410. Wind 200 degrees 4 knots. Visibility 30 kilometers. View 2,500 feet cumulus. Broken heights unknown. Temperature 26. Dew point 24. QNH 1007 hectopascals 29.76 inches. Advise you have information November. Nalitra International Airport information November. 1330. ILS Yankee runway 16 right approach and ILS Yankee runway 16 left approach. Using runway 16 right and 16 left. Departure frequency 124.2. Parallel approaches in progress. Runway 16 left and 34 right will be closed. From 1410. Wind 200 degrees 4 knots. Visibility 30 kilometers. View 2,500 feet cumulus. Broken heights unknown. Temperature 26. Dew point 24. QNH 1007 hectopascals 29.76 inches. Advise you have information November. Nalitra International Airport information November. 1330. ILS Yankee runway 16 right approach and ILS Yankee runway 16 left approach. Using runway 16 right and 16 left. Departure frequency 124.2. Parallel approaches in progress. Runway 16 left and 34 right will be closed. From 1410. Wind 200 degrees 4 knots. Visibility 30 kilometers. View 2,500 feet cumulus. Broken heights unknown. Temperature 26. Dew point 24. QNH 1007 hectopascals 29.76 inches. Advise you have information November. Nalitra International Airport information November. 1330. ILS Yankee runway 16 right approach and ILS Yankee runway 16 left approach. Using runway 16 right and 16 left. Departure frequency 124.2. Parallel approaches in progress. Runway 16 left and 34 right will be closed.
1410. Wind 200 degrees 4 knots. Visibility 30 kilometers. View 2,500 feet cumulus. Broken heights unknown. Temperature 26. Dew point 24. QNH 1007 hectopascals 2976 inches. Advise you have information November. Now Litra International Airport information November. 1330. ILS Yankee runway 16 right approach and ILS Yankee runway 16 left approach. Using runway 16 right and 16 left. Departure frequency 124.2. Parallel approaches in progress. Runway 16 left and 34 right will be closed. From 1410. Wind 200 degrees 4 knots. Visibility 30 kilometers. View 2,500 feet cumulus. Broken heights unknown. Temperature 26. Dew point 24. QNH 1007 hectopascals 2976 inches. Advise you have information November. Now Litra International Airport information November. 1330. ILS Yankee runway 16 right approach and ILS Yankee runway 16 left approach. Using runway 16 right and 16 left. Departure frequency 124.2. Parallel approaches in progress. Runway 16 left and 34 right will be closed. From 1410. Wind 200 degrees 4 knots. Visibility 30 kilometers. View 2,500 feet cumulus. Broken heights unknown. Temperature 26. Dew point 24. QNH 1007 hectopascals 2976 inches. Advise you have information November. Now Litra International Airport information November. 1330. ILS Yankee runway 16 right approach and ILS Yankee runway 16 left approach. Using runway 16 right and 16 left. Departure frequency 124.2. Parallel approaches in progress. Runway 16 left and 34 right will be closed. From 1410. Wind 200 degrees 4 knots. Visibility 30 kilometers. View 2,500 feet cumulus. Broken heights unknown. Temperature 26. Dew point 24. QNH 1007 hectopascals 2976 inches. Advise you have information November. Now Litra International Airport information November. 1330. ILS Yankee runway 16 right approach and ILS Yankee runway 16 left approach. Using runway 16 right and 16 left. Departure frequency 124.2. Parallel approaches in progress. Runway 16 left and 34 right will be closed. From 1410. Wind 200 degrees 4 knots. Visibility 30 kilometers. View 2,500 feet cumulus. Broken heights unknown. Temperature 26. Dew point 24. QNH 1007 hectopascals 2976 inches. Advise you have information November. Now Litra International Airport information November. 1330. ILS Yankee runway 16 right approach and ILS Yankee runway 16 left approach. Using runway 16 right and 16 left. Departure frequency 124.2. Parallel approaches in progress. Runway 16 left and 34 right will be closed. From 1410. Wind 200 degrees 4 knots. Visibility 30 kilometers. View 2,500 feet cumulus. Broken heights unknown. Temperature 26. Dew point 24. QNH 1007 hectopascals 2976 inches.
Advise you have information November. Nalita International Airport information November. 1330. ILS Yankee runway 16 right approach and ILS Yankee runway 16 left approach. Using runway 16 right and 16 left. Departure frequency 124.2. Parallel approaches in progress. Runway 16 left and 34 right will be closed. From 1410. Wind 200 degrees 4 knots. Visibility 30 kilometers. View 2,500 feet cumulus. Broken heights unknown. Temperature 26. Dew point 24. QNH 1007 hectopascals 29.76 inches. Advise you have information November. Nalita International Airport information November. 1330. ILS Yankee runway 16 right approach and ILS Yankee runway 16 left approach. Using runway 16 right and 16 left. Departure frequency 124.2. Parallel approaches in progress. Runway 16 left and 34 right will be closed. From 1410. Wind 200 degrees 4 knots. Visibility 30 kilometers. View 2,500 feet cumulus. Broken heights unknown. Temperature 26. Dew point 24. QNH 1007 hectopascals 29.76 inches. Advise you have information November. Nalita International Airport information November. 1330. ILS Yankee runway 16 right approach and ILS Yankee runway 16 left approach. Using runway 16 right and 16 left. Departure frequency 124.2. Parallel approaches in progress. Runway 16 left and 34 right will be closed. From 1410. Wind 200 degrees 4 knots. Visibility 30 kilometers. View 2,500 feet cumulus. Broken heights unknown. Temperature 26. Dew point 24. QNH 1007 hectopascals 29.76 inches. Advise you have information November. Nalita International Airport information November. 1330. ILS Yankee runway 16 right approach and ILS Yankee runway 16 left approach. Using runway 16 right and 16 left. Departure frequency 124.2. Parallel approaches in progress. Runway 16 left and 34 right will be closed. From 1410. Wind 200 degrees 4 knots. Visibility 30 kilometers. View 2,500 feet cumulus. Broken heights unknown. Temperature 26. Dew point 24. QNH 1007 hectopascals 29.76 inches. Advise you have information November. Nalita International Airport information November. 1330. ILS Yankee runway 16 right approach and ILS Yankee runway 16 left approach. Using runway 16 right and 16 left. Departure frequency 124.2. Parallel approaches in progress. Runway 16 left and 34 right will be closed. From 1410. Wind 200 degrees 4 knots. Visibility 30 kilometers. View 2,500 feet cumulus. Broken heights unknown. Temperature 26. Dew point 24. QNH 1007 hectopascals 29.76 inches. Advise you have information November. Nalita International Airport information November. 1330. ILS Yankee runway 16 right approach and ILS Yankee runway 16 left approach. Using runway 16 right and 16 left.
departure frequency 124.2. Parallel approaches in progress. Runway 16 left and tree 4 right will be closed. From 1410. Wind 200 degrees 4 knots. Visibility tree 0 kilometers. View 2,500 feet cumulus. Broken heights unknown. Temperature 26. Dew point 24. QNH 1007 hectopascals 29.76 inches. Advise you have information November. Nalitra International Airport information November. 1330. ILS Yankee runway 16 right approach and ILS Yankee runway 16 left approach. Using runway 16 right and 16 left. Departure frequency 124.2. Parallel approaches in progress. Runway 16 left and tree 4 right will be closed. From 1410. Wind 200 degrees 4 knots. Visibility tree 0 kilometers. View 2,500 feet cumulus. Broken heights unknown. Temperature 26. Dew point 24. QNH 1007 hectopascals 29.76 inches. Advise you have information November. Nalitra International Airport information Oscar. 1400. ILS Yankee runway 16 right approach. Using runway 16 right. Departure frequency 124.2. Runway 16 left and tree 4 right will be closed. From 1410. Wind 190 degrees 4 knots. Visibility 10 kilometers. No cloud detected. Temperature 26. Dew point 24. QNH 1008 hectopascals 29.77 inches. Advise you have information Oscar. Nalitra International Airport information Oscar. 1400. ILS Yankee runway 16 right approach. Using runway 16 right. Departure frequency 124.2. Runway 16 left and tree 4 right will be closed. From 1410. Wind 190 degrees 4 knots. Visibility 10 kilometers. No cloud detected. Temperature 26. Dew point 24. QNH 1008 hectopascals 29.77 inches. Advise you have information Oscar. Nalitra International Airport information Oscar. 1400. ILS Yankee runway 16 right approach. Using runway 16 right. Departure frequency 124.2. Runway 16 left and tree 4 right will be closed. From 1410. Wind 190 degrees 4 knots. Visibility 10 kilometers. No cloud detected. Temperature 26. Dew point 24. QNH 1008 hectopascals 29.77 inches. Advise you have information Oscar. Nalitra International Airport information Oscar. 1400. ILS Yankee runway 16 right approach. Using runway 16 right. Departure frequency 124.2. Runway 16 left and tree 4 right will be closed. From 1410. Wind 190 degrees 4 knots. Visibility 10 kilometers. No cloud detected. Temperature 26. Dew point 24. QNH 1008 hectopascals 29.77 inches. Advise you have information Oscar. Nalitra International Airport information Oscar. 1400. ILS Yankee runway 16 right approach. Using runway 16 right. Departure frequency 124.2. Runway 16 left and tree 4 right will be closed. From 1410.
Wind 190 degrees 4 knots. Visibility 10 kilometers. No cloud detected. Temperature 26. Dew point 24. QNH1008 hectopascals 2977 inches. Advise you have information, Oscar. Nalitra International Airport information, Oscar. 1400. ILS Yankee runway 16 right approach. Using runway 16 right. Departure frequency 124.2. Runway 16 left and 34 right will be closed. From 1410. Wind 190 degrees 4 knots. Visibility 10 kilometers. No cloud detected. Temperature 26. Dew point 24. QNH1008 hectopascals 2977 inches. Advise you have information, Oscar. Nalitra International Airport information, Oscar. 1400. ILS Yankee runway 16 right approach. Using runway 16 right. Departure frequency 124.2. Runway 16 left and 34 right will be closed. From 1410. Wind 190 degrees 4 knots. Visibility 10 kilometers. No cloud detected. Temperature 26. Dew point 24. QNH1008 hectopascals 2977 inches. Advise you have information, Oscar. Nalitra International Airport information, Oscar. 1400. ILS Yankee runway 16 right approach. Using runway 16 right. Departure frequency 124.2. Runway 16 left and 34 right will be closed. From 1410. Wind 190 degrees 4 knots. Visibility 10 kilometers. No cloud detected. Temperature 26. Dew point 24. QNH1008 hectopascals 2977 inches. Advise you have information, Oscar. Nalitra International Airport information, Oscar. 1400. ILS Yankee runway 16 right approach. Using runway 16 right. Departure frequency 124.2. Runway 16 left and 34 right will be closed. From 1410. Wind 190 degrees 4 knots. Visibility 10 kilometers. No cloud detected. Temperature 26. Dew point 24. QNH1008 hectopascals 2977 inches. Advise you have information, Oscar. Nalitra International Airport information, Oscar. 1400. ILS Yankee runway 16 right approach. Using runway 16 right. Departure frequency 124.2. Runway 16 left and 34 right will be closed. From 1410. Wind 190 degrees 4 knots. Visibility 10 kilometers. No cloud detected. Temperature 26. Dew point 24. QNH1008 hectopascals 2977 inches. Advise you have information, Oscar. Nalitra International Airport information, Oscar. 1400. ILS Yankee runway 16 right approach. Using runway 16 right. Departure frequency 124.2. Runway 16 left and 34 right will be closed. From 1410. Wind 190 degrees 4 knots. Visibility 10 kilometers. No cloud detected. Temperature 26. Dew point 24. QNH1008 hectopascals 2977 inches. Advise you have information, Oscar. Nalitra International Airport information, Papa.
1400. ILS Yankee runway 16 right approach. Using runway 16 right. Departure frequency 124.2. Runway 16 left and 34 right closed. Until 2030. Runway 16 right and 34 left will be closed. From 1510. Accept aircraft with prior permission. Wind 190 degrees 4 knots. Visibility 10 kilometers. No cloud detected. Temperature 26. Dew point 24. QNH 1008 hectopascals 2977 inches. Advise you have information Papa. Nalitra International Airport information Papa. 1400. ILS Yankee runway 16 right approach. Using runway 16 right. Departure frequency 124.2. Runway 16 left and 34 right closed. Until 2030. Runway 16 right and 34 left will be closed. From 1510. Accept aircraft with prior permission. Wind 190 degrees 4 knots. Visibility 10 kilometers. No cloud detected. Temperature 26. Dew point 24. QNH 1008 hectopascals 2977 inches. Advise you have information Papa. Nalitra International Airport information Papa. 1400. ILS Yankee runway 16 right approach. Using runway 16 right. Departure frequency 124.2. Runway 16 left and 34 right closed. Until 2030. Runway 16 right and 34 left will be closed. From 1510. Accept aircraft with prior permission. Wind 190 degrees 4 knots. Visibility 10 kilometers. No cloud detected. Temperature 26. Dew point 24. QNH 1008 hectopascals 2977 inches. Advise you have information Papa. Nalitra International Airport information Papa. 1400. ILS Yankee runway 16 right approach. Using runway 16 right. Departure frequency 124.2. Runway 16 left and 34 right closed. Until 2030. Runway 16 right and 34 left will be closed. From 1510. Accept aircraft with prior permission. Wind 190 degrees 4 knots. Visibility 10 kilometers. No cloud detected. Temperature 26. Dew point 24. QNH 1008 hectopascals 2977 inches. Advise you have information Papa. Nalitra International Airport information Papa. 1400. ILS Yankee runway 16 right approach. Using runway 16 right. Departure frequency 124.2. Runway 16 left and 34 right closed. Until 2030. Runway 16 right and 34 left will be closed. From 1510. Accept aircraft with prior permission. Wind 190 degrees 4 knots. Visibility 10 kilometers. No cloud detected. Temperature 26. Dew point 24. QNH 1008 hectopascals 2977 inches. Advise you have information Papa. Nalitra International Airport information Papa. 1400. ILS Yankee runway 16 right approach. Using runway 16 right. Departure frequency 124.2. Runway 16 left and 34 right closed. Until 2030. Runway 16 right and 34 left will be closed. From 1510.
Accept aircraft with prior permission.

left will be closed from 1510, except aircraft with prior permission. Wind 1900 degrees 4 knots. Visibility 10 kilometers. No cloud detected. Temperature 26. Dew point 24. QNH 1008 hectopascals 2977 inches. Advise you have information pop off. Nalitra International Airport information pop off. 1400. ILS Yankee runway 16 right approach. Using runway 16 right. Departure frequency 124.2. Runway 16 left and 34 right closed. Until 2030. Runway 16 right and 34 left will be closed. From 1510. Except aircraft with prior permission. Wind 1900 degrees 4 knots. Visibility 10 kilometers. No cloud detected. Temperature 26. Dew point 24. QNH 1008 hectopascals 2977 inches. Advise you have information pop off. Nalitra International Airport information pop off. 1400. ILS Yankee runway 16 right approach. Using runway 16 right. Departure frequency 124.2. Runway 16 left and 34 right closed. Until 2030. Runway 16 right and 34 left will be closed. From 1510. Except aircraft with prior permission. Wind 1900 degrees 4 knots. Visibility 10 kilometers. No cloud detected. Temperature 26. Dew point 24. QNH 1008 hectopascals 2977 inches. Advise you have information pop off. Nalitra International Airport information pop off. 1400. ILS Yankee runway 16 right approach. Using runway 16 right. Departure frequency 124.2. Runway 16 left and 34 right closed. Until 2030. Runway 16 right and 34 left will be closed. From 1510. Except aircraft with prior permission. Wind 1900 degrees 4 knots. Visibility 10 kilometers. No cloud detected. Temperature 26. Dew point 24. QNH 1008 hectopascals 2977 inches. Advise you have information pop off. Nalitra International Airport information pop off. 1400. ILS Yankee runway 16 right approach. Using runway 16 right. Departure frequency 124.2. Runway 16 left and 34 right closed. Until 2030. Runway 16 right and 34 left will be closed. From 1510. Except aircraft with prior permission. Wind 1900 degrees 4 knots. Visibility 10 kilometers. No cloud detected. Temperature 26. Dew point 24. QNH 1008 hectopascals 2977 inches. Advise you have information pop off. Nalitra International Airport information pop off. 1400. ILS Yankee runway 16 right approach. Using runway 16 right. Departure frequency 124.2. Runway 16 left and 34 right closed. Until 2030. Runway 16 right and 34 left will be closed. From 1510. Except aircraft with prior permission. Wind 1900 degrees 4 knots. Visibility 10 kilometers. No cloud detected. Temperature 26. Dew point 24. QNH 1008 hectopascals 2977 inches. Advise you have information pop off.
Now Litra International Airport information pop on. 1400. ILS Yankee runway 16 right approach. Using runway 16 right. Departure frequency 124.2. Runway 16 left and 34 right closed. Until 2030. Runway 16 right and 34 left will be closed. From 1510. Accept aircraft with prior permission. Wind 190 degrees 4 knots. Visibility 10 kilometers. No cloud detected. Temperature 26. Dew point 24. QNH 1008 hectopascals 2977 inches. Advise you have information pop on. Now Litra International Airport information pop on. 1400. ILS Yankee runway 16 right approach. Using runway 16 right. Departure frequency 124.2. Runway 16 left and 34 right closed. Until 2030. Runway 16 right and 34 left will be closed. From 1510. Accept aircraft with prior permission. Wind 190 degrees 4 knots. Visibility 10 kilometers. No cloud detected. Temperature 26. Dew point 24. QNH 1008 hectopascals 2977 inches. Advise you have information pop on. Now Litra International Airport information pop on. 1400. ILS Yankee runway 16 right approach. Using runway 16 right. Departure frequency 124.2. Runway 16 left and 34 right closed. Until 2030. Runway 16 right and 34 left will be closed. From 1510. Accept aircraft with prior permission. Wind 190 degrees 4 knots. Visibility 10 kilometers. No cloud detected. Temperature 26. Dew point 24. QNH 1008 hectopascals 2977 inches. Advise you have information pop on. Now Litra International Airport information pop on. 1400. ILS Yankee runway 16 right approach. Using runway 16 right. Departure frequency 124.2. Runway 16 left and 34 right closed. Until 2030. Runway 16 right and 34 left will be closed. From 1510. Accept aircraft with prior permission. Wind 190 degrees 4 knots. Visibility 10 kilometers. No cloud detected. Temperature 26. Dew point 24. QNH 1008 hectopascals 2977 inches. Advise you have information pop on. Now Litra International Airport information pop on. 1400. ILS Yankee runway 16 right approach. Using runway 16 right. Departure frequency 124.2. Runway 16 left and 34 right closed. Until 2030. Runway 16 right and 34 left will be closed. From 1510. Accept aircraft with prior permission. Wind 190 degrees 4 knots. Visibility 10 kilometers. No cloud detected. Temperature 26. Dew point 24. QNH 1008 hectopascals 2977 inches. Advise you have information pop on. Now Litra International Airport information pop on. 1400. ILS Yankee runway 16 right approach. Using runway 16 right. Departure frequency 124.2. Runway 16 left and 34 right closed. Until 2030.
runway 16 right and 34 left will be closed from 1510. Accept aircraft with prior permission. Wind 1900 degrees 4 knots. Visibility 10 kilometers. No cloud detected. Temperature 26. Dew point 24. QNH 1008 hectopascals 2977 inches. Advise you have information Papa. Nalitra International Airport information Papa. 1400. ILS Yankee runway 16 right approach. Using runway 16 right. Departure frequency 124.2. Runway 16 left and 34 right closed. Until 2030. Runway 16 right and 34 left will be closed. From 1510. Accept aircraft with prior permission. Wind 1900 degrees 4 knots. Visibility 10 kilometers. No cloud detected. Temperature 26. Dew point 24. QNH 1008 hectopascals 2977 inches. Advise you have information Papa. Nalitra International Airport information Papa. 1400. ILS Yankee runway 16 right approach. Using runway 16 right. Departure frequency 124.2. Runway 16 left and 34 right closed. Until 2030. Runway 16 right and 34 left will be closed. From 1510. Accept aircraft with prior permission. Wind 1900 degrees 4 knots. Visibility 10 kilometers. No cloud detected. Temperature 26. Dew point 24. QNH 1008 hectopascals 2977 inches. Advise you have information Papa. Nalitra International Airport information Papa. 1400. ILS Yankee runway 16 right approach. Using runway 16 right. Departure frequency 124.2. Runway 16 left and 34 right closed. Until 2030. Runway 16 right and 34 left will be closed. From 1510. Accept aircraft with prior permission. Wind 1900 degrees 4 knots. Visibility 10 kilometers. No cloud detected. Temperature 26. Dew point 24. QNH 1008 hectopascals 2977 inches. Advise you have information Papa. Nalitra International Airport information Papa. 1400. ILS Yankee runway 16 right approach. Using runway 16 right. Departure frequency 124.2. Runway 16 left and 34 right closed. Until 2030. Runway 16 right and 34 left will be closed. From 1510. Accept aircraft with prior permission. Wind 1900 degrees 4 knots. Visibility 10 kilometers. No cloud detected. Temperature 26. Dew point 24. QNH 1008 hectopascals 2977 inches. Advise you have information Papa. Nalitra International Airport information Quebec. 1430. ILS Yankee runway 16 right approach. Using runway 16 right. Departure frequency 124.2. Runway 16 left and 34 right closed. Until 2030. Runway 16 right and 34 left will be closed. From 1510. Accept aircraft with prior permission. Wind 180 degrees 3 knots. Visibility 10 kilometers. View 1,800 feet cloud type unknown. Temperature 25. Dew point 23.
QNH1008 hectopascals 2977 inches. Advise you have information Quebec. Nalitra International Airport information Quebec. 1430. ILS Yankee runway 16 right approach. Using runway 16 right. Departure frequency 124.2. Runway 16 left and 34 right closed. Until 2030. Runway 16 right and 34 left will be closed. From 1510. Accept aircraft with prior permission. Wind 180 degrees 3 knots. Visibility 10 kilometers. View 1,800 feet. Cloud type unknown. Temperature 25. Dew point 23. QNH1008 hectopascals 2977 inches. Advise you have information Quebec. Nalitra International Airport information Quebec. 1430. ILS Yankee runway 16 right approach. Using runway 16 right. Departure frequency 124.2. Runway 16 left and 34 right closed. Until 2030. Runway 16 right and 34 left will be closed. From 1510. Accept aircraft with prior permission. Wind 180 degrees 3 knots. Visibility 10 kilometers. View 1,800 feet. Cloud type unknown. Temperature 25. Dew point 23. QNH1008 hectopascals 2977 inches. Advise you have information Quebec. Nalitra International Airport information Quebec. 1430. ILS Yankee runway 16 right approach. Using runway 16 right. Departure frequency 124.2. Runway 16 left and 34 right closed. Until 2030. Runway 16 right and 34 left will be closed. From 1510. Accept aircraft with prior permission. Wind 180 degrees 3 knots. Visibility 10 kilometers. View 1,800 feet. Cloud type unknown. Temperature 25. Dew point 23. QNH1008 hectopascals 2977 inches. Advise you have information Quebec. Nalitra International Airport information Quebec. 1430. ILS Yankee runway 16 right approach. Using runway 16 right. Departure frequency 124.2. Runway 16 left and 34 right closed. Until 2030. Runway 16 right and 34 left will be closed. From 1510. Accept aircraft with prior permission. Wind 180 degrees 3 knots. Visibility 10 kilometers. View 1,800 feet. Cloud type unknown. Temperature 25. Dew point 23. QNH1008 hectopascals 2977 inches. Advise you have information Quebec. Nalitra International Airport information Quebec. 1430. ILS Yankee runway 16 right approach. Using runway 16 right. Departure frequency 124.2. Runway 16 left and 34 right closed. Until 2030. Runway 16 right and 34 left will be closed. From 1510. Accept aircraft with prior permission. Wind 180 degrees 3 knots. Visibility 10 kilometers. View 1,800 feet. Cloud type unknown. Temperature 25. Dew point 23. QNH1008 hectopascals 2977 inches. Advise you have information Quebec. Nalitra International Airport information Quebec. 1430. ILS Yankee runway 16 right approach.
using runway 16 right. Departure frequency 124.2. Runway 16 left and 34 right closed. Until 2030. Runway 16 right and 34 left will be closed. From 1510. Accept aircraft with prior permission. Wind 180 degrees 3 knots. Visibility 10 kilometers. View 1,800 feet. Cloud type unknown. Temperature 25. Dew point 23. QNH1008 hectopascals 2977 inches. Advise you have information Quebec. Nalitra International Airport information Quebec. 1430. ILS Yankee runway 16 right approach. Using runway 16 right. Departure frequency 124.2. Runway 16 left and 34 right closed. Until 2030. Runway 16 right and 34 left will be closed. From 1510. Accept aircraft with prior permission. Wind 180 degrees 3 knots. Visibility 10 kilometers. View 1,800 feet. Cloud type unknown. Temperature 25. Dew point 23. QNH1008 hectopascals 2977 inches. Advise you have information Quebec. Nalitra International Airport information Quebec. 1430. ILS Yankee runway 16 right approach. Using runway 16 right. Departure frequency 124.2. Runway 16 left and 34 right closed. Until 2030. Runway 16 right and 34 left will be closed. From 1510. Accept aircraft with prior permission. Wind 180 degrees 3 knots. Visibility 10 kilometers. View 1,800 feet. Cloud type unknown. Temperature 25. Dew point 23. QNH1008 hectopascals 2977 inches. Advise you have information Quebec. Nalitra International Airport information Quebec. 1430. ILS Yankee runway 16 right approach. Using runway 16 right. Departure frequency 124.2. Runway 16 left and 34 right closed. Until 2030. Runway 16 right and 34 left will be closed. From 1510. Accept aircraft with prior permission. Wind 180 degrees 3 knots. Visibility 10 kilometers. View 1,800 feet. Cloud type unknown. Temperature 25. Dew point 23. QNH1008 hectopascals 2977 inches. Advise you have information Quebec. Nalitra International Airport information Quebec. 1430. ILS Yankee runway 16 right approach. Using runway 16 right. Departure frequency 124.2. Runway 16 left and 34 right closed. Until 2030. Runway 16 right and 34 left will be closed. From 1510. Accept aircraft with prior permission. Wind 180 degrees 3 knots. Visibility 10 kilometers. View 1,800 feet. Cloud type unknown. Temperature 25. Dew point 23. QNH1008 hectopascals 2977 inches. Advise you have information Quebec. Nalitra International Airport information Quebec. 1430. ILS Yankee runway 16 right approach. Using runway 16 right. Departure frequency 124.2. Runway 16 left and 34 right closed. Until 2030. Runway 16 right and 34 left will be closed. From 1510.
except aircraft with prior permission. Wind 180 degrees 3 knots. Visibility 10 kilometers. View 1,800 feet. Cloud type unknown. Temperature 25. Dew point 23. QNH 1008 hectopascals 2977 inches. Advise you have information Quebec. Nalitra International Airport information Quebec. 1430. ILS Yankee runway 16 right approach. Using runway 16 right. Departure frequency 124.2. Runway 16 left and 34 right closed. Until 2030. Runway 16 right and 34 left will be closed. From 1510. Except aircraft with prior permission. Wind 180 degrees 3 knots. Visibility 10 kilometers. View 1,800 feet. Cloud type unknown. Temperature 25. Dew point 23. QNH 1008 hectopascals 2977 inches. Advise you have information Quebec. Nalitra International Airport information Quebec. 1430. ILS Yankee runway 16 right approach. Using runway 16 right. Departure frequency 124.2. Runway 16 left and 34 right closed. Until 2030. Runway 16 right and 34 left will be closed. From 1510. Except aircraft with prior permission. Wind 180 degrees 3 knots. Visibility 10 kilometers. View 1,800 feet. Cloud type unknown. Temperature 25. Dew point 23. QNH 1008 hectopascals 2977 inches. Advise you have information Quebec. Nalitra International Airport information Quebec. 1430. ILS Yankee runway 16 right approach. Using runway 16 right. Departure frequency 124.2. Runway 16 left and 34 right closed. Until 2030. Runway 16 right and 34 left will be closed. From 1510. Except aircraft with prior permission. Wind 180 degrees 3 knots. Visibility 10 kilometers. View 1,800 feet. Cloud type unknown. Temperature 25. Dew point 23. QNH 1008 hectopascals 2977 inches. Advise you have information Quebec. Nalitra International Airport information Quebec. 1430. ILS Yankee runway 16 right approach. Using runway 16 right. Departure frequency 124.2. Runway 16 left and 34 right closed. Until 2030. Runway 16 right and 34 left will be closed. From 1510. Except aircraft with prior permission. Wind 180 degrees 3 knots. Visibility 10 kilometers. View 1,800 feet. Cloud type unknown. Temperature 25. Dew point 23. QNH 1008 hectopascals 2977 inches. Advise you have information Quebec. Nalitra International Airport information Quebec. 1430. ILS Yankee runway 16 right approach. Using runway 16 right. Departure frequency 124.2. Runway 16 left and 34 right closed. Until 2030. Runway 16 right and 34 left will be closed. From 1510. Except aircraft with prior permission. Wind 180 degrees 3 knots. Visibility 10 kilometers. View 1,800 feet. Cloud type unknown. Temperature 25. Dew point 23. Q
QNH1008 hectopascals 2977 inches. Advise you have information Quebec. Nalitra International Airport information Quebec. 1430. ILS Yankee runway 16 right approach. Using runway 16 right. Departure frequency 124.2. Runway 16 left and 34 right closed. Until 2030. Runway 16 right and 34 left will be closed. From 1510. Accept aircraft with prior permission. Wind 180 degrees 3 knots. Visibility 10 kilometers. View 1,800 feet cloud type unknown. Temperature 25. Dew point 23. QNH1008 hectopascals 2977 inches. Advise you have information Quebec. Nalitra International Airport information Quebec. 1430. ILS Yankee runway 16 right approach. Using runway 16 right. Departure frequency 124.2. Runway 16 left and 34 right closed. Until 2030. Runway 16 right and 34 left will be closed. From 1510. Accept aircraft with prior permission. Wind 180 degrees 3 knots. Visibility 10 kilometers. View 1,800 feet cloud type unknown. Temperature 25. Dew point 23. QNH1008 hectopascals 2977 inches. Advise you have information Quebec. Nalitra International Airport information Quebec. 1430. ILS Yankee runway 16 right approach. Using runway 16 right. Departure frequency 124.2. Runway 16 left and 34 right closed. Until 2030. Runway 16 right and 34 left will be closed. From 1510. Accept aircraft with prior permission. Wind 180 degrees 3 knots. Visibility 10 kilometers. View 1,800 feet cloud type unknown. Temperature 25. Dew point 23. QNH1008 hectopascals 2977 inches. Advise you have information Quebec. Nalitra International Airport information Quebec. 1430. ILS Yankee runway 16 right approach. Using runway 16 right. Departure frequency 124.2. Runway 16 left and 34 right closed. Until 2030. Runway 16 right and 34 left will be closed. From 1510. Accept aircraft with prior permission. Wind 180 degrees 3 knots. Visibility 10 kilometers. View 1,800 feet cloud type unknown. Temperature 25. Dew point 23. QNH1008 hectopascals 2977 inches. Advise you have information Quebec. Nalitra International Airport information Quebec. 1430. ILS Yankee runway 16 right approach. Using runway 16 right. Departure frequency 124.2. Runway 16 left and 34 right closed. Until 2030. Runway 16 right and 34 left will be closed. From 1510. Accept aircraft with prior permission. Wind 180 degrees 3 knots. Visibility 10 kilometers. View 1,800 feet cloud type unknown. Temperature 25. Dew point 23. QNH1008 hectopascals 2977 inches. Advise you have information Quebec. Nalitra International Airport information Quebec. 1430. ILS Yankee runway 16 right approach.
using runway 16 right. Departure frequency 124.2. Runway 16 left and 34 right closed. Until 2030. Runway 16 right and 34 left will be closed. From 1510. Accept aircraft with prior permission. Wind 180 degrees 3 knots. Visibility 10 kilometers. View 1,800 feet. Cloud type unknown. Temperature 25. Dew point 23. QNH 1008 hectopascals 29.77 inches. Advise you have information Quebec. Nalitra International Airport information Quebec. 1430. ILS Yankee runway 16 right approach. Using runway 16 right. Departure frequency 124.2. Runway 16 left and 34 right closed. Until 2030. Runway 16 right and 34 left will be closed. From 1510. Accept aircraft with prior permission. Wind 180 degrees 3 knots. Visibility 10 kilometers. View 1,800 feet. Cloud type unknown. Temperature 25. Dew point 23. QNH 1008 hectopascals 29.77 inches. Advise you have information Quebec. Nalitra International Airport information Quebec. 1430. ILS Yankee runway 16 right approach. Using runway 16 right. Departure frequency 124.2. Runway 16 left and 34 right closed. Until 2030. Runway 16 right and 34 left will be closed. From 1510. Accept aircraft with prior permission. Wind 180 degrees 3 knots. Visibility 10 kilometers. View 1,800 feet. Cloud type unknown. Temperature 25. Dew point 23. QNH 1008 hectopascals 29.77 inches. Advise you have information Quebec. Nalitra International Airport information Quebec. 1430. ILS Yankee runway 16 right approach. Using runway 16 right. Departure frequency 124.2. Runway 16 left and 34 right closed. Until 2030. Runway 16 right and 34 left will be closed. From 1510. Accept aircraft with prior permission. Wind 180 degrees 3 knots. Visibility 10 kilometers. View 1,800 feet. Cloud type unknown. Temperature 25. Dew point 23. QNH 1008 hectopascals 29.77 inches. Advise you have information Quebec. Nalitra International Airport information Quebec. 1430. ILS Yankee runway 16 right approach. Using runway 16 right. Departure frequency 124.2. Runway 16 left and 34 right closed. Until 2030. Runway 16 right and 34 left will be closed. From 1510. Accept aircraft with prior permission. Wind 180 degrees 3 knots. Visibility 10 kilometers. View 1,800 feet. Cloud type unknown. Temperature 25. Dew point 23. QNH 1008 hectopascals 29.77 inches. Advise you have information Quebec. Nalitra International Airport information Quebec. 1430. ILS Yankee runway 16 right approach. Using runway 16 right. Departure frequency 124.2. Runway 16 left and 34 right closed. Until 2030. Runway 16 right and 34 left will be closed. From 1510.
except aircraft with prior permission. Wind 180 degrees 3 knots. Visibility 10 kilometers. View 1,800 feet. Cloud type unknown. Temperature 25. Dew point 23. QNH 1008 hectopascals 2977 inches. Advise you have information Quebec. Nalitra International Airport information Quebec. 1430. ILS Yankee runway 16 right approach. Using runway 16 right. Departure frequency 124.2. Runway 16 left and 34 right closed. Until 2030. Runway 16 right and 34 left will be closed. From 1510. Except aircraft with prior permission. Wind 180 degrees 3 knots. Visibility 10 kilometers. View 1,800 feet. Cloud type unknown. Temperature 25. Dew point 23. QNH 1008 hectopascals 2977 inches. Advise you have information Quebec. Nalitra International Airport information Quebec. 1430. ILS Yankee runway 16 right approach. Using runway 16 right. Departure frequency 124.2. Runway 16 left and 34 right closed. Until 2030. Runway 16 right and 34 left will be closed. From 1510. Except aircraft with prior permission. Wind 180 degrees 3 knots. Visibility 10 kilometers. View 1,800 feet. Cloud type unknown. Temperature 25. Dew point 23. QNH 1008 hectopascals 2977 inches. Advise you have information Quebec. Nalitra International Airport information Quebec. 1430. ILS Yankee runway 16 right approach. Using runway 16 right. Departure frequency 124.2. Runway 16 left and 34 right closed. Until 2030. Runway 16 right and 34 left will be closed. From 1510. Except aircraft with prior permission. Wind 180 degrees 3 knots. Visibility 10 kilometers. View 1,800 feet. Cloud type unknown. Temperature 25. Dew point 23. QNH 1008 hectopascals 2977 inches. Advise you have information Quebec. Nalitra International Airport information Quebec. 1430. ILS Yankee runway 16 right approach. Using runway 16 right. Departure frequency 124.2. Runway 16 left and 34 right closed. Until 2030. Runway 16 right and 34 left will be closed. From 1510. Except aircraft with prior permission. Wind 180 degrees 3 knots. Visibility 10 kilometers. View 1,800 feet. Cloud type unknown. Temperature 25. Dew point 23. QNH 1008 hectopascals 2977 inches. Advise you have information Quebec. 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
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Runway 16 right and tree 4 left and 16 left and tree 4 right closed. Until 2030. Using runway will be 16 right and 16 left from 2030. Wind 200 degrees 3 knots. Visibility 10 kilometers. No cloud detected. Temperature 24. Dew point 23. QNH 1008 hectopascals 2978 inches. 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Runway 16 right and tree 4 left and 16 left and tree 4 right closed. Until 2030. Using runway will be 16 right and 16 left from 2030. Wind 200 degrees 3 knots. Visibility 10 kilometers. No cloud detected. Temperature 24. Dew point 23. QNH 1008 hectopascals 2978 inches. 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Runway 16 right and tree 4 left and 16 left and tree 4 right closed. Until 2030. Using runway will be 16 right and 16 left from 2030. Wind 200 degrees 3 knots. Visibility 10 kilometers. No cloud detected. Temperature 24. Dew point 23. QNH 1008 hectopascals 2978 inches. 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Runway 16 right and tree 4 left and 16 left and tree 4 right closed. Until 2030. Using runway will be 16 right and 16 left from 2030. Wind 200 degrees 3 knots. Visibility 10 kilometers. No cloud detected. Temperature 24. Dew point 23. QNH 1008 hectopascals 2978 inches. 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Runway 16 right and tree 4 left and 16 left and tree 4 right closed. Until 2030. Using runway will be 16 right and 16 left from 2030. Wind 200 degrees 3 knots. Visibility 10 kilometers. No cloud detected. Temperature 24. Dew point 23. QNH 1008 hectopascals 2978 inches. Advise you have information alpha. Nalitra International Airport information alpha. 2000. Runway 16 right and tree 4 left and 16 left and tree 4 right closed. Until 2030. Using runway will be 16 right and 16 left from 2030. Wind 200 degrees 3 knots. Visibility 10 kilometers. No cloud detected. Temperature 24. Dew point 23. QNH 1008 hectopascals 2978 inches.
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Nalitra International Airport information alpha. 2000. Runway 16 right and 34 left and 16 left and 34 right closed. Until 2030. Using runway will be 16 right and 16 left from 2030. Wind 200 degrees 3 knots. Visibility 10 kilometers. No cloud detected. Temperature 24. Dew point 23. QNH 1008 hectopascals 29.78 inches. Advise you have information alpha. Nalitra International Airport information alpha. 2000. Runway 16 right and 34 left and 16 left and 34 right closed. Until 2030. Using runway will be 16 right and 16 left from 2030. Wind 200 degrees 3 knots. Visibility 10 kilometers. No cloud detected. Temperature 24. Dew point 23. QNH 1008 hectopascals 29.78 inches. Advise you have information alpha. Nalitra International Airport information alpha. 2000. Runway 16 right and 34 left and 16 left and 34 right closed. Until 2030. Using runway will be 16 right and 16 left from 2030. Wind 200 degrees 3 knots. Visibility 10 kilometers. No cloud detected. Temperature 24. Dew point 23. QNH 1008 hectopascals 29.78 inches. Advise you have information alpha. Nalitra International Airport information alpha. 2000. Runway 16 right and 34 left and 16 left and 34 right closed. Until 2030. Using runway will be 16 right and 16 left from 2030. Wind 200 degrees 3 knots. Visibility 10 kilometers. No cloud detected. Temperature 24. Dew point 23. QNH 1008 hectopascals 29.78 inches. Advise you have information alpha. Nalitra International Airport information alpha. 2000. Runway 16 right and 34 left and 16 left and 34 right closed. Until 2030. Using runway will be 16 right and 16 left from 2030. Wind 200 degrees 3 knots. Visibility 10 kilometers. No cloud detected. Temperature 24. Dew point 23. QNH 1008 hectopascals 29.78 inches. Advise you have information alpha. Nalitra International Airport information alpha. 2000. Runway 16 right and 34 left and 16 left and 34 right closed. Until 2030. Using runway will be 16 right and 16 left from 2030. Wind 200 degrees 3 knots. Visibility 10 kilometers. No cloud detected. Temperature 24. Dew point 23. QNH 1008 hectopascals 29.78 inches. Advise you have information alpha. Nalitra International Airport information alpha. 2000. Runway 16 right and 34 left and 16 left and 34 right closed. Until 2030. Using runway will be 16 right and 16 left from 2030. Wind 200 degrees 3 knots. Visibility 10 kilometers. No cloud detected. Temperature 24. Dew point 23. QNH 1008 hectopascals 29.78 inches. Advise you have information alpha. Nalitra International Airport information alpha. 2000.
Runway 16 right and tree 4 left and 16 left and tree 4 right closed. Until 2030. Using runway will be 16 right and 16 left from 2030. Wind 200 degrees 3 knots. Visibility 10 kilometers. No cloud detected. Temperature 24. Dew point 23. QNH 1008 hectopascals 29.78 inches. Advise you have information alpha. Nalitra International Airport information alpha. 2000. Runway 16 right and tree 4 left and 16 left and tree 4 right closed. Until 2030. Using runway will be 16 right and 16 left from 2030. Wind 200 degrees 3 knots. Visibility 10 kilometers. No cloud detected. Temperature 24. Dew point 23. QNH 1008 hectopascals 29.78 inches. Advise you have information alpha. Nalitra International Airport information alpha. 2000. Runway 16 right and tree 4 left and 16 left and tree 4 right closed. Until 2030. Using runway will be 16 right and 16 left from 2030. Wind 200 degrees 3 knots. Visibility 10 kilometers. No cloud detected. Temperature 24. Dew point 23. QNH 1008 hectopascals 29.78 inches. Advise you have information alpha. Nalitra International Airport information alpha. 2000. Runway 16 right and tree 4 left and 16 left and tree 4 right closed. Until 2030. Using runway will be 16 right and 16 left from 2030. Wind 200 degrees 3 knots. Visibility 10 kilometers. No cloud detected. Temperature 24. Dew point 23. QNH 1008 hectopascals 29.78 inches. Advise you have information alpha. Nalitra International Airport information alpha. 2000. Runway 16 right and tree 4 left and 16 left and tree 4 right closed. Until 2030. Using runway will be 16 right and 16 left from 2030. Wind 200 degrees 3 knots. Visibility 10 kilometers. No cloud detected. Temperature 24. Dew point 23. QNH 1008 hectopascals 29.78 inches. Advise you have information alpha. Nalitra International Airport information alpha. 2000. Runway 16 right and tree 4 left and 16 left and tree 4 right closed. Until 2030. Using runway will be 16 right and 16 left from 2030. Wind 200 degrees 3 knots. Visibility 10 kilometers. No cloud detected. Temperature 24. Dew point 23. QNH 1008 hectopascals 29.78 inches. Advise you have information alpha. Nalitra International Airport information alpha. 2000. Runway 16 right and tree 4 left and 16 left and tree 4 right closed. Until 2030. Using runway will be 16 right and 16 left from 2030. Wind 200 degrees 3 knots. Visibility 10 kilometers. No cloud detected. Temperature 24. Dew point 23. QNH 1008 hectopascals 29.78 inches. Advise you have information alpha. Nalitra International Airport information alpha. 2000. Runway 16 right and tree 4 left and 16 left and tree 4 right closed. Until 2030. Using runway will be 16 right and 16 left from 2030.
Wind 200 degrees 3 knots. Visibility 10 kilometers. No cloud detected. Temperature 24. Dew point 23. QNH 1008 hectopascals 2978 inches. Advise you have information alpha. Nalitra International Airport information alpha. 2000. Runway 16 right and 34 left and 16 left and 34 right closed. Until 2030. Using runway will be 16 right and 16 left from 2030. Wind 200 degrees 3 knots. Visibility 10 kilometers. No cloud detected. Temperature 24. Dew point 23. QNH 1008 hectopascals 2978 inches. Advise you have information alpha. Nalitra International Airport information alpha. 2000. Runway 16 right and 34 left and 16 left and 34 right closed. Until 2030. Using runway will be 16 right and 16 left from 2030. Wind 200 degrees 3 knots. Visibility 10 kilometers. No cloud detected. Temperature 24. Dew point 23. QNH 1008 hectopascals 2978 inches. Advise you have information alpha. Nalitra International Airport information alpha. 2000. Runway 16 right and 34 left and 16 left and 34 right closed. Until 2030. Using runway will be 16 right and 16 left from 2030. Wind 200 degrees 3 knots. Visibility 10 kilometers. No cloud detected. Temperature 24. Dew point 23. QNH 1008 hectopascals 2978 inches. Advise you have information alpha. Nalitra International Airport information alpha. 2000. Runway 16 right and 34 left and 16 left and 34 right closed. Until 2030. Using runway will be 16 right and 16 left from 2030. Wind 200 degrees 3 knots. Visibility 10 kilometers. No cloud detected. Temperature 24. Dew point 23. QNH 1008 hectopascals 2978 inches. Advise you have information alpha. Nalitra International Airport information alpha. 2000. Runway 16 right and 34 left and 16 left and 34 right closed. Until 2030. Using runway will be 16 right and 16 left from 2030. Wind 200 degrees 3 knots. Visibility 10 kilometers. No cloud detected. Temperature 24. Dew point 23. QNH 1008 hectopascals 2978 inches. Advise you have information alpha. Nalitra International Airport information alpha. 2000. Runway 16 right and 34 left and 16 left and 34 right closed. Until 2030. Using runway will be 16 right and 16 left from 2030. Wind 200 degrees 3 knots. Visibility 10 kilometers. No cloud detected. Temperature 24. Dew point 23. QNH 1008 hectopascals 2978 inches. Advise you have information alpha. Nalitra International Airport information alpha. 2000. Runway 16 right and 34 left and 16 left and 34 right closed. Until 2030. Using runway will be 16 right and 16 left from 2030. Wind 200 degrees 3 knots. Visibility 10 kilometers. No cloud detected. Temperature 24. Dew point 23.
QNH1008 hectopascals 2 9 or 7 8 inches. Advise you have information alpha.

200 degrees tree knots. Visibility 10 kilometers. No cloud detected. Temperature 24. Dew point 23. QNH 1008 hectopascals 2978 inches. Advise you have information alpha. Nalitra International Airport information alpha. 2000. Runway 16 right and tree 4 left and 16 left and tree 4 right closed. Until 2030. Using runway will be 16 right and 16 left from 2030. Wind 200 degrees tree knots. Visibility 10 kilometers. No cloud detected. Temperature 24. Dew point 23. QNH 1008 hectopascals 2978 inches. Advise you have information alpha. Nalitra International Airport information alpha. 2000. Runway 16 right and tree 4 left and 16 left and tree 4 right closed. Until 2030. Using runway will be 16 right and 16 left from 2030. Wind 200 degrees tree knots. Visibility 10 kilometers. No cloud detected. Temperature 24. Dew point 23. QNH 1008 hectopascals 2978 inches. Advise you have information alpha. Nalitra International Airport information alpha. 2000. Runway 16 right and tree 4 left and 16 left and tree 4 right closed. Until 2030. Using runway will be 16 right and 16 left from 2030. Wind 200 degrees tree knots. Visibility 10 kilometers. No cloud detected. Temperature 24. Dew point 23. QNH 1008 hectopascals 2978 inches. Advise you have information alpha. Nalitra International Airport information alpha. 2000. Runway 16 right and tree 4 left and 16 left and tree 4 right closed. Until 2030. Using runway will be 16 right and 16 left from 2030. Wind 200 degrees tree knots. Visibility 10 kilometers. No cloud detected. Temperature 24. Dew point 23. QNH 1008 hectopascals 2978 inches. Advise you have information alpha. Nalitra International Airport information alpha. 2000. Runway 16 right and tree 4 left and 16 left and tree 4 right closed. Until 2030. Using runway will be 16 right and 16 left from 2030. Wind 200 degrees tree knots. Visibility 10 kilometers. No cloud detected. Temperature 24. Dew point 23. QNH 1008 hectopascals 2978 inches. Advise you have information alpha. Nalitra International Airport information alpha. 2000. Runway 16 right and tree 4 left and 16 left and tree 4 right closed. Until 2030. Using runway will be 16 right and 16 left from 2030. Wind 200 degrees tree knots. Visibility 10 kilometers. No cloud detected. Temperature 24. Dew point 23. QNH 1008 hectopascals 2978 inches. Advise you have information alpha. Nalitra International Airport information alpha. 2000. Runway 16 right and tree 4 left and 16 left and tree 4 right closed. Until 2030. Using runway will be 16 right and 16 left from 2030. Wind 200 degrees tree knots. Visibility 10 kilometers. No cloud detected. Temperature 24. Dew point 23.
QN81008 hectopascals 2978 inches. Advise you have information alpha. Nalita International Airport information Bravo. 2030. ILS Yankee runway 16 left approach. Landing runway 16 left. Departure runway 16 right. Departure frequency 124.2. Wind variable 2 knots. Visibility 10 kilometers. No cloud detected. Temperature 25. Dew point 24. QN81008 hectopascals 2979 inches. Advise you have information Bravo. Nalita International Airport information Bravo. 2030. ILS Yankee runway 16 left approach. Landing runway 16 left. Departure runway 16 right. Departure frequency 124.2. Wind variable 2 knots. Visibility 10 kilometers. No cloud detected. Temperature 25. Dew point 24. QN81008 hectopascals 2979 inches. Advise you have information Bravo. Nalita International Airport information Bravo. 2030. ILS Yankee runway 16 left approach. Landing runway 16 left. Departure runway 16 right. Departure frequency 124.2. Wind variable 2 knots. Visibility 10 kilometers. No cloud detected. Temperature 25. Dew point 24. QN81008 hectopascals 2979 inches. Advise you have information Bravo. Nalita International Airport information Bravo. 2030. ILS Yankee runway 16 left approach. Landing runway 16 left. Departure runway 16 right. Departure frequency 124.2. Wind variable 2 knots. Visibility 10 kilometers. No cloud detected. Temperature 25. Dew point 24. QN81008 hectopascals 2979 inches. Advise you have information Bravo. Nalita International Airport information Bravo. 2030. ILS Yankee runway 16 left approach. Landing runway 16 left. Departure runway 16 right. Departure frequency 124.2. Wind variable 2 knots. Visibility 10 kilometers. No cloud detected. Temperature 25. Dew point 24. QN81008 hectopascals 2979 inches. Advise you have information Bravo. Nalita International Airport information Bravo. 2030. ILS Yankee runway 16 left approach. Landing runway 16 left. Departure runway 16 right. Departure frequency 124.2. Wind variable 2 knots. Visibility 10 kilometers. No cloud detected. Temperature 25. Dew point 24. QN81008 hectopascals 2979 inches. Advise you have information Bravo. Nalita International Airport information Bravo. 2030. ILS Yankee runway 16 left approach. Landing runway 16 left. Departure runway 16 right. Departure frequency 124.2. Wind variable 2 knots. Visibility 10 kilometers. No cloud detected. Temperature 25. Dew point 24. QN81008 hectopascals 2979 inches.
Advise you have information, Bravo. Nalita International Airport, information, Bravo. 2030. ILS Yankee runway 16 left approach. Landing runway 16 left. Departure runway 16 right. Departure frequency 124.2. Wind variable 2 knots. Visibility 10 kilometers. No cloud detected. Temperature 25. Dew point 24. QNH 1008 hectopascals 2979 inches. Advise you have information, Bravo. Nalita International Airport, information, Bravo. 2030. ILS Yankee runway 16 left approach. Landing runway 16 left. Departure runway 16 right. Departure frequency 124.2. Wind variable 2 knots. Visibility 10 kilometers. No cloud detected. Temperature 25. Dew point 24. QNH 1008 hectopascals 2979 inches. Advise you have information, Bravo. Nalita International Airport, information, Bravo. 2030. ILS Yankee runway 16 left approach. Landing runway 16 left. Departure runway 16 right. Departure frequency 124.2. Wind variable 2 knots. Visibility 10 kilometers. No cloud detected. Temperature 25. Dew point 24. QNH 1008 hectopascals 2979 inches. Advise you have information, Bravo. Nalita International Airport, information, Bravo. 2030. ILS Yankee runway 16 left approach. Landing runway 16 left. Departure runway 16 right. Departure frequency 124.2. Wind variable 2 knots. Visibility 10 kilometers. No cloud detected. Temperature 25. Dew point 24. QNH 1008 hectopascals 2979 inches. Advise you have information, Bravo. Nalita International Airport, information, Bravo. 2030. ILS Yankee runway 16 left approach. Landing runway 16 left. Departure runway 16 right. Departure frequency 124.2. Wind variable 2 knots. Visibility 10 kilometers. No cloud detected. Temperature 25. Dew point 24. QNH 1008 hectopascals 2979 inches. Advise you have information, Bravo. Nalita International Airport, information, Bravo. 2030. ILS Yankee runway 16 left approach. Landing runway 16 left. Departure runway 16 right. Departure frequency 124.2. Wind variable 2 knots. Visibility 10 kilometers. No cloud detected. Temperature 25. Dew point 24. QNH 1008 hectopascals 2979 inches. Advise you have information, Bravo. Nalita International Airport, information, Bravo. 2030. ILS Yankee runway 16 left approach. Landing runway 16 left. Departure runway 16 right. Departure frequency 124.2. Wind variable 2 knots. Visibility 10 kilometers. No cloud detected. Temperature 25. Dew point 24. QNH 1008 hectopascals 2979 inches. Advise you have information, Bravo. Nalita International Airport, information, Bravo. 2030.
ILS Yankee runway 16 left approach. Landing runway 16 left. Departure runway 16 right. Departure frequency 124.2. Wind variable 2 knots. Visibility 10 kilometers. No cloud detected. Temperature 25. Dew point 24. QNH 1008 hectopascals 2979 inches. Advise you have information Bravo. Nalitra International Airport information Bravo. 2030. ILS Yankee runway 16 left approach. Landing runway 16 left. Departure runway 16 right. Departure frequency 124.2. Wind variable 2 knots. Visibility 10 kilometers. No cloud detected. Temperature 25. Dew point 24. QNH 1008 hectopascals 2979 inches. Advise you have information Bravo. Nalitra International Airport information Bravo. 2030. ILS Yankee runway 16 left approach. Landing runway 16 left. Departure runway 16 right. Departure frequency 124.2. Wind variable 2 knots. Visibility 10 kilometers. No cloud detected. Temperature 25. Dew point 24. QNH 1008 hectopascals 2979 inches. Advise you have information Bravo. Nalitra International Airport information Bravo. 2030. ILS Yankee runway 16 left approach. Landing runway 16 left. Departure runway 16 right. Departure frequency 124.2. Wind variable 2 knots. Visibility 10 kilometers. No cloud detected. Temperature 25. Dew point 24. QNH 1008 hectopascals 2979 inches. Advise you have information Bravo. Nalitra International Airport information Bravo. 2030. ILS Yankee runway 16 left approach. Landing runway 16 left. Departure runway 16 right. Departure frequency 124.2. Wind variable 2 knots. Visibility 10 kilometers. No cloud detected. Temperature 25. Dew point 24. QNH 1008 hectopascals 2979 inches. Advise you have information Bravo. Nalitra International Airport information Bravo. 2030. ILS Yankee runway 16 left approach. Landing runway 16 left. Departure runway 16 right. Departure frequency 124.2. Wind variable 2 knots. Visibility 10 kilometers. No cloud detected. Temperature 25. Dew point 24. QNH 1008 hectopascals 2979 inches. Advise you have information Bravo. Nalitra International Airport information Bravo. 2030. ILS Yankee runway 16 left approach. Landing runway 16 left. Departure runway 16 right. Departure frequency 124.2. Wind variable 2 knots. Visibility 10 kilometers. No cloud detected. Temperature 25. Dew point 24. QNH 1008 hectopascals 2979 inches. Advise you have information Bravo. Nalitra International Airport information Bravo. 2030. ILS Yankee runway 16 left approach. Landing runway 16 left. Departure runway 16 right.
departure frequency 124.2. Wind variable 2 knots. Visibility 10 kilometers. No cloud detected. Temperature 25. Dew point 24. QNH 1008 hectopascals 2979 inches. Advise you have information Bravo. Nalitra International Airport information Bravo. 2030. ILS Yankee runway 16 left approach. Landing runway 16 left. Departure runway 16 right. Departure frequency 124.2. Wind variable 2 knots. Visibility 10 kilometers. No cloud detected. Temperature 25. Dew point 24. QNH 1008 hectopascals 2979 inches. Advise you have information Bravo. Nalitra International Airport information Bravo. 2030. ILS Yankee runway 16 left approach. Landing runway 16 left. Departure runway 16 right. Departure frequency 124.2. Wind variable 2 knots. Visibility 10 kilometers. No cloud detected. Temperature 25. Dew point 24. QNH 1008 hectopascals 2979 inches. Advise you have information Bravo. Nalitra International Airport information Bravo. 2030. ILS Yankee runway 16 left approach. Landing runway 16 left. Departure runway 16 right. Departure frequency 124.2. Wind variable 2 knots. Visibility 10 kilometers. No cloud detected. Temperature 25. Dew point 24. QNH 1008 hectopascals 2979 inches. Advise you have information Bravo. Nalitra International Airport information Bravo. 2030. ILS Yankee runway 16 left approach. Landing runway 16 left. Departure runway 16 right. Departure frequency 124.2. Wind variable 2 knots. Visibility 10 kilometers. No cloud detected. Temperature 25. Dew point 24. QNH 1008 hectopascals 2979 inches. Advise you have information Bravo. Nalitra International Airport information Bravo. 2030. ILS Yankee runway 16 left approach. Landing runway 16 left. Departure runway 16 right. Departure frequency 124.2. Wind variable 2 knots. Visibility 10 kilometers. No cloud detected. Temperature 25. Dew point 24. QNH 1008 hectopascals 2979 inches. Advise you have information Bravo. Nalitra International Airport information Bravo. 2030. ILS Yankee runway 16 left approach. Landing runway 16 left. Departure runway 16 right. Departure frequency 124.2. Wind variable 2 knots. Visibility 10 kilometers. No cloud detected. Temperature 25. Dew point 24. QNH 1008 hectopascals 2979 inches. Advise you have information Bravo. Nalitra International Airport information Bravo. 2030. ILS Yankee runway 16 left approach. Landing runway 16 left. Departure runway 16 right. Departure frequency 124.2. Wind variable 2 knots. Visibility 10 kilometers.
No cloud detected. Temperature 25. Dew point 24. QNH1008 hectopascals 2979 inches. Advise you have information Bravo. Nalitra International Airport information Bravo. 2030. ILS Yankee runway 16 left approach. Landing runway 16 left. Departure runway 16 right. Departure frequency 124.2. Wind variable 2 knots. Visibility 10 kilometers. No cloud detected. Temperature 25. Dew point 24. QNH1008 hectopascals 2979 inches. Advise you have information Bravo. Nalitra International Airport information Bravo. 2030. ILS Yankee runway 16 left approach. Landing runway 16 left. Departure runway 16 right. Departure frequency 124.2. Wind variable 2 knots. Visibility 10 kilometers. No cloud detected. Temperature 25. Dew point 24. QNH1008 hectopascals 2979 inches. Advise you have information Bravo. Nalitra International Airport information Bravo. 2030. ILS Yankee runway 16 left approach. Landing runway 16 left. Departure runway 16 right. Departure frequency 124.2. Wind variable 2 knots. Visibility 10 kilometers. No cloud detected. Temperature 25. Dew point 24. QNH1008 hectopascals 2979 inches. Advise you have information Bravo. Nalitra International Airport information Bravo. 2030. ILS Yankee runway 16 left approach. Landing runway 16 left. Departure runway 16 right. Departure frequency 124.2. Wind variable 2 knots. Visibility 10 kilometers. No cloud detected. Temperature 25. Dew point 24. QNH1008 hectopascals 2979 inches. Advise you have information Bravo. Nalitra International Airport information Bravo. 2030. ILS Yankee runway 16 left approach. Landing runway 16 left. Departure runway 16 right. Departure frequency 124.2. Wind variable 2 knots. Visibility 10 kilometers. No cloud detected. Temperature 25. Dew point 24. QNH1008 hectopascals 2979 inches. Advise you have information Bravo. Nalitra International Airport information Bravo. 2030. ILS Yankee runway 16 left approach. Landing runway 16 left. Departure runway 16 right. Departure frequency 124.2. Wind variable 2 knots. Visibility 10 kilometers. No cloud detected. Temperature 25. Dew point 24. QNH1008 hectopascals 2979 inches. Advise you have information Bravo. Nalitra International Airport information Bravo. 2030. ILS Yankee runway 16 left approach. Landing runway 16 left. Departure runway 16 right. Departure frequency 124.2. Wind variable 2 knots. Visibility 10 kilometers. No cloud detected. Temperature 25. Dew point 24.
QNH1008 hectopascals 2979 inches. Advise you have information Bravo. Nalitra International Airport information Bravo. 2030. ILS Yankee runway 16 left approach. Landing runway 16 left. Departure runway 16 right. Departure frequency 124.2. Wind variable 2 knots. Visibility 10 kilometers. No cloud detected. Temperature 25. Dew point 24. QNH1008 hectopascals 2979 inches. Advise you have information Bravo. Nalitra International Airport information Bravo. 2030. ILS Yankee runway 16 left approach. Landing runway 16 left. Departure runway 16 right. Departure frequency 124.2. Wind variable 2 knots. Visibility 10 kilometers. No cloud detected. Temperature 25. Dew point 24. QNH1008 hectopascals 2979 inches. Advise you have information Bravo. Nalitra International Airport information Bravo. 2030. ILS Yankee runway 16 left approach. Landing runway 16 left. Departure runway 16 right. Departure frequency 124.2. Wind variable 2 knots. Visibility 10 kilometers. No cloud detected. Temperature 25. Dew point 24. QNH1008 hectopascals 2979 inches. Advise you have information Bravo. Nalitra International Airport information Bravo. 2030. ILS Yankee runway 16 left approach. Landing runway 16 left. Departure runway 16 right. Departure frequency 124.2. Wind variable 2 knots. Visibility 10 kilometers. No cloud detected. Temperature 25. Dew point 24. QNH1008 hectopascals 2979 inches. Advise you have information Bravo. Nalitra International Airport information Bravo. 2030. ILS Yankee runway 16 left approach. Landing runway 16 left. Departure runway 16 right. Departure frequency 124.2. Wind variable 2 knots. Visibility 10 kilometers. No cloud detected. Temperature 25. Dew point 24. QNH1008 hectopascals 2979 inches. Advise you have information Bravo. Nalitra International Airport information Bravo. 2030. ILS Yankee runway 16 left approach. Landing runway 16 left. Departure runway 16 right. Departure frequency 124.2. Wind variable 2 knots. Visibility 10 kilometers. No cloud detected. Temperature 25. Dew point 24. QNH1008 hectopascals 2979 inches. Advise you have information Bravo. Nalitra International Airport information Charlie. 2100. ILS Yankee runway 16 left approach. Landing runway 16 left. Departure runway 16 right. Departure frequency 124.2. Wind 240 degrees 3 knots. Direction variable between 210 and 290 degrees. Visibility 25 kilometers. Few 3,000 feet cumulus. Temperature 26. Dew point 24.
QNH1009 or Hectopasucals 2980 inches. Advise you have information, Charlie. Nalitra International Airport information, Charlie. 2100. ILS Yankee runway 16 left approach. Landing runway 16 left. Departure runway 16 right. Departure frequency 124.2. Wind 240 degrees 3 knots. Direction variable between 210 and 290 degrees. Visibility 25 kilometers. Few 3,000 feet cumulus. Temperature 26. Dew point 24. QNH1009 or hectopascals 2980 inches. Advise you have information, Charlie. Nalitra International Airport information, Charlie. 2100. ILS Yankee runway 16 left approach. Landing runway 16 left. Departure runway 16 right. Departure frequency 124.2. Wind 240 degrees 3 knots. Direction variable between 210 and 290 degrees. Visibility 25 kilometers. Few 3,000 feet cumulus. Temperature 26. Dew point 24. QNH1009 or hectopascals 2980 inches. Advise you have information, Charlie. Nalitra International Airport information, Charlie. 2100. ILS runway 16 left approach. Landing runway 16 left. Departure runway 16 right. Departure frequency 124.2. Wind 240 degrees 3 knots. Direction variable between 210 and 290 degrees. Visibility 25 kilometers. Few 3,000 feet cumulus. Temperature 26. Dew point 24. QNH1009 or hectopascals 2980 inches. Advise you have information, Charlie. Nalitra International Airport information, Charlie. 2100. ILS Yankee runway 16 left approach. Landing runway 16 left. Departure runway 16 right. Departure frequency 124.2. Wind 240 degrees 3 knots. Direction variable between 210 and 290 degrees. Visibility 25 kilometers. Few 3,000 feet cumulus. Temperature 26. Dew point 24. QNH1009 or hectopascals 2980 inches. Advise you have information, Charlie. Nalitra International Airport information, Charlie. 2100. ILS Yankee runway 16 left approach. Landing runway 16 left. Departure runway 16 right. Departure frequency 124.2. Wind 240 degrees 3 knots. Direction variable between 210 and 290 degrees. Visibility 25 kilometers. Few 3,000 feet cumulus. Temperature 26. Dew point 24. QNH1009 or hectopascals 2980 inches. Advise you have information, Charlie. Nalitra International Airport information, Charlie. 2100. ILS Yankee runway 16 left approach. Landing runway 16 left. Departure runway 16 right. Departure frequency 124.2. Wind 240 degrees 3 knots. Direction variable between 210 and 290 degrees. Visibility 25 kilometers. Few 3,000 feet cumulus. Temperature 26. Dew point 24. QNH1009 2980 inches. Advise you have information, Charlie. Nalitra International Airport information, Charlie. 2100.
ILS Yankee runway 16 left approach. Landing runway 16 left. Departure runway 16 right. Departure frequency 124.2. Wind 240 degrees 3 knots. Direction variable between 210 and 290 degrees. Visibility 25 kilometers. Few 3,000 feet cumulus. Temperature 26. Dew point 24. QNH 1009 or hectopascals 2980 inches. Advise you have information, Charlie. Nalitra International Airport information, Charlie. 2100. ILS Yankee runway 16 left approach. Landing runway 16 left. Departure runway 16 right. Departure frequency 124.2. Wind 240 degrees 3 knots. Direction variable between 210 and 290 degrees. Visibility 25 kilometers. Few 3,000 feet cumulus. Temperature 26. Dew point 24. QNH 1009 or hectopascals 2980 inches. Advise you have information, Charlie. Nalitra International Airport information, Charlie. 2100. ILS Yankee runway 16 left approach. Landing runway 16 left. Departure runway 16 right. Departure frequency 124.2. Wind 240 degrees 3 knots. Direction variable between 210 and 290 degrees. Visibility 25 kilometers. Few 3,000 feet cumulus. Temperature 26. Dew point 24. QNH 1009 or hectopascals 2980 inches. Advise you have information, Charlie. Nalitra International Airport information, Charlie. 2100. ILS Yankee runway 16 left approach. Landing runway 16 left. Departure runway 16 right. Departure frequency 124.2. Wind 240 degrees 3 knots. Direction variable between 210 and 290 degrees. Visibility 25 kilometers. Few 3,000 feet cumulus. Temperature 26. Dew point 24. QNH 1009 or hectopascals 2980 inches. Advise you have information, Charlie. Nalitra International Airport information, Charlie. 2100. ILS Yankee runway 16 left approach. Landing runway 16 left. Departure runway 16 right. Departure frequency 124.2. Wind 240 degrees 3 knots. Direction variable between 210 and 290 degrees. Visibility 25 kilometers. Few 3,000 feet cumulus. Temperature 26. Dew point 24. QNH 1009 or hectopascals 2980 inches. Advise you have information, Charlie. Nalitra International Airport information, Charlie. 2100. ILS Yankee runway 16 left approach. Landing runway 16 left. Departure runway 16 right. Departure frequency 124.2. Wind 240 degrees 3 knots. Direction variable between 210 and 290 degrees. Visibility 25 kilometers. Few 3,000 feet cumulus. Temperature 26. Dew point 24. QNH 1009 or hectopascals 2980 inches. Advise you have information, Charlie. Nalitra International Airport information, Charlie. 2100. ILS Yankee runway 16 left approach. Landing runway 16 left. Departure runway 16 left. Departure frequency 124.2. Wind 240 degrees 3 knots.
Direction variable between 290 degrees. Visibility 5 kilometers. Few 3,000 feet cumulus. Temperature 26. Dew point 24. QNH 1009 or hectopascals 2980 inches. Advise you have information, Charlie. Now Litra International Airport information, Charlie. 2100. ILS Yankee runway 16 left approach. Landing runway 16 left. Departure runway 16 right. Departure frequency 124.2. Wind 240 degrees 3 knots. Direction variable between 210 and 290 degrees. Visibility 25 kilometers. Few 3,000 feet cumulus. Temperature 26. Dew point 24. QNH 1009 or hectopascals 2980 inches. Advise you have information, Charlie. Now Litra International Airport information, Charlie. 2100. ILS Yankee runway 16 left approach. Landing runway 16 left. Departure runway 16 right. Departure frequency 124.2. Wind 240 degrees 3 knots. Direction variable between 210 and 290 degrees. Visibility 25 kilometers. Few 3,000 feet cumulus. Temperature 26. Dew point 24. QNH 1009 or hectopascals 2980 inches. Advise you have information, Charlie. Now Litra International Airport information, Charlie. 2100. ILS Yankee runway 16 left approach. Landing runway 16 left. Departure runway 16 right. Departure frequency 124.2. Wind 240 degrees 3 knots. Direction variable between 210 and 290 degrees. Visibility 25 kilometers. Few 3,000 feet cumulus. Temperature 26. Dew point 24. QNH 1009 or hectopascals 2980 inches. Advise you have information, Charlie. Now Litra International Airport information, Charlie. 2100. ILS Yankee runway 16 left approach. Landing runway 16 left. Departure runway 16 right. Departure frequency 124.2. Wind 240 degrees 3 knots. Direction variable between 210 and 290 degrees. Visibility 25 kilometers. Few 3,000 feet cumulus. Temperature 26. Dew point 24. QNH 1009 or hectopascals 2980 inches. Advise you have information, Charlie. Now Litra International Airport information, Charlie. 2100. ILS Yankee runway 16 left approach. Landing runway 16 left. Departure runway 16 right. Departure frequency 124.2. Wind 240 degrees 3 knots. Direction variable between 210 and 290 degrees. Visibility 25 kilometers. Few 3,000 feet cumulus. Temperature 26. Dew point 24. QNH 1009 or hectopascals 2980 inches. Advise you have information, Charlie. Now Litra International Airport information, Charlie. 2100. ILS Yankee runway 16 left approach. Landing runway 16 left. Departure runway 16 right. Departure frequency 124.2. Wind 240 degrees 3 knots. Direction variable between 210 and 290 degrees. Visibility 25 kilometers. Few 3,000 feet cumulus. Temperature 26. Dew point 24. QNH 1009 or hectopascals 2980 inches.
Advise you have information, Charlie. Nalita International Airport information, Charlie. 2100. ILS Yankee runway 16 left approach. Landing runway 16 left. Departure runway 16 right. Departure frequency 124.2. Wind 240 degrees 3 knots. Direction variable between 210 and 290 degrees. Visibility 25 kilometers. View 3,000 feet cumulus. Temperature 26. Dew point 24. QNH 1009 hectopascals 2980 inches. Advise you have information, Charlie. Nalita International Airport information, Charlie. 2100. ILS Yankee runway 16 left approach. Landing runway 16 left. Departure runway 16 right. Departure frequency 124.2. Wind 240 degrees 3 knots. Direction variable between 210 and 290 degrees. Visibility 25 kilometers. View 3,000 feet cumulus. Temperature 26. Dew point 24. QNH 1009 hectopascals 2980 inches. Advise you have information, Charlie. Nalita International Airport information, Charlie. 2100. ILS Yankee runway 16 left approach. Landing runway 16 left. Departure runway 16 right. Departure frequency 124.2. Wind 240 degrees 3 knots. Direction variable between 210 and 290 degrees. Visibility 25 kilometers. View 3,000 feet cumulus. Temperature 26. Dew point 24. QNH 1009 hectopascals 2980 inches. Advise you have information, Charlie. Nalita International Airport information, Charlie. 2100. ILS Yankee runway 16 left approach. Landing runway 16 left. Departure runway 16 right. Departure frequency 124.2. Wind 240 degrees 3 knots. Direction variable between 210 and 290 degrees. Visibility 25 kilometers. View 3,000 feet cumulus. Temperature 26. Dew point 24. QNH 1009 hectopascals 2980 inches. Advise you have information, Charlie. Nalita International Airport information, Charlie. 2100. ILS Yankee runway 16 left approach. Landing runway 16 left. Departure runway 16 right. Departure frequency 124.2. Wind 240 degrees 3 knots. Direction variable between 210 and 290 degrees. Visibility 25 kilometers. View 3,000 feet cumulus. Temperature 26. Dew point 24. QNH 1009 hectopascals 2980 inches. Advise you have information, Charlie. Nalita International Airport information, Charlie. 2100. ILS Yankee runway 16 left approach. Landing runway 16 left. Departure runway 16 right. Departure frequency 124.2. Wind 240 degrees 3 knots. Direction variable between 210 and 290 degrees. Visibility 25 kilometers. View 3,000 feet cumulus. Temperature 26. Dew point 24. QNH 1009 hectopascals 2980 inches. Advise you have information, Charlie. Nalita International Airport information, Charlie. 2100. ILS Yankee runway 16 left approach. Landing runway 16 left.
Departure runway 16 right. Departure frequency 124.2. Wind 24.

approach. Landing runway 16 left. Departure runway 16 right. Departure frequency 124.2. Wind 250 degrees 3 knots. Direction variable between 200 and 330 degrees. Visibility 25 kilometers. View 3,000 feet cumulus. Temperature 28. Dew point 25. QNH 1009 or hectopascals 2980 inches. Advise you have information echo. Nalitra International Airport information echo. 2200. ILS Yankee runway 16 left approach. Landing runway 16 left. Departure runway 16 right. Departure frequency 124.2. Wind 250 degrees 3 knots. Direction variable between 200 and 330 degrees. Visibility 25 kilometers. View 3,000 feet cumulus. Temperature 28. Dew point 25. QNH 1009 or hectopascals 2980 inches. Advise you have information echo. Nalitra International Airport information echo. 2200. ILS Yankee runway 16 left approach. Landing runway 16 left. Departure runway 16 right. Departure frequency 124.2. Wind 250 degrees 3 knots. Direction variable between 200 and 330 degrees. Visibility 25 kilometers. View 3,000 feet cumulus. Temperature 28. Dew point 25. QNH 1009 or hectopascals 2980 inches. Advise you have information echo. Nalitra International Airport information echo. 2200. ILS Yankee runway 16 left approach. Landing runway 16 left. Departure runway 16 right. Departure frequency 124.2. Wind 250 degrees 3 knots. Direction variable between 200 and 330 degrees. Visibility 25 kilometers. View 3,000 feet cumulus. Temperature 28. Dew point 25. QNH 1009 or hectopascals 2980 inches. Advise you have information echo. Nalitra International Airport information foxtrot. 2230. ILS Yankee runway 16 left approach. Landing runway 16 left. Departure runway 16 right. Departure frequency 124.2. Wind 240 degrees 3 knots. Direction variable between 150 and 290 degrees. Visibility 25 kilometers. View 3,000 feet cumulus. Temperature 29. Dew point 26. QNH 1009 or hectopascals 2980 inches. Advise you have information foxtrot. Nalitra International Airport information foxtrot. 2230. ILS Yankee runway 16 left approach. Landing runway 16 left. Departure runway 16 right. Departure frequency 124.2. Wind 240 degrees 3 knots. Direction variable between 150 and 290 degrees. Visibility 25 kilometers. View 3,000 feet cumulus. Temperature 29. Dew point 26. QNH 1009 or hectopascals 2980 inches. Advise you have information foxtrot. Nalitra International Airport information foxtrot. 2230. ILS Yankee runway 16 left approach. Landing runway 16 left. Departure runway 16 right. Departure frequency 124.2. Wind 240 degrees 3 knots.
Direction variable between 150 and 290 degrees. Visibility to 5 kilometers. Few tree 1,000 feet cumulus. Temperature 29. Dew point 26. QNH 1009 hectopascals 2980 inches. Advise you have information Foxtrot. Now Litra International Airport information Foxtrot. 2230. ILS Yankee runway 16 left approach. Landing runway 16 left. Departure runway 16 right. Departure frequency 124.2. Wind 240 degrees tree knots. Direction variable between 150 and 290 degrees. Visibility to 5 kilometers. Few tree 1,000 feet cumulus. Temperature 29. Dew point 26. QNH 1009 hectopascals 2980 inches. Advise you have information Foxtrot. Now Litra International Airport information Foxtrot. 2230. ILS Yankee runway 16 left approach. Landing runway 16 left. Departure runway 16 right. Departure frequency 124.2. Wind 240 degrees tree knots. Direction variable between 150 and 290 degrees. Visibility to 5 kilometers. Few tree 1,000 feet cumulus. Temperature 29. Dew point 26. QNH 1009 hectopascals 2980 inches. Advise you have information Foxtrot. Now Litra International Airport information Foxtrot. 2230. ILS Yankee runway 16 left approach. Landing runway 16 left. Departure runway 16 right. Departure frequency 124.2. Wind 240 degrees tree knots. Direction variable between 150 and 290 degrees. Visibility to 5 kilometers. Few tree 1,000 feet cumulus. Temperature 29. Dew point 26. QNH 1009 hectopascals 2980 inches. Advise you have information Foxtrot. Now Litra International Airport information Foxtrot. 2230. ILS Yankee runway 16 left approach. Landing runway 16 left. Departure runway 16 right. Departure frequency 124.2. Wind 240 degrees tree knots. Direction variable between 150 and 290 degrees. Visibility to 5 kilometers. Few tree 1,000 feet cumulus. Temperature 29. Dew point 26. QNH 1009 hectopascals 2980 inches. Advise you have information Foxtrot. Now Litra International Airport information Foxtrot. 2230. ILS Yankee runway 16 left approach. Landing runway 16 left. Departure runway 16 right. Departure frequency 124.2. Wind 240 degrees tree knots. Direction variable between 150 and 290 degrees. Visibility to 5 kilometers. Few tree 1,000 feet cumulus. Temperature 29. Dew point 26. QNH 1009 hectopascals 2980 inches. Advise you have information Foxtrot. Now Litra International Airport information Foxtrot. 2230. ILS Yankee runway 16 left approach. Landing runway 16 left. Departure runway 16 right. Departure frequency 124.2. Wind 240 degrees tree knots. Direction variable between 150 and 290 degrees. Visibility to 5 kilometers. Few tree 1,000 feet cumulus. Temperature 29. Dew point 26. QNH 1009 hectopascals.
Sukhoi's 2980 inches. Advise you have information Foxtrot. Nalita International Airport information Foxtrot. 2230. ILS Yankee runway 16 left approach. Landing runway 16 left. Departure runway 16 right. Departure frequency 124.2. Wind 240 degrees 3 knots. Direction variable between 150 and 290 degrees. Visibility 25 kilometers. View 3,000 feet cumulus. Temperature 29. Dew point 26. QNH 1009 or hectopascals 2980 inches. Advise you have information Foxtrot. Nalita International Airport information Foxtrot. 2230. ILS Yankee runway 16 left approach. Landing runway 16 left. Departure runway 16 right. Departure frequency 124.2. Wind 240 degrees 3 knots. Direction variable between 150 and 290 degrees. Visibility 25 kilometers. View 3,000 feet cumulus. Temperature 29. Dew point 26. QNH 1009 or hectopascals 2980 inches. Advise you have information Foxtrot. Nalita International Airport information Foxtrot. 2230. ILS Yankee runway 16 left approach. Landing runway 16 left. Departure runway 16 right. Departure frequency 124.2. Wind 240 degrees 3 knots. Direction variable between 150 and 290 degrees. Visibility 25 kilometers. View 3,000 feet cumulus. Temperature 29. Dew point 26. QNH 1009 or hectopascals 2980 inches. Advise you have information Foxtrot. Nalita International Airport information Foxtrot. 2230. ILS Yankee runway 16 left approach. Landing runway 16 left. Departure runway 16 right. Departure frequency 124.2. Wind 240 degrees 3 knots. Direction variable between 150 and 290 degrees. Visibility 25 kilometers. View 3,000 feet cumulus. Temperature 29. Dew point 26. QNH 1009 or hectopascals 2980 inches. Advise you have information Foxtrot. Nalita International Airport information Foxtrot. 2230. ILS Yankee runway 16 left approach. Landing runway 16 left. Departure runway 16 right. Departure frequency 124.2. Wind 240 degrees 3 knots. Direction variable between 150 and 290 degrees. Visibility 25 kilometers. View 3,000 feet cumulus. Temperature 29. Dew point 26. QNH 1009 or hectopascals 2980 inches. Advise you have information Foxtrot. Nalita International Airport information Foxtrot. 2230. ILS Yankee runway 16 left approach. Landing runway 16 left. Departure runway 16 right. Departure frequency 124.2. Wind 240 degrees 3 knots. Direction variable between 150 and 290 degrees. Visibility 25 kilometers. View 3,000 feet cumulus. Temperature 29. Dew point 26. QNH 1009 or hectopascals 2980 inches. Advise you have information Foxtrot. Nalita International Airport information Foxtrot. 2230. ILS Yankee runway 16
left approach. Landing runway 16 left. Departure runway 16 right. Departure frequency 124.2. Wind 240 degrees 3 knots. Direction variable between 150 and 290 degrees. Visibility 25 kilometers. Few tree 1000 feet cumulus. Temperature 29. Dew point 26. QNH 1009 hectopascals 2980 inches. Advise you have information Foxtrot. Nalitra International Airport information Foxtrot. 2230. ILS Yankee runway 16 left approach. Landing runway 16 left. Departure runway 16 right. Departure frequency 124.2. Wind 240 degrees 3 knots. Direction variable between 150 and 290 degrees. Visibility 25 kilometers. Few tree 1000 feet cumulus. Temperature 29. Dew point 26. QNH 1009 hectopascals 2980 inches. Advise you have information Foxtrot. Nalitra International Airport information Foxtrot. 2230. ILS Yankee runway 16 left approach. Landing runway 16 left. Departure runway 16 right. Departure frequency 124.2. Wind 240 degrees 3 knots. Direction variable between 150 and 290 degrees. Visibility 25 kilometers. Few tree 1000 feet cumulus. Temperature 29. Dew point 26. QNH 1009 hectopascals 2980 inches. Advise you have information Foxtrot. Nalitra International Airport information Foxtrot. 2230. ILS Yankee runway 16 left approach. Landing runway 16 left. Departure runway 16 right. Departure frequency 124.2. Wind 240 degrees 3 knots. Direction variable between 150 and 290 degrees. Visibility 25 kilometers. 3000 feet cumulus. Temperature 29. Dew point 26. QNH 1009 hectopascals 2980 inches. Advise you have information Foxtrot. Nalitra International Airport information Foxtrot. 2230. ILS Yankee runway 16 left approach. Landing runway 16 left. Departure runway 16 right. Departure frequency 124.2. Wind 240 degrees 3 knots. Direction variable between 150 and 290 degrees. Visibility 25 kilometers. Few tree 1000 feet cumulus. Temperature 29. Dew point 26. QNH 1009 hectopascals 2980 inches. Advise you have information Foxtrot. Nalitra International Airport information Foxtrot. 2230. ILS Yankee runway 16 left approach. Landing runway 16 left. Departure runway 16 right. Departure frequency 124.2. Wind 240 degrees 3 knots. Direction variable between 150 and 290 degrees. Visibility 25 kilometers. Few tree 1000 feet cumulus. Temperature 29. Dew point 26. QNH 1009 hectopascals 2980 inches. Advise you have information Foxtrot. Nalitra International Airport information Foxtrot. 2230. ILS Yankee runway 16 left approach. Landing runway 16 left. Departure runway 16 right. Departure frequency 124.2. Wind 240 degrees 3 knots.
Direction variable between 150 and 290 degrees. Visibility 25 kilometers. Few tree 1,000 feet cumulus. Temperature 29. Dew point 26. QNH 1009 hectopascals 2980 inches. Advise you have information Foxtrot. Nalitra International Airport information Foxtrot. 2230. ILS Yankee runway 16 left approach. Landing runway 16 left. Departure runway 16 right. Departure frequency 124.2. Wind 240 degrees 3 knots. Direction variable between 150 and 290 degrees. Visibility 25 kilometers. Few tree 1,000 feet cumulus. Temperature 29. Dew point 26. QNH 1009 hectopascals 2980 inches. Advise you have information Foxtrot. Nalitra International Airport information Foxtrot. 2230. ILS Yankee runway 16 left approach. Landing runway 16 left. Departure runway 16 right. Departure frequency 124.2. Wind 240 degrees 3 knots. Direction variable between 150 and 290 degrees. Visibility 25 kilometers. Few tree 1,000 feet cumulus. Temperature 29. Dew point 26. QNH 1009 hectopascals 2980 inches. Advise you have information Foxtrot. Nalitra International Airport information Foxtrot. 2230. ILS Yankee runway 16 left approach. Landing runway 16 left. Departure runway 16 right. Departure frequency 124.2. Wind 240 degrees 3 knots. Direction variable between 150 and 290 degrees. Visibility 25 kilometers. Few tree 1,000 feet cumulus. Temperature 29. Dew point 26. QNH 1009 hectopascals 2980 inches. Advise you have information Foxtrot. Nalitra International Airport information Foxtrot. 2230. ILS Yankee runway 16 left approach. Landing runway 16 left. Departure runway 16 right. Departure frequency 124.2. Wind 240 degrees 3 knots. Direction variable between 150 and 290 degrees. Visibility 25 kilometers. Few tree 1,000 feet cumulus. Temperature 29. Dew point 26. QNH 1009 hectopascals 2980 inches. Advise you have information Foxtrot. Nalitra International Airport information Foxtrot. 2230. ILS Yankee runway 16 left approach. Landing runway 16 left. Departure runway 16 right. Departure frequency 124.2. Wind 240 degrees 3 knots. Direction variable between 150 and 290 degrees. Visibility 25 kilometers. Few tree 1,000 feet cumulus. Temperature 29. Dew point 26. QNH 1009 hectopascals 2980 inches. Advise you have information Foxtrot. Nalitra International Airport information Foxtrot. 2230. ILS Yankee runway 16 left approach. Landing runway 16 left. Departure runway 16 right. Departure frequency 124.2. Wind 240 degrees 3 knots. Direction variable between 150 and 290 degrees. Visibility 25 kilometers. Few tree 1,000 feet cumulus. Temperature 29. Dew point 26.
QNH1009 or hectopascals 29 or 80 inches. Advise you have information Foxtrot. Nalitra International Airport information Foxtrot. 2230. ILS Yankee runway 16 left approach. Landing runway 16 left. Departure runway 16 right. Departure frequency 124.2. Wind 240 degrees 3 knots. Direction variable between 150 and 290 degrees. Visibility 25 kilometers. View 3000 feet cumulus. Temperature 29. Dew point 26. QNH1009 or hectopascals 29 or 80 inches. Advise you have information Foxtrot. Nalitra International Airport information Foxtrot. 2230. ILS Yankee runway 16 left approach. Landing runway 16 left. Departure runway 16 right. Departure frequency 124.2. Wind 240 degrees 3 knots. Direction variable between 150 and 290 degrees. Visibility 25 kilometers. View 3000 feet cumulus. Temperature 29. Dew point 26. QNH1009 or hectopascals 29 or 80 inches. Advise you have information Foxtrot. Nalitra International Airport information Foxtrot. 2230. ILS Yankee runway 16 left approach. Landing runway 16 left. Departure runway 16 right. Departure frequency 124.2. Wind 240 degrees 3 knots. Direction variable between 150 and 290 degrees. Visibility 25 kilometers. View 3000 feet cumulus. Temperature 29. Dew point 26. QNH1009 or hectopascals 29 or 80 inches. Advise you have information Foxtrot. Nalitra International Airport information Foxtrot. 2230. ILS Yankee runway 16 left approach. Landing runway 16 left. Departure runway 16 right. Departure frequency 124.2. Wind 240 degrees 3 knots. Direction variable between 150 and 290 degrees. Visibility 25 kilometers. View 3000 feet cumulus. Temperature 29. Dew point 26. QNH1009 or hectopascals 29 or 80 inches. Advise you have information Foxtrot. Nalitra International Airport information Foxtrot. 2230. ILS Yankee runway 16 left approach. Landing runway 16 left. Departure runway 16 right. Departure frequency 124.2. Wind 240 degrees 3 knots. Direction variable between 150 and 290 degrees. Visibility 25 kilometers. View 3000 feet cumulus. Temperature 29. Dew point 26. QNH1009 or hectopascals 29 or 80 inches. Advise you have information Foxtrot. Nalitra International Airport information Foxtrot. 2230. ILS Yankee runway 16 left approach. Landing runway 16 left. Departure runway 16 right. Departure frequency 124.2. Wind 240 degrees 3 knots. Direction variable between 150 and 290 degrees. Visibility 25 kilometers. View 3000 feet cumulus. Temperature 29. Dew point 26. QNH1009 or hectopascals 29 or 80 inches. Advise you have information Foxtrot. Nalitra International Airport information Foxtrot. 2230.
ILS Yankee runway 16 left approach. Landing runway 16 left. Departure runway 16 right. Departure frequency 124.2. Wind 240 degrees 3 knots. Direction variable between 150 and 290 degrees. Visibility 25 kilometers. View 3,000 feet cumulus. Temperature 29. Dew point 26. QNH 1009 or hectopascals 2980 inches. 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Nalitra International Airport information Foxtrot. 2230. ILS Yankee runway 16 left approach. Landing runway 16 left. Departure runway 16 right. Departure frequency 124.2. Wind 240 degrees 3 knots. Direction variable between 150 and 290 degrees. Visibility 25 kilometers. View 3,000 feet cumulus. Temperature 29. Dew point 26. QNH 1009 or hectopascals 2980 inches. 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ILS Yankee runway 16 left approach. Landing runway 16 left. Departure runway 16 right. Departure frequency 124.2. Wind 240 degrees 3 knots. Direction variable between 150 and 290 degrees. Visibility 25 kilometers. View 3,000 feet cumulus. Temperature 29. Dew point 26. QNH 1009 or hectopascals 2980 inches. 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Nalitra International Airport information Foxtrot. 2230. ILS Yankee runway 16 left approach. Landing runway 16 left. Departure runway 16 right. Departure frequency 124.2. Wind 240 degrees 3 knots. Direction variable between 150 and 290 degrees. Visibility 25 kilometers. View 3,000 feet cumulus. Temperature 29. Dew point 26. QNH 1009 or hectopascals 2980 inches. Advise you have information Foxtrot. 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ILS Yankee runway 16 left approach. Landing runway 16 left. Departure runway 16 right. Departure frequency 124.2. Wind variable 3 knots. Visibility 30 kilometers. View 3,000 feet cumulus. Temperature 30. Dew point 26. QNH 1009 or hectopascals 2980 inches. Advise you have information Golf. Nalitra International Airport information Golf. 2300. ILS Yankee runway 16 left approach. Landing runway 16 left. Departure runway 16 right. Departure frequency 124.2. Wind variable 3 knots. Visibility 30 kilometers. View 3,000 feet cumulus. Temperature 30. Dew point 26. QNH 1009 or hectopascals 2980 inches. Advise you have information Golf. Nalitra International Airport information Golf. 2300. ILS Yankee runway 16 left approach. Landing runway 16 left. Departure runway 16 right. Departure frequency 124.2. Wind variable 3 knots. Visibility 30 kilometers. View 3,000 feet cumulus. Temperature 30.
2.26. QNH1009 rectopasucals 2980 inches. Advise you have information golf. Nalitra International Airport information golf. 2300. ILS Yankee runway 16 left approach. Landing runway 16 left. Departure runway 16 right. Departure frequency 124.2. Wind variable 3 knots. Visibility 30 kilometers. Few 3,000 feet cumulus. Temperature 30. Dew point 26. QNH1009 hectopascals 2980 inches. Advise you have information golf. Nalitra International Airport information golf. 2300. ILS Yankee runway 16 left approach. Landing runway 16 left. Departure runway 16 right. Departure frequency 124.2. Wind variable 3 knots. Visibility 30 kilometers. Few 3,000 feet cumulus. Temperature 30. Dew point 26. QNH1009 hectopascals 2980 inches. Advise you have information golf. Nalitra International Airport information golf. 2300. ILS Yankee runway 16 left approach. Landing runway 16 left. Departure runway 16 right. Departure frequency 124.2. Wind variable 3 knots. Visibility 30 kilometers. Few 3,000 feet cumulus. Temperature 30. Dew point 26. QNH1009 hectopascals 2980 inches. Advise you have information golf. Nalitra International Airport information golf. 2300. ILS Yankee runway 16 left approach. Landing runway 16 left. Departure runway 16 right. Departure frequency 124.2. Wind variable 3 knots. Visibility 30 kilometers. Few 3,000 feet cumulus. Temperature 30. Dew point 26. QNH1009 hectopascals 2980 inches. Advise you have information golf. Nalitra International Airport information golf. 2300. ILS Yankee runway 16 left approach. Landing runway 16 left. Departure runway 16 right. Departure frequency 124.2. Wind variable 3 knots. Visibility 30 kilometers. Few 3,000 feet cumulus. Temperature 30. Dew point 26. QNH1009 hectopascals 2980 inches. Advise you have information golf. Nalitra International Airport information golf. 2300. ILS Yankee runway 16 left approach. Landing runway 16 left. Departure runway 16 right. Departure frequency 124.2. Wind variable 3 knots. Visibility 30 kilometers. Few 3,000 feet cumulus. Temperature 30. Dew point 26. QNH1009 hectopascals 2980 inches. Advise you have information golf. Nalitra International Airport information golf. 2300. ILS Yankee runway 16 left approach. Landing runway 16 left. Departure runway 16 right. Departure frequency 124.2. Wind variable 3 knots. Visibility 30 kilometers. Few 3,000 feet cumulus. Temperature 30. Dew point 26.
QNH1009 hexapascals 2980 inches. Advise you have information golf. Nalita International Airport information golf. 2300. ILS Yankee runway 16 left approach. Landing runway 16 left. Departure runway 16 right. Departure frequency 124.2. Wind variable 3 knots. Visibility 30 kilometers. Few 3,000 feet cumulus. Temperature 30. Dew point 26. QNH1009 hectopascals 2980 inches. Advise you have information golf. Nalita International Airport information golf. 2300. ILS Yankee runway 16 left approach. Landing runway 16 left. Departure runway 16 right. Departure frequency 124.2. Wind variable 3 knots. Visibility 30 kilometers. Few 3,000 feet cumulus. Temperature 30. Dew point 26. QNH1009 hectopascals 2980 inches. Advise you have information golf. Nalita International Airport information golf. 2300. ILS Yankee runway 16 left approach. Landing runway 16 left. Departure runway 16 right. Departure frequency 124.2. Wind variable 3 knots. Visibility 30 kilometers. Few 3,000 feet cumulus. Temperature 30. Dew point 26. QNH1009 hectopascals 2980 inches. Advise you have information golf. Nalita International Airport information golf. 2300. ILS Yankee runway 16 left approach. Landing runway 16 left. Departure runway 16 right. Departure frequency 124.2. Wind variable 3 knots. Visibility 30 kilometers. Few 3,000 feet cumulus. Temperature 30. Dew point 26. QNH1009 hectopascals 2980 inches. Advise you have information golf. Nalita International Airport information golf. 2300. ILS Yankee runway 16 left approach. Landing runway 16 left. Departure runway 16 right. Departure frequency 124.2. Wind variable 3 knots. Visibility 30 kilometers. Few 3,000 feet cumulus. Temperature 30. Dew point 26. QNH1009 hectopascals 2980 inches. Advise you have information golf. Nalita International Airport information golf. 2300. ILS Yankee runway 16 left approach. Landing runway 16 left. Departure runway 16 right. Departure frequency 124.2. Wind variable 3 knots. Visibility 30 kilometers. Few 3,000 feet cumulus. Temperature 30. Dew point 26. QNH1009 hectopascals 2980 inches. Advise you have information golf. Nalita International Airport information golf. 2300. ILS Yankee runway 16 left approach. Landing runway 16 left. Departure runway 16 right. Departure frequency 124.2. Wind variable 3 knots. Visibility 30 kilometers. Few 3,000 feet cumulus. Temperature 30. Dew point 26. QNH1009 hectopascals 2980 inches.
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Nalita International Airport information golf. 2300. ILS ELP runway 16 left approach. Landing runway 16 left. Departure runway 16 right. Departure frequency 124.2. Wind variable 3 knots. Visibility 30 kilometers. View 3000 feet cumulus. Temperature 30. Dew point 26. QNH 1009 or hectopascals 2980 inches. Advise you have information golf. Nalita International Airport Information Golf 2300 ILS Yankee Runway 16 left approach. Landing runway 16 left. Departure runway 16 right. Departure frequency 124.2. Wind variable 3 knots. Visibility 30 kilometers. View 3000 feet cumulus. Temperature 30. Dew point 26. QNH 1009 or hectopascals 2980 inches. Advise you have information golf. Nalita International Airport information golf. 2300. ILS Yankee runway 16 left approach. Landing runway 16 left. Departure runway 16 right. Departure frequency 124.2. Wind variable 3 knots. Visibility 30 kilometers. View 3000 feet cumulus. Temperature 30. Dew point 26. QNH 1009 or hectopascals 2980 inches. Advise you have information golf. Nalita International Airport information golf. 2300. ILS Yankee runway 16 left approach. Landing runway 16 left. Departure runway 16 right. Departure frequency 124.2. Wind variable 3 knots. Visibility 30 kilometers. View 3000 feet cumulus. Temperature 30. Dew point 26. QNH 1009 or hectopascals 2980 inches. Advise you have information golf. Nalita International Airport information golf. 2300. ILS Yankee runway 16 left approach. Landing runway 16 left. Departure runway 16 right. Departure frequency 124.2. Wind variable 3 knots. Visibility 30 kilometers. View 3000 feet cumulus. Temperature 30. Dew point 26. QNH 1009 or hectopascals 2980 inches. Advise you have information golf. Nalita International Airport information golf. 2300. ILS Yankee runway 16 left approach. Landing runway 16 left. Departure runway 16 right. Departure frequency 124.2. Wind variable 3 knots. Visibility 30 kilometers. View 3000 feet cumulus. Temperature 30. Dew point 26. QNH 1009 or hectopascals 2980 inches. Advise you have information golf. Nalita International Airport information golf. 2300. ILS Yankee runway 16 left approach. Landing runway 16 left. Departure runway 16 right. Departure frequency 124.2. Wind variable 3 knots. Visibility 30 kilometers. View 3000 feet cumulus. Temperature 30. Dew point 26. QNH 1009 or hectopascals 2980 inches. Advise you have information golf.
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kilometers Few 3000 feet cumulus Temperature 30 Dew point 26 QNH 1009 or hectopascals 2980 inches Advise you have information golf Nalitra International Airport Information Golf 2300 ILS Yankee Runway 16 left approach Landing Runway 16 left Departure Runway 16 right Departure Frequency 124.2 Wind Variable 3 knots Visibility 30 kilometers Few 3000 feet cumulus Temperature 30 Dew point 26 QNH 1009 or hectopascals 2980 inches Advise you have information golf Nalitra International Airport Information Golf 2300 ILS Yankee Runway 16 left approach Landing Runway 16 left Departure Runway 16 right Departure Frequency 124.2 Wind Variable 3 knots Visibility 30 kilometers Few 3000 feet cumulus Temperature 30 Dew point 26 QNH 1009 or hectopascals 2980 inches Advise you have information golf Nalitra International Airport Information Golf 2300 ILS Yankee Runway 16 left approach Landing Runway 16 left Departure Runway 16 right Departure Frequency 124.2 Wind Variable 3 knots Visibility 30 kilometers Few 3000 feet cumulus Temperature 30 Dew point 26 QNH 1009 or hectopascals 2980 inches Advising information golf Nalitra International Airport Information Golf 2300 ILS Yankee Runway 16 left approach Landing Runway 16 left Departure Runway 16 right Departure Frequency 124.2 Wind Variable 3 knots Visibility 30 kilometers Few 3000 feet cumulus Temperature 30 Dew point 26 QNH 1009 or hectopascals 2980 inches Advise you have information golf Nalitra International Airport Information Golf 2300 ILS Yankee Runway 16 left approach Landing Runway 16 left Departure Runway 16 right Departure Frequency 124.2 Wind Variable 3 knots Visibility 30 kilometers Few 3000 feet cumulus Temperature 30 Dew point 26 QNH 1009 or hectopascals 2980 inches Advise you have information golf Nalitra International Airport Information Golf 2300 ILS Yankee Runway 16 left approach Landing Runway 16 left Departure Runway 16 right Departure Frequency 124.2 Wind Variable 3 knots Visibility 30 kilometers Few 3000 feet cumulus Temperature 30 Dew point 26 QNH 1009 or hectopascals 2980 inches Advise you have information golf Nalitra International Airport Information Golf
23000. ILS Yankee Runway 16 left approach.

Departure frequency 124.2. Wind variable 3 knots. Visibility 30 kilometers. View 3,000 feet cumulus. Temperature 30.26. QNH 1009 or hectopascals 2980 inches. Advise you have information golf. Nalitra International Airport information golf. 2300. ILS Yankee runway 16 left approach. Landing runway 16 left. Departure runway 16 right. Departure frequency 124.2. Wind variable 3 knots. Visibility 30 kilometers. View 3,000 feet cumulus. Temperature 30. Dew point 26. QNH 1009 or hectopascals 2980 inches. Advise you have information golf. Nalitra International Airport information golf. 2300. ILS Yankee runway 16 left approach. Landing runway 16 left. Departure runway 16 right. Departure frequency 124.2. Wind variable 3 knots. Visibility 30 kilometers. View 3,000 feet cumulus. Temperature 30. Dew point 26. QNH 1009 or hectopascals 2980 inches. Advise you have information golf. Nalitra International Airport information golf. 2300. ILS Yankee runway 16 left approach. Landing runway 16 left. Departure runway 16 right. Departure frequency 124.2. Wind variable 3 knots. Visibility 30 kilometers. View 3,000 feet cumulus. Temperature 30. Dew point 26. QNH 1009 or hectopascals 2980 inches. Advise you have information golf. Nalitra International Airport Information Hotel. 2330. ILS Yankee runway 16 left approach. Landing runway 16 left. Departure runway 16 right. Departure frequency 124.2. Wind 190 degrees 4 knots. Direction variable between 150 and 230 degrees. Visibility 30 kilometers. View 2,000 feet cumulus. Temperature 31. Dew point 26. QNH 1008 hectopascals 2979 inches. Advise you have information hotel. Nalitra International Airport Information Hotel. 2330. ILS Yankee runway 16 left approach. Landing runway 16 left. Departure runway 16 right. Departure frequency 124.2. Wind 190 degrees 4 knots. Direction variable between 150 and 230 degrees. Visibility 30 kilometers. View 2,000 feet cumulus. Temperature 31. Dew point 26. QNH 1008 hectopascals 2979 inches. Advise you have information hotel. Nalitra International Airport Information Hotel. 2330. ILS Yankee runway 16 left approach. Landing runway 16 left. Departure runway 16 right. Departure frequency 124.2. Wind 190 degrees 4 knots. Direction variable between 150 and 230 degrees. Visibility 30 kilometers. View 2,000 feet cumulus. Temperature 31. Dew point 26. QNH 1008 hectopascals 2979 inches. Advise you have information hotel. Nalitra International Airport Information Hotel.
retreat 30. ILS Yankee runway 16 left approach. Landing runway 16 left. Departure runway 16 right. Departure frequency 124.2. Wind 190 degrees 4 knots. Direction variable between 150 and 230 degrees. Visibility 30 kilometers. View 2,000 feet cumulus. Temperature 31. Dew point 26. QNH1008 hectopascals 2979 inches. Advise you have information hotel. Nalitra International Airport Information Hotel. 2330. ILS Yankee runway 16 left approach. Landing runway 16 left. Departure runway 16 right. Departure frequency 124.2. Wind 190 degrees 4 knots. Direction variable between 150 and 230 degrees. Visibility 30 kilometers. View 2,000 feet cumulus. Temperature 31. Dew point 26. QNH1008 hectopascals 2979 inches. Advise you have information hotel. Nalitra International Airport Information Hotel. 2330. ILS Yankee runway 16 left approach. Landing runway 16 left. Departure runway 16 right. Departure frequency 124.2. Wind 190 degrees 4 knots. Direction variable between 150 and 230 degrees. Visibility 30 kilometers. View 2,000 feet cumulus. Temperature 31. Dew point 26. QNH1008 hectopascals 2979 inches. Advise you have information hotel. Nalitra International Airport Information Hotel. 2330. ILS Yankee runway 16 left approach. Landing runway 16 left. Departure runway 16 right. Departure frequency 124.2. Wind 190 degrees 4 knots. Direction variable between 150 and 230 degrees. Visibility 30 kilometers. View 2,000 feet cumulus. Temperature 31. Dew point 26. QNH1008 hectopascals 2979 inches. Advise you have information hotel. Nalitra International Airport Information Hotel. 2330. ILS Yankee runway 16 left approach. Landing runway 16 left. Departure runway 16 right. Departure frequency 124.2. Wind 190 degrees 4 knots. Direction variable between 150 and 230 degrees. Visibility 30 kilometers. View 2,000 feet cumulus. Temperature 31. Dew point 26. QNH1008 hectopascals 2979 inches. Advise you have information hotel. Nalitra International Airport Information Hotel. 2330. ILS Yankee runway 16 left approach. Landing runway 16 left. Departure runway 16 right. Departure frequency 124.2. Wind 190 degrees 4 knots. Direction variable between 150 and 230 degrees. Visibility 30 kilometers. View 2,000 feet cumulus. Temperature 31. Dew point 26. QNH1008 hectopascals 2979 inches. Advise you have information hotel. Nalitra International Airport Information Hotel. 2330. ILS Yankee runway 16 left approach. Landing runway 16 left. Departure runway 16 right.
departure frequency 124.2. Wind 1900 degrees 4 knots. Direction variable between 150 and 230 degrees. Visibility 30 kilometers. View 2000 feet cumulus. Temperature 31. Dew point 26. QNH 1008 hectopascals 2979 inches. Advise you have information hotel. Nalitra International Airport Information Hotel. 2330. ILS Yankee Runway 16 left approach. Landing runway 16 left. Departure runway 16 right. Departure frequency 124.2. Wind 1900 degrees 4 knots. Direction variable between 150 and 230 degrees. Visibility 30 kilometers. View 2000 feet cumulus. Temperature 31. Dew point 26. QNH 1008 hectopascals 2979 inches. Advise you have information hotel. Nalitra International Airport Information Hotel. 2330. ILS Yankee Runway 16 left approach. Landing runway 16 left. Departure runway 16 right. Departure frequency 124.2. Wind 1900 degrees 4 knots. Direction variable between 150 and 230 degrees. Visibility 30 kilometers. View 2000 feet cumulus. Temperature 31. Dew point 26. QNH 1008 hectopascals 2979 inches. Advise you have information hotel. Nalitra International Airport Information Hotel. 2330. ILS Yankee Runway 16 left approach. Landing runway 16 left. Departure runway 16 right. Departure frequency 124.2. Wind 1900 degrees 4 knots. Direction variable between 150 and 230 degrees. Visibility 30 kilometers. View 2000 feet cumulus. Temperature 31. Dew point 26. QNH 1008 hectopascals 2979 inches. Advise you have information hotel. Nalitra International Airport Information Hotel. 2330. ILS Yankee Runway 16 left approach. Landing runway 16 left. Departure runway 16 right. Departure frequency 124.2. Wind 1900 degrees 4 knots. Direction variable between 150 and 230 degrees. Visibility 30 kilometers. View 2000 feet cumulus. Temperature 31. Dew point 26. QNH 1008 hectopascals 2979 inches. Advise you have information hotel. Nalitra International Airport Information Hotel. 2330. ILS Yankee Runway 16 left approach. Landing runway 16 left. Departure runway 16 right. Departure frequency 124.2. Wind 1900 degrees 4 knots. Direction variable between 150 and 230 degrees. Visibility 30 kilometers. View 2000 feet cumulus. Temperature 31. Dew point 26. QNH 1008 hectopascals 2979 inches. Advise you have information hotel. Nalitra International Airport Information Hotel. 2330. ILS Yankee Runway 16 left approach. Landing runway 16 left. Departure runway 16 right. Departure frequency 124.2. Wind 1900 degrees 4 knots. Direction variable between 150 and 230 degrees. Visibility 30 kilometers.
few 2,000 feet cumulus. Temperature 31. Dew point 26. QNH1008 hectopascals 2979 inches. Advise you have information hotel. Nalitra International Airport Information Hotel. 2330. ILS Yankee Runway 16 left approach. Landing runway 16 left. Departure runway 16 right. Departure frequency 124.2. Wind 190 degrees 4 knots. Direction variable between 150 and 230 degrees. Visibility 30 kilometers. View 2,000 feet cumulus. Temperature 31. Dew point 26. QNH1008 hectopascals 2979 inches. Advise you have information hotel. Nalitra International Airport Information Hotel. 2330. ILS Yankee Runway 16 left approach. Landing runway 16 left. Departure runway 16 right. Departure frequency 124.2. Wind 190 degrees 4 knots. Direction variable between 150 and 230 degrees. Visibility 30 kilometers. View 2,000 feet cumulus. Temperature 31. Dew point 26. QNH1008 hectopascals 2979 inches. Advise you have information hotel. Nalitra International Airport Information Hotel. 2330. ILS Yankee Runway 16 left approach. Landing runway 16 left. Departure runway 16 right. Departure frequency 124.2. Wind 190 degrees 4 knots. Direction variable between 150 and 230 degrees. Visibility 30 kilometers. View 2,000 feet cumulus. Temperature 31. Dew point 26. QNH1008 hectopascals 2979 inches. Advise you have information hotel. Nalitra International Airport Information Hotel. 2330. ILS Yankee Runway 16 left approach. Landing runway 16 left. Departure runway 16 right. Departure frequency 124.2. Wind 190 degrees 4 knots. Direction variable between 150 and 230 degrees. Visibility 30 kilometers. View 2,000 feet cumulus. Temperature 31. Dew point 26. QNH1008 hectopascals 2979 inches. Advise you have information hotel. Nalitra International Airport Information Hotel. 2330. ILS Yankee Runway 16 left approach. Landing runway 16 left. Departure runway 16 right. Departure frequency 124.2. Wind 190 degrees 4 knots. Direction variable between 150 and 230 degrees. Visibility 30 kilometers. View 2,000 feet cumulus. Temperature 31. Dew point 26. QNH1008 hectopascals 2979 inches. Advise you have information hotel. Nalitra International Airport Information Hotel. 2330. ILS Yankee Runway 16 left approach. Landing runway 16 left. Departure runway 16 right. Departure frequency 124.2. Wind 190 degrees 4 knots. Direction variable between 150 and 230 degrees. Visibility 30 kilometers. View 2,000 feet cumulus. Temperature 31. Dew point 26. QNH1008 hectopascals 2979 inches. Advise you have information hotel.
Nalita International Airport Information Hotel. 2330. ILS Yankee Runway 16 left approach. Landing runway 16 left. Departure runway 16 right. Departure frequency 124.2. Wind 190 degrees 4 knots. Direction variable between 150 and 230 degrees. Visibility 30 kilometers. View 2,000 feet cumulus. Temperature 31. Dew point 26. QNH 1008 hectopascals 2979 inches. Advise you have information hotel. Nalita International Airport Information Hotel. 2330. ILS Yankee Runway 16 left approach. Landing runway 16 left. Departure runway 16 right. Departure frequency 124.2. Wind 190 degrees 4 knots. Direction variable between 150 and 230 degrees. Visibility 30 kilometers. View 2,000 feet cumulus. Temperature 31. Dew point 26. QNH 1008 hectopascals 2979 inches. Advise you have information hotel. Nalita International Airport Information Hotel. 2330. ILS Yankee Runway 16 left approach. Landing runway 16 left. Departure runway 16 right. Departure frequency 124.2. Wind 190 degrees 4 knots. Direction variable between 150 and 230 degrees. Visibility 30 kilometers. View 2,000 feet cumulus. Temperature 31. Dew point 26. QNH 1008 hectopascals 2979 inches. Advise you have information hotel. Nalita International Airport Information Hotel. 2330. ILS Yankee Runway 16 left approach. Landing runway 16 left. Departure runway 16 right. Departure frequency 124.2. Wind 190 degrees 4 knots. Direction variable between 150 and 230 degrees. Visibility 30 kilometers. View 2,000 feet cumulus. Temperature 31. Dew point 26. QNH 1008 hectopascals 2979 inches. Advise you have information hotel. Nalita International Airport Information Hotel. 2330. ILS Yankee Runway 16 left approach. Landing runway 16 left. Departure runway 16 right. Departure frequency 124.2. Wind 190 degrees 4 knots. Direction variable between 150 and 230 degrees. Visibility 30 kilometers. View 2,000 feet cumulus. Temperature 31. Dew point 26. QNH 1008 hectopascals 2979 inches. Advise you have information hotel. Nalita International Airport Information Hotel. 2330. ILS Yankee Runway 16 left approach. Landing runway 16 left. Departure runway 16 right. Departure frequency 124.2. Wind 190 degrees 4 knots. Direction variable between 150 and 230 degrees. Visibility 30 kilometers. View 2,000 feet cumulus. Temperature 31. Dew point 26. QNH 1008 hectopascals 2979 inches. Advise you have information hotel. Nalita International Airport Information Hotel. 2330. ILS Yankee Runway 16 left approach. Landing runway 16 left.
departure runway 16 right.

Departure frequency 124.2. Wind 1900 degrees 4 knots. Direction variable between 150 and 230 degrees. Visibility 30 kilometers. View 2000 feet cumulus. Temperature 31. Dew point 26. QNH1008 hectopascals 2979 inches. Advise you have information hotel. Nalitra International Airport Information Hotel. 2330. ILS Yankee Runway 16 left approach. Landing runway 16 left. Departure runway 16 right. Departure frequency 124.2. Wind 190 degrees 4 knots. Direction variable between 150 and 230 degrees. Visibility 30 kilometers. View 2000 feet cumulus. Temperature 31. Dew point 26. QNH1008 hectopascals 2979 inches. Advise you have information hotel. Nalitra International Airport Information Hotel. 2330. ILS Yankee Runway 16 left approach. Landing runway 16 left. Departure runway 16 right. Departure frequency 124.2. Wind 190 degrees 4 knots. Direction variable between 150 and 230 degrees. Visibility 30 kilometers. View 2000 feet cumulus. Temperature 31. 2.26. QNH1008 hectopascals 2979 inches. Advise you have information hotel. Nalitra International Airport Information Hotel. 2330. ILS Yankee Runway 16 left approach. Landing runway 16 left. Departure runway 16 right. Departure frequency 124.2. Wind 190 degrees 4 knots. Direction variable between 150 and 230 degrees. Visibility 30 kilometers. View 2000 feet cumulus. Temperature 31. Dew point 26. QNH1008 hectopascals 2979 inches. Advise you have information hotel. Nalitra International Airport Information Hotel. 2330. ILS Yankee Runway 16 left approach. Landing runway 16 left. Departure runway 16 right. Departure frequency 124.2. Wind 190 degrees 4 knots. Direction variable between 150 and 230 degrees. Visibility 30 kilometers. View 2000 feet cumulus. Temperature 31. Dew point 26. QNH1008 hectopascals 2979 inches. Advise you have information hotel. Nalitra International Airport Information Hotel. 2330. ILS Yankee Runway 16 left approach. Landing runway 16 left. Departure runway 16 right. Departure frequency 124.2. Wind 190 degrees 4 knots. Direction variable between 150 and 230 degrees. Visibility 30 kilometers. View 2000 feet cumulus. Temperature 31. Dew point 26. QNH1008 hectopascals 2979 inches. Advise you have information hotel. Nalitra International Airport Information Hotel. 2330. ILS Yankee Runway 16 left approach. Landing runway 16 left. Departure runway 16 right. Departure frequency 124.2. Wind 190 degrees 4 knots. Direction variable between 150 and 230 degrees. Visibility 30 kilometers.
View 2,000 feet cumulus. Temperature 31. Dew point 26. QNH1008 hectopascals 2979 inches. Advise you have information hotel. Nalitra International Airport Information Hotel. 2330. ILS Yankee Runway 16 left approach. Landing runway 16 left. Departure runway 16 right. Departure frequency 124.2. Wind 190 degrees 4 knots. Direction variable between 150 and 230 degrees. Visibility 30 kilometers. View 2,000 feet cumulus. Temperature 31. Dew point 26. QNH1008 hectopascals 2979 inches. Advise you have information hotel. Nalitra International Airport Information Hotel. 2330. ILS Yankee Runway 16 left approach. Landing runway 16 left. Departure runway 16 right. Departure frequency 124.2. Wind 190 degrees 4 knots. Direction variable between 150 and 230 degrees. Visibility 30 kilometers. View 2,000 feet cumulus. Temperature 31. 2.26. QNH1008 2979 inches. Advise you have information hotel. Nalitra International Airport Information Hotel. 2330. ILS Yankee Runway 16 left approach. Landing runway 16 left. Departure runway 16 right. Departure frequency 124.2. Wind 190 degrees 4 knots. Direction variable between 150 and 230 degrees. Visibility 30 kilometers. View 2,000 feet cumulus. Temperature 31. Dew point 26. QNH1008 hectopascals 2979 inches. Advise you have information hotel. Nalitra International Airport Information India. 0000. ILS Yankee Runway 16 left approach. Landing runway 16 left. Departure runway 16 right. 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Wind variable 3 knots. Visibility 30 kilometers. View 2,000 feet cumulus. Temperature 31. Dew point 25. QNH1008 hectopascals 2979 inches. Advise you have information India. Nalitra International Airport Information India. 0000. ILS Yankee Runway 16 left approach. Landing runway 16 left. Departure runway 16 right. 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Visibility 30 kilometers. View 2,000 feet cumulus. Temperature 31. Dew point 25. QNH1008 hectopascals 2979 inches. Advise you have information India. Nalitra International Airport Information India. 0000. ILS Yankee Runway 16 left approach. Landing runway 16 left. Departure runway 16 right. Departure frequency 124.2. Wind variable 3 knots. Visibility 30 kilometers. 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Temperature 31. Dew point 25. QNH1008 hectopascals 2979 inches. 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Nalitra International Airport Information India. 0000. ILS Yankee Runway 16 left approach.